0: have them elsewhere or use your headphones or earbuds.
1: I like that. Thanks for that instruction, John. You know, I so appreciated the conversation last time with Dan. And if you missed it, you know, go to the website or get the app for your phone and you'll have access to the whole library of programs. But it was meaty. It had so much in it. And we're going to continue the discussion today in this area of sexuality, the purity movement. We covered some of that last time. And what we need to convey to our kids, how we need to live our lives in such a way that our children see a healthy spiritual attitude towards sexuality. And you say that at the right time. Mm-hmm. And, you know, then it gets more serious about the teen years, and you need to talk more adult-like to those teens and get them ready for the challenges they're going to face. That's the spirit in which we're going to address this today. I have talked to people in Christian radio, pastors, etc. It's kind of like this is the look. If you can't see me, you're listening on the audio. It's a cringe of covering your ears. And that's not the attitude we should have. God created intimacy for marriage, and it should be enjoyed and celebrated and lifted up as a great thing. And I love that attitude, and that's how I share it with my boys. But we need to talk about things. Mm-hmm. When we are silent, the world fills the vacuum, and this is not a place where you want the world to fill your child's heart.
0: Mm-hmm. Yeah, and Dana brought such great biblical perspective and wisdom. We're so glad to have her back today. She's the founder of True Girl. She's a writer, a speaker, a podcaster, and she's taken a best-selling book and rewritten it and updated it. It's called And the Bride Wore White, and we've got copies of that here. Get yours to address this topic in your family. We have it here at the ministry, and you'll find it at focusonthefamily.com/broadcast.
1: Dana, welcome back. Great day yesterday. Thanks for being with us then and now.
2: I'm so grateful.
1: Yeah, this is the topic nobody wants to touch.
2: Including me, I might add.
1: Yeah, you are reluctant. I mean, yeah. It's so interesting, but it is good. It's so healthy. In the church, we need to win back what is healthy. You know, last time I wanted to mention this, but you were talking about the physiology involved in physical intimacy.
2: Yeah.
1: And you think about it, you know, I'm learning so much with Dr. Henry Cloud and other psychologists, Christians, and psychiatrists. Man, the Word of God is exploding right now with scientific discovery. And, you know, even the bonding features that God put in us, particularly women, that when you have that physical intimacy with your husband or somebody else, that bonding hormone is going.
2: Yeah.
1: And there's a purpose in that.
2: That's right.
1: I mean, that's not evolution, everybody. There's a purpose that God put that into us so that we would be one flesh, committed to each other for life, for better or for worse. And God even made it so plain that he chemically created that in our brain science.
2: Yeah, I would say that's why let me first say that my husband bought me a necklace that was the shape of the chemical makeup of the neurochemical oxytocin, which is what creates that bonding, because I so geek out on this, that God actually created us for that. But here's something really fascinating. There's a study that revealed that women in particular, don't seem to make that oxytocin quite as freely when they're not inside of a committed relationship.
1: Interesting.
2: Yeah. So we're shortchanging ourselves when we're treating sex casually.
1: Well, again, I just think it's a wonderful discovery that they're making where spiritual truth out of Scripture is being found.
2: We're starting to understand God's Word. We're like, he had it right after all.
1: Right. And it shouldn't shock us. No. But the more they discover, the more it points to God's Word, which is great. Let's talk about the seven truths about sexual integrity. You know, I've not used that term. First of all, I like that term, sexual integrity. It's such a modern, beautiful phrase, you know, that it's positioned and formed in the right direction. That's what it speaks to me. Integrity of a building, integrity of a bridge.
2: Yep.
1: It means it's built for a purpose and it's doing its purpose. Sexual integrity in that way, that we're built for a purpose like we've talked about, and we're doing that correctly.
2: Yep.
1: And boy, will the world come against that. Oh my gosh. They want to rip down every bit of modesty or desire to marry as a virgin, etc. They just want want to tear
2: well,
1: that
2: isn't
1: apart.
2: Isn't it funny that every sexual choice is an applauded and appropriate sexual choice except for the biblical sexual choice? That one's ridiculed. Well, wait, if all these other sexual choices are okay, why isn't this one okay?
1: Another indication of spiritual warfare.
2: And confusion.
1: That's interesting. Yeah, yeah it's true. Yeah, mm-hmm. You could talk about all of these and it's lauded. And then, you know, talk about a Christian perspective. Oh my gosh.
2: Right.
1: How archaic.
2: You bring up one of the big cultural lies we need to prepare our kids for is that God's word is outdated or his rules about sex are old-fashioned.
1: Correct.
2: The fact is they were never in style.
1: Yeah, right.
2: Paul writes on the backdrop of a Roman and Greek culture that was far more promiscuous than ours. Pedophilia was very normalized during that time. And yet he says the standard is not virginity. The standard is not don't do this, don't do that. The standard is holiness.
1: Yeah, that's the aim.
2: Holiness. Christians live set apart. They live different, and they live according to God's good design.
1: Boom, there it is. Let's get to the seven truths. You speak to the first one. Sexual integrity reflects the heart of Jesus. Mm-hmm. Let me list them, and then we'll go back. Can we do that?
2: Sure.
1: Okay, so that was one. Sexual integrity doesn't slide, it decides. You mentioned that one.
2: Yeah.
1: Sexual integrity walks in dignity. Mm. All of these, you got to stop and think about it. We're going to come back, so don't panic. Sexual integrity respects boundaries. Sexual integrity requires healthy communication. These are all like amen comments. Sexual integrity banks on family wisdom.
2: Mm.
1: Sexual integrity pursues discipleship. So that is such a meaty list. So let's go back to the first one. Sexual integrity reflects the heart of Jesus. How?
2: This is huge. And I don't know if you know, but Focus on the Family is a big part of my healing story.
1: Oh, that is beautiful.
2: So let me tell you how that happened. I mentioned yesterday how I would wake up feeling shame from my sexual past. And the word purity was this pain word for me because I was a youth leader during this purity conversation that was happening in the 90s and early 2000s. And that word hurt me when I heard it. And all I could think is, I am not pure. And it felt like a battering ram to my heart. And of course, as you said yesterday, the world is going to tell you that's because the Christians have set up all these rules and guidelines of behavior that are just not attainable. And that's why you feel that way. But that, I took that word to the Lord and I said, Jesus, what is the truth about this word? And what I found is that I was never pure.
1: So, there we go.
2: Ironically, the truth for our lies is not always the opposite.
1: Yeah.
2: And Psalm 51:5 says, surely I was sinful at birth, sinful from the moment my mother conceived me.
1: Yeah.
2: And I had to come to a place where I realized that. And then I look in the word and I see who is pure? Jesus. Jesus is pure. And because he is pure, and because he has saved me, and because when the Father looks at me, he sees the account or record of Jesus, because of that, I can walk in purity and integrity. It changed everything for me. It flipped everything for me. And I'm driving down the highway listening to God counsel my heart on, Dana, you weren't never pure.
1: Yeah.
2: I purify you. And the reason that you behave in a pure manner is so that you can reflect me inside of you. I don't know if this is making any sense to anybody listening today, but for me, it was like, eureka.
1: Yeah.
2: I was able to take the truth of who I was to Jesus and also stand in the boldness of, I am pure because of Christ. So I'm driving down the highway, considering this, my six-month-old baby girl in the backseat of my car. Mm-hmm. And Focus on the Family comes on. What are they talking about? Talking to your daughter about sex. Do you think this was God-timed, God-orchestrated? And I hear Dr. Dobson's voice say, what's the number one question on that teenage girl's mind when she's talking to her mom about sex? And the woman said, I have no idea who this one was. She said, the number one question on that teenage girl's mind is, Mom, did you wait?
1: Mm.
2: And this juxtaposition of the purity of Christ and the impure. I felt impure because I had behaved in an impure way. That's why I felt it.
1: Right.
2: And, but this call was like, wait, my baby girl, I'm going to have to deal with this impurity and this pain in my life to disciple her well.
1: Right.
2: I pull to the side of the road. I allow 10 years of grief to engulf me. I drive straight home. I tell my husband, I know you think you married the driven snow. Let me confess to you. And
1: that was the first time he had heard it.
2: That was the first time. Yeah. 5 years of marriage.
1: Yeah.
2: And I, there's less of that today because the church is talking about sex more. And I'm so thankful for that.
1: Yeah.
2: And I encourage transparency in the dating relationship so that you're not walking into this 5 years into marriage. But he held me, and it felt like the arms of Jesus. He said, I don't think I need to say it, but I think you need to hear it. You are forgiven.
1: Yeah.
2: And it felt like the voice of God. And that allowed me to begin to walk in the purity of Christ. So purity, sexual integrity is not about us behaving well. Mm-hmm. It's about the record of Jesus, and we reflect that record. Yeah.
1: You know, as you're speaking, I'm thinking of the prodigal son. You could put that in the context of a prodigal daughter.
2: Yeah.
1: And this theme fits that story. But the irony there is the Lord, very specifically through the actions of the father, is showing that enthusiasm for the younger brother coming home after he squandered his father's treasure on party life, if I could call it that. And the older brother was really mad because he was the rule follower.
2: Yeah.
1: And he was jealous. And, you know, the very end of the parable, the younger brother's inside at the feast and the older brother's outside looking in, which many theologians say that that's the story of the feast of heaven.
2: Yeah.
1: That the religious person doesn't make it in. Mm-hmm. And you think about that, you're going, wow. But also, Rosaria Butterfield, who was on the broadcast, if you've never heard her on the Focus program, I'd encourage you to, again, get the app because those are powerful programs. The first time I interviewed her, she was a former lesbian teacher from Syracuse University.
2: Activist.
1: Used to write articles against Focus on the Family and Promise Keepers and very dogmatic ideologically. And she said, you know, she befriended a pastor who invited her to his home for dinner with his wife. And over 2.5 years, they led her to the Lord.
2: Yeah.
1: And she said, it hit me that I was living my verb, lesbian, not living my noun made in his image.
2: Mm.
1: And you said it the same way. We're believing who we are is what we do.
2: Yes.
1: Especially in sin.
2: Right.
1: And she just so perfectly, she said, when I caught that in her context of English literature, she said it changed my life.
2: Yeah.
1: That moment was it. No more appetite for same-sex attraction. Nothing. She
2: sovereign
1: ended up marrying
2: deliverance.
1: A pastor.
2: She, and not everybody has the sovereign deliverance like she did. And you know, there's sometimes we have to work out our salvation with fear and trembling.
1: Of course.
2: But there is, Jesus expunges the record.
1: Yeah. Mm.
0: Dana Gresh is our guest today on Focus on the Family with Jim Daly. And we're covering some of the great content in this weighty but really wonderful resource called And the Bride Wore White. And we'll encourage you to get a copy of that book and find other helpful resources on this topic. 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
1: Dana, it's kind of obvious to everybody. We're not going to get through all seven here, but we're gonna fly to try to get as many as possible. You covered the second one before we started, which was sexual integrity doesn't slide, it decides.
2: Right.
1: So let's leave that to itself. Go to number three here. The third truth is that sexual integrity walks in dignity.
2: Yes.
1: What does it mean to walk in dignity? I think that's lost on the church even.
2: This is such an important word. So dignity is inherent worth or value, like that it shows value. Mm-hmm. Every human life has dignity, period. We have dignity because we are image bearers of the God of the universe.
1: Mm-hmm.
2: And that doesn't change based on how we show up in life.
1: Mm-hmm.
2: Ever. But the call of Scripture is that we would reflect that dignity. The call of Scripture is that we would show up with the way that we talk, the things that we look at, the things we hear, the way that we dress. in a way that says we are image bearers of God. And I think where this gets really complicated for moms today is in the area of teaching our daughters how to dress appropriately and with dignity.
0: Yeah.
2: Because the world is out there saying, you can't talk to your daughter about how to dress. You're going to body shame her. And so we have to have a really rich conversation about this. We can't just turn, there's like three places, maybe four in scripture that addresses the word modesty. So it's not a robust, you know,
1: theology.
2: Foundation,
1: yeah.
2: Right, that we have. But what is robust is the theology of clothing.
1: Hmm.
2: You go back from Genesis to Revelation. You know, the book that I just wrote, And the Bride Wore White, I titled it that because I didn't feel like wearing white on my wedding day. I didn't feel worthy.
1: Mm-hmm.
2: I didn't have an awareness of my dignity. But when I looked at the book of Revelation, and the bride of the Lamb is wearing white, the sinful, broken bride of the Lamb is wearing white, I was like, ah, through Christ, I get to wear white on my wedding day.
1: Right.
2: You know, so go back though to Genesis. I think this is really important, and this is where I pull our rights and responsibility as mothers to teach our daughters to dress. And you know what? You guys have to handle the boys, but we're moms. We have to handle the girls, right? Adam and Eve show up. What are they? They're ashamed. They're hiding. God comes and says, "Where are you?" So he's relational first. He doesn't discipline them. He says, "Where are you? I miss you." And then what does he do? We see the first bloodshed. An animal dies. The first shedding of blood for sin happens right there in Genesis 3. And God puts on them garments of fur, comforting garments of fur. He comforts them in their sin. Now, the Bible calls these, the Hebrew word is a word that's similar to tunic. And it's believed that that tunic or the garment that is specifically mentioned is a garment of honor. It's sort of like Joseph's coat of many colors. It was a tunic that said, there's special dignity here in this boy.
1: Yeah, I've never heard that.
2: And so what God is doing is he is taking that sin has stripped their dignity. And God is saying, I am putting these garments on you to remind you of your dignity. The way we dress matters. Now, can we teach our daughters the appropriate way to dress in a way that body shames them? Yes, and we have to be very careful that we're not saying your body is bad. We're just saying some clothing doesn't reflect the dignity and worth of you as a daughter of God.
1: Dana, there always is that appropriate criticism that, you know, the male side of this equation should have some responsibility, you know, just because someone may not dress totally appropriately shouldn't give a green light to a boy or a man mistreating that woman. So we need to make that disclaimer known, obviously.
2: Yeah.
1: Men need to restrain and, you know, behave themselves in that context.
2: Yeah, I've taught frequently on the fact that a man's behavior is a man's responsibility, period.
1: Mm-hmm.
2: That the way that a girl shows up or dresses has nothing to do with giving him a right to behave badly. At the same time, I want to be very careful to say that because that thinking is out there, let's not be silent about teaching our daughters the beauty of reflecting. You know, the way we dress isn't about not being sexual. I want to be very clear about that. The way I dress is about nothing the way that I am wearing today distracts from people seeing Jesus in me.
1: Mm.
2: That's the point. Mm. If there is any sin in immodesty, it's not about our bodies. It's about saying, I want more attention than Jesus. I want more attention than God.
1: That's a good point.
2: Yeah.
1: That's a strong one, though.
2: That's what I'm concerned about.
1: Yeah. Wow, yeah. That hits right at the core of the culture.
2: Yeah.
1: Because it is all about look at me. Whether you're a boy or a girl.
2: Right, exactly. You
1: know, so that's a good thought. The next truth is about boundaries. And you share in the book a story about your husband, Bob, who set a boundary with you. What happened?
2: You know, when Bob and I dated, we had a very beautiful, appropriate relationship. Sexual integrity marked our dating years.
1: Mm-hmm.
2: And one of the reasons for that is, first of all, I had learned my lesson. I knew the pain of sliding into bad behaviors. And so I had boundaries at that point that were important to me. And thankfully, so did Bob. And one day on a date, he just kissed me on the nose and said, that's about as far as I want our physical contact to go. And it wasn't a big conversation, but we were both communicating to each other that we cared about what Scripture said about our sexual behavior. Mm-hmm. And I think that was a trajectory setting moment for us. And I think it matters. We need to teach our daughters and our mm-hmm. sons to have conversations that reflect our boundaries.
0: Yeah. Did that give you a sense of safety, if I can put
2: it
0: that way?
2: Oh, yeah. Especially since the relationship before had been such a demanding mm-hmm. physical relationship. For him to communicate to me that that is not how this relationship was going to work felt really safe. Mm-hmm.
1: That's good. That's really good. The fifth truth is that sexual integrity requires healthy communication. Let me just say, a good marriage requires yeah. healthy communication. Why is communication important when it comes to sexual integrity specifically?
2: Well, one thing is when you're talking and having a rich conversation, you're probably not having awkward moments of physical, what do we do here?
1: A good distraction,
2: right?
1: You're
2: so
1: saying?
2: So it's a good distraction. Here's the challenge. Today, a lot of teenagers are doing most of that communication through a device. And so when they get with each other physically, they're struggling with how to communicate. So I think it's really helpful to just sit them down and say, you know, what are some questions you can ask to get to know this person better? What are your dreams? When did you come to know the Lord? What do you love most about your family? What's hardest about being in your family? You know, giving them a list of questions helps them really have a healthy conversation.
1: Okay, the sixth truth, I think we're going to make it. The sixth truth is about embracing family wisdom.
2: Yeah.
1: Now, all the parents went yes and amen. Come for the wisdom of the family. Yeah. What do you mean by this?
2: Well, I've always felt that this is really important. As I started working with girls in the year 2000, traveling across the country, doing retreats, I saw that girls who had a healthy relationship with their parents tended to make healthier relationships in their dating life. And conversely, girls who especially didn't have a relationship with their dad, maybe through divorce or mm-hmm. just awkward mm-hmm. body changing, that they were struggling more.
1: Mm-hmm.
2: So there's some research that indicates that that's true, that there's a trend there. And so what is very clear to me is that mom and dad speaking into this matters. And if you survey girls and boys and say, who do you want to hear sexual advice from? They're not going to be, I'm excited to hear my mom and dad talk about sex. They're not, their eyes are going to roll into the back of their head. But when you get down to the root of it, they're going to say, the person I trust most on this topic is mom and dad.
1: Mm-hmm.
2: So it's really important. And let me say this. We do live in a culture that's trying to remove parental rights in so many spaces,
1: yep.
2: especially related to the topic of sex and gender. So this is very countercultural, and I want to infuse the teenage girls that read this book with a different message.
1: Yeah.
2: The message that, you know, it's not your school counselor that needs to hear when you're struggling with something, it's mom.
1: Yeah, that is good, and I think that would save a lot of heartbreak.
2: Yeah.
1: Along the way that we're seeing now in court cases.
2: Absolutely.
1: Especially in transition court cases like that.
2: Exactly.
1: Gender dysphoria. All right, the last truth in your list is that sexual integrity pursues discipleship. Give me the understanding of that.
2: Yeah. Well, let's just take pornography, for example. Very prevalent. Very few of our teenage kids are not seeing pornography. Most of them are. And that can lead to a lifelong addiction. It did for my husband. A battle that he fought and is winning, but a hard battle that caused a lot of disruption in our marriage and in our life, in his heart, in his relationship with God. Most kids that stumble across pornography don't know what to do with that.
1: Mm-hmm.
2: And if they're not in some sort of accountability, they're probably going to do what any of us would do and fall into it deeper and deeper. So that's just one example of where having someone to talk to other than mom and dad, and I'm encouraging them to also be talking to mom and dad, but talking to your youth pastor, talking to an older, wiser college student who loves Jesus and loves you about my temptation on the internet, or my temptation in this dating relationship, or my loneliness in mm-hmm. being a virgin and being made fun of mm-hmm. in college or at school. This is a really important ingredient in living a life of sexual integrity. And I feel like every young person needs someone older and wiser than them advising them on this topic.
1: That's a good thought. The earlier in your life you can find that kind of mentoring relationship, the healthier you're going to be.
2: Yeah.
1: Mom and dad will do that through the younger years and teen years, but yeah. I think it's really healthy. It's something we do here at Focus for staff. You know, we encourage mentoring mm-hmm. older staff or wiser staff with younger staff just to help them in their journey.
2: Yeah.
1: And I think it's a good thing to do in every workplace
2: yeah.
1: when it's healthy. Dana, this has been terrific. Mm-hmm. I hope you have felt the wisdom flowing out, and that's the goal here, just to give perspective and to give you encouragement as you parent, or if you're the girl or young woman who is in a spot where you're feeling like something's got to change, now's the day to do it. And one of the things you can do is get a copy of Dana's book, and The Bride Wore White, 7 Truths to Live in Sexual Integrity, No Matter Your Past. 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
7: What God is saying in His Word is, but I will be with you. I will never leave you or forsake you. And when we recognize God is working all things together for good, that he is making promises to his people of the glory that will come for those who even grow through hard things with faithfulness to him, that we can know joy everlasting.
8: 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In today's episode, Pastor Brian offers the second part of the lesson from Psalm 19. Dr. Chapel points us to the scriptures, which reveal the reality of God's greatness and his care through the observable truth of his creation. You can find this lesson and many others when you visit unlimitedgrace.com. And while you're there, look for Pastor Brian's book, The Multi-Generational Church Crisis. This compelling book asks the question of the church, what could be accomplished in the name of Christ if we could better understand each other? Let's hear now from Dr. Brian Chapel as he shares the second part of the lesson from Psalm 19.
7: We were beginning in this 19th Psalm, and so I'm going to ask that you look in your Bibles there as well, Psalm 19, page 456 in your Grace Bibles. And just to remind you a bit of what we covered as we look just at the first half of Psalm 19. There the psalmist was rejoicing in the glory of God that is revealed in general revelation, that is in nature itself. And we recognize that if science is honest and faith is honest, that the scriptures tell us what we can observe in creation is true, and all truth is God's truth, making known the reality of his greatness and his care. Somebody shared with me afterwards that that's not just something I have to guess at. A recent study done at Rice University surveyed this nation's scientists, 12 million, and recognized that 2 million self-identify as evangelical, Bible-believing Christians. 2 million. That means if you're pursuing a science profession, believing the truth of the Word of God, you're not alone. 2 million people. There's another, that's by the way, 17% of the nation's scientists are Bible-believing Christians. Then you should recognize another 19% are Roman Catholic, another 20% are mainline Protestant, which means if you total all those together, over 70% of the nation's scientists in some way affirm the reality of the God of creation. We sometimes think of science as being so opposed to faith and recognize those who study deeply into matters of creation recognize a creator. The reality is only about 20% of the nation's scientists actually claim to be atheist or agnostic. Far more actually recognize that in creation, there is a hand of a creator that is seen. And that's what the psalmist was making clear in the first half of the psalm. But the second half is about something else that is declaring the greatness of our God. And I'll ask that you stand as we read this portion of God's word and consider what else is there that is declaring the greatness of the glory of God. Psalm 19, beginning at verse 7. The law of the Lord is perfect, reviving the soul. The testimony of the Lord is sure, making wise the simple. The precepts of the Lord are right, rejoicing the heart. The commandment of the Lord is pure, enlightening the eyes. The fear of the Lord is clean, enduring forever. The rules of the Lord are true and righteous altogether. More to be desired are they than gold, even much fine gold, sweeter also than honey, and drippings of the honeycomb. Moreover, by them is your servant warned. In keeping them, there is great reward. Who can discern his errors? Declare me innocent from hidden faults. Keep back your servant also from presumptuous sins. Let them not have dominion over me. Then shall I be blameless and innocent of great transgression. Let the words of my mouth and the meditation of my heart be acceptable in your sight, O Lord, my rock and my redeemer. Let's pray together. Heavenly Father, our prayer this day is simple, already supplied by the psalmist. May the words of our mouths and the meditations of our hearts be acceptable in your sight, O Lord, our rock and our redeemer. We pray in Jesus' name. Amen. The Bible is just a bunch of rules for scared goody-two-shoes who are trying to stay on the right side of their God. We don't say it, but sometimes we think it. And as a consequence, when other people say it, we're not sure exactly how to respond. The Bible's just a bunch of rules for some scaredy, goody-two-shoes trying to stay on the right side of their God. How would you answer that? How does the psalmist answer that? In order to understand, it may be helpful to recognize, though we're somewhat into our series of Psalms, I haven't taken time to tell you the structure of all the Psalms that you will read in the Bible. You may not have recognized it, but a Psalm is actually a poem for Hebrew writers, and that means it follows the rules of poetry. There are images and symbols that don't work the same as in other parts of biblical literature. But something else that's happening is that a poem has a particular structure that we, in English, recognize is held together by rhyme. Right? Come, my children, and you shall hear of the midnight ride of Paul Revere. It rhymes. The gingham dog and the calico cat side by side on the table sat. 'Twas 12:30, and what do you think? Not one or the other had slept a wink. You can read the rest in the children's book when you get home. They rhyme. But as you read Hebrew poems, they don't rhyme. The technique of making the poem progress is not rhyme, but reflection. Whatever line is paired with another line is actually meant to reflect what was said previously. And that reflection can be seen in the psalm itself. If you look just at verse 1 of chapter 19, you'll recognize the reflection in the first two paired sentences. The heavens declare the glory of God, and the sky proclaims his handiwork. There's just a different color, but it's really the same thought that's repeated again. Sometimes the thought in the pairing is put in contrast to make the point. That's in verse 2. Day to day pours out speech, and night to night reveals knowledge. As the heavens are declaring the glory of God, some of it's in the daytime and some of it's in the nighttime. But still, the heavenly bodies are declaring, whether day or night, the glory of God. A same thought in some contrast. And sometimes the thought is stated to clarify what's been said earlier. That's verses 3 and 4. There is no speech, nor are there words whose voice is not heard. Now, I don't know about you, but that's not entirely clear to me what that means. And so I have to read the paired verse 4 to see what actually is being said. Their voice, that is the heavenly bodies, their voice goes out through all the earth, and their words to the end of the world. There is no language, says the psalmist, whereby the heavenly bodies, the stars, and the greatness of the Creator can't be seen and understood by the things that are created. There's no earthly boundary. The heavens are pouring forth speech, and we see them. And that clarification comes as you use one paired line to compare to the other. Now, what that means is something really kind of neat. If you're reading through the Psalms and you say, I didn't get that. What did that mean? Well, read the line that's paired and you're going to get the same idea with some development that will help you understand. That's not just true of lines that are put together, but sometimes whole concepts that are put together. The first half of this psalm was saying, the works of God declare his glory. the creation, the heavenly bodies. They declare the greatness and the glory of God. But now you get the second half of the poem, which seems to be about something very different. It starts talking about the law of the Lord, the testimony of the Lord, the precepts of the Lord, the commandment of the Lord. Why did we suddenly switch subjects? Well, we didn't switch subjects. The first half of the psalm is saying, the works of God declare his glory. What do you think the second half is talking about when it talks about the commandments, the precepts, the rules? What is all that about? It is not about the works of God, but the word of God. The works of God declare his glory, and the word of God declares his glory. There are complementary thoughts here that we're supposed to understand so that we will be able to say, why do we think this word is declaring the glory of God as much as the stars and the sun and the planets and the galaxies are declaring his glory as well? This also is supposed to be declaring God's glory. How does it do that? Well, you see it as you think of verses 7, 8, and 9 in what they are saying. You recognize that as they are describing various aspects of the Word of God, that is, look at verse 7, the law, the end of verse 7, the testimony, verse 8, the precepts of the Lord, end of verse 8, the commandments of the Lord, beginning of verse 9, the fear of the Lord, and end of verse 9, the rules of the Lord. All these different aspects of the Lord are doing something. They are revealing God's character. After all, if you see those various aspects of the Word of God and see how they are described here, something very special is happening. If you just look at the descriptors that at the ends of the lines, if you did not know they were describing the Word of God, you have to ask yourself, what would you think they were describing? Just look at them. The law of the Lord is perfect, sure, right, pure, clean, true, righteous altogether. If you didn't know that those particular adjectives were describing the Word of God, what would you think they were describing? Perfect, sure, right, pure, clean, true, altogether righteous. What would you think was being described? God himself. He is the one who's perfect, sure, true, altogether righteous. And that's the point that's being made, that this Word of God reflects the character of God. In fact, the psalmist is careful to say at every point, it is the law of the Lord. It is the testimony of the Lord, the precepts of the Lord, the commandment of the Lord. This is his word to us. Our human response is, no, this was just written by men long ago. But in the New Testament, the apostolic writers actually look back and they begin to say, how could it be that those mere men who wrote were nonetheless writing the Word of God? You take a passage like 2 Peter 1:21. No prophecy of Scripture is of human will, but holy men of God spake as they were carried along by the Holy Spirit. The claim of the Scriptures is, yes, that mere human people wrote, but in a very special way, by the inspiration of the Holy Spirit, they were carried along in such a way that what they wrote was the actual law of God, testimony of the Lord, precepts of the Lord, commandment of the Lord, the fear of the Lord, which, by the way, is just a technical way of referring to the Bible in the Old Testament, the fear of the Lord, and the rules of the Lord. It's all of him. So it reflects his character. Now, that in itself is a good thing, but I would have to be honest to tell you, it doesn't actually help me very much. If what I have in front of me is a book that tells me how holy, righteous, and perfect God is, then all I do is feel guilty. I mean, I can't measure up. I can't meet the requirements. And so we begin to recognize that the psalmist is not just telling us that this Word of God reflects the character of God, it also reflects the care of God. What is the Word supposed to do in us? What is its purpose as it is given in all its purity and truth and righteousness? Well, look again, verses 7 through 9, and see what is the response that is expected. Verse 7, the law of the Lord is perfect. To what end? Reviving the soul. Lord, I'm just out of gas. I just don't have resources to go on. I can't make sense of this. I don't know what to do. And the Word of God, if you actually heard it as it is the Word of the Lord to you, is meant to revive your soul. To say you could face anything if you actually had God with you. And when you have His voice, His Word with you, you are to understand you don't just have a reflection of His character, you have the presentation of His character. He's explaining to you, I'm still with you. I'm here with you by my Word.
9: 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It may seem hard for younger Christians to believe, but people over 50 were raised during an era when 90% of Americans identified as Christian. These older believers were once part of a majority group that understood the mission of the church was to take control of our culture, to halt its evils. At the same time, Christians under 50 have lived their entire lives perceiving themselves as a minority that needs to make credible their faith to a secular, pluralistic culture. These distinct experiences and perceptions have a profound impact on the priorities different generations have for church ministry. It's no wonder that younger and older believers don't always see eye to eye. In his new book, The Multigenerational Church Crisis, Dr. Brian Chappell asks the question, what could be accomplished in the name of Christ if we could better understand each other? 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And now, more from Brian Chappell on today's Unlimited Grace.
7: So the testimony of the Lord is sure. To what end? Making wise the simple. Lord, I don't know what to do. Everybody's pressing me to do this. I feel like I could do it. What should I do? Do what God says. Because even when we don't know outcomes, we don't know results, we are not sure where this may lead, we are told this is the Word of God. The wisest creator of the universe has given the directions. And so He says, do as I say. And as simple as you may be, you will be wise. Just before I left for Australia, a news article in our local paper reported that our county is the third highest ranked for a particular type of sexually transmitted disease. And there's part of us, you know, that can just kind of go, how sad, or tisk tisk, or shame on them. Instead of grieving, saying in our hearts, how sad that in our society these days, young people seem to have to get together sexually in order to prove their attractiveness to one another, that there is not just the loss of modesty, but the loss of a covenantal relationship of marriage whereby families are secured, whereby children are made safe, whereby there's a generation that would know that somehow I am treasured for who I am, not what I look like or how much I can satisfy another person. How do I know that? I mean, everybody else, I'm told the population, even among Christians, doesn't seem to object so much anymore to sexual activity outside of marriage because God says this is something special and beautiful and wonderful for those who are in marriage. And if you don't believe it, just recognize this. God said so. And to believe and act upon what he says is to be wiser than everyone else. How can I prove it? Well, it's God who said it.

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5: Sting. Because his word says so. And we trust it because it's a reflection of his character and of his care. The commandment of the Lord is pure, enlightening the eyes. I don't understand why this has happened. I don't understand what I am to do next. I don't know how I should advise my children. But what do we do when we have those difficult and hard decisions? We study God's word. We get apart and we read and we have him minister to us by his Holy Spirit and we pray. Why do we do that? Because we profoundly believe that in this word, God is communicating his character and care to us so that when we are in need, we would know what he intends, that our eyes would be enlightened to the path that he has for us, that is the right and the good path. Some of you have teased me a bit because you've started reading in some of the things that I have written. And as my son was climbing a mountain recently, you all remembered an account that I gave of a mountain climb some years ago. I and a friend were climbing a mountain in Colorado that was approaching about 14,000 feet. We started out on a clear day. And as we reached the summit, the clouds came in behind and below us on the mountain. So as we started to descend, we descended into clouds that became the densest fog I have ever been in. All the landmarks that I knew so well that I'd been through before, I could not see a one. I could hardly see my hand in front of my face. Well, you say, well, no big problem. I mean, the way you get down is you just go down. I mean, it's a mountain after you. Just go down. The trouble was when we just went down, we came to a cliff that seemed to be hundreds and hundreds of feet high. So we traversed the other way and we came to a glacier that we could not cross. We were stuck on the side of a mountain. And the only way that we could get down was by going back up to the summit in the thin oxygen. But now it was raining as we were wearing summer clothes. And as we got close to the summit again, it wasn't raining, it was snowing. Thin oxygen, exhausted. We went back up, back down the other side, hoping it was the other side, because you can't see in that fog. And then after hours of walking, came across the path. And suddenly we say, we so appreciate the character of the people who have laid a safe path. We so appreciate the care of people who long ago made a path for us. This is something that we deeply want to be on, this path to safety. When you recognize what God is saying in his word is, I am providing for you a representation of my character and care that is the safe path for life. We are not saying, I'm going to stay on this path because I'm a goody two-shoes and I don't want God to hurt me. I'm on the path because the God who has loved me enough to, out of all creation, give me the law and the way that is glorious and good is the path that I want to be on.
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9: 12 different times in the book of Revelation, Jesus says to John, write this down. 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
9: I welcome you today to the end of this journey that we've called You've Got Mail. For seven Sundays, we've been studying seven letters written by Jesus through the writing of the Apostle John to seven different cities in the ancient world. And Jesus has written seven letters that are specific to the circumstances of the churches that he's addressing. There are some general teachings that apply to all of the churches, but then there are some very specific comments that only apply to the church that he's addressing. And we're going to see an example of that today. He's going to make a very specific message to one church who's going through a specific situation, and I believe Jesus can speak to you just as specifically, that he knows what's going on in your life, and he wants to speak to you about where you are on your spiritual journey. And Jesus is writing these letters, and we're going to see what he can say to us through the letters he wrote to this church in Laodicea. We've been studying the book of Revelation. It's 22 chapters long. We've been studying chapters 1, 2, and 3. We're going to finish Revelation chapter 3 today. And we've learned that this book was written at the very end of the first century AD, around the year 95 or 96 AD. John the Apostle is now a very old man when he writes the letter. He's in his 90s. He had been one of the 12 apostles or 12 disciples of Jesus, and he was probably the youngest, and now at the time of this book, he's probably the last one still alive. He had been a follower, a student of John the Baptist. John the Baptist said, "I'm not God, I'm not the Messiah, but I know the man who is." And John the Baptist pointed this young teenager named John to Jesus, the Messiah. John became his follower, a believer in the Lord Jesus. He became an apostle or one of the disciples of Jesus. And now here he is, a very old man in exile on the island of Patmos, and he's writing a vision that he sees. 12 different times in the book of Revelation, Jesus says to John, "Write this down. Write down what you've heard and share it with the people that I am sending these letters to." And that's what John does. He's very obedient to write down, using the best descriptive language he can, what he sees in his own mind and in his own eyes. And we'll show you some more about the book of Revelation as we go along here. The very first two verses of the whole book, if you remember, the revelation or the unveiling or the uncovering of Jesus Christ, which God gave him to show to his bondservants the things which must soon take place. And he sent it and communicated it by his angel to his bondservant John, who testified to the word of God and to the testimony of Jesus Christ, even to all that he saw. So we talked about these five layers of communication, that God the Father gave a message to God the Son, who spoke it to his angel, who gave it to John in a vision. John wrote it down and sent it to the servants of God. The five layers in this communication process. And one of the things that John is trying to do is describe for us, using words, a picture he sees in his own mind. He has a vision of the Lord Jesus. He describes him as having a white robe and white hair and a white beard and a golden belt or sash. And he says he's surrounded by seven lampstands. And we've showed you this painting. It's one author's guess of maybe what John saw in his own mind. And we've learned that these seven lampstands represent these seven different churches. Jesus is right in the middle of what's going on in his churches. He's fully aware of what they are going through, what their strengths are, what their weaknesses are, what their struggles are. He's right in the middle of it all. And this vision is a symbol of the fact that Jesus is not distant from his churches. He is aware. He sees the strengths and he sees the weaknesses. He sees where they are on the right path and where they are not. And that is further described in each of the seven different letters that John writes. The seven cities are located here on the map in the ancient region of Asia Minor. You see the arrow pointing to the island of Patmos, this small, rocky, barren island in the Aegean Sea. And we've also plotted these cities on a modern map of the country of Turkey. This is where it takes place. Most of the cities are not called that anymore, but these are the ancient names on a modern map. And then we have one more map that we've showed you all throughout this series. The order of the churches in their number order. The first recipient was Ephesus. And then the order of the churches, if you'll recall, followed the mailman's route or the Pony Express rider's route. Started in Ephesus, went to Smyrna, went north to Pergamum, turned right, headed back south to Thyatira, Sardis, Philadelphia, and we're going to read the seventh letter to the seventh city, Laodicea. And if the mailman started over, he would just head west to Ephesus and follow the circuit around again. So the order is the mailman's order. And each of these churches received each of the letters. They saw all of them and passed it along to the next one, but they focused on the message that Jesus specifically had for their city and their church. Now, let me tell you about this city of Laodicea that we're going to talk about. There's a lot of its physical features and physical characteristics that matter in the story. And the words of Jesus will make more sense when you understand the geography and the situation in the city. This was a wealthy city, a commercial city. It was called a banking city. Lots of currency traveled in and out of this city, and that's going to become important in a minute. It was founded about 250 BC. Now remember, the letters in 95 AD, so about 350 years before this letter was when the city was founded by a guy named Antiochus. And he did a nice thing. It must have been his anniversary, but he named it after his wife. And so that's what you could do if you were the king and you started a city. You could name it after people. And he decided to name this one after his wife. It was located in the Lycus River Valley. And about 35 years before the letter, so in about 60 AD, it was greatly damaged by an earthquake and had been rebuilt recently. Lots of earthquakes in this area. It's not a modern city today. It's in ruins today. And one more screen about the city, some things you need to know. There are three sister cities, and this will become important in a minute. Laodicea, the one we're reading about today, Colossae, and Hierapolis. Laodicea that we're reading about today, Colossae, you probably have heard of because the Apostle Paul wrote a letter to the church of Colossae called the Book of Colossians. So Laodicea, Colossae, Hierapolis, three cities located nearby each other, and they have relationships with each other that'll become important in a minute. And the commerce in the city of Laodicea, we talked about it, was a banking center. It was known for textiles or making of clothing, especially black wool. And then one other thing that this city was known for, it had a medical school or a medical research place in the city, and they developed an ointment, a lotion called a salve for eye disease. And they became the place in this part of the world for eye disease. You would travel to Laodicea and they would put this lotion, this ointment, to heal eye problems. And that becomes very important later in our story. So you know a little bit about Laodicea. We're going to read from Revelation chapter 3, if you want to go ahead and turn there. And as you're going to Revelation 3 at the very back of your Bible, I want to show you what Paul, not John, what Paul said about Laodicea in the book of Colossians. Remember, those two cities along with Hierapolis were close. Paul said in Colossians 2, I want you to know how great a struggle I have on your behalf and for those who are at Laodicea and for all those who have not personally seen my face, that their hearts may be encouraged, having been knit together in love and attaining to all the wealth that comes from the full assurance of understanding, resulting in a true knowledge of God's mystery, that is Christ himself. And then in Colossians 4, Paul said, when this letter, the letter to the church of Colossae, when this letter is read among you, have it also read in the church of the Laodiceans, and you, for your part, read my letter that is coming from Laodicea. Now, Paul wrote a letter to Laodicea. It's not in existence anymore. It's not one of your Bible books. Not all of the documents he wrote became part of the Bible. But this shows you what's called a circular letter. It would be written and then passed along. Somebody would take it, handwrite a copy, and pass it along. And that's what would happen among these seven churches. They would receive it. A scribe would hand copy it. You didn't download a PDF file or open an app. You would handwrite it and then move it along to the next city. And Paul said the same thing that John says about pass along to the city of Laodicea. Now, as we begin reading in Revelation 3, verse 14 about Laodicea, I want to remind you about the last city we talked about last week, the city of Philadelphia. This is the opposite situation. Jesus' letter to Philadelphia had no correction, no reproving. In other words, most of the letters, Jesus said, you did this well, this well, this well, but you need to work on this and this and this. There was the good news and the bad news. Well, the letter of Philadelphia last week, there was no bad news. Good job, good job, good job. No correction. Here in Laodicea, there's no good job. There's just, here's what you're struggling with. Here's where you have missed the mark. So they're opposites in their situations. So now let's read Revelation 3:14. And as we do that, you see this photo on the screen? I want you to keep this image in your mind today. This image of a highway with this yellow line straight down the middle of the highway. Keep this image in your mind as we read today, Revelation 3, starting in verse 14.
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9: Remember how these letters are formatted. There's a description of the author and then the message. So Revelation 3:14 says to the angel or the messenger in the church of Laodicea. And I want to read the whole letter to you and then come back. So I'm going to read it straight through, starting in verse 14. To the angel of the church in Laodicea write, the Amen, the faithful and true witness, the beginning of the creation of God, says this, I know your deeds, that you are neither cold nor hot. I would prefer that you were cold or hot. So because you are lukewarm and neither hot nor cold, I will spit you out of my mouth. Because you say I am rich and have become wealthy and have need of nothing, and you do not know that you are wretched and miserable and poor and blind and naked, I advise you to buy from me or receive from me gold refined by fire, that you may become rich, and white garments that you may clothe yourself, and that the shame of your nakedness may not be revealed, and eye salve to anoint your eyes that you may see. Those whom I love, I reprove and discipline. Be zealous, therefore, and repent. Behold, I stand at the door and knock. If anyone hears my voice and opens the door, I will come in to him and will dine with him, and he with me. He who overcomes, I will grant to him to sit down with me on my throne, as I also overcame and sat down with my Father on his throne. He who has an ear, let him hear what the Spirit says to the churches. Now, I wanted to read it in its entirety because there is a lot of information that Jesus is saying that makes sense if you live in Laodicea, if you know the circumstances of their city. They're foreign to us, and we're going to explain why these make a lot of sense to these people, and they seem disjointed or disconnected to us. So let's begin with that verse 14, that description. To the messenger, the angel, the pastor of the church in Laodicea, here comes the description of the author. Jesus is called the Amen, the faithful and true witness, the beginning of the creation of God. Jesus is our Amen. When you pray and you finish your sentence, the routine of your life, I assume, is to say Amen. What is that? Amen means so be it, or let it be, or let this be true, let this come to pass. Let it be. Well, the person in whose name we pray is Jesus. The person who hears our prayers, who answers our prayers, in whose power things happen, is Jesus. He is our Amen. He is the object of our calling out. He is the faithful and true witness. When he speaks, you can be confident it is the real thing. It is the truth. It is not jaded. It is not tempered by some sort of ulterior motives. He is the faithful and true witness. He is the beginning of the creation of God. Jesus, the Son of God, was present with God the Father at the creation of the universe. In fact, he's called in Colossians the cause of all that exists. So that is the description of the author. And then in Revelation 3:15, he begins a very specific message to the city of Laodicea. And as he often said, he writes, "I know your deeds." He said to a number of churches, "I know what's going on in your life. I know what's happening in your life, and it's different than what's happening in her life, and it's different than what's happening in his life. I'm aware of your circumstances. I know where you are on your spiritual journey. I know your deeds." And then Jesus said that you are neither cold nor hot. I wish, or I would prefer, that you were cold or hot. So because you are lukewarm, this middle ground in between hot and cold, because you are lukewarm, you're neither hot nor cold, I'm going to spit you out of my mouth. It makes me want to vomit, he says. Very specific language. Very harsh language. Remember what we said about these three cities. We told you about the sister cities, Laodicea, Hierapolis, and Colossae. This geography matters. See, Hierapolis had the hot springs, like the place in Arkansas and other places around the world, these natural hot springs that come out of the ground. Whenever they happen around the world, they're attractive to the tourists. They become the spa of the day. So Hierapolis had the hot water. Now, please remember the technology of the day. You didn't go into your bathroom and pick the H or the C on your faucet, all right? The hot water came naturally from the hot spring. Colossae had the cold, fresh streams of water. And in the ancient world, people would prefer to drink their drinks cold or hot. just like today. You want your iced tea or your hot coffee. You don't want something in the middle. That's why when all the Americans travel to Europe, they ask for ice, because that's what they want. Something hot, something cold. So Laodicea had no natural water source. The river nearby would dry up too much in the summertime. So remember the three cities: Hierapolis, natural hot springs; Colossae, natural cold streams; Laodicea, no natural water source. How do they get their water? It's placed on an aqueduct, like a water pipe, and it's piped in 4 or 5 miles away through this kind of clay pipe. Well, the waters in Hierapolis start out hot, and they travel down the aqueduct 4 or 5 miles. They get to Laodicea, and it's not hot anymore. The clean, cool water in Colossae starts in the aqueduct, travels a few miles to get to Laodicea, and it's not cold anymore when it gets there. And it's gone through this ancient clay aqueduct. It's dirty. It's just gross. It's lukewarm, tepid temperature. It's not clean. And the people often would get sick. So you understand the message when you understand the geography. Jesus says, I know about your spiritual life. I know that there are people who are hot. They are on fire for the things of God. And there are people who are cold. They are totally against the things of God. But you, you're not either one of those. You are this middle of the road, sometimes on, sometimes off, lukewarm disciple. And Jesus said, it makes me sick. Very specific language. I want you to look on the screen. This is an article that describes this very well. It says, clearly the deeds of the Laodiceans were not in keeping with true salvation, because the deeds of the true believer will be hot, reflecting the spiritual passion of a life transformed. Such are easily recognizable by the world. The lukewarm deeds, however, those done without joy, without love, without the fire of the Spirit, do more harm to the watching world than the deeds done by those who are completely cold to the things of God. The lukewarm are those who claim to know God but live as though He doesn't exist. They may go to church, but their religion is self-righteous complacency. They may claim to be Christians, but their hearts are unchanged, and their hypocrisy is sickening to God. There are those people who would be honest and say, I am on fire. I am hot for the things of God. And when people see that person's life, their words, their deeds, their actions, their treatment of others, they see the Spirit of God at work. Conversely, there are people who are quite honest and say, I don't want the things of God in my life. I don't want the Scriptures. I don't want a relationship with God. I understand what it's being offered to me, but I don't want it. They're not hypocrites. They're honest people. I don't want it. Hot, cold. Jesus said, I would rather you be one or the other. Do I think Jesus is calling every person in this room, every person in your community or your neighborhood or your school, to a walk with Him? Yes, I do. I believe Jesus wants you to be hot spiritually, to be on fire for the things of God.
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22: 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In this erratic business environment, finding a job, changing careers, and hiring are some of the most difficult personal and business challenges. 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
0: Good evening and welcome to the Job Search Solution radio program, where we talk about looking for a job, changing jobs, changing careers, hiring. As always, we begin with a prayer. Dear God, grant us thy peace and thy mercy, thy will be done. In just a few minutes, Terry Sullivan's going to be with us. We have a great topic this evening for those of you that are in the of looking for a job and needing to try to be more forceful in your hiring, in your presentation, and more presentations about yourself. He's got a good program this evening. He always has a fantastic program. He always amazes me with the topics he comes up with and the subjects of the hearings. And it's the words you use and how you use them and the way you present them. He's going to be talking to us about one of the important aspects of LinkedIn. We always begin with sharing about jobs. We don't have what I'd like to do today is to present to you the different anxieties and anxiousness of what it means to you when you are an employment, or an employee looking for a new position. It's important to work with a recruiter that knows what he's doing. Our average recruiter averages somewhere around 16 years in the business, which means we've been at it for a long time. I also want to impart every once in a while what kind of applicants we look for and we're working with. And we touch that with great pride, your anxiety. There are people in our organization, our coach, the same way for different members of situations. And that you should know the kind that we look for, the kind of candidate we look for, the kind of, I know what we are doing.

the kind of thing that we look for in, we are have an accounting department that is run by one of our top producers in the company, John Heyer, the wonderful, wonderful man. And we do everything in accounting across the board, public accounting and tax accounting and just about every accounting that you imagine. We have a technical department. They deal with every kind of engineer and every kind of person that is in the technical arena of work. Every kind of engineer, any kind of production supervisor, any kind of engineer, any kind of technical background and technical knowledge of what goes on in the technical arena. That has one of the fellows in that department has only been in our with our firm 28 years, and he really knows his stuff. He's really, really good. Then we have our admin department. That's a technical administrative department. So, sending us both all of our technical. Agree of doing that in the with the any kind of engineering background or mechanical engineering. Anybody that has any kind of technical experience would go into that department and would help out in that area. And those guys really know their stuff. They've been around a long time. Sometimes it's been the toughest area, but it's one of the most gratifying ones. They really know their business. And we have a law department, a legal department that is really good. We handle all kinds of lawyers, all kinds of people that produce in the law profession. That's when they have what we call, and we're very fine.

0: Then we have our sales department. That's where I belong, and many of our candidates are in the sales arena. We have a very robust set. I've been doing it for 53 years and have placed just about every kind of salesperson that we know of. And we're really knowledgeable about that and really good at it. And then we have our technical department. Every kind of engineer you ever met is in that department. Middle area, talking arena, shining arena. Yeah, who they are. How they work in that department is the way that we go, and we really know what we're doing in that department. As you can see, we cover everything but the healthcare arena. We don't do many doctors, and we don't do many people on that line. We give service to our candidates. And we know what we're specialists in that. Those guys in that department have actually an engineering and a technical background. We put candidates and employers first. The idea is for us to give every bit of attention, everything of to be represented by them is truly an honor. All right, we're going to take a short break. Stay tuned. This is Tony Bashir with the Job Search Solution.
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0: Welcome back. And as we do every Friday evening, we'd like to welcome Terry Sullivan. He is the president and founder of BuzzPro. It's an organization that deals in marketing, especially in LinkedIn. Terry spent 20 years of his life working in marketing in general. He was a marketing director for Verizon, where he successfully succeeded in national marketing program and developed 456,000 new customers. In 2010, he became enamored with LinkedIn, and he's since become a passion of his. He travels the country and the world seeking, being invited by organizations to come into their humble places and teach them about LinkedIn. And if he's especially good with those that think they know LinkedIn and really don't. And he is he gives seminars around the country and around the world in doing that. And we're so fortunate to have him every Friday evening. Terry, as always, welcome. And what do you have for us this evening?
3: Hey, Tony, I thought we'd finish up our discussion on the whole outbound call strategy. You know, as I've been presenting a whole bunch these days, and it still amazes me how people, you know, professionals looking for a job don't understand the importance of taking your online discussion offline. And as a matter of fact, I tell them, you know, look, we're going to cover a lot of branding tips and strategies, but as soon as possible, you need to get off of LinkedIn and start making phone calls. And so I thought we would talk a little bit more about that. I remember in the job search solution training that you offer, it really goes into this in a lot of detail, but I really like your thoughts. Maybe you could summarize it, you know, because we don't have a few minutes here, but, you know, who should the job seekers call? Where do they find those contacts? And we call them, you know, what exactly should they say when they call a hiring manager? I know last week you made a really good point. You said, you know, hey, the ultimate goal is to, you know, call the decision makers. You know, get up, you know, you can talk to HR all you want or recruiters all you want, but you really, you know, the ultimate goal is to get an interview or a discussion with the job seeker. So any tips, and, you know, what's the strategy that you outline in detail in your job search solution series?
4: It's really boils down to how many phone calls can you make, and who you make them to, and what you say. You make them to the managers that don't make them to HR. Don't make them to somebody you think you know. Call the hiring manager that you would be working for. Now, you say, well, I don't know who that is. Come on. If you're an engineer, who do you report to? Who have you reported to for the last 20 years of your career? If you're an accountant, who do you report to for the last 15 years? It's real obvious to find out who the managers of those parts of the organization are. You call those people and you present your case. You say to them, I'm Terry Sullivan, and I am a pronounced excellent controller or accountant, and I've been reporting to organizations like yours for all of those 20 years. I'm interested in finding a new opportunity. I have a lot to offer, and I'd very much like to come see you. Would it be possible for me to meet with you tomorrow morning or tomorrow afternoon? Which is better for you? And then shut up. That's it. That's all you do. And you call the high kind of hiring manager that you would normally work for. And it's that simple. And people don't do that. They don't do it, well, we can get into why they don't do it. They don't do it primarily because they're afraid of rejection, and they think if they can leave a voicemail, they can get a happy, be a job well made. And it isn't. It is a matter of who you call on and who you talk to, who you leave the questioning for. And it's that simple. It is that simple. If you call and talk to the hiring authority, you're twice as likely to get a senior level manager that's going to be capable of interviewing you and has the authority to be able to hire you. It's that simple. If that person says no, or they say they're not interested at this time or anything like that, that's just a way of saying no, and a way of considering all of their presentations. It's that simple.
3: Yeah.
4: It's not any more complicated than that. Do you think?
3: I think that's a really good. I love your strategy, Tony. And I impress that upon, you know, my audience all the time. I learned that from you many years ago. But, you know, what do you think about how do they find the people to call? You know, do they just start researching?
4: I get that question all the time. And
3: yeah.
4: If you're an accountant, you call the controller. Duh. If you're a manufacturing engineer, you call the manufacturing engineering manager. Duh.
3: Gotcha.
4: I mean, you know, it's real simple.
3: Yeah.
4: who are the kind of people you were reporting to in the past, and who are you probably going to report to in the beginning? Yeah, I mean, today. Now, they might have some titles that are different or that kind of thing, but come on, you know what's going on.
5: Exactly.
6: How many calls a day are you saying that they should make a day phone? I know I'm always. I think you said 20 to 30 or more. And
4: yeah.
6: And I say that to my audience. They go, what? You know, they can't imagine making that many calls. And I start, nothing happens until you have a sales conversation.
4: That's right. That's right. And we normally look for everybody to make 100 calls a day, but that's what we do for business. But it's at least, if you're not making 60 to 70, you're probably not doing your job. We can talk about it. We're going to take a break here. We can talk a little bit about that on the other side of the break. Stay tuned. This is Tony Beshear along with Terry Sullivan here on the Job Search Solution.
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5: Last week, his last week is Saturday, Tuesday, Wednesday. I guess I am trying at one division of a company, and it was the wrong one. And it was obvious to him. It would be obvious to anybody that it was the wrong one. And he was hitting himself and thinking that it was the right one. And once he started talking to the right people in the right kind of places, he was much better off. So, it's just follow Terry's instructions to the letter, to the T, and you'll come exactly where you are. It's no doubt about it. Terry knows who to talk to. He's not even a recruiter. Well, he's been doing this long enough where he's almost that. And so,
6: but yeah,
5: it's,
6: right.
5: Yeah, it's real simple, real simple.
6: Yeah, that's great, Tony. And I know one time we talked about this topic, and you said, "Hey, when you're talking to somebody, you know, a hiring manager, show your excitement for the job and absolutely tell them that you feel like you're the right candidate for that position." But I think you said so often job seekers talk to someone that they never really express that fact that, you know, hey, they're qualified, they've got a great success story in accounting, as you said, and they really need to make sure that they let the person on the other end of the phone know that you're interested in that position in a big way and qualified. Isn't that right, Tony?
5: Yeah, that's really true. Just qualified and making a presentation to them. It's that simple. Just that simple. It's saying, "Hi, hiring manager, I'm Tony Becerra, and I've got some skills that you and your company need to hire, and I'd like to find a time when I can visit with you." It's that simple. Now, you're going to get a lot of rejections and a lot of no's, and a lot of "we don't need anybody's" and that kind of thing, but you're eventually going to get one out of every 40 or 50 that's going to invite you in. And that's all you need. It's just that little bit of air between you and the hiring authority, and man, you're ready to go. And I can teach you all the rest. It's not that hard. It really isn't that hard to do. And when people stay convinced of it, they're golden. And people wonder why they get a job and why other people don't. So, you know, it's real simple. Wouldn't you agree?
6: I think so, Tony. I'm always amazed at the call reluctance. You know, I hear the moans when I say, "Hey, you need to make..." And I will tell them, "Tony, just 2 to 5 calls a day." And when I say, and then they, when they moan, I go, "Well, let me just tell you, Tony Becerra, my dear friend and, you know, advisor, you know, he'll tell you need to make 30, 40, 50 or more calls a day. So don't hem hard, 2 to 5 a day." But they just don't, they just think, I think it's old school, maybe the old, especially the older candidates, they just sit back and, you know, wait for, you know, they update their LinkedIn profile and they expect to get, you know, 10 people calling them a week, and it just doesn't happen. You have to make it happen, especially in this competitive job market.
5: Yeah, it's especially true. And what are the excuses that they give you?
6: They'll tell me, well, usually it's, "Oh yeah, I know I need to do it and I'll get to it." And then I talk to them, you know, a month later, "Well, you know, how many calls have you made?" You know, like I talked to a job seeker a few days ago and she's desperate. You know, her unemployment's getting ready to run out. And I said, "How many calls do you make in a day?" And she said, "Well, I've got to get to it. I'm going to get to it." I said, "Well,

0: set up another call for me next week, and I want you to tell me that you're making at least, you know, 10 to 20 calls a day. You know, I'm going to hold you accountable. They just, it's just call reluctance. So they don't really have an excuse other than, I think, they're just apprehensive to pick up the phone and call someone that they don't know. Because, like you said, Tony, the fear of rejection.
1: Yeah, very, very true. We watch them try to do it all the time. And people say, come up with all kinds of reasons why they don't. And it just drives me crazy because I'm telling them, that here's the secret sauce, and it's no secret, but that's the way that's the way they do it. Terry, you always make us think, and it's so important. Thank you all for listening. Christy, honey, I love you. 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
10: Shalom, my beloved holy brothers and sisters. 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Things are moving so quickly. Things are changing so quickly. The signs of the end are intensifying, and the rate at which disturbances are happening in the world are happening quicker and quicker, whether it's earthquakes, hurricanes, the development of AI, nuclear weapons development. It's all happening. It's here. Jesus is getting ready to return.
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4: Hey, thanks for joining us today on New Life Live. I'm your host, Brian Perez, and we've got some calls holding on the line right now, so we'll get to those as soon as I introduce who is on the panel with me. We've got clinical psychologist Dr. Alice Benton. She's also an author, an authorette. No, just an author, we just say, right? What's the name of your book again? You have it there.
5: 100 Days of Biblical Family Engagement.
4: Love it. We talked about it on Wednesday show, so you can go back and listen to that and then order the book on Amazon. Becky Brown is here, too. She's a licensed professional clinical counselor and the president of New Life Ministries. Becky, I bet you've got something on your mind.
6: Well, you know, I'm going to talk about politics today. That may be shocking.
4: Hold on. I don't know if you want to go there,
6: but I have a question for you. Are you the governor of the state of denial? You know, denial is one of those things that a lot of people like to live in, but we want to question that. And I don't want you to be the governor of the state of denial. Denial is often a natural trauma response. You know, we see it in grief. It's that natural shock absorber when, you know, really hard things happen and it's just too much to take in. Denial is also an unconscious defense mechanism that can keep our mind stuck where we refuse to accept objective reality or painful facts. And it's in order to protect ourselves, or so we think, from anxiety or emotional distress. And, you know, denial can be a state where you live without recognizing that it's keeping you from where God wants you to be or what he has planned for you. Here's a quote from Healing is a Choice. Everyone struggles with denial in some form. It blurs our vision to many things, troubled or destructive relationships, sins that we're unwilling to acknowledge, overly optimistic goals, financial irresponsibility, physical illness, unresolved character issues, self-righteousness, and any number of situations that we'd rather not see clearly. Denial is so dangerous because it not only blinds us to the problems that we're trying to avoid, but it also blinds us to the consequences that our avoidance creates. And the moment we open our eyes and see things clearly and accurately and truthfully, we also see the troubling results of the denial. So I want another question for you. Do you trust God's ability to move us out of the state of denial? We do have control issues. I mean, not only denial, but control. And I want you to think about for just a minute, where have you experienced God's faithfulness, his ability to move in your life? Ephesians 3:20 says that God is able to do more than we can ask or imagine. And I'm sure if you sat for just a minute and thought about the way that God has been faithful to you, it would just encourage you. But when we stay in a state of denial, we discount what God has done and what God is doing. Lamentations 3:22 through 23 says, the faithful love of the Lord never ends. His mercies never cease. Great is his faithfulness. His mercies begin every morning. What a great truth for us to hold on to when we want to stay in the state of denial. One quote from Healing is a Choice from Steve Arterburn. The big lie is that if you just act as if the hard realities are not there, they will eventually go away. Mm-hmm. This lie is not something you keep up in your head or down in your heart. This lie becomes a way of life. You live it every day, and it keeps you from a life that is full of meaning, purpose, and connection. So if you're going to move, you're going to hire somebody to help you move. You're going to read the reviews in the comments to get those five-star ratings. Guess what? The Word of God has many five-star ratings about God's ability to move you out of a state of denial into the new life that He has planned for you. We can help you get moving because it's not an individual task. It takes a village, and we're part of it. We want you to know that we're here. We've helped so many people over the years move into that new place. It's a new life.
4: Yep. Cleopatra, Queen of Denial. 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
4: Thanks for watching and listening to New Life Live today. And Kim, thank you for calling in. John and Joe, don't hang up. We want to talk to you guys as well. But Kim, welcome to New Life Live. How can we help you?
10: Thank you. Yes, I have some emotional problems I need help with, and I have depression really bad. I was wondering how to deal with those things.
4: Okay. How long have you had depression, Kim?
10: I've had it since childhood.
4: Wow.
6: And what have you done, Kim? Like, do you have a therapist? Have you had counseling?
10: I have a counselor. Mm-hmm. Yes, I have counseling. But my mom committed suicide when I was 12 or 13.
6: That's hard. That's very hard. And so even with the counseling, you're not finding relief from the depression, from the grief?
10: No, it's really hard. I still struggle with it because I look around and I like see, you know, like parents together, and I'm like, my mom's not here, you know? My mm-hmm. mom's gone, mm-hmm. you know?
4: Yeah,
6: it's a lot. It's hard. It's a lot to it is. It very much is. Do you have people around you, Kim? Like, you know, do you have a family? Tell me about the community that's around you.
10: Community's good, pretty good about, you know, around me. And I have family. But sometimes family's hard to deal with. I mean, they don't, you know, seem to help you as much as you want help, you know, with things. So it's hard.
6: Well, what you've experienced is traumatic. And you will, if you haven't had a trauma trained therapist, I think that's going to be a really important part of your journey. I also don't want you to go too much longer with this overwhelming depression. It really is important for you to have that support. And when I talk about community, I'm talking about people who are real close to you, who you trust and you feel safe with, and that you can do life with. You know, I'm glad that you're seeking counseling. I just, you know, I can't say enough about having the community to help us in these days of just challenging feelings and not really sure how to move forward.
10: Kim,
5: when you said your family doesn't help much, what's one of the most important things you wish they would help with, but they don't?
10: Well, Well, like, I get a very emotional maybe sometimes, and they don't, you know, they don't understand that. They think that's, sometimes people think that's a problem when you're a really emotional person, but it's not, because, you know, that's just the way I've been, and I, you know, I, that's who I am. And it's hard for them to understand that sometimes, yeah. You know, to deal with.
5: And are your closest family members your husband, children?
10: My husband, yes, I have, family, other family too, but yes.
5: So when people are uncomfortable with big emotions, they usually try to quiet us down and or to try to get us into positivity too quickly. So you might get messages like, oh, come on, you're so over the top. Why are you making such a big deal out of this? Even possibly about your mom's suicide. People might say, wrongly say, it was so long ago. Why aren't you over this yet? And these are well-meaning messages that cut your heart to pieces and probably shut you down emotionally, because you learn these folks aren't safe for me to share my emotions with. So I'm not going to tell them I'm feeling poorly. I'm not going to show my tears to them. And when we close ourselves down emotionally, even if we share those emotions with God, if we don't share them with another person, we're short-circuiting God's healing process. You may know this, that tears actually contain biotoxins. They're God's great cleanup system of getting the distress of tough emotions out of our body through tears. And strangely, they work best when those tears are witnessed by a loving listener, by someone who would say, you can cry for as long as you need to. Go ahead. I'm just going to sit here with you. I'm not going to fix you. I'm not going to tell you you're over the top. I'm just going to say things like, wow, this must be tough. You go ahead and cry. You go ahead and be angry about what your mom did. You can talk about it as much as you need to for as long as you need to. Because we humans are creatures of repetition. We replay things in our mind hundreds of times in a day. And we replay pain. And God's answer and solution to that is share that pain with safe listeners. And so I would suggest couples therapy and possibly even family therapy, because your husband, and if you have children, they don't seem to be able to understand the kind of comfort that you need. And a good family therapist would be able to help teach them, train them the value of expressing and receiving emotions.
4: You said be angry at what your mom did. Is that the same as being angry at your mom for doing this? Is that what you...
5: It certainly could be both. I've worked with clients whose parents committed suicide. And Kim, I have some idea of what children of suicide, what they come to believe about themselves, what was wrong with me, that my mom left. Why didn't she stick around to live for me? How could she have done this to me? And of course, your mom has her own story of awful pain for her to have gotten to the point of taking her life when she had a young child. And it is righteous to let yourself both be angry at her choice, angry at her situation, angry at the people that didn't intervene. Because by allowing yourself to feel and express that anger, we can release it. And that helps move us along in the healing journey. But we need to do it with safe listeners.
4: Hmm. Becky.
6: Do you know, one of the things that also happens is the neural pathways in your mind have built this highway. And so without any off-ramps, to use that metaphor to an extreme, and the off-ramps can be, you know, there are no good answers for why your mother did this. You're never going to have anybody tell you why. That's going to make any sense, because it doesn't make sense. Suicide does not make sense. And the pain that comes from it, you have to, it is a grieving process. And how do I build a new pathway so that my life isn't looping in this pain? And that sounds very simple to do, but that's why I was mentioning a trauma therapist. There are ways for you to get a new pathway built. EMDR, eye movement desensitization and reprocessing, can help with that process because it will allow you to go through what has been stuck so long as a repeated feeling. And depression makes us tired. It changes the way that we think. And you have a good reason to feel that way. I'm not dismissing that, but I want you to be able to have the help and the support that you need in order to fully move in your current life, as opposed to being tethered to the wound and the trauma. And there is a way. It takes a lot more work than we ever want it to, and it's worth doing.
5: And your depression may be treatment resistant depression. And for that, traditional counseling might not be sufficient. So I completely agree with Becky that adding EMDR, perhaps adding some time in an inpatient treatment, and if you're not taking medication, getting a psychiatrist on board your treatment team for an antidepressant, and perhaps increasing the amount of therapy that you're already doing if you are benefiting from it. People that are in the most intense pain, we recommend they go to regular group support. We say 90 meetings in 90 days. That's for people struggling with addiction, but it holds true for us struggling with severe depression, which it sounds like yours is, having a group, having medication, and going to a higher level of care for a time if need be.
4: Kim, we have a tip sheet available called Depression: Signs, Symptoms, and Solutions. We're going to send that to you. We're also going to put that information in the show notes there. Anyone can call in and ask for it, 1-800-NEW-LIFE. And Kim, we also want to send you a registration for the webinar that Alice is going to be doing in a few weeks. It's on grief. That's happening on July 16th, and you can find out more about that by texting the word webinar to 28950, or you can go to newlife.com to find out about it as well. It's 90 minutes. It's $24.99, and that includes 30 minutes of Q&A with Alice and Becky, who are going to be presenting the webinar that's happening next month. But thank you so much for calling in today to New Life Live. Let's go to Joe, who is in Brilliant, Ohio. Brilliant. That is brilliant. Sirius XM, channel 131. Welcome, Joe, to New Life Live.
11: Thank you.
4: Yeah, how can we help you today?
11: I was calling in today because, trying to make this as brief as possible. When I was a young boy in my early teen, 13 or so, I came across some pornography, and I have been addicted ever since that time. It's been over 40 years. I carried that addiction into my marriage. My wife was aware of it. I shared it with her, but I didn't continue to share it with her as I continued to struggle. As such, we grew apart. And then recently, within the past 6 weeks or so, I revealed it again to her because I just couldn't find my way out. And it was like it was the first time she had ever heard it. Although she said, "Why didn't you just talk to me, you know, more frequently?" But anyway, I just kind of feel like it's destroyed my marriage. I told her I would love her and care for her until my last breath, that I wouldn't let this stand in the way, no matter what her decision was. But I really just want her back. I don't want to be narrowed down to just this one thing as how am I known or remembered or identified. I don't want to make it about me, but I think there's just so much more to our marriage of almost 30 years now that I'm trying to find my way back to her, and I just want her. When I heard the pain in her voice when it finally was revealed, that pain struck into me so deeply that I truly believe in my heart I was instantly healed from this. I do not ever want to hear that pain again and be the cause of it. And I know one can't lose one's salvation, but I almost feel like, you know, God hardened many people's hearts. I don't want him to harden my heart because I return to this sin. I am done with it.
5: Joe, we're so proud of you that you chose to disclose, because to get honest like that is a necessary step in the healing journey. And you said you want your wife back. Has she separated from you? Has she left the home? And is she talking about divorce?
11: No, what's really confusing to me is she's not left. We still live together. We've lived together like roommates for years. We've not been intimate. I was struck by your ad for the, I mean, I want to run to this DC thing because I want to fix.
6: But and
11: I,
6: you should.
11: The mail is.
6: And you should, yeah.
11: If she would go, I would gladly go 10 weekends in a row. But I don't want to force her to go through things faster than she is ready to go through. I want to patiently wait. We live at home. We speak civilly to one another. I make her coffee in the morning. She makes me dinner in the evening. We talk about various things. So
5: Joe, it's almost as if things have continued as they were before. You're polite roommates to each other. And as far as you know, she doesn't have big plans about what she's going to do because you revealed your pornography struggle to her.
11: Correct. But I still tell her that I love her because I do. I always have, always will. But I've never longed to hear three words.
6: Joe, I agree with Alice. Thank you for taking this step forward. And, you know, and you could have been delivered from the desire, but you've got some character building to do. That's what we say, is you can be released immediately from whatever that drive is, but the character building is the work that you have now. And I would say, absolutely, you need to go to Every Man's Battle in D.C. on the 10th, but also... And we'll talk to you more. You can hear the music, but this is one step in a journey of thousands of steps. But the key thing in your marriage, you guys lost your connection to each other and the pornography addiction and how we do our lives together. And it's not one thing that fixes everything, but we can help you get on a pathway towards reconnecting if it is all possible.
4: We'll continue our conversation with Joe when we come back, but let me give you those dates really quick. For Every Man's Battle, July 10th in Washington, D.C. Intimacy and Marriage, July 24th in Washington, D.C. We'll come back to you, Joe, and John, don't hang up either.
6: Hello, everybody. It's Becky Brown. 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I want to encourage you, if you want to be part of the match, you can go to newlife.com/match, or you can text the word match to 28950 or call us at 1-800-NEW-LIFE. Your gift will be doubled and will make such a difference in the lives of...
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4: Back to Joe. You still with us, man?
16: Yes, sir.
4: All right. Dr. Els?
5: Joyd, I'd like you to consider why you have hesitated over the years to get the level of treatment that you have needed. Because I hear your heart. You're a good guy. You love your wife. You've known this was a problem. You confessed it to her early on in your marriage. And I just hate the early exposure story. But it is the story of almost everyone struggling with addiction to pornography because you were an innocent victim. And at some point, pornography came into your life. What has made you hesitant to get enough help before this point?
16: Well, I have pursued help in a variety of ways through counselors at church, through groups at church, and even more recently, as I've been studying this, I stumbled into what's known as, I believe it's Alderian psychology, and I found myself basically over-associating with, you know, I'm just a victim of pornography, and this is the way I am, and instead of just breaking free of that and deciding that I was done with that, and unfortunately, it had to come at the pain of my relationship to my wife, and I didn't want to cause her pain, but I knew, in retrospect, I was causing us pain because we had grown apart through the years. There's a lot that we had dealt with, as you were mentioning.
4: Right.
5: And so, Joe, I'm proud of you that you have made attempts to get help. And I think you are now at the point that you will do whatever it takes, because you may need a higher level of help in order to totally stay free. And I want to caution you against the easy answer and magical thinking, which can seem like miraculous thinking, because of course God can instantly heal you. But he rarely does that in this world. Usually, he gives us the path of sanctification, and it's difficult, and it's a very long path. And addiction trains us to go to the easy answer. And so it's very difficult to develop that self-control muscle when we are active in addiction, because addiction is easy coping that works well in the short term and does not work well in the long run. And so, Joe, I would have you get back again into individual counseling with a counselor trained in sexual addiction. And we have those in our network. And you're right to want to go to our intensives, and Every Man's Battle, I think, should be your next intensive that you attend. And then at Every Man's Battle or with a trained therapist, they get you started on writing out a therapeutic disclosure to your wife, because abrupt disclosure that is not combined with some sobriety under your belt already and the structured path that you've already been on for a while, disclosures are always disruptive, but there are more healing ways to make disclosures. And then there's the trust rebuilding process that you have to walk through. Your wife can't trust you right now, and no flowery words will fix that. In fact, it helps more to say, you don't have to trust me and you shouldn't trust me yet, but I'm going to take the action so that you can see in my behavior that I am trustworthy. And that can include, Joe, a polygraph test. It can include giving your wife access to your sponsor and to your therapist so that she gets feedback from them about the good work that you are doing.
4: Becky?
6: You know, it's such a long journey. Like I said before, Joe, that you can't even begin to understand how God's going to change you and heal you as you step into this work. We've already mentioned all the ways that you can do it. I also want to let you know about our Every Man's Battle podcast, which could be a very simple way for you to begin to explore what has happened to you, what has happened to your relationship. And I would invite your wife to join us at the rescue webinar that we're going to have in the beginning of August. This is a long journey, but it's worth doing. Mm-mm. And the pain that you've experienced from this addiction, your brain has to be rewired. It's, you know, there's lots of work to do, but it is, I can tell you, because we've had testimony after testimony, when men get free, the relationship changes for the better. It's, they feel like they're alive again. And I just want you to know, we'll be praying for you. We invite you into this journey. We know that God can help you.
4: Yeah, Joe, we've given you a lot of information today, so I hope you have pen and paper there or a really good memory. Here are the
6: Or listen again.
4: That's right. We archive.
6: Go to newlife.com.
4: Yep. The podcast is there. Yeah, you could just go to newlife.com and find all of this. But for everyone else listening, the Everyman's Battle Workshop for Men Struggling with Sexual Integrity, that is the weekend of July 10th in Washington, D.C. And then 2 weeks later is the Intimacy and Marriage Intensive, also in Washington, D.C. We mentioned the podcast, Everyman's Battle. A new episode drops every Monday, and you can catch up on past episodes there on our website or YouTube or the New Life app. So many ways to get that. And for your wife, on August 4th, that is a one-day virtual gathering. It's called Rescue, Your First Step Toward Healing, because your wife, when she found out about this, what, 30 years ago, and now she's hearing again all of a sudden that it's still a battle for you, a struggle.
6: And it's devastating.
4: Yeah.
6: It's devastating.
4: Yeah. So she definitely needs to attend this. Again, it's called Rescue. You can find out more information about that at newlife.com/rescue. But thank you so much for calling in today to New Life Live. We're going to take a quick break, and then we will continue talking to you guys. We've got John and Ellen who want to talk to Becky Brown and Dr. Alice Benton. Today could be the day that you look back on and say, you know what, that was the day that I decided to make a difference in my life, to stop denying things, to come clean, and to just get the help that I need. So we're going to talk to you when we come back on New Life Live.
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4: We are in the middle of a $300,000 matching gift challenge. Becky Brown, how are we doing on that?
6: 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We've been helping people for close to 40 years find a way to their new life. So you giving to New Life helps us do that in so many ways. So I want to say thank you in advance because I know you want to participate in what God is doing through New Life. You can give. And Brian, how can they give?
4: 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But
6: yes.
4: We so appreciate any gift. Your generosity is changing lives here at New Life Live. Let's talk to John now. He is in Arizona listening on KKLB. Welcome to New Life Live.
19: It's KNLB.
4: I am so sorry. KNLB. I feel really bad for the radio station out there because I know what that's like. I've been doing radio forever. If somebody gets the call letters mixed up, it is horrible. But my apologies to my friends there. But how can we help you today?
19: Well, let's just say I'm kind of stuck in between situations and I'm going, okay, Lord, what's going on here? You know, as I was telling the operator, yeah, I'm the last one in my biological family to be alive. Because my mom passed away when I was a child. My dad passed away a little bit later in life. Then my brother committed suicide about 4 years ago.
4: Man.
19: And so I'm going, okay, what's going on? And then also I'm having an issue with my wife. You know, right now we're kind of separated because we're living on two different coasts because of COVID and schooling and... You know, like, we got together this last weekend, and I didn't do anything right for her. She kept saying, you know. So I'm going, okay, what's going on? You know. What am I doing wrong?
6: Well, John, what have you done to kind of deal with some of these things?
19: Well, a lot of prayer, and I've talked with the pastors at the local... at the local church that I attend and just trying to deal with it day to day.
6: Okay, and so you guys are separated because of your schooling, her schooling, your kids' schooling, your job. What is the cause? I mean, you're not kind of separated. Okay. You are when you live on two different coasts.
19: Okay, how it all started is right when COVID happened. And my wife had purchased tickets to go somewhere, but that got canceled. So she used the money to purchase a little vacation place in Florida. And then my son started having problems in school and where I'm located. And so she said, okay, we're just going to try a whole different part of the country. So she moved him over to the other part of the country, and I stayed where I'm at because I'm only a few years away from retiring, and so I didn't want to have to drop the job and try to start all over again.
6: Right. But what you just described is very common with couples, with family. We had a call about this the other day. If you don't spend a lot of time connecting, when you do get together, it is the collision. And so it can feel like you're not doing anything right. You know, when you and your wife were just together and you felt that way, you know, and how do you manage the relationship because you are separated for whatever reason? It's okay. You know, people do this all the time, but there is a way that has to make that connection for the two of you. How do you connect during the week or how, you know, between visits, how do you do that?
19: We call every once in a while, or we text, or, you know, do things over Facebook, you know, things like that.
6: Okay. Well, that's pretty disconnected, John. I think we've got to heal some of those connections.
4: Yes.
6: Yeah. But, Alice,
5: John, I think the circumstances of you two being separated by COVID, it actually, I think, revealed problems that were already brewing between the two of you. And I suspect that as she maybe is kind of perfectionistic, critical, opinionated, when she criticizes you, I would think you withdraw. Is that true?
19: Yeah.
5: Uh-huh.
19: Yes.
5: And you might be avoidant when you know there's a problem, but because she's going to be pretty negative about it, it's very difficult for you to get that conversation started. Is that also accurate?
19: Yeah.
5: Yes. I am also an avoider. John, it's our attachment style where probably because of circumstances you grew up losing your mom so young. And however your dad dealt with her loss, you probably did not have very warm, available parents to go to, and your mother was deceased at a young age. And so you dealt with life on your own. You figure things out on your own. You're a hard worker. You're driven. You've got good goals in your life. And so you probably pull yourself up by your bootstraps, and you just get the job done. There's not much time, energy, or room for emotion. Does that description kind of fit?
19: Yeah.
5: So the drift between you and your wife, it was already in place before she moved away. The drift was just revealed when COVID hit. And so if you want to rescue this marriage, it's going to take, John, working on your avoidant attachment style. And for myself, because I'm also an avoider, and the people I work with, having emotional discussions is one of the most terrifying things we can do, because we usually feel really ill-equipped to do it. I don't know what to say. I don't know how to handle it. And if she goes all negative on me, I'm just going to get scared and shut down and freeze. And so, John, we want to get you into emergency surgery therapy by getting you the help you need to become a securely attached, assertive person who's willing to enter into those tough conversations, willing to enter into some of that fear and negativity so that you can heal your marriage. Now, that probably sounds pretty intimidating. Are you willing? Are you ready to do what it takes to rescue your marriage and your relationship with your son?
19: Yes.
5: I sense that you are, because that's why you called. And so, John, we can get you connected with a therapist in our network who can help walk you through what it takes to become a securely attached person. And what you'll learn is one of the fastest ways to do it is to learn to do the comfort circle. Because us avoiders, we need to run to the roar rather than running away from the roar. And so we do that by going to our spouse and saying something like, "It's pretty tough to talk with me. I know that. And you're really disappointed and frustrated with me. And I can listen to you right now. I want us to take 5-10 minutes because I think that's what I can tolerate. And I'm going to be a listener. And I'm just going to reflect back what I hear from you so that I can come to understand you." And John, that protects us from that defensiveness and the withdrawal that we're so drawn to. And when we start having those run to the roar conversations, our spouse's negativity decreases. Mm-hmm. She's negative because she's hurt and she's scared. And she wants you to come towards her, not run away from her. She's not treating you like that, but I bet you anything that is her true heart's desire, and we can help you get there.
20: That's such a game changer. Okay. If he were to say that to her,
5: just
20: that phrase. I mean, that would, I mean, I can already see it just working. But Becky, what would you add?
6: I think whenever you have questions about your relationship, there has to be some sort of story that you're both working off of. You know, if I were talking to your wife, I would wonder, and maybe you can tell me this, what would she say is the problem? What have you heard her say?
19: I've heard her say that I don't do things right, you know, I don't listen, stuff like that.
6: Is that pretty common, since you have been married, since you separated, What's the story of your marriage?
19: Well, she always complains about how much money I spend all the time and all that, and when I don't think I spend that much money. And, you know, just different things like that, and just the way I handle things different than how she handles them.
6: Well, sure. I mean, that's the way most couples do. But the goal is for us to have the same story, even though we both play different parts and we're both working towards the same goal. I would encourage you, John, to invite her to join you at the Intimacy and Marriage Intensive. Mm-hmm. This can be corrected. Mm-hmm. It has to have some attention and some focus. And I think, I would love to, just see where God can take you. You've been praying. Let's put some action into the prayers.
20: Yep. And the book, Understanding Your Attachment Style, from the newlife.com store would help as well.
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4: 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They are called Lose It for Life, Healing is a Choice, and Take Your Life Back. Becky, why don't you tell us a little bit about each one?
6: If you need a change in your life, if you need a new life, any of these courses will be the next right step for you. What we've done for so many years, we've led people to understand where the places are that they're stuck, the things that they're resistant to trying, or even the blind spots. You know, I opened the show today with a talk about denial. Denial is one of those places that we live, and any of these courses literally will help you through it. Lose It for Life, of course, is about weight and eating issues. It is about what are you feeding? What is eating you? And then Take Your Life Back is based on the idea of codependency. You know, what are you doing to help everybody else but not yourself? Take your life back. And then Healing is a Choice is foundational to everything that we do here at New Life. It is understanding the lies that we believe, and we want to know the truth. And so I want to encourage you. It is led by a therapist. It's met weekly. It is a great next step for you to join and change your life.
4: 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Welcome, Ellen, to New Life Live. 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
23: Yes, I'm so sorry. I accidentally had my mute, but no.
4: That happens so much. No problem, Alan.
23: Because I am a very stressed out because of my marriage.
4: Okay.
23: Well, a little background. My husband and I have been married for 20 years. We have been raising grandchildren for 17 of those years. And everything became totally focused on them. They are all autistic. And so now they are 21, 20, and 16. And 18 months ago, my husband told me he hadn't been in love with me for 10 years, which was devastating. And then every few weeks or months after that, he would say something much, you know, worse, and he kept distancing himself more and more. Even before he said that, he was only coming home for approximately 3 hours a day. He would be saying he's working and he has a job where there are times where he has to work more, but nobody's that much. And so, of course, I knew something was wrong. And he, the other element is that he hasn't touched or looked at me sexually for 16 years out of the 20. And I was focused on the kids. And, you know, I was trying my best to give them space and do it. I tried everything, and then I finally gave up on that because, of course, our lives are very, very full with all the issues of the kids. But I am coming to you because now it's been escalated. You know, when he said this 18 months ago, I said, well, you know, if you're feeling this way, why are you still here? And he says, well, you don't leave kids. And I thought to myself, you already are leaving us, you know, only 3 hours a day. You're already doing that. You're already, and so recently it's been escalated. There's been a really severe problem in our house that has caused us all to be in different places. So one child is in a residential home. One child is been sent back to his mother because we have no choices. The third child is with me, and my husband refuses to spend, you know, a few minutes with me, much less a whole night. He'd rather go back to our house, which is, you know, compromised and getting rebuilt. So one of my questions is, number one, I was in domestic violence a long time ago, and I got out of that, but this is different. It's more like ostracizing me with my own home, like even lock me out of the house.
20: Hold on, Ellen, we're kind of losing the connection here, but Alice, what would you say to Ellen based on what we've heard so far?
5: Well, and it sounded like you were saying, Ellen, that there's been emotional abuse in this marriage and harsh treatment of you, but not physical violence. Oh, Ellen, your story, our hearts, my heart is so heavy for what you are going through and the sacrifice to raise your grandchildren through the entirety, practically, of your marriage. And so I would guess that they are step-grandchildren to one of the two of you, perhaps. But you, when he broke your heart and said, I haven't loved you for years, it's understandable that you would ask, well, then why are you still here? And I hear in that question a lot of accumulated emotional injury, accumulated pain. And so I want you to think about, Ellen, whether or not you still want this marriage and whether or not you're willing to put effort in to save it. He's staying for the kids, which hurt you further because he's not staying for you. At least that's what I would understand that to mean. He's staying for them. And I'm going to gently challenge you on your question. Well, then why are you still here? That question is a knee-jerk reaction to pain, and you have every right to ask it. But the question I hope you'll consider asking is, what has been hurting you in our marriage that has led to you distancing? And I want to be the kind of listener right now that seeks to understand you rather than me defending myself. because, Ellen, of course, you have been busy raising these grandchildren. So you couldn't give him the time and attention that I'm sure you wanted to. And so it perhaps has become more of a business relationship for many years than a romantic relationship. And both have their parts in why it got so distant. I think, Ellen, it might be difficult for you to hear that he's been lonely. And my guess would be he might feel like you poured your time and attention into the grandkids. And maybe he's been feeling really unattended to in the marriage, which isn't fair because you've been loving these grandkids. But if the marriage hasn't been nurtured, it may be what has led to this separation between the two of you. And so while holding to the knowledge that you've been an amazing grandmother to these three kids, I want you to do some soul searching about whether there's perhaps been neglect of your husband.
20: Becky, about 45 seconds.
6: Do what Alice said. Check it out. Get to a counselor.
20: Yes, for sure. And we can put you in touch with one if you'll stay on the phone.

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1: Because it will empower you, Ellen. Right now, I think you feel powerless about your husband's state. But these questions we're suggesting and the comfort circle empowers you.
0: Yep. All right. Thanks so much for listening today, Ellen. Or thanks for calling, Ellen. Everyone else, thanks for watching and listening. And we're going to see you at church on Sunday. And then we'll talk to you again on Monday. So God bless you guys. Have a great weekend. And pray for us. 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
4: Contests are open to legal residents of the continental United States 18 years of age or older unless otherwise specified, except employees, their parent, affiliate, subsidiary, or successor companies, advertising and promotion agencies, contest prize suppliers, participating advertisers, sponsors, and immediate family members of anyone so employed. Contest entries must include entrant's name, address, and daytime and evening telephone numbers. When individual contests require, birth date will also have to be included. One winner per household. Listeners can only win one contest, including but not limited to phone-in, email, internet, or postal entry once every 60 days. In the event of contest requiring telephone or fax entries, sponsors are not responsible for the inability of caller to complete the call within specified time, whether due to telephone equipment malfunctions, disconnections, busy lines, or other circumstances. Only calls to the designated telephone number will be eligible to win. In the event of contest requiring mail entries, postal, or electronic, sponsors are not responsible for the timeliness of delivery or electronic malfunctions that may affect the delivery or content of the entry. Neither are they responsible for misdirected, illegible, postage due, or lost mail. Decision of the judges is final. All participants agree to be bound by these rules, void where prohibited by law. All federal, state, and local laws and regulations apply. Prizes are specified within individual contest rules. Prizes are non-transferable and non-exchangeable. No substitution or cash equivalent will be made. Reserves the right to substitute a prize of equal or greater value if the awarded prize is unavailable for any reason. Winners agree to come by the station to provide proof of age and identity, photo identification a must, and to execute an affidavit of eligibility, indemnification, and release within 30 days of winning. Prizes can be mailed so long as winner completes a mail release form and also provides a copy of photo identification. Failure to comply will result in forfeiture of prize. Unclaimed prizes will not be awarded. All federal, state, and local laws and regulations apply. All federal, state, and local taxes are the sole responsibility of the winner. Participation constitutes permission without any further obligation to the contest winner to use winner's name, voice, address, and likeness for promotional purposes. Additional rules or eligibility requirements may be announced on air, provided on the website, or may be attained by sending a self-addressed stamped envelope with the identity of the contest inquiry to 6400 North Beltline Road, Suite 110, Irving, Texas 75063.
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4: 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I am your host, Steve Summers, and I've got to tell you, we have got a fascinating show for you today. Now, if you're like most people, you may have noticed that when you hit 50, you kind of hit the wall. You know, between your joints, the heart, the brain, your eyes, your energy, you name it. Now, when you hit 50, you have to pay attention to your health. We all know that. So whether you're 40 or 50, or say in your 60s or 70s or even older for that matter, our guest today says he's discovered something that you can unlock the key to feeling better at any age. This is exciting. What is it? What are we talking about? Why do you need to know about this? Well, stay tuned. Dr. Neil Levin is on the line here. Dr. Neil Levin is a chiropractor. He's a nutritionist. He's a longtime advisor for Purity Products. Welcome, Dr. Levin. So great to have you back on the show today. This is a big story, isn't it?
5: Oh, absolutely, Steve. And let's cut right to the chase here. That discovery you talked about at the top there, it's krill oil, because krill oil is simply amazing for us. It's great for the heart, great for the joints, fantastic for the brain, for the eyes. I mean, I have people coming into my clinic every single day, and they want to feel better. I mean, they want to feel physically better, stronger. They want their joints to feel comfortable, but they want to stay mentally sharp. They want to keep that brain thinking like it did when they were younger. They want to protect themselves from coronary heart disease and maintain those flexible, healthy, youthful arteries for wonderful circulation. Hey, Steve, they want to boost their energy. And you know, why not? I mean, we deserve it. And that's what we're going to be talking about here today with this Krill Omega 50 Plus, which is the cutting edge combination, Steve, of krill oil, which is so fabulous for us. But we've infused the krill oil. Now, this is so important. We've infused the krill oil with the high omega 3 concentrated fish oil. You need to do that when you're dealing with krill, because krill just isn't high enough in omega 3. So many other important parameters and virtues, but you got to get that high omega 3 fish oil in there, and we've done that. So this is now the best of both worlds. But we didn't stop there. For the 50 plusers, we've added some vitamin D. We doubled the antioxidant power, and Steve, we actually increased the amount of krill by 67%. So this now becomes the finest omega 3 nutrient in the world, as far as I'm concerned.
4: This is very, very exciting. This krill oil sensation, I mean, it is all over the news, Dr. Neil Levin. Great studies are out there. Many experts are declaring that krill oil is better than fish oil. So give us this lowdown on this krill omega 50 plus formula.
5: Right. Steve, you know, if I told you that there's this one tiny pill that benefits the joints and the brain and memory, mood, coronary heart disease, wonderful for the arteries, makes your hair shine, great for the skin, I mean, what would you say to that?
4: Hey, where can I get this stuff?
5: Right, and we have it. It's Krill Omega 50 Plus, and we're going to give it to everybody for free today. And that's really cool, because Purity wants everybody to try this, because they know they're going to see a huge difference. But get this, on top of that, for the first 1,000 people that call today, we're giving away a second gift, because I just demanded this. You know, when we're dealing with the 50 plusers, and hey, you know, if you're 40 and you feel like your energy is low, this is for you also. But for people 50 and over, we're also giving away free B12 energy melts. I demanded this because, hey, as we're getting a little older, we don't absorb that B12 as well, and I want you to feel the benefits from this Krill Omega 50 Plus. I'm going to jack up those B12 levels for you today as well. You know, what a value proposition.
4: You know, when it comes to your health, it really is a win-win. This is amazing. I heard you say that this can actually reduce the risk of coronary heart disease. When you hear that, whose ears don't perk up after that? How exactly does that work anyway?
5: Right. Well, Krill Omega 50 Plus, remember, this is the combination of krill oil with the high omega 3, highly concentrated fish oil. So it's much higher in omega 3s than most krill oil formulas would be. So when we're dealing with the high omega 3 fish oil, we're talking about support for the HDL cholesterol, healthy, youthful, flexible arteries. That's so great for the circulation, heart muscle strength. strength, platelet activity, red blood cells that stay nice and soft and flexible so they can work their way through those little capillaries. Oh, what about triglycerides? That becomes so important. So this Krill Omega 50 Plus supports the heart in so many ways. And, you know, the bottom line is we need to think about this because as we're getting a little older, 50 plus, maybe mid-40s, certainly 60s and 70s, it's decision time. I mean, you know your body's not working the way it did when you were in your 30s.
6: Exactly.
5: The energy might not be there. You need to make a decision. Are you going to take it laying down and just let yourself get old? Or are you going to do something about it? Are you going to stay physically active? Are you going to do the things you need to stay healthy? And getting these omega-3s, the krill oil, the vitamin D, the antioxidants make such a difference. This is a game changer for anybody in that 50-plus age group.
4: Doc, this is absolutely great information. I know that omega-3s are best known for their cardiovascular benefits, and they're certainly also known as brain food. Now, we've discussed this in some of the past shows. If you would, touch on the brain benefits for our listeners listening out there today, and tell us why you say that supplementing with omega-3s isn't just a good idea for the brain, but an absolute necessity.
5: Oh, this is such an important point that you're bringing up. Absolutely. For brain health, we must get these omega-3s back in there. You know, when you think about omega-3s and you think about brain health and memory and mood and feeling sharp, you really want to single out the DHA component. That's the docosahexaenoic acid. You know what, Steve? Your brain is 60% fat by weight. And of that, 25% needs to be DHA. You know what I use? An analogy in my practice. People understand calcium and bone health, right? If you don't have calcium in your diet and you don't supplement with calcium, your bones are going to get brittle and weak. That's right. What happens to bones. Bones need calcium for their normal strength and structure. Now, with the brain, it's the same. DHA for normal structure. We use this for one brain neuron to communicate with another, to build out the brain, the serotonin, the dopamine, all the feel-good neurotransmitters. So must have it, must get it back in there. So important. And with this Krill Omega 50 Plus, we've increased the level of DHA because we put the concentrated omega-3s in there. Now, with Krill Omega 50 Plus, you're going to get 130 milligrams of DHA per serving, Steve.
4: Wow.
5: The leading brand of krill oil, you're going to get 24.
4: Excellent.
5: 24 in the leading brand, you're going to get 130 with Krill Omega 50 Plus. That's why this is so incredible for the brain.
4: This is absolutely exciting. I got to tell you, though, during the last krill show that we did together, you totally shocked me, Doc. I remember this specifically. You said that.
5: Tell me, I'm on the edge of my seat. What did I say?
4: You said, and I remember, that the studies show that krill oil improves joint comfort in just 7 days. Now, if the benefits for the brain and the heart didn't perk my ears up, that certainly would. If you would, touch on the study and tell us how this works.
5: Right. That was a great study. In fact, that's the reason I started taking krill oil about 5-6 years ago. Mm-hmm. Pilot study, double-blind, placebo-controlled, exactly what you want to see out of the Journal of the American College of Nutrition. Now, participants got 300 milligrams of krill oil or placebo. Now, remember, in Krill Omega 50 Plus, we're giving you even more. We're giving you 500 milligrams of krill oil, so even more potent. But the participants in the study that got the krill oil got some amazing joint benefits, Steve. Get this. In just 7 days, and you remember this from the last show, but yeah, in just 7 days, they were 28% more comfortable. That's a jaw dropper. When I read that, I immediately went out and bought my first bottle of krill oil. But after 30 days, they were 38% more comfortable. The researchers didn't stop there. They looked at flexibility of the joints. They looked at function of the joints. All improved, and I call this the krill oil advantage. So if you're out there and you're taking fish oil, well, fish oil is great. I mean, fish oil is in here. It's so important, but you're not going to get the same joint advantages just on krill. You're not going to experience this joint comfort benefit that we get specifically from the krill. And remember, in Krill Omega 50 Plus, we've jacked up the levels of the krill 67% more. So in terms of dosage, fantastic.
4: That's big. That is absolutely big. Hey, I was on the website, and the testimonials on the Krill Omega 50 Plus, they're incredible. I mean, people obviously love this product. I'd like to share a couple of my favorites here.
5: Sure.
4: Believer writes in. She's a female, age 45 to 54, from Georgia. She rates it 5 out of 5 stars. She writes, "This has helped. Less grind on my knees when climbing up the steps. Beneficial to my overall health, both physically and mentally. I just feel better," is what she said. Also, Safety Susan, age 55 to 64, from Sacramento, California. She writes to 5 out of 5 stars, "I was a little worried about fishy aftertaste. However, I have not burped it even once. He goes, I like it better than regular fish oil. The capsule size is smaller and it's easy to swallow. This is big, the capsule size being smaller.
5: You know, and I'm really glad you picked that one out because Safety Suzanne picks out a very important point there. I don't think we've really harped on this enough because people have trouble swallowing those huge horse pills, you know, those huge omega-3 pills. These are tiny. So this is why this is such a breakthrough. These capsules are so small and easy to swallow. Anybody can easily swallow them. But at the same time, we've increased the dosage of krill by 67%. We've boosted the antioxidant power. The vitamin D is in there. We supercharged the whole thing with the high omega-3, highly concentrated fish oil. So important for the heart. So yeah, Safety Suzanne, she really nailed it there. I want to read one more. This one in front of me, Blessed. She's in the 55 to 64 age bracket, Fort Worth, Texas, 5 out of 5 stars. She writes, I was experiencing brain fog. I couldn't remember things at work. Felt I was slowing down mentally. Purity was offering a free bottle. I've been taking it for a year, and I swear by it. I have experienced a difference in my brain and body. Good for you, Blessed. You know
6: what?
5: I'm not surprised at these testimonials at all because, again, I take this product myself. Mm-hmm. It's fabulous. My patients love the Krill Omega 50 Plus. They feel it in their joints. They feel it in their brain. They feel it in their energy, their circulation. They just feel better. That's what everybody tells me when they get in this Krill Omega 50 Plus.
4: Now, Dr. Neil Levin, talk for a minute, if you would, about the B12 energy melts, too. This is really
5: right.
4: An exciting addition.
5: So important.
4: You gave these away in our last Krill show as well, and the feedback has been absolutely overwhelming. People simply love the energy, the pep, the vigor they feel when they have their B12 levels restored with these. And now Purity's going to do it again. So 2 free bottles here today for the listeners. Tell us about this.
5: Yeah, remember, first of all the listeners today that pick up the phone and call are going to get a free bottle of this Krill Omega 50 Plus. Amazing. But now the B12 energy melts. Why are they here? I said to Purity, I said, guys, we're dealing with the 50 plusers here. Even people of 45, 50, 60, 70, they're having more trouble absorbing the B12. And B12 is critical. You think B12, think energy. If your energy is low and you're in your 50s or 60s, I mean, it may be a B12 issue. 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
4: 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Now, Doc, I've seen these ads where they say that krill oil is 48 times stronger than fish oil. Is that true? Does that make any sense?
5: Well, you know, obviously these are the krill guys talking, right?
4: Right.
5: But you could look at it both ways. Let's get into krill in just a moment. But first, let's pat the fish oil guys on the shoulder because, you know, you could say that the fish oil is better and stronger, but we're talking about the concentrated high omega-3 fish oil here because it's higher than the omega-3s, the EPA and DHA that are so important for the heart, the brain, the memory, mood, your eyes, your skin, your hair, your nails. So in one sense, you could say, well, the fish oil better, but in another sense, I have to hand it to the krill guys because in terms of antioxidant power, krill oil is extraordinary, and it's because there's a molecule in krill oil that's naturally occurring called astaxanthin. And this astaxanthin, Steve, this is one of the most powerful antioxidants we've ever discovered. Steve, by one measure of antioxidant activity, it's 6,000 times stronger than vitamin C.
4: Wow.
5: So amazing antioxidant power in the krill. And now, as we're getting older, 50 plusers like myself, I'm 52, and we don't make as many antioxidants naturally. Our antioxidant systems are kind of slowing down, and at the same time, we're producing more free radicals naturally. This is why we call it Krill Omega 50 Plus, extra antioxidant power and extra krill. Remember, 500 milligrams of krill instead of 300, that's 67% more, plus the vitamin D, so important for us, and this is just incredible value. I have folks, they were going out and they were getting the krill separately and the fish oil separately, the antioxidant. You could spend $75 doing that.
4: No kidding.
5: You're getting it all for free today. This is the best of both worlds, this combination product with the krill and the fish oil. It's not one being better than the other. They're both great, and this is the best of both worlds.
4: You know, thank God for Purity products. I'm serious. Seriously, because when you think about where our food supply has gone and where we are today, we have to have something that allows us to feel better as we age, to age gracefully. It's amazing. Amazing to me as we talk
5: about
4: this.
5: And that's why I love the way that Purity gives away the free bottles. Because, you know, people can be skeptical.
4: Sure.
5: They should be skeptical. But now they can be skeptical and they say, okay, you know what? This sounds pretty important. I'm going to give this a go. It's only going to cost me $6.95. And they get it and they try it out. And what they start to see, because it doesn't take long, remember that joint study, 7 days, 28% more comfortable. What they start to see is, hey, I'm more comfortable. I feel better. They notice their energy is better. And they realize, hey, you know what? This is important. And they tell their friends, and they tell their relatives, and they tell their loved ones. And Purity's been doing business this way for, I don't know, 20 years now. And, you know, this is a great testimonial by Gracie. 5 out of 5 stars, she writes, it works. I feel a difference in my joints after only 1 week. Also, you have the nicest staff. That's what
4: Gracie
5: writes. You have the nicest staff. People are going to appreciate working with Purity. They're a fantastic company. They put their money where their mouth is. They give out free bottles, and you try it, and you're like, wow, this is great stuff. Thank God for Purity.
4: Let's talk about the heart health for a moment. It's probably the single greatest concern that people face as they age. So anything that we can do to boost heart health becomes really a top priority. You know this, I know this, and those folks out there know this as well. And I know you mentioned earlier that omega-3s literally lower our risk of coronary heart disease. Do I have that correct? Because that's a big statement.
5: You know, absolutely. I mean, protecting the heart, this is what put omega-3s on the map back in the 70s. Dr. Dierberg discovered, you know, how protective they were for the Eskimos.
4: Right.
5: But bottom line is, omega-3s protect our heart in so many ways. They promote a smooth, rhythmical heartbeat, important for the body's normal inflammatory response in the heart muscle, inside the arteries and veins. They promote those youthful, flexible arteries, so important for circulation. They promote healthy blood platelet activity, healthy red blood cell activity. They support a healthy blood pressure. That's very important. Triglycerides. So they do so much for the heart. So simply amazing cardiovascular protection with these omega-3s.
4: Doc, this study you sent me on this omega-3s and the memory is amazing. It seems that the participants taking omega-3s had some pretty incredible benefits here. When you talk about memory, that is something that kind of slips as we get older. Tell us more about this, would you?
5: Right. This was a great study because what they did here was very interesting. This out of the journal Neurology, and what they did is they checked the omega-3 level in the red blood cells of women, 1,000 women, older women. So this is a big study, 1,000 women. Mm-hmm. But then again, 8 years later, and the women were on average 78 years old at this point, they did MRI scans of the women's brains. And what they found, Steve, this is so amazing, they found that the brain volume for the women that had more omega-3s in their red blood cells, mm-hmm. the women that had more omega-3s in their red blood cells, they had higher brain volume. They were actually maintaining more of the youthful size of the brain. Their brains were bigger. You could see it plainly in the MRI measurements. That's really great. Cool. But not only that, there's a very important part of the brain known as the hippocampus, a very important part of the brain that facilitates learning, facilitates memory. And there was greater brain volume in the hippocampus for people that had more omega-3s in their red blood cells. That's how you can really measure how much omega-3 someone's taking in. So if you take omega-3s, you will raise your omega-3 index. We know this. It's a fact. You take omega-3s, you raise that. So you want to have more omega-3s in your bloodstream. Very important. That's how it infuses into all the cell membranes, into mm-hmm. the joints, into the brain, etc. So take the krill omega 50 plus. You get the krill oil, 67% more krill oil. So fantastic for the joints. You get the high omega 3 fish oil, vitamin D in there as well, astaxanthin for extra antioxidant power, and protect that brain, protect your memory, facilitate that quick, that youthful thinking that's so fun to have. When you feel sharp, when you feel like your brain is working great, you have that brain energy, it's more fun. It's more fun to be in a conversation. You feel better, you wake out of bed, you have that energy, you feel mentally alert, you feel alive. That's the way I want to feel. That's the way young people feel. That's why we put this in this krill omega 50 plus. We want people to feel younger. We want people to maintain their youthful vigor and attitude, and that's what this krill omega 50 plus is all about.
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5: 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Everybody's getting that. Don't worry. You're definitely going to get that. But if you're one of the first 1,000 callers, then you get the free B12 energy melt. So, no, we need to talk about that one more time, but I want you to get that too. And I demand this because this is krill omega 50 plus. Hey, if you're in your 40s and you feel run down, it's great for you too. But 50s, 60s, 70s, folks in that age bracket, they're not absorbing the B12 as well because they're losing some of the intrinsic factors in the GI tract that are responsible for absorbing the B12. So now you put the B12 energy melt on your tongue, tastes delicious, and it just gets in there and boosts up those levels of B12. What do you feel when you boost your level of B12? If you had been low, you feel more energy because B12 helps make the red blood cells, carry oxygen to the tissues, helps burn your carbs for energy, great for the hair, skin, and nails, great for so many things. Steve, be one of the first 1,000 callers. 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
13: Hello and welcome to Purity Products Radio. I'm Jason Cam. I'm being joined by my colleague, Jan Levin, CEO of Purity Products. Jan, say hello.
14: Pleasure to be here. Thanks, Jason.
13: Yeah, we've got a great show for everybody today. We're going to be talking about one of our hottest breakthroughs that we've had in a long time. It's really all about a magical combination of two amazing clinically studied compounds that can do things for our physical appearance you almost won't believe. And we're talking about everything from helping you grow thicker hair in just 3 weeks to reducing the size of your fine lines, to reducing your wrinkles, even improving skin texture. We are talking about a real innovation today. One simple pill backed by clinical research, backed by patents, backed by some amazing technology. It really works. You can see it fast, and we're going to tell you all about it. We've also got an incredible special offer as part of this weekend special radio show. So why don't we jump right in here, Jan, because we've got, like I said, a true breakthrough to share. I didn't even think this was possible, but growing thicker, denser, more beautiful hair in as little as 3 weeks is now something that we can offer our customers. So why don't you get into this, Jan?
14: Yeah, Jay, let me put this in context before we jump right into the big breakthrough. Jay, did you know some of these statistics? Hair loss, thinning hair, skin wrinkles, nail brittleness are some major dermatological complaints that women report. Women say that it negatively impacts the quality of their life. Jay, I want to ask you a question. And if you're in the listening audience, you try to answer this too, Jay. So thinning hair, concerns about thinning hair. What do you think? That affects 25-35% of the women by the time they hit age 50?
13: I would say at least. I bet it's a little bit higher.
14: You know, it's actually 50% according to the research.
13: Right.
14: Generally, adult women shed about 50 to 100 hairs a day. And look, hair shedding is a part of the natural hair cycle, but noticeable hair loss is not. And this study shows that half of the women will experience some kind of hair thinning. It's a $4 billion dollar category. Listen to this number, yeah. Jay. Women will spend on average of $55,000 in their lifetime on hair care products. One study found when you look at overall beauty products that are designed to help improve physical appearance, do you know that the average woman spends over $200,000 in her lifetime? Jay, that's a big number.
13: We're both married, and I'm not surprised.
14: Jay, there are so many unsubstantiated solutions. I've got four daughters, a wife, and I wanted a nutraceutical solution for them because a bunch of them, I don't want to name names, are concerned about thinning hair. I would say they're obsessed with their hair looking really good, and why shouldn't they be? They want to look beautiful, but it put me on a mission because we can do better. We don't want to rely on this regular biotin with very sketchy science when there's new science, innovations in our industry, and solutions that are backed by science. So that's the big story today.
13: Yeah, that's why we're here today. That's why I'm excited. And one of the reasons we're so excited is because, like you said, the hair, skin, and nails category, which is a massively growing category in the dietary supplement space, really is based on ordinary biotin. And the research on ordinary biotin is, I would say, decent, but we knew that we could do much better. We're introducing what we're calling super biotin, this new product we have today. Why don't you give us the overview, Jan, of biotin and why our biotin really takes the whole thing to an entirely new level?
14: Well, it really does. And bottom line, through science, Jason, we've discovered a way to supercharge the activity of biotin. And supercharging biotin's activity means we amplify its benefits for the hair, for the skin, for the nails. And so, yeah, in my estimation, we're doing things with our MyBiotin formula that haven't been done in the biotin industry, in the skincare industry, in over 20 years, and it's based on the science. So bottom line here, regular biotin is the go-to nutrient in the hair, skin, and nails category. Millions of people use it. It's completely yesterday's technology. We know for a fact, and the university research tells us, biotin for the hair is, and I'm going to quote this, inconclusive in terms of helping you get thicker hair. There is a complete lack of sufficient evidence for biotin supplements in healthy individuals, according to PubMed. So if you're concerned about thinning hair, there wasn't really a great choice until now.
13: Yeah, well, that's really the big story. We've got something, as we're about to get into, can help increase hair thickness in just 3 weeks. And that is just almost impossible to believe. But the science is there. The technology is there. The patents are there. We call it MyBiotin. So I'd really like to dig in a little deeper into our product here, this MyBiotin breakthrough. Why don't you give us the overview, talk a little bit about the science, what this can do, how it works, and why it is truly revolutionary.
14: Yeah, Jay, there's three big takeaways here for MyBiotin. Again, one simple capsule. We call it MyBiotin Proclinical. So number one, what does it do? Our double-blind clinical research proves that the MyBiotin Proclinical can increase hair growth and thickness in just 3 weeks. So that's a very big deal. That's what everybody's been looking for. It's kind of the holy grail in the biotin industry, except regular biotin can't really fulfill that promise because the data on regular biotin isn't really that good. Our Proclinical has the data, and we're talking about delivering with our new technology where we supercharge biotin's benefits, thicker hair in just 3 weeks. And people ask, so how do we do this? So the breakthrough technology emanates from this fact that our MyBiotin has 40 times the biosolubility of regular biotin. 40 times right. That biosolubility action means that you get much better bioavailability and much better performance to the targeted tissues. We're getting the biotin to the scalp and to the skin like no other biotin formula can do.
13: And the data is very clear. This is going to reinvigorate your hair. It increases thickness, like I said, in as little as 3 weeks. It increases density. But Jan, this is not just about hair. This is also about supporting nails. And I want you to spend a little bit of time talking about one of your favorite benefits here, which relates back to the skin. In this study, they also looked at what this can do for the health and the cosmetic appearance of skin, not just hair. So what did they find here?
14: Yeah, and Jay, we should point out the MyBiotin research shows that it works in virtually all the women. They looked at 90 women in our clinical study from ages 21 to 65, a double-blind clinical study, and it's all about beauty from within. Of course, we delivered on that thicker hair in just 3 weeks, so that is the big breakthrough. But when it comes to the skin, the benefits for the skin were equally as remarkable. We're talking about reduced wrinkles, a decrease in fine lines around the face and around around the eyes. We boosted the skin texture. So what actually is even skin texture? That means we increased the skin smoothness so the women looked more youthful. We saw big benefits for healthy, strong nails. So just to recap here, this patented MyBiotin technology, 40 times the biosolubility versus regular biotin, one simple pill. One of the people we work with, Dr. Daniel Campos, is an anti-aging doctor. He's the director of the Ageless Forever Institute, and he says the results he has seen are simply amazing. He's never seen a formula that you can take from the inside out that can do things that all the creams and all the lotions in the world simply can't do.
13: Yeah, and one of the things that it could do is actually something that in and of itself is a really big thing right now, a very hot trend, and it relates back to collagen and collagen formation. So, Jan, talk about how MyBiotin might actually be able to help the body promote more collagen, maybe even keep some more collagen.
14: It's a great point. I'm so glad. I almost forgot about that, Jason. But, you know, what makes MyBiotin so unique is we're using these efficacious dosages of biotin and silicon within the complex. And it's a patented complex that uses specifically a bonded arginine silicate and magnesium biotinate. Now, people don't need to remember this, of course, but because of this patented combination and the synergy, we're delivering so much more of the active ingredients to these targeted tissues in the scalp and to the skin. We're improving blood flow to the scalp and to the follicle, and this ultra bioavailability with this arginine as a cofactor, it actually boosts nitric oxide, which is great for circulation and healthy hair and skin. But to your point, the silicon in this complex is a trace mineral that delivers strength and flexibility to the connective tissues in the body. So we're promoting the formation of collagen from the inside out. And yes, we're boosting that collagen. So it's great for the skin, as great as it is for the scalp and for the hair and for that thicker hair in 3 weeks. So many of the women in the study were raving about what it did for their skin in terms of its texture, the reduced wrinkles, and the boost in beauty from the inside out.
13: And Jan, before I give out the 800 number and tell people how to get started, for people just tuning in, we're talking about MyBiotin. It's a product that we guarantee can give you thicker, denser hair in just 3 weeks. It's also really great for your skin. But why don't you recap here, Jan? How does this work and what are the main benefits here, especially for our hair?
14: Yeah, let's do that. So three big takeaways. We're talking about thicker hair in 3 weeks because number one, we have 40 times the biosolubility with our patented biotin complex. Getting that biotin to the targeted tissues in the scalp and the follicle, generating that thicker hair in just 3 weeks it's a game changer. I mean, that's what the women are telling us. And there's something called terminal hair, which is your thick, long, pigmented hair found on the scalp. And then there's something called vellus hair. And vellus hair is the thin, wispier hair. And as we get older, Jay, you can imagine what happens. We have less of that desirable, thicker terminal hair, and we have more of the vellus hair, which is that lighter and less colored hair. So guess what? In the clinical study, in just 3 weeks, the ratio of the thicker hair to the thinner hair was remarkably improved. The benefits with MyBiotin happen in just 3 weeks. It happens for the hair. It happens for the skin too. We see a reduction in fine lines, improved skin texture. But Jay, how do people know for themselves? We said, let's do a starter bottle, a 30-day starter bottle for just $9.95. Let's do free shipping and let the ladies and the guys that are curious about this put this to the test and see that this is real so that you can enjoy a healthier, more beautiful you.
13: Yeah, Jan, let me tell everyone how to get started here. Folks, write this number down, 1-800-500-1390, 1-800-500-1390. 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So this story gets even better. 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Give us a call right now. Now, Jan, for people just tuning in, I kind of just went over it, but we really have a breakthrough product here. It's a new and enhanced form of the vitamin biotin. And as many of our listeners know, biotin is the basis of all or most of those so-called hair, skin, and nails products that are out there. But the problem is the research on biotin is frankly a little bit mixed. This is a breakthrough because it has a patented technology that shows 40 times better biosolubility in biotin, which makes all the difference in the world when they look at it clinically, and they can see all of these tremendous benefits. So, Jan, for people just tuning in, when you start taking MyBiotin, what is going to happen to your hair, skin, and nails?
14: Jay, as you hinted at, the number one game-changing benefit for the MyBiotin formula, and again, this is one simple capsule a day, is that you will enjoy thicker hair in just 3 weeks. But Jay, you know, you and I were speaking earlier today with Sarah P., and she's the Director of Research and Development, and one of her big takeaways was that regular biotin has been around for decades. It's like, where's the technological breakthrough there? It really has mixed reviews, and there's issues with biotin bioavailability. So this is the first big innovation in the biotin space in perhaps two decades. We've boosted the biosolubility by 40 times with this patented technology. That's where all the excitement comes from, because as you get more activity and more of these nutrients to the targeted tissues, we're growing thicker hair, we're creating more beautiful skin, we're activating that collagen matrix, and all of these good things are happening.
13: Yeah. As I hinted at just before, this story gets even better because in MyBiotin, there is another ingredient that you and I have been talking about on the radio together for about 12 years now. It's called astaxanthin. And Purity Products has a special relationship with a world-class life sciences company based out of Japan. And they specialize in this astaxanthin, which is really one of the most powerful antioxidants ever discovered. By one measure, folks, astaxanthin is up to 6,000 times more powerful as an antioxidant than vitamin C. And what astaxanthin can do cosmetically for our skin is absolutely fantastic. So it was really very easy for us to take this special new patented form of biotin and combine it in with this astaxanthin super antioxidant to create this dual action approach to our cosmetic health, to the way we look in the mirror, that's never been done before. So Jan, why don't you get into some of the benefits real quick of astaxanthin and why it so neatly complements the biotin in our MyBiotin super formula?
14: Sure, Jay, as you know, we call astaxanthin the king of the carotenoids because what it can do as an antioxidant is it really stupefies stupefies the researchers, as you mentioned. So when we look at the ways that astaxanthin complements the MyBiotin Proclinical, it's really kind of cool. It supports skin hydration. Astaxanthin enhances skin elasticity. It promotes smooth skin. It promotes skin tone. And that hydration is really remarkable, Jay. What kind of an increase did they see when they did the clinical research? It was like 30%, I think.
13: Well, out of all of the studies that they've done on astaxanthin in human skin for a cosmetic improvement, this is, to me, the one that really stands out. Because they saw a 43% in improvement in skin hydration in just 2 weeks.
15: Wow.
13: So we're talking about 3 weeks, and you should see a difference in the thickness in your hair when you use this new form of patented biotin that we've got. But now you're also getting this astaxanthin, which is going to literally drench your skin from the inside out. Jan, in that study, the astaxanthin outperformed the placebo by 17 times.
14: That's unbelievable.
13: 17 times more hydrated skin compared to the placebo. So this astaxanthin is absolutely locking in moisture at your skin surface.
14: And again, it's this one simple pill concept with the MyBiotin Proclinical Matrix in there, plus the astaxanthin. The astaxanthin to help us manage sun protection from the inside out. Of course, you know, you should be using sunscreen if you're out in the sun, but astaxanthin has this unique ability to combat the age-accelerating influences of photo aging, as well as other environmental and lifestyle factors. So we're protecting your cells against oxidation caused by environmental stress in terms of UV damage and sun exposure, again, from the inside out. Astaxanthin, Jason, has this ability to reduce the appearance of age and sunspots. Most people don't know that. And Jay, remember we were speaking to Dr. Campos and he was saying, this is a professional grade formulation because it's backed by the science. You know, he's thinking about his clients at Purity Products. We're thinking about our customers, and we want a biotin that really works. Like I mentioned, I have four daughters. I knew we could do better with a biotin that's backed by clinical research, that has the patents, that has the science. And in the clinical study, you can see the women where the hair is thinning, and now all of a sudden it's thicker. What a relief. You know what kind of stress it is, Jay? If, I mean, for men and for women, when your hair is thinning and you want to look your, you know, your best, it is a major source of grief. Now we've got something.
13: All right, Jan, we're almost out of time here. Any final thoughts real quick?
14: Jay, the breakthrough today is simple. We can deliver thicker hair. We can help you grow thicker hair in as little as 3 weeks. If we had 100 women in the audience and we asked them, who is interested in thicker hair in 3 weeks? Who would like to have more beautiful skin, fewer fine lines and wrinkles, better skin texture? Jason, I think virtually every woman would raise their hand, but people can be skeptical. How do people know it's going to work for them? Purity Products says, let's do the $9.95 30-day starter bottle so you can see and experience how this works for you. This is the MyBiotin Proclinical formula. It's the formula Dr. Campos uses in the Ageless Forever Institute because it works. And we're telling you this one simple pill is going to make a major difference in how good you look and how good you feel. 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
10: 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I'm your host, Pat Campbell. We've got a fascinating program.

0: for you today. Our guest today says that there is a youth molecule in the human body, and he says this molecule of youth happens to be concentrated in our skin, hair, eyes, and joints. He says this substance not only dramatically influences our appearance, in other words, how young or how healthy we look, but more importantly, our physical strength, our flexibility, and mobility. This is our ability to do things, lift things, get around, be physical. Today, we're going to learn more about this once mysterious substance and how new breakthroughs are allowing us to get it back and keep it as we get older. All right, Bill Sardi is here. Bill is an author. He's traveled around the world in search of information about hyaluronic acid, or HA, as it's sometimes referred to. He's back from his recent trip to a small village in Japan, where people maintain high levels of HA and are famous for their ability to defy the aging process. Bill, welcome to the program.
1: Great to be with you, Pat, and all your statements to introduce the show today are certainly not overstatements. After years of people using oral hyaluronic acid supplements, well, of course, we're going to give your audience a report today, an update, and an improvement, how things are going, as thousands of people have discovered how this supports, in particular, their joints, but also their skin and their eyes and, of course, their hair and so on. These are the areas where the body actually is highly concentrated in HA. But I want to tell all your listeners to please stay tuned, because there's going to be an offer today from Purity Products, no strings attached. This is an offer from a reputable company that's been in business for years.
2: Just for $5, there's no strings attached. You get to try a bottle of this wonderful new product and make your life simple, make your supplement regimen simple, and save a little money along the way.
0: Now, you say there's a youth molecule in the human body, and that it holds the key to the visible signs of aging. Now, you've written about this. You've traveled to Japan to do the research. So tell me about it. What exactly is this molecule you're talking about?
1: Pat, it's amazing that most people don't know this word, hyaluronic acid. And, of course, it's made. It's all over our body. It's in our skin. It's an all-natural molecule. We can get it orally, replace it in our body. But more so, we've learned that the little bit that we can get as a dietary supplement can trigger your body to make more. And of course, why do we need more? Well, when we're young, we're loaded with this stuff. When we're babies, we have what we call baby fat. It's really baby HA. It makes, as babies fall down and get cuts and scrapes, you notice they never really get any lifelong scars from that because they have lots of HA on board, hyaluronic acid. And to make this easy to understand for the audience, I think we can all appreciate that women have smoother skin and thicker hair and so on. All of that is because estrogen sends a signal to make more HA, and that's why the girls have more limber, flexible joints. They can get in a kind of a lotus posture kind of that men can't get into. They certainly have all of those advantages, and it's because the estrogen sends a signal to make more HA. Now, women have more HA to lose than men do, and you see the skin shriveling up, the joints and so on, as women age. But there's a way to get it back, and of course, Purity Products for years now has been talking about HA, and they have a new formula just for the joints, HA joint formula, and it's so important today because I think everyone's confused. An article in the New York Times says consumers are confused what to do to support their joints, so people are looking for alternatives. We need cushioning in between the joints, the bones in our joints. When a doctor looks at an x-ray, all he's doing is measuring the space between the two bones there in the knee. So it's about a quarter of an inch space. Without that cushioning, you've got bone rubbing on bone. That's what HA is. It's the jello or the cushioning agent in between our bones. We lose it either due to wear and tear or age, and so we start getting problems. The more that we find pain relief, the more pain relievers we use, the more we're going to use these joints, and then we're going to wear out more bone. And they've noticed this. People who chronically use pain relievers are going to have more bone wear. So what you need is the actual cushioning back there to lubricate the joint, and that's what HA does. That's what HA is. The doctors call it synovial fluid. They actually inject this into joints. Orthopedists do. Dermatologists inject it into the skin. Eye doctors use it as a lubricant during eye surgery. So it's nothing foreign to modern medicine, but it may be new to you as a listener there, and you have never heard about HA before. Well, you need to learn about it. It's a wonderful molecule. It's all natural, and you can get it as a dietary supplement. Purity Products was the first to introduce it. Now, it's a great big long molecule, Pat, that's 6 million Daltons in molecular weight. Think of 6 million paper clips put together. It's big. You can't absorb it, and Purity found a way to knock it down so that it's only about 1,500 to 3,000. That means that you can absorb this orally. We actually proved that in studies conducted at a laboratory right there in Florida, and we're going to tell you more about that, but we proved that it's orally absorbed. Most doctors are told that oral HA cannot be absorbed. That's true if it's the regular HA. It's got to be knocked down in molecular weight. And more important, it needs some other antioxidants to be added with it. We're going to talk about one here in just a moment. But Purity Products is introducing this all-new joint formula for people that are searching for alternatives for their joint health. And, of course, this isn't a drug. It's a dietary supplement meant to, of course, support healthy joint health as we think of it.
0: If you're just tuning in, we're talking with Bill Sardi about hyaluronic acid, or HA. Now, Bill, you said recently that the HA revolution is underway. More and more people are using it. Tell us why HA is such a breakthrough, and what exactly can it do for people?
1: I think the brick and the mortar analogy is probably the best for everybody to understand it. There are bricks in our body, the cells. There's mortar in between, and the mortar is the collagen. Now, within the collagen, not the collagen itself, vitamin C makes collagen, but within that collagen, there's a moisturizing agent that looks like Jell-O. Now, everyone knows you put some Jell-O in the refrigerator and the water separates out after a time. And that's what's happening in our body. We're losing the water-holding molecule, HA. The body is 72% water. And as we lose this, the connective tissue that connects all of our cells, that connects all of everything that we have, begins to lose its water. It separates out, and then we begin to lose the substance, the scaffolding, the support structure that holds our body together. And, of course, we begin to wrinkle. We shrivel up. We lose an inch in our height. We see the brain shrivels up in the eye and so on. All of these things occur with age. And, you know, Ponce de Leon was looking for a youth molecule, and he wanted to find it in, of course, the fountain of youth, the water. He was looking for a water fountain. The body needs water, but it has to hold it. And, of course, I want everyone to think of having something like a Jell-O type of a water balloon filled with Jell-O, or one filled with water. Which one do you want? You want the one filled with Jell-O because it's still firm but soft and cushiony. And that's the way our bodies are when we're young babies. Or even a pregnant woman is loaded with this, which is an example of the how the HA is made more so at certain times of our life. But as age goes on, we're going to lose it. We're going to see the wrinkles, the thinning hair. We're going to see our joints lose their flexibility. We're just telling people that after thousands of people have tried this, if you're taking glucosamine supplements, it took 13 years for doctors to adopt glucosamine sulfate. It's a regular dietary supplement now in drugstores, health food stores. People ask me, well, why hasn't my doctor told me about hyaluronic acid? Well, it took 13 years for glucosamine. It'll be on the front page of Time magazine. It's just going to take time. And it'll get there because patients are going to take this to their doctors and point it out, as they did glucosamine. The revolution starts with patients and people that have issues and want to have healthy joints and skin and hair and eyes and want to see some of these useful levels of HA restored in their body.
0: Now, Bill, you've written a great deal about the role of hyaluronic acid in the body's connective tissues. How does HA work in the joints and the connective tissues?
1: It's a natural cushioning agent. And, Pat, we're talking to you about between the bones. It also surrounds the nerves. There's a sciatic nerve. There's an ulnar nerve. There's a carpal tunnel nerve. All of these are going to need the special cushioning that HA can give them. There are people that tell us this stuff works. Here's Ernie writing to me, who actually teaches and plays golf in Dover, Delaware. He found this purity joint formula, and we're telling you it worked miracles for him. Why? Because Purity has not only taken EHA, but they've taken a brand new substance called Hydrox that's taken from olives. Now, Pat, you notice you can put a bowl of olives on your table and a year later come back, and except for a little bit of shrinkage due to just the loss of moisture, they're very stable. They're still there. They didn't shrivel up and waste away due to fungal contamination. So there's something very strong in olives. We've known it for a long time. Dr. Roberto Crea, an Italian researcher who's now here in this country, doing some research on hydroxytyrosol extracted from olives and found out that it does some of the same things that the molecules do that trigger, like estrogen does, the production of HA. So we began to think, why don't we combine this wonderful, strong antioxidant from olives into Purity's new HA joint formula? You know, we're getting results like we've never seen before. This is why Bill writes to us this year saying, I'm taking HA for my knees. It's done wonders for my joints. So we get these letters from people. They're unsolicited. You see, this is the kind of thing we hear. And of course, they're astounded with this. They just can't believe it. Here's someone writing to me. This is Dr. Cal Lee saying, he looks like a man that's 30 years younger, and he says people can't even believe his level of fitness and youthful appearance. And he says, I tell you to tell him, it's just the HA formula. And, of course, he sent us pictures on the Internet how fit he looks for his age. And you're going to look a little younger, because when you were young, you had a lot of this. 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
0: Now, Bill, you visited this village in Japan, Yuzuri Hari, or as they call it, the Village of Long Life. Now, I understand that the people had unusually high HA levels in this village. What did you find when you met the people? Is it genetic? Is it dietary? What did you see?
1: Well, I went there again for the second time with translators, photographers, and it was easy to understand without studies, even though the town doctor there, Dr. Komori, has identified hyaluronic acid is the very reason why these people in Yuzuri Hara exhibit such youthfulness. And by the way, they have a lady there in her 90s without any aging spots in her skin, perfect skin, no wrinkles whatsoever. People living into their 80s and 90s look a lot younger, and it all became clear when we were there. Now, they grow a lot of their own vegetables and foods right there near their homes, and they have a lot of fresh foods, and sometimes they have a little extra, so they come down to the vegetable market and bring their goods there to be sold. So we were there taking pictures and interviewing people when 83-year-old Mr. Ishii came driving in on his motorcycle to deliver his vegetables to the fruit market. Pat, where do we have in the United States 83-year-olds driving their motorcycle down to the vegetable market? We don't have it. We followed him to his home where he was up on a 30-foot ladder trimming a tree. He works in the fields about 4 to 6 hours a day. And he introduced us to his neighbor who was 90 years old without a wrinkle on his face. Neither of them use reading glasses. And, of course, he works about 6 to 8 hours out in the fields every day. This was remarkable. I almost felt, Pat, I was in some sort of a place where the dinosaurs are still living or something. It was so remarkable. These people just exhibit a youthfulness, a flexibility in their joints, certainly a healthfulness that we just don't see everywhere else. In fact, it was so remarkable that the Emperor of Japan actually has visited this village. Pictures were taken there. You could see them all over the village there as they had posted them. So these are the kinds of reports that we hear.
0: Let me ask you a question here. You mentioned glucosamine, and there's another one out there that's pretty popular, MSM. How does this HA stack up against those other ones? The other ones, you have to take them for a while before you even see any results.
1: You do. And most of these are very positive dietary supplements. They certainly have lots of benefits. Glucosamine takes quite a while to kick in. MSM is a wonderful sulfur compound, and again, it's an anti-inflammatory, as are many things like fish oil. And so these are all wonderful, but they're not dealing with the origin of the problem. The origin of the problem is the loss of cushioning in the joint. And if we can just replace this, if we can find a way to get that cushioning back, that's what we call youthfulness. That's what we had when we were young. Here's David writing to me from New York, 25 years looking for something that would help support his lower back. And, of course, he said, I can't believe it now. He says, I can't thank you enough for this product. People have tried all the alternatives. They've searched everywhere else, Pat, and they haven't heard of hyaluronic acid.
0: Now, the reorder rates on HA sort of tell me that things are phenomenal. The product works. The study shows how. But what are the customers saying? What are they telling you candidly? What are they saying to Bill Sardi?
1: If the horses come back to the trough, there must be good water there. It's amazing to me how people say, just keep sending this. It's wonderful. It changed my life. Here's Lorraine saying, I can't believe it, but I'm able to run. I love it. These are online. You can go see some of these comments. Purity Products has it online, where people just log in and tell you. These aren't edited in any way. Here's Brent writing, says, no one at Purity Products made an outlandish claim about HA joint formula, but 3 days after I started taking it, I noticed the difference. This stuff really works. It's your own personal discovery. 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Here's Jasmine saying, my face looks moist and youthful, and I'm getting people asking me about it. What am I taking? Of course you will.
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0: Bill, let's talk a minute about how this is available. 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How is it taken? 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How much do I need to take every day?
1: It's a capsule. You take 3 a day. 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It's easy to take. 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Take one or spread them out. 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
0: Bill, let's talk about some of the visible signs of aging and how this HA formula from Purity Products addresses these signs.
1: Well, certainly when we look in the mirror, when we see, well, let's say we're twin brothers, if we're looking, one of us ages faster than the other, how do we know that? And we're looking at our hair, we're looking at our skin, how smooth it is. You're losing HA. That's what your body's telling you. Losing HA and aging are equivalent to the same thing. How do you get it back? How do you get this wonderful youth molecule? There certainly is one. Ponce de Leon was right. The fountain of youth, the body is 72% water, but it needs to be held into a cushioning gel. No, this isn't going to cause water retention. No, it doesn't increase any kind of problems like that. It's all natural. You had a lot more of it when you were young. You just need to get a little bit of it back. I know the more, Pat, that I say good about this, people find it unbelievable.
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10: Hello there, and thanks for tuning into this week's show. 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We appreciate it. And if you're just joining us for the first time, nice to have you along today. I want to start by sending a big thank you out to our sponsor, Dr. Newton's Naturals. 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And I want you to check them out when you have a chance because they really have some great products to improve your health and the health of your family. Okay, on today's show, we're talking about vitamin D, sometimes referred to as the sunshine vitamin, but folks, here's the problem. Many of us aren't getting enough sunshine lately between slathering on those powerful sunscreens and spending more time indoors, and what it really comes down to is this vitamin D deficiency that's out there is causing an avalanche of health problems for 70% of our population, ranging from pain, loss of balance, muscle weakness, depression, increased blood pressure, arthritis, memory loss, and even a compromised immune system. And I have Dr. Michael Pincus with me today to talk about the most effective way to get vitamin D. Dr. Pincus, it's good to talk to you again.
12: Chris, it's great to be back. Thank you.
10: You know, many of you know that Dr. Pincus is a nationally recognized authority on natural and alternative health. He's a successful chiropractor. He's worked with top Hollywood celebrities, professional and Olympic athletes, and he continues to be very involved in some of today's top health concerns. And let's kind of start at the top, Dr. Pincus, and talk a little bit about what are some of the warning signs that you may be deficient in vitamin D?
12: Okay, well, the part of it is how you feel. And one of the things, Chris, is being tired for no apparent reason.
10: Okay.
12: But on the reverse side of that, I've seen that a lack of vitamin D affects your sleep. Okay, another big sign is that your bones ache. Now, there's a lot of people listening who've been diagnosed with osteoporosis, which is a thinning of the bone.
10: Mm-hmm.
12: But again, a vitamin D deficiency. A big one is muscle weakness. So you try to get up from a couch, you get in and out of a car, and you're finding it more and more difficult. And that's leading to the high, high prevalence of people falling and injuring themselves.
10: Ah, okay. All right.
12: Which is a huge problem.
10: Right, exactly.
12: Another one is you tend to get more cold, especially upper respiratory problems.
10: Okay.
12: Problems with blood pressure, cardiovascular problems, digestive problems, constipation, bloating, gas.
10: Mm-hmm.
12: It's very, very common. And if you're a diabetic, there's all kinds of data about being deficient in vitamin D, and the list goes on and on. It's a huge problem.
10: What does vitamin D actually do in the body? What is it used for?
12: Well, when we use the word vitamin, it's actually kind of a misnomer because vitamin D is actually a hormone.
10: Okay.
12: And this regulates thousands of genes in the body. Everything from pain, blood sugar, immune system, blood pressure, bone strength. Plus, vitamin D has been linked to maintaining colon health, breast, prostate, and ovarian health. But I'll tell you what, the way we're taking vitamin D is all wrong. It's all messed up.
10: Well, why do you say that? Why is it messed up?
12: Well, first of all, you go to your doctor and they say, yeah, I'm going to put you on a vitamin D supplement, and it's like 400 international units, which is totally worthless. Or God forbid, if you're listening right now and you're taking a multivitamin and you think you're covered, that's why you're on 6 or 8 or 10 different prescription drugs. I'll tell you that right now.
10: Mm.
12: Because your body is not getting enough D. The other thing is that vitamin D is an oil. You don't absorb oils in your body. They're very difficult to digest.
10: Okay.
12: So I've come up with my own vitamin D, which I call Dr. Pincus's vitamin D3 formula.
10: So Dr. Pincus, what makes your fast melt vitamin D formula so unique?
12: Well, Chris, first of all, I put 5,000 units of vitamin D3 per serving in each tablet so you can actually feel the difference. I wanted to give you enough dosage so it really goes to work. Second, I use the right type of vitamin D in my formula, which is superior and readily available so your body can digest it, and this is known as vitamin D3. And third, my formula is a fast-melt tablet that's available for immediate absorption.
10: You know, you mentioned that vitamin D is an oil, so how were you able to make your formula into a fast-melt?
12: Well, good question, Chris. Here's what I've done. I've worked with an advanced team of scientists, and these guys, they know their stuff, and they're using this technology to convert vitamin D, which is an oil, into a dry powder. And once they do that, they put it in this fast dissolving melt for immediate absorption and quick results that you can feel.
10: What's some of the feedback that you're getting, Dr. Pincus, from people that are taking your fast melt D3?
12: Well, I'm getting tons of feedback. You know, I've got people that email me. here's an email from Betty, and she writes, I was diagnosed with a severe vitamin D deficiency, and she said she tried many other vitamin supplements.
13: Okay.
12: And then she discovered my D3, and she said she went back to her doctor, had her blood test, and her blood test went back into a normal range just within weeks.
13: Wow. All right, folks, I want to take a moment here to let you listeners know that if you want to try Dr. Pincus's vitamin D3 formula, there's a special toll-free number for you to call. 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And remember, folks, you have absolutely nothing to lose here because Dr. Pincus's vitamin D3 formula is guaranteed to be safe and effective or your money back. And when you do call and order, you will not be automatically enrolled in one of those monthly subscription programs. This is a one-time order. So the number to call is 1-800-413-7495. I'll give it to you again. It's 1-800-413-7495. All right, for those of you just joining us, I have Dr. Michael Pincus on the line with us today. We've been talking about Dr. Pincus's fast melt vitamin D3 formula, and this vitamin D deficiency is really an epidemic now, causing all kinds of health concerns. But the issue is, even if you're trying to get vitamin D back in your body, you're most likely taking the wrong type or the wrong form of vitamin D the wrong way, maybe not even getting enough of it. And Dr. Pincus, why don't we start here by talking about, you know, why is this deficiency such an epidemic, despite all of the awareness and the products that you see on the store shelves containing vitamin D?
12: Well, yeah, that's a good point. 70% of us in this country are deficient in vitamin D. The fact is that your body needs vitamin D. This is a hormone that should be there, and it's not there. And the statistics show that back in the 70s when we started getting cable networks and, of course, with the internet, we're not going outside, and most of us get no vitamin D from the sun.
13: What makes your Fast Melt D3 formula a much better choice?
12: Well, Chris, first of all, I put 5,000 units of vitamin D3 per serving in each tablet so you can actually feel the difference. Second, I use the right type of vitamin D in my formula. And third, I've worked with an advanced team of scientists, and they're using this technology to put it in this fast dissolving melt for immediate absorption and quick results that you can feel.
13: Now, is your fast melt vitamin D3 formula manufactured here in the U.S., Dr. Pincus?
12: Yeah, absolutely. My formula is manufactured right here in the USA, Chris. In fact, we have a facility that is a CGMP certified lab, which means current good manufacturing practices. And this is an FDA mandated set of rules that we follow. As a matter of fact, just recently, the FDA came in and did an inspection, and they said, hey, guys, keep up the good work.
13: Now, you mentioned earlier that there's a strong connection between vitamin D and diabetes. Talk a little bit about how your Fast Melt D3 formula could help folks that are dealing with diabetes or even at risk of getting diabetes.
12: Well, yeah, diabetes is a huge problem. And in type 2 diabetics, what we find is that there's plenty of insulin in the body, but the insulin is not recognized by the cells. And so what vitamin D3 does is it takes that problem and it seems to fix it. Now, they've studied vitamin D3 and it's improved this insulin signature by 60%. And just to give you a comparison, the most popular diabetic drug improves at 13%.
13: Wow. Now, let me ask you this, Dr. Pincus. How can your Fast Melt D3 formula help boost your immune system?
12: Vitamin D is responsible for 200 different chemicals that your immune cells produce to fight off bacteria and viruses. Listen, if you're someone that's susceptible to having any type of cold, flu, I would start right now taking one of my vitamin D3 melts every day. And one of the nice things about this is that besides your immune system being better, you'll find your energy better, you'll find less pain, less arthritic type pain, more mobility, flexibility, better muscle strength. And if you're someone who's concerned about falling, you'll have better balance and a better sense of walking, which is so important, is it?
13: So, and how do you take it, Dr. Pincus?
12: You can take it in the morning. You can take it at night. You don't need water, and you put it in your mouth, and, you know, maybe count to 30, it's gone.
13: Wow. And maybe you can share again for those that may have just joined us some of the responses that you get from people that have been taking your formula, and what kind of results have they seen?
12: Let me tell you my own story. So over the summer, I didn't take as much of my D3 as actually traveling, and I ran out of it. So what happened to me is, you know, I'm basically pain-free, but all of a sudden I started having pain in my hand. I go, what is this? This is weird. But then I realized that I had run out of my D3 formula, and I went off of it for several weeks. And the minute I started going on it, it took about 7, maybe 8 days, the pain went away.
13: Wow.
12: Crazy, isn't it?
13: That's how you know something's working, right? If you stop and the health issues come back, well, there's your answer.
12: That's the best test that anyone can listen to, especially if you're on the fence. You're going, well, I wonder if this is really for me. And what I would do, Chris, is the next time you give out the number to have people order, is go ahead and order it. I know you mentioned it's a risk-free offer, and go ahead and try it yourself and stay on it for 5, 6 weeks. And then if you still doubt it, then go off of it and see if anything gets worse.
13: And again, folks, I want to take a moment here to let you listeners know that if you want to try Dr. Pincus's vitamin D3 formula, there's a special toll-free number for you to call. 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And when you do call and order, you'll not be enrolled in any of those monthly subscription programs. This is a one-time order, folks. So the number to call is 1-800-413-7495. I'll give it to you again. It's 1-800-413-7495. So what do you think, folks? Are you one of the 70% of people listening most likely taking the wrong type of vitamin D supplement? Joining us today is our good friend, Dr. Michael Pincus, and we've been talking about his fast melt vitamin D3 formula. And Dr. Pincus, what you're saying is that most of us are deficient in vitamin D. And because of that deficiency, it's causing health issues like pain, muscle weakness, immune problems, and that most vitamin D supplements are not the best form. And more importantly, it's not the right amount of vitamin D to really make an impact. Is that what you're saying?
12: Yes, it's exactly what I'm saying, Chris. It's a multifaceted problem where, one, we're not getting enough vitamin D3 in our system.
13: Mm-hmm.
12: Vitamin D3 is responsible for activating 2,000 different genes in the body, controlling everything from diabetes to hormone production to muscle strength, heart beating correctly, digestion, immune system. It's a really long list. And honestly, it surprised me because in medical school, we learned that vitamin D was necessary for the bones. We get enough being outside and in our milk, and end of story.
13: Right.
12: And for the first 20-some years of my practice, I never prescribed vitamin D. I just didn't think it was necessary. And then in the early 2000s, the studies started coming out, and now there's over 2,300 studies that just show that vitamin D is absolutely necessary. It's not just a good idea. It's absolutely necessary. It's a hormone that should be in the body, and it's not there.
13: Can you share some of that research, Dr. Pincus, and more importantly, what's the conclusion of the research related to vitamin D?
12: Well, one of the biggest studies ever on vitamin D were from the U.S. Navy.
13: Okay.
12: So I think it was like 145,000 men and women were studied, and they found that the number one non-combat reason that people died in the Navy was due to melanoma.
13: So skin cancer.
12: So I'm reading the study. You know, I kind of paused right there, and I went, yeah, it makes sense. You know, people are out on the decks of ships in the equator and all over the world, and they're getting the harmful
13: exposure,
12: UV sun rays, and they're developing skin cancer. But then I read on, and it said most of the victims were office workers, like clerks and people in hangars and inside. And I went, oh, my God. So it was a link going back to vitamin D deficiency in the body.
13: What about muscle and bone strength? Can your D3 formula help with that?
12: Yeah, it's critical. Like if you're someone that's over 50, especially, you're seeing a progression of the core muscles in your body starting to slow down. First, it's kind of a clumsiness that people kind of feel like they're getting clumsy physically. And then it's a lack of flexibility that you start to stiffen up, and you feel it at night, especially if you're in bed, rolling from side to side. You wake up with your knees hurting, your legs are restless, your shoulders hurt. That's that stiffness setting in that's associated with the lack of this vitamin D3 in my formula. So if you're someone listening right now and you're having a lot of joint pain, bone pain, muscle pain, fibromyalgia, I would say start on my formula like immediately and start taking one or two of my vitamin D3s a day for the first week or two to get your doses up quickly.
13: So let me ask you about these gummy vitamins. Does that work? Can you put enough vitamin D into a little gummy bear, and is that the best way to get it in your body?
12: No, of course not, Chris. You know, they'll go to any type of lengths to try to market things that seem good, but you're taking a lot of sugar and gelatin and wax. My thing is, it's not what you take, it's what your body absorbs.
13: Well, I want to talk more about what happens when people start taking your Fast Melt D3 formula.
12: Boy, that's a really good question, because the first area that vitamin D seems to affect is your energy, your sleep, your outlook, your moods, and then after being on it for a while, your core strength will come back. So for those of you who have slowed down, you're going to feel more energy, like physically. So it's kind of like feeling a little bit younger, Chris.
13: And who wouldn't want that?
12: Right.
13: And maybe you can share again, for those that may have just joined us, some of the responses that you get from people that have been taking your formula, and what kind of results have they seen?
12: Well, one of the surprising ones was I gave it to my brother-in-law, who had gone to his doctor and was very concerned about his cholesterol, his blood fat, and his weight. And I put him on my vitamin D3, and he went back in 3 months later, and his blood profile was perfect.
13: All right, I want to take a moment here to let you listeners know that, again, if you want to try Dr. Pincus's vitamin D3 formula, there is a special toll-free number for you to call right now. It's 1-800-413-7495. 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So that number to call is 1-800-413-7495. And keep in mind, folks, you have absolutely nothing to lose here, because Dr. Pincus's vitamin D3 formula is guaranteed to be safe and effective, or your money back. And when you do call an order, you're not going to be enrolled in one of those automatic monthly subscription programs. This is a one-time order. So I encourage you, the number to call is 1-800-413-7495. I'll give it to you again. It's 1-800-413-7495. So how about it, folks? I mean, what it really comes down to here is we're not getting the right form or enough vitamin D delivered the right way, which is why we have so many of these health concerns that you probably can't put your finger on. And Dr. Pincus, I want to start just recapping here that there are a couple different forms of vitamin D, and maybe explain why the typical form that you would find in most off-the-shelf D formulas is different from what you've put together here.
12: Well, there's vitamin D2 and there's vitamin D3. And D2 is the type of vitamin D that has to be activated by your body, so it has to be converted into vitamin D3. Vitamin D3 is the activated form, so it's ready to go to work. Now, the vitamin D3 that I use in my formula, I think it's the best because I've seen the best results with myself and my family, with my patients. Plus, I've worked with the lab where the people in the lab have taken this, and they test their blood every day to see how the D is going, and it's going up and out through the roof where it should be.
13: Wow. So, Dr. Pincus, I mean, who should consider taking your Fast Melt vitamin D formula?
12: Well, I would definitely start with kids for development and immunity. Obviously, young adults in their 20s need vitamin D to keep their immune system strong.
13: Mm-hmm.
12: Then men and women in their 30s, you're talking about heart health, immunity, cardiovascular problems start to turn on. But it's also the child-rearing years, and vitamin D for pregnant women is very, very important.
13: Mm-hmm.
12: People in their 40s... That's when, you know, you start feeling more of those aches and pains like you've never felt before. You think you're getting older. And again, it's important for your hormones and to keep yourself physically active. And of course, when you're in your 50s, you start feeling stiffer. You can't golf. You can't play tennis. You know, you start becoming aware of your body not functioning.
13: Mm-hmm.
12: And then people over 60, I just wish that every senior citizen would go on this formula. Imagine living in your senior years where you have confidence in your balance and you're able to have the energy to get things done and mental clarity. You know, this is more and more important as we go along because people are living longer, but the quality of life is not great.
13: You know, is it ever too late, Dr. Pincus, such that your Fast Melt D3 formula wouldn't be a worthwhile investment?
12: If you can see the breath on the mirror in the morning, then you know that you're a candidate for this. Because a lot of the things that people suffer from, they're suffering from a lack of this vitamin in their body. So it's never too late to try something like this. And the sooner you can get on my formula, the better odds you're going to have of having a really healthy, high-energy, high-mobility life from here on out.
13: Yeah, well, it makes a lot of sense. And Dr. Pincus, what can someone expect when they start taking your Fast Melt D3 formula?
12: Well, you're going to notice within the first several days that something's changing in your body because this kickstarts so many different cycles in your body that you'll start having less pain, having more energy, and having better mental clarity, better sleep. Your moods can be affected by this. Vitamin D3 is necessary to get these things running.
13: Well, Dr. Pincus, unfortunately, we only have a few minutes left. Anything else you want to share with our audience here in our final minutes?
12: For those of you listening, we've covered a lot of ground. Working with the body is tricky, as you know. And we're talking to your listeners of your show. You know, they're of all walks of life with all various conditions. And so I'm trying to give some good health advice here, Chris. The point is get yourself out of it. Get yourself on this formula and see for yourself. It's not against the law for you to try something to see if it works.
13: That's okay? an interesting way
12: and
13: to put it.
12: That's all we're doing. We're talking about nutrition. We're not talking about rocket science here.
13: Right,
12: but
13: right.
12: But there's a lot of science behind what I'm talking about. The key is to get on this formula and give it a month or two. Every day, take one of these things. And start to see improvements in your pain, your blood pressure, your blood sugar, your energy, your sleep habits. This is my appeal to your listeners to get on this formula and try it for themselves.
13: Well, Dr. Pincus, again, thank you for taking time to be with us today.
12: Thank you, Chris.
13: All right, folks. 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
7: 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This product is not intended to diagnose, treat, cure, or prevent any diseases.
8: Hello, and welcome once again to Healthline. I'm glad you could join us today. Now, there's some startling information. Years ago, the EPA conducted a study, and listen to this. They sampled tens of thousands of people checking for impurities in their tissue. Do you know what they found? Virtually every single person was contaminated with pesticides, terpenes, solvents, and chemicals. So it's a pervasive issue. Bottom line, it's a toxic world we're living in. The big question is, what are you going to do about it? Well, stay tuned. Dr. Levin has some nutritional insights you're going to want to hear. All right, let me introduce Dr. Neil Levin. Dr. Levin is a wellness consultant. He's a chiropractor, a nutritionist, a longtime product formulator and spokesperson for Purity Products. Dr. Levin, welcome back to the program.
9: Oh, it's great to be here with you today.
8: Hey, you know, I just mentioned it's a toxic world we're living in. The environment is

0: absolutely polluted. And I got to tell you, I'm still shocked by what you sent me. This EPA bat tissue survey that basically shows that we're all contaminated by plastics and solvents, virtually 100% of us in our tissue. It's downright scary stuff, right?
1: Oh, absolutely. This is a scary subject. And as you mentioned, that EPA fat tissue survey, that was done on 33,000 U.S. residents. They found terpenes, plastics, chemicals, solvents in 100% of the samples. So basically, we're all contaminated. Then the Environmental Working Group back in 2006 found that tap water in 42 states is contaminated by more than 140 unregulated chemicals. This is the craziest thing of all. They do studies of umbilical cord blood. They find dozens of chemicals in umbilical cord blood. So, I mean, what are we going to do about this? What are we going to do about this toxic environment to cleanse and detoxify our systems on a daily basis? That's the question.
2: So how do we do that?
1: Well, that's where this next generation organic juice cleanse with our special liver support blend comes in handy, because it has over 30 different superfoods. They nourish all the cells and tissues of your body. You get the vitamins, the minerals, the phytonutrients that we miss when we don't get that 7 to 9 servings a day recommended by the FDA, the USDA of fruits and vegetables. On top of that, because it's USDA certified organic, we're not getting any of the pesticides or herbicides, just all that pure organic produce that supports all our tissues. But on top of that, goes to work supporting the liver in its job of cleansing and detoxifying the system. So you get that cleansing every single day with OJC. On top of that, best news of all today, we're giving away a free bottle of OJC to everybody in the listening audience.
0: Now, Purity isn't saying that their organic juice cleanse can fix everything, but they are saying that it can be a compelling part of the solution. In fact, the organic juice cleanse is one of the hottest products Purity's launched probably in the last 10 years. Everybody knows how hot juicing is these days, and OJC is really organic juicing made simple. So tell everybody about the organic juice cleanse and why you call it a quote-unquote game changer.
1: Oh, yeah, absolutely. 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You feel revitalized, rejuvenated. You feel energy, and it doesn't take long. If you're the kind of person that's just getting very few or no fruits and vegetables every day, you're probably going to notice the difference the very first day you use it.
0: All right. Now, Dr. Levin, it's a toxic world out there, but when it comes to consuming lots of fruits and vegetables to help the body cleanse, to feel healthy, you say don't exacerbate the problem by using fruits and vegetables with pesticides and herbicides. Now, the organic juice cleanse clearly helps in that department, right? I mean, I'm looking at the label. I see organic broccoli, spinach, parsley, barley grass, wheatgrass, raspberries, strawberries, all organic. I mean, this stuff sounds, first of all, delicious and super healthy.
1: Oh, right. I mean, juicing, let's face it, it's a great idea, but I don't like using commercial produce that's laden with pesticides, herbicides, and fungicides. I mean, I want to concentrate up the vitamins, the minerals, the antioxidants, the phytonutrients, but I certainly don't want to concentrate the pesticides, right? And that's why I love this organic juice cleanse, because it's organic juicing without the mess, without the hassle. It tastes great. We're getting the phytonutrients, the antioxidants, the vitamins and minerals from 30 organic superfoods, fruits, vegetables, berries. In essence, we've done the hard work for you. We've done the juicing for you. The greens in Organic Juice Cleanse, they're farm fresh. 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We're talking cruciferous vegetables, deep dark greens, blueberries, strawberries, apples. 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We've done the work for you. And key, this is key. We've done it at low temperatures, locking in all the benefits of these all-star organic superfoods. You simply add water, shake it up in the free shaker cup we're going to give you today, drink it down, it tastes delicious, and then it goes to work helping you.
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1: Well, first of all, we beefed up the scoop size. It's 37% bigger. Mm. So now you're getting more of the energy boosting, revitalizing, cleansing superfoods in every scoop. We added 67% more fiber for improved digestion, elimination, for cleansing and detoxifying. It has the blueberries, the strawberries. We added broccoli, milk thistle to help the liver cleanse and detoxify the system. There's carrots for the eyes, green tea for energy and metabolism, cranberries for the urinary tract. I added acai berry. I added kale, and I've just scratched the surface here. All of these fruits and vegetables and berries specifically chosen for the incredible benefits that they give. You're going to feel better with OJC. You're going to notice it rapidly, especially if you don't get enough fruits and vegetables. And again, everybody in the listening audience today gets a free bottle of Organic Juice Cleanse plus a free shaker cup to help you mix it up into a delicious green smoothie.
0: Now, talk to us about some of the advantages of using OJC versus a regular juicer in terms of the carbs, the sugar, the fiber, and why OJC not only saves time, but it also saves you a lot of money.
1: Right. You know, I was using a juicer for years, and you know what bothered me the most? The cleanup, the mess, the hassle. It takes forever. You've done it before. You know what it's like. Cleaning the produce, cleaning the machine afterwards, it's minimum of 20 minutes. And, you know, if you're juicing, let's say, bananas and grapes, that's going to taste good. But go start juicing the parsley, the celery, the kale, the broccoli, the spinach. It's going to be hard to get that down.
0: Right.
1: How about the sheer cost of juicing?
0: Sure.
1: First, you got to go out and spend hundreds on a juicer. And then if you're going to go organic and if you're going to juice, I highly recommend that. You know, expect to spend $80-$90 a week on juicing.
0: That's crazy. And another problem with the juicers is you end up throwing away all the fiber and you're concentrating the sugar. That's not good.
1: Oh, no, exactly. And that's one of the dirty little secrets of juicers, you know, the fact that you're throwing away the fiber, and so therefore you're concentrating the sugar. I was in the health food store the other day. I grabbed a bottle of blueberry juice, 110 calories, 26 grams of sugar in one serving. I grabbed a popular pomegranate juice, 150 calories and 31 grams of sugar per serving. That's crazy. And that's because they're removing the fiber in the process that they use. They're concentrating the sugar. What we do is the exact opposite. We're dehydrating the greens at low temperatures. We're maintaining all the goodness. The fiber is there, the phytonutrients, the antioxidants, the vitamins, the minerals, the plant enzymes. It's all there. One serving of Purity's Organic Juice Cleanse is only 45 calories, and that's because all the fiber is still there. Remember, this is made from real organic produce. All we're doing is removing the water at low temperatures, locking in all the goodness. You can taste it. You can taste the organic fruits and vegetables, the berries. You just add water, shake it up in the free shaker cup, get it into your system, and it goes to work helping you.
0: All right, what about the science behind these certified organic superfruits and vegetables found in the Organic Juice Cleanse? What does the science say about getting 7 to 9 servings of fruits and greens per day? How important is that to consume those on a regular basis? And what percentage of us really get enough?
1: I look at my patient base, I would say maybe it's 1 out of 20 that gets 7 to 9. Maybe I'm wrong. Maybe it's 1 out of 50. I rarely see it. And the problem with that is that the science is crystal clear. The studies by the thousands are done and the results are in. Bottom line, if you eat more fruits and vegetables, hopefully 7 to 9 servings a day, you're going to support your focus, your concentration, definitely your energy. Your skin will look better. helps the eyes, the brain, digestion, elimination. It's going to support your liver in its job of cleansing and detoxifying your system. Also, fruits and vegetables, they're powerfully antioxidant. Plus, they alkalize the body. That's so important. We're all too acid, and that causes leaching of calcium from the bone. So by alkalizing the body, you support your bone health. Listen, if you're a 50-pluser like me, and you've noticed that maybe your energy isn't the same, if this sounds a little bit familiar to you, and you're not getting 7 to 9 servings of fruits and veggies a day, this is one of the main reasons you're feeling this way. And that's where OJC comes in. This is your shortcut. This is the easy way to get those plant vitamins and minerals, the phytonutrients from 30 different superfoods into your system every single day. We're talking blueberries, strawberries, kale, spinach, parsley, acai berry. I mean, no one's getting this stuff, right? I mean, no one's getting this. Right. And when you start to add it into your system every day, you flat out feel better. It's a difference you're going to notice, especially if you're one of those people that aren't getting enough fruits and vegetables.
0: 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And on top of that, you demanded this for the first 1,000 callers. Purity's also giving away a free bottle of your awesome B12 energy melts. Now, that's a pretty great offer today. Why are you doing all this?
1: Right. Well, you know, the first thing that my patients say to me when they start using the organic juice cleanse is, Doc, I feel so much better. Doc, I have more energy. So when I think about OJC, I think about energy. And the very next thing that comes to mind when I think about energy is B12, right? I mean, you probably have known people that have gone to the doctor for shots to get B12, and they do it for their energy.
0: Right.
1: So just remember.
0: My grandfather did that.
1: Absolutely. It's common. So people that are low on energy, they go, they get that B12, they feel better. And that's what the B12 energy melts are all about. So if you're in your 60s, 70s, 80s, you naturally can't absorb the B12 as well as you used to. And if you're low on B12 and you suck on these B12 energy melts, they naturally boost your B12 levels, which boosts your energy. It's a difference you will feel. 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They carry oxygen to your tissues, and you feel better. 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Get all 3 today. You're going to love the benefits you get with the organic juice cleanse and the B12 energy melts.
0: 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One last time, slowly, 1-800-628-1891. All right, we're back with Dr. Neil Levin. Okay, we talked earlier about this toxic world in which we live. You sent me this list called The Dirty Dozen. Now, this is not the list of actors in that war movie from 50 years ago. This is a list of the 12 most contaminated fruits and vegetables. And let me tell you something. Unfortunately, Several of these are in my kitchen right now as we speak. So what can we do about this?
1: I'm thinking about that old war movie with Telly Savalas and Charles Bronson.
0: Sure.
1: It was kind of a scary movie there. But yeah, you're right. I mean, this list is scarier because we're eating these fruits and vegetables on a regular basis. So I'm going to read it right now. This is called the Dirty Dozen List. These are the dirtiest fruits and vegetables in terms of pesticide residues in America. So listen carefully because a lot of these are in your kitchen right now. So we have apples, strawberries, grapes, celery, peaches, spinach, sweet bell peppers, imported nectarines, cucumbers, cherry tomatoes, imported snap peas, and potatoes. Now get this. Every sample of imported nectarines and 99% of the apples tested positive for pesticide residues. The average potato had more pesticides by weight than any other food. A single grape sample had 15 different pesticide residues on it, and samples of celery, cherry tomatoes, imported snap peas, and strawberries each had 13 different pesticide residues on them each. Now, I don't want to scare you away from eating more fruits and vegetables. The point is, it's so nice that with OJC, the Organic Juice Cleanse, you're getting 30 different organic superfoods. You're getting the cruciferous vegetables, the berries, all the superfoods, and you're getting them organically, the way nature intended, and you're leaving behind what you don't want because it doesn't have any of the pesticides, herbicides, or fungicides.
0: Now, Dr. Levin, we're talking today about Purity's brand new Organic Juice Cleanse, the Berry Surprise Edition. 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Talk to me about it.
1: I like the way you put that. And, you know, let's face it, most of my patients aren't getting nearly enough fiber. In fact, according to the Journal of the American Dietetics Association, only 5% of us are getting enough fiber. 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You know, you need to have a bowel movement at least once a day. 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We're talking about cleansing here. You have to clean out that GI tract. But on top of that, fiber promotes healthy cholesterol levels, triglycerides, blood sugar. Pat, it promotes a healthy body weight. You know, it helps you stay full longer. So many people, when they start adding fiber to their diet, they actually drop a few pounds. 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It promotes digestion. It promotes absorption of nutrients. It even reduces bad breath and body odor. So fiber is an all-around great thing to have. If you're not getting enough fiber, OJC has a full 5 grams of both soluble and insoluble fiber. You eat the food, you extract the nutrients, and then you want to get the waste out of your system rapidly. That's what fiber does for us.
0: 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Now, Doc, let's break this down. I'm looking at the list of ingredients here, and it sounds amazing. I mean, you've got the organic blueberries, you've got the strawberries, the cranberries, the red raspberries, you've added organic broccoli, spinach, kale, parsley, wheatgrass, oatgrass, green tea, acai berry, apples, beets. I mean, you even added a liver support blend, plus a full 5 grams of fiber. This is quite a list, and it's all organic, right?
1: Oh, yeah. I mean, this is an amazing compilation of nutrients, all carefully chosen for the specific benefits that they deliver. We're talking carrots for the eyes, beets, black currants, digestive enzymes for digestion. I added spirulina and chlorella, those blue-green algaes that are super healthy for us. ARP Magazine ranks spirulina as the number one superfood for extending your lifespan, and chlorella supports the liver and heavy metal detoxification. I added flaxseed, important for a man's prostate, good source of omega-3s. So the list goes on, and all of them were specifically and carefully chosen. They're all organic. And when you get these superfoods, these organic superfoods into your system every day, it's not subtle, folks. You notice a big difference, especially those of you who get very few fruits and vegetables, you're going to notice a difference the very first day you use it.
0: Now, Dr. Levin, funny thing, a friend of mine wanted to do a juice cleanse and spent probably close to $200 buying one of those in the store with a handful of fresh pressed juices. And I mean, it's a fortune just for a 3-day cleanse. And what do you do after that? Talk about this, and how often do you want people taking OJC, the organic juice cleanse?
1: Right. I've seen those online, $200 for a 3-day cleanse. I mean, what the heck are you going to do after that? You do a cleanse once a year or twice a year, and then that's it? I mean, do you breathe in chemicals once or twice a year or every day?
0: Every day.
1: Do you eat foods that have pesticides or herbicides and contaminants once or twice a year or every day?
0: Every day,
1: right? So cleansing and detoxifying isn't something you do once or twice a year. I mean, like, would you shower once or twice a year?
0: I got a better one. Would you vacuum your house once a year?
1: Exactly. How often do you use OJC? You use OJC every single day because this is a supplement. It fortifies the body. It adds those superfoods, the antioxidants, the phytonutrients, the vitamins and minerals from these super healthy foods. And at the same time, it supports your liver in its job to cleanse and detoxify your system.
0: All right. So I'm looking at the clock here. 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And on top of that, for the first 1,000 callers from today's show, you're going to get a bottle of your awesome B12 energy melts. That's incredible. But Dr. Levin, if there was one thing you wanted our listeners to take away from today's show, what would it be?
1: Well, I guess bottom line, I mean, my patients, I'm sure our listeners, they're just not getting enough fruits and vegetables on a regular basis. I mean, the FDA, the National Cancer Institute, the American Heart Association, they want us getting 7 to 9 servings of fruits and vegetables a day. No one's doing that. And yeah, juicing, this is a popular option and it works great, but let's face it, it's messy. It's a huge hassle. It takes forever. Plus the cost of going out and shopping and buying all that produce, sure, it gets really expensive. And that's what I love about the organic juice cleanse. This is your shortcut. This is juicing made simple. It's the easy way to get these 30 different superfoods we've been discussing here today into your system every single day. So what do you notice? You notice you feel better. You feel supercharged. You feel sharper. And this is going to happen to pretty much everybody out there that tries OJC.
0: Great information as always. 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
7: 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Well, good news. We have two books for you by Pastor Sam that will reveal and uncover the hidden truths. 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
12: Welcome to the show. I'm your host, Jason Kam. I'm here with Jan Levin. We're at Purity Products headquarters in Plainview, New York. Thanks for joining us today. Very busy show. We're going to be talking about an ingredient that I can guarantee, once we tell you all the benefits and all the various things that it can do, you are going to want to try it. And we've got a great offer coming up later in the show, so do not go anywhere. But before I bring Jan on board, are you ready to play true or false? True or false? Is there a nutrient out there where even just a mild deficiency would be considered a public health crisis? Hint, the answer is true. Is there a nutrient that's hard to get in healthy amounts, even when you eat a healthy diet? Yes, that's true. Is there a nutrient that may be more critical for our bones and muscles than even calcium? And if you want to guess again, the answer is, of course, yes, there is. And with us to give us the actual ingredient that we're talking about is my colleague, Jan Levin, president of Purity Products. And Jan is here to say that this mineral is not getting the attention it deserves in the media. And he's here to change that. He's going to tell us all about it today. Jan, welcome on board. What do you have for us today?
13: Well, Jason, thanks for the introduction. Great job there. I'm just so delighted to be a part today of this program. I call this a nutritional whodunit story of the highest caliber. It's a nutritional mystery story. And today it's all about connecting the dots. So what affects our heart, our arteries, our sleep, our muscles, our brain, our blood pressure and strength? The evidence is in, Jason, the mineral is magnesium. Mm-hmm. So today's show is all about magnesium, but getting into the intricacies a little bit so people can understand the magnitude of today's health story. And here's why I want us to be talking about magnesium more in the news. This is from the journal Open Heart, and it's from back in 2018, recent stuff. PubMed abstract headlines: a subclinical magnesium deficiency is a principal driver of cardiovascular concerns, and they call it, I quote, a public health crisis. So low magnesium status is pervasive. It's real. It's compounding health concerns that we already have. And get this, magnesium is very hard to measure in the blood. So most of us are walking around deficient. We don't even know it.
12: Wow. Now, you've been talking about magnesium for a long time, and Purity Products has offered magnesium for quite a while. We've got a hot new version of it that's mm-hmm. better than ever. And as you said, magnesium is obviously imperative, but what you didn't mention is that it's very hard to measure, and most people don't realize that. So we're trying to connect the dots for our listeners, for our customers here. Tell me, what else can you share on this front? Because our customers, they're not seeing this story in the news.
13: Right.
12: It kind of reminds me of vitamin D a little bit.
13: I know.
12: Right?
13: And I reflect on that sometimes. And as I study magnesium, the story gets bigger and it gets more dramatic, because in 1994, researchers, the Journal of the American College of Nutrition, studied healthy elderly Norwegians, and the magnesium status that they looked at, they concluded, very hard to measure in a blood test, even when these were healthy people.
12: Right.
13: And even when the blood test looked like they were healthy, when they dug a little deeper, the magnesium levels were depleted. So what do we do? 50 to 80% of us are not getting enough magnesium in our diet. It's called a subclinical deficiency. You know, they have two types of deficiencies, and it's kind of an interesting term. They call it a frank deficiency. That's scurvy. If you don't have enough vitamin C,
12: right,
13: you have scurvy. If you have a frank deficiency of magnesium, that you can measure. But the subclinical deficiency affects so many different body parts, and it's very hard to measure. That's why I don't want to ignore this problem any longer.
12: Very, very interesting. People are deficient. They have no idea. The good news is we're going to be able to fix it for people today. Now, Jan, you're very passionate about magnesium, and you are on something of a mission here, and you have been obsessed with this for the last few weeks, I have to say. Ask anyone in the building at Purity Products, they will tell you all Jan is talking about is this magnesium issue, as he's been studying it and learning more about it. But you have made it your mission to help people get back the magnesium they need to be as healthy as possible. So as you said, even if you are a little short on magnesium, it's going to impact all sorts of things. You said like 10 or so things in the body.
11: Right.
12: Why don't you recap that for
11: us? Yeah, I mean, I call it the alphabet of benefits or the alphabet of health concerns, because when I started with A, I could literally go through the entire alphabet. I don't want to do that here, Jay, because I don't want you to get like bored. But let me just get started so you get the gist of what I'm saying. If you look at the A's, I mean, magnesium is absolutely essential for two things, artery health and ATP. When we use energy, we, of course, need to rely on ATP for that. That's cellular metabolism. We need magnesium. Our arteries crave magnesium because it helps relax the blood vessels. Here's an important point. Calcium constricts, magnesium relaxes. So we need that magnesium for our heart. We need that magnesium for our blood vessels. It's incredibly important for our arteries. We want that healthy blood flow. For the A's, it's just about the arteries and the ATP. For the B's, blood pressure, blood sugar, don't forget brain function. Magnesium plays a crucial role in each one of those areas of health. Again, those are crucial. Blood sugar, blood pressure, brain function. For the C, we get into the cardiovascular system, because when you want your heart to relax, if you want that healthy heart rhythm, guess what? Magnesium, absolutely pivotal. Hmm. For the D's, it's not just about dreaming and it's not just about doing things better. It's kind of like to talk about healthy mood. But when they research the role of magnesium in healthy brain function, and they look in the area of mood, it is dramatic how magnesium can elevate the mood. We can't get into all the different health claims because, of course, dietary supplements are designed to support health. We don't want to talk about disease states. But when you think about low magnesium, you should be thinking about low mood. The research for people under age 65, I'm going to quote the headlines, and this is from Healthline.com. They say the results of magnesium on the mood can be dramatic. Wow. So this is really, really big. When you think about sleep, I like to think about melatonin. We know that magnesium is crucial for healthy dreaming, healthy sleep, and sleep quality. I don't want to go through the whole alphabet, Jay. I was using that more as just a metaphor for how big the suite of benefits is that magnesium impacts.
12: Well, it's incredible, and we've been talking about this for years, that when you are missing out on certain vitamins and minerals and other nutrients, your body just doesn't function properly, and you don't feel right. And there really is something in every letter of the alphabet here.
11: Right.
12: You know, it's really interesting. I had no idea that magnesium was involved in melatonin production. Melatonin is very popular for our customers. It really helps them sleep better. So that is a huge benefit, but you're only up to D, and you've listed like 9 different benefits of magnesium. Why don't we just go to E, because I can't wait to hear what you could have come up. What is E? Let me guess. Energy.
11: Well, you got that right. Energy. When we think about energy and magnesium, of course, as crucial as CoQ10 is for energy production, magnesium is right there. Healthline reports magnesium is responsible for 600 biochemical reactions in the body. But we've talked about energy and magnesium. When you do the research for E, you also find exercise performance. This is what really struck me as a surprise. Wow. In one study in 2014, Jay, they looked at, this is in Sports Science, volleyball players who took 350 milligrams of magnesium per day boosted their ability to jump, and it enhanced their arm swinging movements. Of course, this is in volleyball, so I'm thinking maybe they were measuring serve speed or things like that. But by the way, these were people who didn't even have a magnesium deficiency.
12: Wow.
11: These were healthy, you know, athletes. So these are absolutely crucial findings. And again, helps to build that case that magnesium may be the most important mineral that's missing in your diet. Even if you have a subclinical deficiency, the results can be pervasive.
13: So it's time for us to do something about it. And that's what today's show is all about.
12: Well, so let me ask for people who are listening. And, you know, we always recommend the first option is get your vitamins and minerals and your key nutrients from your foods, from your diet. But obviously, you can't always do that. That's right. Where nutritional supplements come into play. And, you know, it seems like it's virtually impossible to get enough magnesium in your diet, even if you were trying.
13: No doubt about it. When you look at the list of foods that you would have to eat to have healthy levels of magnesium, and perhaps some people can pull this off, but you're talking about the green leafy vegetables, boiled spinach, Swiss chard, mung beans, quinoa. You know, how many mung beans did you get
12: right,
13: this week?
12: Right.
13: Chickpeas. So these are kind of odd ingredients to load up on a regular basis. And if you got them this week, are you going to get them next week?
12: Yeah, but not only that, people take certain drugs or the proton pump inhibitors. There are others, antacids, if you drink too much coffee, and this will actually deplete your body of magnesium, making your shortage even worse.
13: It's an absolute fact. Some of those key ingredients that we enjoy every day, they'd even have some side benefits like coffee, for some reason, deplete the body of magnesium levels.
12: Right.
13: And like you said, those antacids, you know, if you need to take it, you need to manage your magnesium levels. So getting a dietary supplement that gets magnesium right, that's also been elusive for so many people.
12: Right. And I think now is a great time to bring up our new supplement. We call it MagBlue. Mm-hmm. They are probably the most beautiful tablets we've ever had at Purity Products. There's a special technology, a coating technology that makes these very, very easy to swallow. I'm sure you'll get into that. So why don't you be the one to tell us about MagBlue? Tell the audience about it.
13: Yeah, at its core, Jay, the idea behind MagBlue is let's do something with magnesium that's never been done before. I mean, if you want to run out and get cheap magnesium, the magnesium carbonates and the sulfates, they're 4% deficient. So you wind up taking massive amounts, 4 or 5 big giant whopper pills to get a few hundred milligrams of magnesium. That's like the old technology, the magnesium bisglycinate buffered chelate, which is the latest technology, is 4 times more efficient. Wow. So you have much smaller tablets. We like that idea because our customers, when we do these surveys, they're like, don't give me those big tablets. I want the smaller ones. We added this slippery tech coating, which is a slippery technology to these beautiful blue tablets so that they go down faster and smoother than any tablet in the industry. But at its core, what makes MagBlue unique is, sure, it has the 350 milligrams of this elite magnesium, and sure, it's in these beautiful blue small tablets, but we added vitamin D, 2,000 units. We added a little bit of zinc and boron and these blueberries, Jason.
12: Yeah, Jen, I love these. Tell everyone about these organic blueberries that we source from Northern Canada. Talk about the bears for a second. I understand there are some issues with bears up there too sometimes.
13: Jay, what we do to get these blueberries, you would not believe. I mean, they come from way up north in Canada. The winters there, they are brutal. It's so harsh, these conditions, that our wild organic blueberries up there, they need to create their own antioxidant defense. 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
12: 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That number, 1-800-218-6030. Well, something we haven't really had a chance to focus on much is really important, and I know it's important to a lot of our customers and listeners, and that is getting a healthy night's sleep.
13: Yes,
12: and
13: I mean,
12: we know that magnesium plays an absolutely crucial role in this, and you know, I know as I get older, it does become harder and harder to get a good night's sleep. It's not just me, and when you don't sleep well, when you wake up tired, when you're irritable and moody, life is just not that good. So tell people how an easy solution here. Tell people how Mag Blue is such an easy solution, an easy tool that they can use to powerfully promote a really, really good night's sleep
13: A
12: deep, restful sleep.
13: I mean, you know, at Purity Products, you know how it is. We're inspired by the science. You know, we like to say, you know, we're driven by the science and we're actually inspired by nature. You look to PubMed at 500 milligrams of magnesium. Some of the clinical research back in December 2012, Jay, they looked at 46 older patients and they were given magnesium supplements or a placebo over an 8-week period.
12: Mm-hmm.
13: The group that got the magnesium, they experienced a significant increase in sleep time, mm-hmm, and an increase in sleep efficiency.
12: And what is that?
13: They call sleep quality.
12: Right.
13: You know?
12: And so what does that mean exactly?
13: What that means is they look at things like sleep latency. How mm-hmm quickly do you fall asleep? They look at the sleep quality. They look at REM sleep. They look at deep sleep. And then they can conclude your sleep is more efficient.
12: Right.
13: These are important biomarkers. We know that healthy sleep is correlated to things like healthy weight. It's correlated to healthy brain function. And if you don't get a good night's sleep and you feel tired, I mean, it's just a real sap on quality of life. So magnesium plays a crucial role in helping the body release melatonin. And when we get that melatonin, we get that natural, deeper, restful sleep. And that's what Mag Blue can do for people. It supports that healthy sleep experience.
12: Right. And when it comes to sleeping, an issue that millions of people have, their legs can tighten up.
13: Yeah.
12: Magnesium has been long considered one of the go-to remedies to help keep your muscles calm and comfortable while you sleep. So that is something that definitely should not be overlooked. Now, Jan, let me read a couple of quick testimonials from our customers, our own customers who have used Mag Blue. And then I'll remind people how they can get started with their $10 starter bottle. 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She gives Mag Blue 5 stars and she says, I love this Mag Blue product. I've been taking it for about 2 weeks and I have had no leg or foot cramps. This hasn't happened to me in years. My sleep quality has improved immensely. Here's another one from Fitness in November 2020. She gives it 5 stars. She said, my sister got me using Mag Blue.
14: gives me more get up and go during the day and helps me sleep at night. Nice to be able to have several vitamins combined into one that works so well together.
13: Hey, Jay, let me read two really quick. 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
12: 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Jan, let me ask you about, this is one of the best studies that you'll ever see on magnesium. It's a Harvard study.
15: Yeah.
12: 40,000 men. They looked at them over a period of 12 years. What an incredible study. And what the investigators found was a very positive relationship between magnesium and heart health. We haven't really talked much about heart health, but this is incredible. There's another study I want to point out. They looked at women aged 47 to 75. That is our customer's age right there. That's our age group. That's who's listening right now. And they found that higher magnesium intake was associated with a healthy heart rate and also, believe it or not, with healthy blood sugar balance, even healthy cholesterol levels. So for cardiovascular health, this is one of the best things you can do. Jan, connect the dots. Why is magnesium so important for our hearts?
13: Jay, again, it goes to that concept that calcium constricts, magnesium relaxes. We can't, because our diet is usually a little too rich with calcium-related type foods and we don't get that magnesium, if we don't have that ability for our blood vessels to relax, for our heart to relax, how can we experience that healthy heart rhythm? You know, magnesium was in the diet a century ago, but it's not here now, and it's very hard for us to get it. I think at its core, magnesium is the most unheralded of all of the heart nutrients. And of course, that includes fish oil and CoQ10. They're important. But if you miss out on the magnesium and your muscles are kind of not relaxed, you can imagine the heart is a muscle if you don't have healthy levels of magnesium.
12: Let me tell everybody how to get started. 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
8: Hello and welcome to Purity Products Radio. I'm Jason Cam, and we have a very important show on a very sensitive health topic planned for you today. But let me begin by asking you three very key questions. First, are you or someone you love dealing with a weak or leaky bladder? Does the urge to go to the bathroom sometimes wake you at night? And lastly, does a leaky bladder keep you from doing the things that you love to do? Well, if you or maybe a family member answered yes to any of these questions, then you will want to hear about Purity Products' patented, clinically tested, evidence-based nutritional supplement for helping to strengthen your bladder and reduce the urge to frequently rush to the bathroom. It is a huge breakthrough. Here to tell us all about it is Sherry Torkos. Sherry is a pharmacist and longtime nutritional advisor to Purity Products. She's also written 18 books, including books on natural medicine, women's health, men's health, and a whole variety of nutritional issues. Sherry, welcome to Purity Health Radio.
9: Hey there, Jason. Yeah, so thanks so much for having me on the program. And this is such an important issue. Bladder leakage, bladder weakness, this is a very common issue.
8: Yeah.
9: In fact, according to the statistics, over 33 million Americans suffer with a weak or leaky bladder. People get frustrated with the lack of control, that urgency to run to the bathroom, the sleepless nights, and then also the embarrassment that can come with bladder.

0: water leakage. You know, if you have an accident or you're out and you can't get to the bathroom in time. And you know, I'll say as a pharmacist and one who has talked to many, many patients about this, I know it's a sensitive topic because people will approach me in the aisles of the pharmacy and, you know, they're discreetly trying to ask for advice and guidance and some options. And men and women both deal with bladder issues. I think that people often assume that if a woman has urinary issues, it's because of her bladder. But if a man has urinary issues, you know, the assumption is it's prostate related. Both men and women can have bladder leakage issues, especially as they get older. People will often turn to the adult undergarments, the pads. I mean, in some pharmacies, there's a whole aisle devoted to these products. There's big money in this area. And if you have a leakage issue, then the pads and the adult undergarments, they do help to absorb, you know, the moisture, maybe a bit of the odor. But it's not a solution, right? It's not a solution for a weak and leaky bladder. It's just a tool for dealing with it when it happens. And, and there's also Kegel exercises. You know, women will be familiar with what these are because when you're trying to tighten up your pelvic muscles after childbirth, it's a specific type of exercise you do, and it strengthens the pelvic muscles, the bladder wall. But these types of exercises, they can be hard to do, especially if you're older or if you have arthritis, mobility issues. Getting up and down off the floor can be a little tricky trying to do some of these exercises.
1: Yep.
0: And there's also medications that can be prescribed, medications to help with controlling the urgency and the frequency and all of that. You know, if you're dealing with a bladder leakage issue, then you know what it's like when you miss out on social events, even simple things like going to the grocery store, getting together with friends or going to a concert or an event. It can cause worry. You know, you're worried about going out, worried about having an accident. And, you know, there's other issues too, and we'll talk about it a little bit more later on in the show. But the fact is that when you have that sporadic bladder leakage, it can cause disturbances in your sleep to the point where some people that have a weak bladder or an overactive urge to urinate during the night, sometimes they're being woken up at night. Maybe lucky if they get a couple hours sleep at a time. And this can be really distressing. The medical term for this, nighttime waking to go to the bathroom, it's called nocturia. And it can honestly just wear people right out, make you really exhausted.
1: Yeah, I can imagine sleep disruption really one of the biggest issues people are going to have when they are dealing with these occasional bladder issues. So many implications here in our quality of life, like you say. But I want to get into the product here that Purity Products has. It's called My Bladder. The ingredient in this is an absolute game changer for anyone dealing with these bladder control issues. Sherry, this has been 20 years in the making, 24 patents, 14 clinical trials, 7 international awards. So why don't I let you introduce our audience to this new product we have here?
0: Yeah, sure. You know, I was really excited when I found out about this product as well, because I know so many people that struggle with bladder control issues, weak bladder, and they're desperate for something that is going to make a difference. And My Bladder really is a breakthrough for bladder health because, as you mentioned, it's clinically studied. It's not a drug. It's a plant-based formula. And it does 3 very important things for your bladder. First, it can strengthen and tone the bladder. It can reduce the urge to go to the bathroom, especially at the night. Wow. And then the third thing is that it also helps your brain and your bladder talk to each other more efficiently, more effectively, so that they don't get their wires crossed and send you to the bathroom when you actually don't need to go.
1: And it's so fascinating, that third point you just brought up about how the bladder and brain, you know, talk to each other. From what I understand, sometimes the brain and bladder sort of send each other false signals. But what this product can do is help improve this communication, right?
0: Yeah, it's fascinating. It really is. It's extraordinary. As a pharmacist, I'll tell you, Jason, I'm always looking to see what's new, what's innovative when it comes to dietary supplements and in health. And when I came across the clinical studies, I reviewed the research on My Bladder, I was really impressed because not only is this, you know, provide meaningful results, significant improvements in the issues that people with bladder leakage face, but listen to this. The studies show as well that the satisfaction rate for people that are taking my bladder is 84%. So 84% wow. of people are satisfied. I mean, we don't see that very often in clinical trials for supplements or anything for that matter. So,
1: yeah.
0: you know, what we're hearing, the feedback from people saying that this product has really transformed their lives, allowing them to go out and do things they couldn't do before when their bladder leakage issue was controlling their lives. So listen to these results. And this comes from a peer-reviewed study that was published in the journal Biomed Central Complementary Medicine and Therapy. Okay, so people who took my bladder in this study enjoyed a 60% reduction in urinary urgency. 60% reduction. So that's the need to go to the bathroom. So we have a 60% reduction in this urinary urgency. Right. And that can happen, this urgency can happen either because the bladder walls are weak or because the bladder and brain, again, are sending the wrong signals. So 60% reduction there is huge. And then there were other studies on the My Bladder formula that showed a 75% of users were able to reduce the number of undergarment pads, underwear pads that they were using, some down to just one a day. Yeah. So that's huge cost savings. And it also makes life a little easier, right? Cuts down on the inconvenience that comes with constantly having to change pads and the undergarments. And another really exciting result that has come from the research is that there was an average 50% reduction in nighttime waking to go to the bathroom. So my Wow. bladder users were finally able to get the rest they needed. There's two things that are happening here. So the primary issue is that the bladder just gets weaker over time. And this is true for both men and women. What happens is that just like any muscle in our body, the bladder muscle does deteriorate and weaken with age. And also if a man has, say, prostate issues, that mm-hmm. can press down on the bladder, which weakens the bladder muscles even further. And for women who've been blessed to have children, being pregnant and giving birth, that can weaken the bladder, sometimes a little, sometimes a lot. So yeah. women, I hear this a lot from women that have had children and it's you know, they're excited about the baby. But of course, the downside is sometimes it's hard on the bladder. But the good news is that my bladder can help to strengthen and tone the bladder, and it works for both men and women. The other issue has to do with the nervous system. So we touched on this a little bit earlier when we're talking about signaling. So there's a nerve called the pudendal nerve, and it runs from your pelvic region to your spine, and your brain and bladder communicate along these connections, and they tell each other how your bladder feels, whether it feels empty or full. It also sends a signal conveying how much pressure you feel on the bladder as well. So when you need to empty your bladder. So what happens is that the weakened bladder, it sends the wrong signals up and down this nerve, and it kind of fools your brain into thinking you need to go to the bathroom, even though you don't. So this is why some people, they feel or they sense that they have the urge to go to the bathroom, and then they sit down, or if you're a guy, stand up, and you're trying to pee, but you really don't have to, and there's only a little bit that comes out.
1: Yeah.
0: So the good news is that my bladder does help with this. It can help the brain and the bladder get on the same page.
1: That's right. Very well said. So basically, the underlying issues here are, one, a physical weakness in the walls of the bladder. And secondly, this communication issue you've described between the brain and the bladder. My bladder, this new formula from Purity Products, shown to address both. It strengthens the bladder and it sort of gets your brain and bladder communicating better, sending the right signal. And remember, at the top of the show, we started with those three important questions. One, are you or someone you love dealing with a weak or leaky bladder? Two, does the occasional uncontrollable urge to go to the bathroom wake you up at night and, you know, mess up your sleep? And thirdly, does a leaky bladder sometimes keep you from doing the things that you love to do? And if you have answered yes to any of these questions, then I am telling you that my bladder is the ultimate solution for you. There is no other dietary supplement on the market that's even close to this. Over 8 out of 10 people who use this report that they get the benefits. We are going to prove this to you. If you are dealing with these bladder issues, you simply must try a bottle of My Bladder. If you're one of the first 1,000 callers from this weekend's radio show, we're going to send you out a full 1 month supply of My Bladder for just $9.95. It's less than 10 bucks. 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I'm going to give that number out again a little bit later on in the show, but we've got a lot of ground to cover. We are talking with Sherry Torkos, pharmacist and longtime advisor to Purity Products. And Sherry, as we move along here in this important discussion about our new and innovative way to help people deal with that occasional bladder weakness with urine leaking and with an overactive urge to urinate, why don't I hand it back to you? And maybe, you know, for people just tuning in, could you give us a quick recap here?
0: Yeah, sure. So we know from the statistics that about 33 million Americans deal with bladder leakage. And I can tell you as a pharmacist, and I've been practicing over 30 years, I've talked to so many men and women who are trying to manage this issue. So if you're listening or you have a family member that you think of that is dealing with this issue, know that they're not alone. There is help available. Occasional bladder leakage, I know that this is a distressing and embarrassing issue. It affects your quality of life. And sometimes people feel isolated. They're afraid to leave their home because they don't want to be away from the bathroom or have an embarrassing accident. So, you know, I completely empathize. It's a tough issue. But the good news here is that Purity Products, with this product, this My Bladder, it can offer dramatic benefits to help strengthen the bladder, cut down the urgency to urinate, and help people reclaim their lives. There are 14 clinical studies backing the benefits of this product with impressive results. We're talking about a 60% reduction in urinary urgency. That's the need to rush to the bathroom. Then there's the fact that 75% of people using My Bladder were able to reduce the number of underwear pads and undergarments they use. Some people down to just one per day.
1: A lot of people are going to be skeptical about this, and I totally understand it. So many people trying to manage this issue. This is a great solution, a plant-based option that has been shown to deliver really meaningful results. It's going to help people save a lot of time, a lot of money, and a lot of hassles. And again, what I love is 50% reduction in nighttime waking to use the bathroom. So less nighttime waking, better quality of sleep. Now, this isn't a sleep aid, but wow.
0: Yeah, exactly. Yeah, definitely. My Bladder is not going to knock people out. This is not a sleep aid. But the reality is that people actually should be able to get more sleep, better quality sleep, because they're not being interrupted by their bladder to go to the bathroom. I mean, I know how hard it is myself. If I wake up to go to the bathroom in the night, it's sometimes hard to get back to sleep. And if you're waking up 2, 3, 4 times a night, that can really do a number on your sleep.
1: Yeah, even if you could reduce it by just a little bit, it could be a dramatic improvement overall.
0: We are getting incredible feedback from real customers. These are real people that are taking the product, they're taking My Bladder, and they're getting incredible results. In fact, I was talking with a friend recently about his mother's bladder issues, and he gave me the okay to share this story here with you today. Mm-hmm. So his mother's name is Helen, and Helen had been dealing with bladder leakage issues for a long time, so her bladder was really getting in the way of her life. She wasn't going out playing bingo and doing the things that she loved because she was afraid of having an accident.
1: Right.
0: She was, you know, afraid of wetting herself. So she was, you know, really struggling with this situation.
1: Well, let's hear about the happy ending part of the story with
0: yes,
1: my
0: we
1: bladder.
0: Can't leave it there. We're not going to leave it there. So there is a happy ending because her son bought her a bottle of my bladder. And after just 2 weeks using my bladder, Helen found that she was sleeping for 4 hours at a time before having to get up to use the bathroom. So that was a dramatic improvement. Now, again, this isn't going to make people drowsy or it doesn't put you to sleep. It just makes your bladder stronger and improves the communication so that she didn't have that sudden urgency and the need to urinate that was waking her up at night. So the other big plus is that it significantly cut down on the number of pads and the undergarments that she was using.
1: No, this is great. Less urgency, less leakage, less nighttime waking, which is so huge. And as an extra perk, you're saving a lot of money too.
0: Yeah, yeah, exactly. And Helen also shared that she was so excited because she was able to return to the activities that she enjoyed before her weak bladder was getting in the way of her life. So she was able to go out with confidence, to go shopping, to be out with family and friends at events and do activities. And she said she's even playing bingo again. And that was one of her favorite things to do. But before she was taking my bladder, she had stopped going to bingo because with the bladder urgency, she would just have to get up and run to the bathroom all the time. And it was just really frustrating. So she's just an incredibly happy and satisfied customer, one of many that we have.
1: Now we have this evidence-based solution, something that really works, something that has all the patents and the technologies, 7 international awards over the last 20 years or so since they developed this. We are bringing it to the market here in America under the My Bladder brand. We're very excited about it. We certainly did the homework here. We know My Bladder will work for you. So Sherry, we are almost out of time. And yet, like we said, 84% of people that use this formula say it works, report the benefits. It's going to cut the urge to urinate so people can really get their life back. And I know there are a lot of folks out there that can relate to wanting to cut down on using, you know, frankly, adult undergarments. People who want to be able to travel or just go out for dinner or visit with friends without, you know, having to keep an eye on where the nearest bathroom is.
0: Yeah, people with bladder leakage, they're always, you know, mapping the fastest route to a bathroom, knowing where, you know, they're going to have to sit to be close to the bathroom at an event. It can be hard. It can affect your quality of life. It can cause anxiety and worry and stress. And we want people to get their lives back, to enjoy quality of life and to feel confident and comfortable and not have to deal with all of these issues. So I think, you know, nobody wants to live like that, right?
1: Yeah. And again, as we're running out of time, this My Bladder product, 20 years of R&D, globally 24 patents, 14 clinical trials, including 4 peer-reviewed publications, double-blind research. This really is remarkable. But as we only have a couple of minutes here, Sherry, why don't you give us the bottom line on why people who are dealing with bladder leakage issues, this bladder control issue, why should they put this My Bladder to the test?
0: Okay, so the takeaway here, Jason, is that My Bladder is an innovative and an effective solution for bladder leakage. So we're talking about a formula that is award-winning. It's a patented blend of botanicals that works to improve bladder muscle tone, to strengthen the bladder, to reduce the urge to urinate, and it can even return people to the average number of bathroom trips they had in their younger years. So there are numerous clinical studies here. We're talking about solid science. And of course, we have lots of testimonials by real life users like Helen and John, who we talked about earlier. These are people that experienced dramatic, life-changing results using this formula. And keep in mind, the people that are taking My Bladder, they notice benefits in as little as 2 weeks. And it does build over time. So at 8 weeks, 84% of users are feeling very satisfied at 8 weeks. So just think about this. If you're experiencing bladder leakage and it's affecting your quality of life, you can improve your situation in as little as 2 weeks. less leakage, less urgency, a better night's sleep. So I think those are some meaningful benefits. This is an easy to take product. It's just two small capsules a day. And as a pharmacist and someone who has looked at the science, the studies, I have a lot of confidence in this product. I know people who try My Bladder will be satisfied because it can really help them get their lives back, their freedom back.
1: Sherry, I've got to give out that 800 number. We are out of time. Thank you so much for being here with me today. I really, really appreciate it.
0: My pleasure. Thanks for having me.
1: Okay. Well, if you are one of the millions of people, or maybe a loved one, are dealing with a weak or leaky bladder, if you're dealing with all of the issues associated with not getting a good night's 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
11: 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All right, folks, so according to my next guest, if you think that cold and flu season is behind us, you better think again. The truth is that viruses, colds, and the flu can strike almost any time of the year, which is exactly why you should be doing everything you can to protect yourself no matter what time of year it is. So what's the best way to protect yourself from these nasty viruses, the colds, and the flu? Well, here today to share his health secret for shielding against viruses, colds, and the flu is Dr. Michael Pincus. Dr. Pincus, it's great to see you again.
12: Chris, it's great to be here.
11: You know, most of you probably know that Dr. Pincus is a nationally recognized authority on both natural and alternative health. He's also a very successful chiropractor. He's been sought out by top Hollywood celebrities, professional athletes, Olympic athletes, and he continues to be very involved in some of this nation's top health concerns. So, Dr. Pincus, what is this health secret that you've been talking about?
12: Well, what the secret is actually getting the right amount and the right form of vitamin C.
11: Vitamin C. All right. Well, vitamin C is not really new, though.
12: No, vitamin C is not new, but it's still a very vital and essential nutrient for optimal health. And unfortunately, Chris, vitamin C has taken a back seat to other nutritional trends. The bottom line is, without enough vitamin C and the right type of vitamin C, you have low energy, pain, your immune system's compromised, you're more prone to cancer, heart attacks, cataracts, allergies, diabetes, the list goes on. And according to several studies, your life could be shortened by 6 years.
13: But don't most of us get enough vitamin C? I mean, I drink a glass of orange juice every morning. Isn't that enough?
12: No, it's not enough. A typical glass of orange juice contains about 65 milligrams of vitamin C.
13: Okay.
12: And you're not even in the ballpark with vitamin C unless you're getting around 3,000 to 4,000 milligrams a day.
13: Wow, 3,000 to 4,000?
12: Yeah, and that would be like drinking 50 glasses of orange juice. So because of a lack of vitamin C, we're getting enough of it just to keep you a little bit sick.
13: A little bit sick? Well, what do you mean by that?
12: Well, the number one complaint of anyone going to a doctor's office is, doctor, you know, I just don't have any energy. I don't feel like myself. I'm hurting.
13: Yeah.
12: And then the doctors get the wheels spinning in their heads and they go, oh, we got to do these tests, send you through the scanner. And the problem is they don't find anything.
13: Mm-hmm.
12: You see, most doctors don't look at nutrient levels, and vitamin C is critical for life. And what's interesting, the human body is one of only a few mammals who do not make our own vitamin C.
13: All right.
12: The other ones are guinea pigs, primates, and the fruit bat. When you look at the rest of the animals out there, you don't see cats and dogs and elephants and giraffes with high blood pressure. You don't see the cancers, the arthritis, the tiredness all the time.
13: Right.
12: All those animals make their own vitamin C.
13: Huh.
12: And they'll make up to 5,000 milligrams of vitamin C per day. Some animals, like a goat,
13: yeah,
12: they'll produce upwards of 100,000 milligrams of vitamin C a day.
13: Wow.
12: Yeah, so it's like a double whammy. First of all, we're not getting enough vitamin C in our diets,
13: mm-hmm.
12: and we don't make our own. And because of the two, people are walking around sick and tired, sicker. Can't quite put my finger on it.
13: Yeah, right. But, you know, I think most people, and myself included, think of vitamin C in terms of cold and flu. So we're talking about this connection then between vitamin C and the maladies that we're suffering from? Is that what it is?
12: It's actually the common denominator, the lack of vitamin C and the right amounts and the right kind. And that's why I created my Super C22 formula. And it's a powder, Chris, and you mix it into water. You drink it down. If you have at least 1 to 2 servings per day, you're going to get the right amounts of vitamin C and the right forms of it. And I'll tell you what, it has 22 of the most powerful forms of vitamin C on the planet.
13: Now, I didn't realize there were different forms of vitamin C.
12: Well, that's right. Nutrition comes from many different sources. What I've done is I've taken the most powerful forms of vitamin C,
13: because mm-hmm.
12: your body needs different forms of it, and I've put it all into one vitamin formula.
13: Now, and you said there was how much vitamin C in your Super C22 formula?
12: There's 1,500 milligrams per serving.
13: So by taking Super C22, then, what are some of the things that you'll experience?
12: Well, the first thing you're going to experience is energy. Vitamin C produces energy in the body. There are studies showing that vitamin C helps a person in pain, cardiovascular issues, allergies, unexplained weight gain, diabetics need vitamin C. The list goes on. I have a number of patients and clients that are using it, and I brought some emails. Is it okay if I read an email to you?
13: Sure.
12: All right.
13: Sure.
12: This is one of my clients from Tallahassee. His name's Ron.
13: Okay.
12: Now listen to this. After 3 days of being on Super C, his blood pressure dropped. He said the top number dropped 8 points and the bottom number dropped 7 points, and that's after 3 days. He said, now another thing that happened is I became more alert and I now have a clear head.
13: All from vitamin C.
12: Yes. One study in particular showed that if you get on a good supplement like my Super C and you stay on it, the average life expectancy went up 6 years.
13: Wow, that's really amazing. I want to let you listeners know that if you want to get a free book about vitamin C and try Dr. Pincus's Super C22 formula absolutely risk-free, there's a special toll-free number to call. 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This goes way, way beyond just the cold and the flu. You're going to learn how vitamin C shields against high blood pressure, heart disease, and stroke. 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You're going to learn how to slow down the aging process and have better skin, joints, and vision. It's all in this very informative book.
12: Hey, Chris, can I interrupt for a second?
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13: Okay.
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13: 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The number to call is 1-800-208-3046. I'll give it to you again. It's 1-800-208-3046. All right, if you just tuned in, we have Dr. Michael Pincus back in the studio with us today. He's a leading authority on both natural and alternative health. We've been talking about how critical vitamin C is in terms of overall health. You know, Dr. Pincus, I got to ask the question. I mean, you know, you've kind of talked a little bit about some of the things that we can be experiencing without having enough vitamin C. But, you know, the reality is that I'm sure I'm not getting enough vitamin C. Based on what you've said, I'm not arguing that point. But the reality is I'm still standing. I still wake up every morning. What's the big deal here? I mean, hasn't the government figured out that there is some level of vitamin C that you need to have in order to be healthy?
12: When you talk about the government and nutrition and health recommendations, boy, they get like a D minus because their RDA for vitamin C is 60 milligrams.
13: 60 milligrams
12: 60.
13: A day.
12: It's entirely inadequate. The RDA for vitamin C was determined so you don't die from scurvy. But 60 milligrams of vitamin C is like partially water in your grass. So it's not quite brown. You see what I mean? And that's the problem with our bodies is that we're not getting the vitamin C we need. And you need vitamin C, the right amounts and the right form in order to get yourself into high-level health.
13: But why is that so critical, though? Why is getting enough vitamin C so critical?
12: Well, I'll just recap. Number one, your body doesn't make it. Two is that if you're not getting the right amount of it, which is at least 3,000, 4,000, 5,000 milligrams per day of vitamin C, you're going to be someone who's on multiple medications, you're running to doctors, you've got blood pressure problems, you don't make the good cholesterol, your triglycerides are high, you might be diagnosed with diabetes, you have pain in your body, you're looking old and you're feeling old before you should be old.
13: All right, well, let's get into this a little bit then. I mean, can you talk about what's in your Super C22 formula?
12: Yeah, well, what I have is, first of all, it's a powder that you mix into cold water.
13: Okay.
12: And each serving is 1,500 milligrams of vitamin C.
13: Okay.
12: And it has 22 different sources of vitamin C, which is very, very important for your body.
13: What's the benefit of having those 22 different sources?
12: Well, the benefit is this, is that your body recognizes these from nature. And there's a number of different sources from nature. There's rose hips, broccoli, a certain type of cherry called an acerola cherry, lemons, limes, grapefruit. With the Super C22, I've tried to duplicate what's in nature, and I put it into one formula.
13: Oh, I see. Okay. Well, speaking of which, can we make some?
12: Yeah, why don't you make it right here? Yes.
13: Okay. All right. Now, why a powder instead of, let's say, a pill or a capsule or something like that?
12: Well, vitamin C, it's necessary to get it in your system, not just in your blood, but down to the tissues. So when you put it in a powder and you put water in it, it activates it. It absorbs quickly. This is the best way to get it in your body.
13: It's fizzing. Is it supposed to fizz?
12: Yeah. The fizzing is showing that it's activating. The minerals and all the vitamins, they're actually mixing in the water.
13: Okay. Just keep mixing
12: it up. Yeah, stir it up for a second.
13: All right. All right. Let me try this. Ooh, that's really good.
12: It is good, isn't it?
13: Yeah. Yeah, it's like a citrusy, light citrusy taste.
12: It's actual extract of fruits that I put in there to flavor
13: it. That's really good. You did a good job, Dr. Pincus.
12: Thank you. Thank you. Yeah. People really enjoy the taste of it. What I recommend, Chris, is you can actually mix up a bunch of it. Put it in a thermos or a pitcher. You can keep it in the refrigerator. You can drink it throughout the day.
13: Now, I think most people, myself included, have always thought about vitamin C, with respect to cold and flu and building up your immunity. But, you know, you're talking about things that go way, way beyond that. So what about cardiovascular health? How does vitamin C help with that?
12: Well, vitamin C is needed to keep the inside of the blood vessels strong. And if you look at most of the problems people are having, collapsed arteries, strokes, cholesterol plaques body, vitamin C makes what's called collagen tissue in the body. Without it, you don't make this repair tissue. So you get this deterioration occurring when you don't have enough.
13: Okay.
12: So it's very, very important for cardiovascular health.
13: Now, when you take your Super C22 formula, is it something you can feel working? I mean, what can it do?
12: Oh, yeah, you feel it working. The first sign of health is more energy, and you start feeling the energy.
13: Okay.
12: And along with that comes mental clarity.
13: Mm-hmm.
12: Another thing that happens, you have less pain. Your cholesterol is going to go down. The HDL cholesterol, the good one, is going to go up. Blood pressure starts to go down. So the list goes on and on. And I have one client here. I just want to read this. She's a registered nurse. She says, "Dear Dr. Pincus," she said, "I started with your Super C. Now I do it every day." But this nurse, Diane, she said that her LDL cholesterol, she could never get it below 100. And after being on Super C, she dropped it to 94. And that's the only thing she did differently. The bad cholesterol went under 100.
13: I want to let you listeners know that if you want to get a free book about vitamin C and try Dr. Pincus's Super C22 formula absolutely risk-free, there's a special toll-free number to call. 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
13: 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Well, what do you think, folks? This is pretty interesting, isn't it? Dr. Pincus has been really talking to us about vitamin C, and like most of you, I was more under the impression that vitamin C was instrumental in helping to boost your immune system than all of these other things that we've been talking about, including being able to extend your life. But, you know, when you have the government saying, look, all you need is 60 milligrams of vitamin C, I mean, you can see where people are confused.
12: Well, Chris, I said in the beginning of the show here that there's two problems with the vitamin C that you can buy. One is getting enough of it.
13: Yeah.
12: And second, having the right form of vitamin C. Here's the thing. I did go to the supermarket before I got here.
13: Okay.
12: And I brought some vitamin C and I went and bought these. And I'd like to just show you what's out there. So let's go through this. This particular vitamin C, it has 500 milligrams of vitamin C in it. So right off the bat, you'd have to take 3 tablets to get the same amount of vitamin C that's in my Super C22.
13: Okay. All right.
12: All right. But I want you to read some of the ingredients.
13: All right. So this one has vitamin C. Well, it's just one type, ascorbic acid.
12: Right. So it's a single type of vitamin C.
13: Okay.
12: Right.
13: Then it has cellulose.
12: Now, cellulose is ground up newspaper.
13: All right. The next one is vegetable stearic acid.
12: Now, that's an oil. A lubricant, so the pills come out of the machine when they form them.
13: And the next one is silica.
12: Silica is sand.
13: Sand.
12: Like the beach. All right, huh. So here's another one. Try this one here.
13: Okay, so
12: this is a Miss National brand here.
13: Right,
12: too.
13: Right. So this is 500 milligrams. Okay, and this is a chewable.
12: Yes.
13: All right.
12: So take a look at the ingredients.
13: Okay, first ingredient is sucrose.
12: Sugar.
13: Okay, sorbitol.
12: Sugar.
13: Sodium ascorbate.
12: That's a form of vitamin C that's attached to salt. So now you're getting sodium
14: All right, vegetable stearic acid.
15: That's that lubricant again.
14: And FD&C yellow number 6.
15: There you go, number 6. So now that's artificially colored vitamin C.
14: Now, what makes your formula, the Super C22 formula, different from these that we're talking about?
15: Well, what's different about it is I use 22 different forms of vitamin C, and it's all naturally flavored, natural colors. There's nothing artificial in it, Chris. So it's good for you. And it's the only one that has this unique delivery method of being able to drink it down. It's water soluble, goes right to work in your body, and it has the proper amounts of vitamin C per serving. There's 1,500 milligrams per serving.
14: Mm-hmm.
15: There's nothing else on the market like it. I've done tons of research. Vitamin C has over 100,000 studies, and it's really survived the test of time.
14: What do these studies suggest? What are they saying?
15: Well, I'll give you a couple headlines. This study was conducted at the University of California, and it found that people who took vitamin C above the RDA, above 60 milligrams, increased their lifespan up to 6 years. They also found that deaths from cardiovascular disease were reduced over 40%. A study reported in the International Journal of Vitamin and Nutrition concluded that when you have high concentrations of vitamin C in your system, blood pressure comes down. Here's another study, according to the American Journal of Epidemiology. People that had more vitamin C in their diets had greater lung volume, and they measure lung volume by milliliters. And so those who increase their vitamin C every day had an increase of 22 milliliters. Now, that's a lot, especially if you're an asthmatic, a smoker. If you're someone that has allergies, when you get the lung volume up, you get more oxygen in your system, more energy. That's just from vitamin C.
14: Wow. Now, earlier you talked about the connection between vitamin C and weight loss. How does that work?
15: Well, this is kind of groundbreaking research on vitamin C and weight loss. But what happens is vitamin C is a natural appetite suppressant. And it also increases your metabolism and your energy. When your energy goes up, you start feeling better. You can go out and take a walk. Let's burn some of it off.
14: So you've created the Super C22 formula. It's a powder.
15: Right.
14: You mix it into a great tasting beverage. And folks, you'll love the taste of this. Now, when you take your Super C22 formula, is it something you can feel working? I mean, what can it do?
15: Well, the first sign of health is more energy.
14: Mm-hmm.
15: So you're going to have more energy, more mental clarity. You're going to have less pain in your body. Your cholesterol is going to go down. Your triglycerides will go down. The HDL cholesterol, the good one, is going to go up.
14: Mm-hmm.
15: Blood pressure starts to go down. You'll have less joint pain. Well, here, I've got one of my clients. He's from Oregon. He wrote me this letter. He says, Dr. Pincus, he says, I've been on your Super C for several days now. And he says, so one of the first things that happened for him is he's sleeping a lot better now.
14: Hmm.
15: And he said he used to drag himself out of bed. Now he's waking up, he says, quote, bright-eyed and bushy-tailed. The other thing that he wrote, he said, I'm breathing much better now. He says, I used to get winded climbing the stairs at work especially.
14: Mm-hmm.
15: Now he's breathing better, and he's out walking. He's taking time with his kids. It's a life changer, Chris.
14: Yeah.
15: Super C22 is a life changer.
14: I want to let you listeners know that if you want to get a free book about vitamin C and try Dr. Pincus's Super C22 formula absolutely risk-free, there's a special toll-free number to call. 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This goes way, way beyond just the cold and the flu. 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You're going to learn how to slow down the aging process and have better skin, joints, and vision. It's all in this very informative book.
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13: I'll give it to you again. 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
16: Folks, I bet you're thinking a little differently now about vitamin C. I know I am. You know, Dr. Pincus, with all of this emerging information that's out there, why do you think we're not hearing more about the benefits of vitamin C?
15: It's not a sexy trend, but vitamin C has survived the test of time because it's been around. It was discovered in the 1930s.
16: Mm-hmm.
15: Vitamin C has over 100,000 studies. In fact, one study in particular showed that if you get on a good supplement like my Super C and you stay on it, the average life expectancy went up 6 years.
16: Well, who should, I mean, is there a perfect candidate that you can describe that should be like, it's a no-brainer be on your Super C22 formula?
15: Well, yes, I would say, first of all, if you're listening out there and you're over the age of 60, it's a no-brainer. You absolutely need to get on my Super C formula because you manifest symptoms more readily than younger people.
16: Mm-hmm.
15: For those of you who are younger in your childbearing years, vitamin C is necessary for you and your baby. And those of you in your 40s and 50s, these are the ages that I call your insurance age. Vitamin C is the most important thing you can do to protect yourself.
16: Mm.
15: So get on it. Even if you're not manifesting symptoms, get on it and stay on it.
16: Okay.
15: And for those of you who have teenagers or young children, I started my son very, very young on Super C. And I can tell you, I can count on one hand the number of times he's been sick through his childhood and teen years. So when I say it's Super C, it is Super C. It's a great formula.
16: And by taking Super C 22, then, what are some of the things that you'll experience?
15: Well, the first thing you're going to experience is energy. And along with that comes mental clarity. Less pain, better vital signs, like blood pressure starts to go down. You'll see that your cholesterol is improving, your HDL, the good cholesterol, goes up, mm-hmm. triglycerides go down,
16: mm-hmm.
15: the inflammatory markers in your blood start to go down. You know, Chris, we're talking about health here.
16: Right. Well, unfortunately, Dr. Pincus, we are about out of time here. Anything else you want to share with our listeners today?
15: Yeah, Chris, first of all, I want to thank you again for having me on your show.
16: Oh, it's always great fun, especially when it's a surprise like this.
15: And for those of you listening, I want to let you know that I really believe there's no accidents. I think we're all here together for a reason. 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
14: There's a

0: Former professional athlete Mary Kane has loved running ever since she was a little girl. When teachers wouldn't allow her to roughhouse on the playground like the boys did, running became the outlet she craved. It was an acceptable way to be physically aggressive. The act of exhausting herself was rewarding both during and after her runs. As she aged, Kane became so good at track and field that by the time she was in eighth grade, Brown University offered her a spot at their elite sports complex.
1: I think some of that stuff with like getting recruitment letters

0: was less schools being like, we want you to come now, and more, a sign that this like elite sports complex has gotten ridiculous, where we're recruiting kids before they've even fully grown to try to like recruit them to university programs. And I think, to me, part of the reason I even like wrote about that is that I happen to be somebody who's very academic. I'm now in medical school and always really thrived within that. But I think there is something kind of deeply inappropriate for an Ivy League university to be only really recruiting someone based on their athletic talents when they're like 13.
1: Kane writes about her experience as an elite youth runner in her memoir, This Is Not About Running. She feels like many athletic programs within top universities recruit young athletes without really caring about the child's educational future.
0: The unfortunate truth about the NCAA right now is it's so much less about a child's educational opportunities and more about how can the school make money marketing them as athletes. So for me, it wasn't ever really a question of would I start early, but more just kind of a reflection of like how toxic this sort of environment has become for young people.
1: She likens competing as a runner in the elite youth sports industry to professional horse racing, where horses are often drugged so they can run faster while in pain. The first time Kane ran while in excruciating pain was junior year of high school. She says it was different from the acceptable, good kind of pain where your lungs are burning and your legs are tired. That's a safe pain. It's making you better and stronger. This pain was different.
0: I remember just like running down the block near my house because I was just going to go for an easy run. And it was so deeply painful in a way that I think just like your animal instincts almost kick in and you're like, something is really, really not right. But I was so used to still pushing through things that I kept trying to like get back out there and keep moving. But it's something that I think deep down, we lose our ability to trust ourselves and trust our guts. I think the older we get, like kids are very like in tune to like what makes them uncomfortable and they're gonna cry if they're scared. And I think the older we get, the more we suppress those feelings. But I think the first time I ever had that level of pain, like it was very scary because I was really like, I'm not ignoring this. This is something really wrong.
1: Kane had suffered a glute injury that she says was mistreated by her running coach at the time. As a result, today she suffers from chronic pain. She says that this pattern of minimizing injuries continued into her professional running career with the Nike Oregon Project. It was an elite long-distance running team established by now disgraced coach Alberto Salazar. Kane says many of the members of the medical team were simply Salazar's buddies and not medically qualified to offer proper treatment.
0: For example, I worked with a sports psychologist who wasn't actually a sports psychologist, despite that being the credentials that I was informed by both him and by my team. But then also just even amongst like medical professionals, there were times where I would develop a stress fracture in a location where all of a sudden I had my coach's podiatrist buddy, telling me what I should be doing in terms of cross training. And it wasn't ever really people who I think could remove like me being a young person who was hurt from what my coach wanted me to be able to do within a timeline that he wanted me to achieve it. So almost at all times, if I was like working with the physical therapist who was a part of the team, it was less like, let's make sure Mary gets really healthy through this. And it was more, how do we get her back to running as quickly as possible? And I think that is part of the reason that I've had certain chronic issues over the years.
1: Ultimately, Kane believes that fast-tracking the healing process was all about money and power.
0: It shouldn't be that somebody has to be abused so that people can make money, right? Like I think a lot of these companies would make more money if they like made sure they really develop people and long term and they didn't have the same number of injuries and they could have spokespeople who are really proud to work with these companies. So to me, it's so interesting because I think for a long time, I used to think like, oh, it's because of money. But I think it's really mostly about power. And those two things I think can have overlap. But I think good business is taking care of the people who are a part of your business. I don't think good business from a financial sense is abuse.
1: Throughout her career as both a professional and student runner, Kane says she suffered sexual, physical, psychological, and emotional abuse at the hands of coaches. One in particular was Alberto Salazar, who has since been banned from the sport for life.
0: Our relationship was inappropriate from quite early on. There were things he would do, like come into my room at night while I was sleeping. And inappropriate moments like that kind of littered our relationship throughout.
1: He was also very vocal about how much he liked her body. But these comments shifted as Kane got older.
0: The language changed from, you look like these women who I think look good, to, you know, your hips are now bigger, you're carrying weight in your face, your neck has changed, like very targeted and very cruel language around the way that I looked. And the pressure to lose weight really intensified, and I was being given no true supervision. Like, I was working with a woman who is not actually a nutritionist for nutritional guidance, and she was just the assistant coach's wife. And it was incredibly problematic because I just was massively under eating. And every time I would get on the track over the course of a year, like, I think I cried during almost every single workout that I did or had some sort of panic attack.
1: Kane says the lighter is better culture, which often leads to eating disorders, is rampant in elite sports. 7 years ago, she wrote a New York Times piece sharing the secrets many athletes hide to be able to fit in.
0: The salad is the best approach. Culture hasn't really changed, unfortunately. But I think the thing that young people, I would hope, understand and I hope can learn is that we don't know what these people are putting into their bodies to look like that either. And I think that's something that I've wrestled with as I've gotten older is, like, you know, diuretics were offered to me. I know many athletes were on thyroid medication. You know, there have been athletes who I used to compete against who have since failed drug tests. And I don't know what the cocktail of things along with their salad they were putting into their bodies to be able to maintain performance at that unhealthy weight. And I partly share that because I think as a young girl who was being quite literally compared to the pictures of other women, being able to kind of have that perspective of, like, I don't know what they were putting their bodies through, and I'm never going to make choices like doing drugs to be able to maintain that look.
1: The constant starvation and overtraining through injuries ultimately affected Kane's performance. She developed a syndrome known as REDS, or relative energy deficiency in sport. It's a condition that affects both male and female athletes.
0: It's when you are underfueling to, like, the extent that you're, like, exerting energy. And what happens is this whole systems failure within your body. And for women, like, one of the warning signs is you develop amenorrhea, which is more than 6 months of a lost period. And your body just starts to not have enough fuel to really be able to maintain full function. And so you can lose your hair. You can all of a sudden have, like, cold intolerance. You get aches and pains. Your bone density decreases. And as a result, your risk for injuries such as stress fractures massively goes up.
1: Kane had Olympic aspirations, but due to her injuries and performance as the eighth fastest woman in the world, she left the professional running world. Today, she's a medical student at Stanford University and founder of Adatlanta, a nonprofit based in New York City. Its mission is to provide professional athletic mentoring to underserved girls.
0: I hope all of the younger athletes that we serve are able to have lifelong relationships with sport and not drop out at the rates that we unfortunately see so many young girls drop out at. And then for the professional women, they can develop career skills and feel supported in ways that similarly have them stay a part of sport and ultimately become leaders in sport. Because so often within this broader sport industry, we don't really see strong female role models. And unfortunately, sometimes the folks that do make it to the top are people who condoned really poor and really toxic cultures throughout their career, instead of people who are like, no, I have always been in this environment that puts women and girls first.
1: Kane is also on the board of the Athlete Survivors Assist, an organization that's working to prevent abuse in sports. What she tells young athletes is to keep it fun.
0: Because as soon as you realize it's not fun anymore, that's either a sign that it's time for you to maybe try something new so that you can continue to bring joy into your life, or it's a sign that there's a problem. Because as soon as someone's making it more about them and your performances are upsetting them because they want more, that's a warning sign in and of itself. Because good coaches and great coaches want you to do well, but they want that for you. They want you to be able to have a great time. It's not about them and their leaderboard and all of the successes that they have. It's like the coaches that really change lives and are great are doing it for the kids, not for them.
1: Kane's book, This Is Not About Running, is available now in bookstores and online. You can learn more about Mary Kane and all of our guests on our website, radiohealthjournal.org. Our writer-producer this week is Polly Hansen. Our executive producer is Amira Zaveri. I'm Kristen Farah.
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2: If you were asked to come up with the names of a few geniuses throughout history, who would stand out? Lise Meitner? Charlotte Bronte? Rachel Carson? Wait a minute. Who exactly are these so-called geniuses? If you're like most people, these are not the names that first popped into your head. Your list may have included men like Albert Einstein, Leonardo da Vinci, Charles Darwin, or Stephen Hawking. But why is that? Is it only because men are geniuses? Hardly. And what makes a person a genius anyway? Is the classification easy to quantify?
6: I think it's very subjective. I think most of the ways that we've used genius or tried to quantify genius in the past, from crazy things like the size of one's head to the things we use now like IQ, have just been found to be over and over again not very valid. All an IQ test does is determine how good you are at taking an IQ test. And so often they're also very gendered, and we need to expand our definition of what genius is and who can be a genius.
2: That's Janice Kaplan, author of The Genius of Women, From Overlooked to Changing the World.
6: Let me tell you one historical story about a woman named Lise Meitner, who discovered nuclear fission back in the 1930s. And it was a great discovery that won the Nobel Prize, but she didn't win the Nobel Prize. Her male lab partner did, because the men on the Nobel Committee just couldn't imagine that it could be a woman who made this great breakthrough. And when we have these ideas lodged deeply in our heads of what a genius looks like or that it doesn't look like a young woman, then we end up with those great problems.
2: Thankfully, much has changed since the 1930s. And today's science community is determined to mend the mistakes of the past.
6: The good news on the other side of that is that physicists since have recognized what an egregious oversight it was and have started naming things after her. And there's a star named after her and an asteroid. And yes, there is a box on the periodic table named in her honor. And that is very encouraging to realize that perhaps we're starting to recognize some of the people who have been overlooked for way too long.
2: While Meitner received some past due credit for her discoveries, what's the full breakdown of female scientists who've been recognized for their contributions to the field?
7: 6% of Nobel Prize winners are women overall. And that boils down to just 3 in physics and 5 in chemistry and 12 in physiology or medicine. So very few.
2: That's Catherine Whitlock, author of 10 Women Who Changed Science and the World. In her book, Whitlock hopes to bring attention to some of the brilliant women in science who may have been overlooked. One of these women is the Italian scientist Rita Levi-Montalcini, who won a Nobel Prize in Physiology in 1986. She practiced her craft from her bedroom in Italy while hiding from the Nazis during World War II.
7: She had to flee Rome up into the hills around Tuscany, and with the help of her mother and her brother, actually assembled a laboratory in what was effectively her bedroom. Nothing stopped her. She was working on her field of research, which was neurology, and she was looking at how neurons, the nerve fibers in the nervous system developed. And she was working with chick embryos. And there were some lovely stories about how she would collect eggs from the local farmyard and operate on the embryos at a very early stage to try and discover what was driving the development of the nervous system. And because the food shortages were so great in wartime, she would insist that the family ate the eggs afterwards. So she, and obviously, you know, she was constantly being ostracized for her Jewish background and really had to fight constantly to be recognized.
2: Despite the chaos of war, science and the men and women behind these discoveries persisted. Perhaps the most famous name on Whitlock's curated list is Marie Curie, who was the first woman to win the Nobel Prize and is one of only four people in the prize's history who has won it twice.
7: We talk about Nobel Prize winners, and that you could argue is one of the highest accolades in science, but none of these women set out to win a Nobel Prize. And I think we were very struck by three or four shared characteristics that these women had. And I think because they were working at a time when it was A, difficult for women to work at all, and B, in particular, very difficult to work in science, it was hugely male orientated. Their characteristics really bring out what it takes to succeed, both in science and any areas of life. And I think the key, we've mentioned partnerships. They were all hugely tenacious. I've often used the word, they had a terrier-like approach. They never gave up digging away, even when, as was frequently the case, the working conditions were absolutely appalling, to the point that Marie Curie died because of her science from radiation sickness.
2: The challenges women like Rita Levi-Montalcini and Marie Curie faced during the 20th century are unimaginable in today's landscape. Kaplan says it would have been easy to blame men for the extraordinary achievements of women that have been largely ignored. But that doesn't do anything to solve the problem.
6: It's not just that we live in a patriarchy, but the patriarchy lives in us. It's very hard sometimes to realize how affected we are by the ethos. It becomes the very air we breathe. And so if you're expected to do something and everybody you see around you is behaving in that particular way, it doesn't occur to you that there's something else. Or if it does, it's very, very difficult to achieve. I spoke to so many wonderful women geniuses, women doing extraordinary work for this book, but I'm also aware that each one of them had to figure out her own path. We're still at a point where women are achieving things and they're the first woman to do it. And that was kind of startling to me. You think somehow that we're long beyond that.
2: Kaplan says today's big names in science exhibit the same kind of tenacity and positive outlook that female geniuses of the past embodied.
6: They did find over and over again that the women who did succeed had a positive attitude and looked beyond that. And I think if you spend a lot of your time thinking of yourself as a genius and concerned about what's holding you back, it's very hard to focus on your work, too. I know it's a little bit unfair because it is saying that every woman has got to work this out for herself and figure this out for herself. But victimization, which I think sometimes the feminist movement has taken on a little bit too much now, in my view, is not been a positive for women.
2: Being recognized as a genius isn't a male versus female issue, but rather it's the construction of societal norms that hold people back.
6: I think it's important to understand that many of the traits that we're talking about in men and women are a lot more similar than they are different, and that a lot of the differences are really culturally enforced. And so much of the neuroscience research now is finding that some of the distinctions we think we make between male and female brains is also pretty unfounded. One researcher said that she has never seen an exclusively male or exclusively female brain, that most brains, all brains, are mosaics of traits. And isn't that a nice way to think of it? That a mosaic is kind of interesting, right? And we all have bits and pieces of who we are. And so if we recognize those, recognize people as individuals, I think we allow everybody to move a lot farther and a lot faster.
2: So the next time you're asked to name a genius, rather than jumping to the stereotypical answer of Einstein or Shakespeare, look further to the names that may have been overlooked. Read up on the contributions of Lisa Meitner or Charlotte Bronte or any of the many women named in these books, Janice Kaplan's The Genius of Women and Catherine Whitlock's book, 10 Women Who Changed Science and the World. 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This segment originally aired on our sister show, Viewpoints Radio, in March of 2020. It was written and produced by Polly Hansen. Our lead producer is Kristen Farah. Our production manager is Jason Dickey. I'm Greg Johnson.
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14: Medical notes this week. The gold standard treatments for Parkinson's disease may be working against each other. Research published in Nature Microbiology has found that a class of drugs typically prescribed to help more levodopa reach the brain actually reduce the effectiveness of levodopa. By killing off certain beneficial bacteria, these drugs allow others to thrive and destroy the levodopa before it can ever cross the blood-brain barrier. This discovery highlights the need to consider the microbiome when prescribing complex drug combinations. Should food companies pay the FDA? The agency collects user fees from pharmaceutical companies to help fund its safety research. Now, experts are proposing that the food industry gets on board. An analysis in the journal Health Affairs expects this move to generate more resources for the FDA. For an agency that's currently understaffed and underfunded, this could drastically aid its regulation efforts. And finally, sleep apnea may silently rewire the brain. Imaging research published in Neurology shows that untreated sleep apnea doesn't just disrupt sleep. It can impair memory and mood. Scientists found altered connections in areas that control emotion, attention, and short-term memory. These changes can occur even in people who don't notice symptoms. Doctors say early screening and treatment could protect the brain over time. And that's Medical Notes this week. I'm Mayon Vosta-Betancourt.
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22: Hello and welcome to another edition of Discoveries in Health. I'm your host, Chris McKay, and I'm really glad you're with me today because today we're going to be talking about an issue that affects each and every one of us, and that's stress. And believe it or not, whether it's job stress, financial stress, family stress, or even the little things that we're told not to stress about, any form of stress takes a serious physical toll on your body. But don't worry, because there is something you can do about your stress. And joining me today on the phone is Dr. Michael Pincus. And Dr. Pincus is going to talk about stress and give us some great information on things that we can do to reduce or even eliminate the negative effects that daily stress has on our bodies. For those of you that may not know Dr. Pincus, he is a nationally recognized authority on natural and alternative health. He's worked with top Hollywood celebrities, professional and Olympic athletes, and he continues to be involved in the latest research into today's top health concerns. And Dr. Pincus, thanks so much for being with us today.
23: Thanks, Chris. Great to be with you.
22: So let's get right into this whole stress issue. You know, stress is such a normal part of our daily routine these days, but why should we all be concerned about it? And more specifically, what's going on in our bodies and what are the warning signs that we should be looking for?
23: Well, you know, there's two ways to look at stress. One is what we call mental stress.
22: Uh-huh.
23: And the other is how stress affects your body. As a doctor, I'm more interested in how it affects your body.
22: Sure.
23: So the way stress affects the body is this. When a person's under stress, the body transposes the stress into tension.
22: Okay.
23: And your muscles end up contracting. And everyone feels that in their upper back and neck. You feel the tightness.
22: Right.
23: As a doctor, I'm more concerned about the muscles that you don't feel, such as the muscles in the arteries.
22: Oh, okay.
23: That tighten up. And the muscles, the heart is a giant muscle.
22: Oh, right.
23: And the muscles in and around your digestive tract.
22: Mm-hmm, mm-hmm.
23: Because these are the things that are resulting in heart disease, digestive difficulties. And I want to talk a little bit in your show today about nutrition, because there are two nutrients that completely handle the body in terms of stress.
22: Okay.
23: Now, according to the research that I've been involved with, it's as simple as calcium and magnesium.
22: Calcium and magnesium.
23: Right.
22: Okay.
23: When you're deficient in calcium and magnesium, a lot of things can happen. Calcium, magnesium, for example, is needed in order to go to sleep at night. And how many people do you know, they just don't sleep well? You wake up tired, your body hurts more, pretty soon it starts to wear you down, and pretty soon you get sick and you have a condition. If people are suffering from pain and osteoporosis and fibromyalgia and cramps in their legs and weird illnesses, so there's something wrong with this picture. And it has to do with not how much calcium someone's taking in their diet or how many calcium supplements or how many antacids you chew. It has to do with simple absorption. Is that calcium getting absorbed into your body?
0: With calcium being something to deal with stress, isn't calcium for building bones?
23: Well, yes, okay.
0: Yeah.
23: And it does build your teeth. But you see, 1% of the calcium actually circulates in your blood. So when that 1% starts to drop, it could affect your heart, your brain, your kidneys, your organs, and your body shuts down and actually dies.
0: Wow.
23: And so 1% of the calcium always has to be in your system. And there's two sources of calcium. One is in the diet.
0: Yeah.
23: And two is from the bones themselves.
0: The body will absorb it back from the bones if it needs it?
23: That's right.
0: I see.
23: And what you just discussed right now leads to one of the major causes of a condition that's affecting 25 million Americans right now, which is called osteoporosis.
0: Right.
23: Which is a weakening of the bone.
0: Now, and that's due to the body deriving the calcium from the bones instead of from nutrition.
23: Yep.
0: Okay.
23: And so what we have to do is we have to find a way to put calcium back in the diet. Now, you think that would be really easy.
0: Sure, just drink milk.
23: Just drink milk or, you know, eat a lot of green leafy vegetables and that sort of thing. But first of all, people don't do that.
0: Right.
23: And second of all, the quality of the calcium that comes from our diet has been decreasing in the last 50 years.
0: Really?
23: Yeah, because things like pasteurization, foods are irradiated, the calcium is leached from the soils, and people are taking medications that block it. So the actual calcium is not being absorbed in the body.
0: Okay.
23: And then you see people taking Tums and calcium supplements. You know, they buy at the health food store, drugstore.
0: Right, right.
23: But these calciums don't absorb in the body.
0: That's interesting.
23: For a couple of reasons. One, when you take, let's say, an antacid that has the calcium in it, like a Tums, first of all, calcium does not absorb in the body unless it's in an acidic environment. But see, what happens when you take a Tum? It's an antacid.
0: Oh, okay.
23: So even if you're getting calcium in the antacid itself, it's not being absorbed.
0: I see, because it has to be in an acid environment for it to be absorbed.
23: Exactly.
0: Okay.
23: Now, we have a product called the CalMax formula. My CalMax formula is natural.
0: And the difference is that
23: it's a powder. And what happens is you put in hot water, and you mix it up, and you drink it down. So it's in a liquid instead of a pill. And it absorbs into your system.
0: Wow. So that solves that problem then.
23: Well, yeah, because when calcium and magnesium are in a liquid state, it absorbs 10 times better than in any other state.
0: Wow. That's great. Matter of fact, yes, I'm reading the can right now. It says a fast-absorbing calcium and magnesium beverage powder.
23: Well, it comes down to absorption. One of the ways to tell if you're not absorbing calcium is take a look at what drugs you're taking. Are you on high blood pressure medication? Do you need something for your kidneys? Are you on pain medications? Do you need sleeping pills? If the calcium and especially the magnesium is being absorbed,
0: mm-hmm.
23: you're not going to suffer from all these things. 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
3: 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If you're just joining us, I've got Dr. Michael Pincus on the phone today, and we're talking about something that we're all too familiar with these days, and that's stress. And we're finding out about the damage that everyday stress can do to our bodies, the warning signs that we should be aware of, and what we can do to alleviate and even eliminate the effects of stress. And Dr. Pincus, you were talking earlier about calcium and magnesium and how we need these nutrients in our bodies to fight the effects of stress, and how your CalMax formula can help us in this battle against stress. I'd like to talk for a minute about how the magnesium factors in. I mean, I'm starting to understand about the calcium, but what does magnesium do?
23: Well, we're talking about stress, and we're talking about stress affects the body. And first of all, in order to function at all, your body needs magnesium. It's probably, of all the vitamins I could list, magnesium is probably the most important vitamin on the planet right now.
0: I've not heard a whole lot about magnesium. I mean, why is magnesium so important?
23: There's over 325 biochemical reactions that magnesium is involved with. It's almost like a hormone.
0: Wow.
23: And, for example, with low levels of magnesium, your heart won't beat.
0: Ooh.
23: Very important factor in life.
0: Yeah, right? Yeah, I would say so.
23: Yeah, in fact, let me just read a list of some of the conditions associated with magnesium deficiencies.
0: Okay.
23: You have attention deficit disorder, Alzheimer's, anxiety, asthma, autism, chronic fatigue syndrome, congestive heart disease, constipation, diabetes, fibromyalgia, high blood pressure, insomnia, migraine headaches, multiple sclerosis, muscle cramps, Parkinson's, osteoporosis, and the list just goes on and on and on.
0: And this is associated with a lack of magnesium in the body?
23: Simply a lack of magnesium.
0: Holy cow.
23: So it's nothing to really mess around with. Now what happens is this. You need the magnesium in your body in order for the calcium to be absorbed.
0: Oh, so it's a necessary thing in order to get the first component, which is calcium.
23: That's right. They work in combination with each other. Now, there's many more practical applications of this CalMax formula.
0: Mm-hmm.
23: First of all, like I said, you drink it, so it gets into your system.
0: Okay.
23: And one of the first things we use it for in our clinic is for people who are under a lot of stress and they can't sleep well at night. It works better than anything I've ever seen for people that have trouble sleeping.
0: Really?
23: Because it relaxes your body, and you actually feel the relaxation after you drink a cup of the CalMax formula.
0: Hmm. Interesting.
23: Now, the other thing that it's really, really good for are people who are in pain.
0: Okay.
23: And I have a whole bunch of stories to tell you and case studies of people actually taking the CalMax formula and getting rid of pain. And this is including arthritic type pain, fibromyalgia, which is a form of arthritis, back pain, muscle spasms, migraine headaches. There's a whole category of areas I'd like to discuss with you.
0: Wow, that's fantastic. Some of those things that you've named seem to be age-related or things that we experience as we grow older. Is there a link there?
23: Yeah, there's a vicious circle that I'd like to discuss. What happens is that when a person has a magnesium deficiency, specifically mm-hmm. magnesium, they don't absorb their foods well. And so they go into what we call malabsorption syndrome,
0: okay.
23: which millions and millions of Americans have. And it's not like you feel sick or, you know, this or that. You might be over time just starting to feel more tired and tired and tired.
0: Mm-hmm.
23: And that's just a real gradual overtime type of thing. And a lot of people justify that they're getting old and they just need more rest or whatever.
0: Right, that's what I would think.
23: Now what happens is that when you get less absorption, you actually increase the deficiency in your system of magnesium.
0: Wow.
23: And that starts to take the calcium out of the bones. You start getting bone loss. You start getting muscle loss because it also reduces the muscle mass. And pretty soon before you know it, you are feeling old.
0: Yeah.
23: And your body's actually starting to manifest it.
0: Wow, all due to a simple lack of these nutrients.
23: Calcium, magnesium. Now, let me tell you, and it is simple. The problem in being a doctor and a researcher is how do you get this into the system? The formula we have, the CalMax formula, is so fantastic because it's in a powder form. You take hot water and you put it in a cup, take a teaspoon of this powder and mix it in,
0: yeah.
23: And you drink this cup down.
0: That's great. Well,
23: the absorption rate is really incredible because it actually goes right into your bloodstream.
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3: 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Well, if you're just joining us, I've got Dr. Michael Pincus on the phone today, and he's telling us about stress and how important it is to ensure that you've got the proper nutrients in your system, specifically calcium and magnesium, and how much of an impact that has on our overall health. So I guess one of the things that people should really be aware of is, because this isn't an instant thing that triggers you to say, oh, I'm sick, but, you know, instead happens gradually over time, it's very possible that people might not even be aware that there is a deficiency of calcium and magnesium in their body.
23: Well, that's the thing, is that deficiencies are not like, a water main breaking where you have a real noticeable thing. Deficiencies are little drips, little leaks here and there. And so what we have is a cumulative effect where a person starts to go downhill just a little bit at a time.
0: Yeah.
23: To the point where they don't realize how bad they've actually gotten before it's too late.
0: Dr. Pincus, you had mentioned insomnia. We talked about that a little bit. What about back pain?
23: Calcium and magnesium is excellent for back pain because the calcium goes into the muscles. Mm-hmm. The magnesium actually helps the transmitters in the nerve. And when you take this CalMax formula, many times it will calm your back pain.
0: Wow.
23: I know I a couple years ago, I herniated a disc in my back.
0: Mm-hmm.
23: And I was trying everything, and I took out the CalMax formula, and I drank it, and I couldn't believe the difference. Within about a half hour, I was functional again. Now, it wasn't completely gone, but I drank it over a 10-day period,
0: yeah.
23: And it completely alleviated the problem.
0: Now, what about heart disease?
23: Well, heart disease is something you have to watch out for, both dietarily and going down the genetic line.
0: Yeah.
23: And if anyone has any history of heart disease or you've even had bypass surgery, you should be on this CalMax formula. And I can't say that without enough emphasis, because it's something that will completely give you a new lease on life.
0: Isn't that amazing? Well, you talked about arthritis. What about joint pain?
23: Well, the arthritic joints really respond to this, and I recently gave a can of this to a lady who was suffering from fibromyalgia, where she was having pain in just about every joint in her body.
0: Mm-hmm.
23: It could be in her knee, it could be in her neck, it could be in her elbow, and I gave it to her 1 week, and I saw her the next week, and I swear, Chris, I did not recognize her.
0: Really?
23: Just as a lady that was 64 years old, and the first time I saw her, she looked like she was 84 years old, and a week later, she was bright, she had a beautiful smile, her eyes were gleaming. And I honestly had to ask my wife who this lady was, and sure enough, she was the one who took a week of the formula, the CalMax formula, and She said she got a really good week of sleep for the first time in years.
0: Wow.
23: And that her pain was much better, and she ordered 3 more cans for me.
0: Wow.
23: She was giving it out to her friend.
0: That's amazing.
23: And when I use this with the professional athletes, I'm a doctor for the U.S. Olympic team, and I had a number of athletes using this before their events so they could sleep well, and they'd wake up and their muscles were in real relaxed shape.
0: Wow. You really wouldn't think that such a small component of your normal diet can make such a profound impact over the way that you feel.
23: Well, see, what's happened, Chris, is that in the last 50 years, the American diet has greatly changed, and the nutrition has greatly changed.
0: Mm-hmm.
23: And add to that the medications. Many people are on blood pressure medications or anti-anxiety drugs or heart medications, and many of these things also block the absorption of calcium and magnesium in the system.
0: Wow.
23: So the very drugs that are treating the conditions that your body is experiencing, because it's deficient in calcium and magnesium, it's also blocking further absorption.
0: Isn't that something?
23: So it's really a rat race out
0: yeah,
23: there.
0: Yeah, it sounds like it's a vicious circle.
23: It sure is, and we're, you know, what are you going to do? So my formula is try the things that are simple first.
0: Yeah.
23: You have nothing to lose. This is not going to hurt you. Put it that way.
0: Yeah.
23: You have nothing to lose.
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3: 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If you just tuned in, we're talking with Dr. Michael Pincus about stress and the negative effects that everyday stress has on your body. Whether it's job stress, financial stress, family stress, any form of stress takes a serious physical toll on your body. And Dr. Pincus, you were talking about how your CalMax formula can help us in this battle against stress. And I guess this is something everyone should be aware of, whether you're 24 or 94.
23: Well, I've used it for many, many years as a younger person, and now as I'm aging as well, I use this, and it definitely helps me sleep better.
0: Mm-hmm.
23: It helps control the stress of the workaday world, and many people will just be amazed how this actually works. Because our formula has a chemical reaction that occurs before you actually ingest it.
0: Mm-hmm.
23: CalMax is pre-dissolved. It doesn't get lodged in your system. And so what happens is that when people drink the CalMax, it's like an infusion into your body. It's like, whoa, it's like decompressing. And so people who are in pain, they take the CalMax, the calcium and magnesium gets into the muscles and it starts to relax it.
3: Dr. Pincus, you talked earlier about how stress affects your energy, and I'd like you to elaborate a little bit more on that subject, if you would. I mean, does stress really affect our energy levels?
23: Good question. Because energy is like the biggest thing right now, like people chronic fatigue syndrome, PMS, and fibromyalgia, it's like wiping people out. And that's the key to low energy, is a lot of it's caused by pain, feeling old, your joints don't move well. This kind of wipes you out. It drains your energy. And then you get tired and you go to sleep. Guess what? You don't sleep. Now, I'm telling you, like common scenarios,
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3: mm-hmm.
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3: Is Calmax safe? 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
4: Calmax has never, ever been shown to interact poorly with any medication. 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And, you know, our formula doesn't contain sugar, which is in a lot of calcium products, wheat, soy, gluten, lactose, or anything that people are trying to avoid. Calmax doesn't have any of that. But you see, the point is that if you're a person who's a diabetic, you're in high blood pressure, you've had bypass surgery, guess what? You are deficient. You are deficient in the calcium and magnesium.
0: Dr. Pincus, unfortunately, we're about out of time. 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

0: Olivia, am I to deduce from those sounds you're making that you need a refill?
1: Oh, no thanks, Eugene. One's enough for me. I have this tune stuck in my head, and I just can't get rid of it.
0: Oh.
1: Does that ever happen to you?
0: Well, fortunately, I have the mental discipline to prevent that sort of unwanted invasion of my brain synapses.
1: But why does it happen?
0: Well, studies have suggested that the phenomenon of involuntary musical imagery, known commonly as an earworm or repetune, occurs when your brain, your memory to be precise, is attempting to remember the entire song.
1: But I don't know the whole song. I only heard part of it on the radio.
0: Well, that makes things difficult. Perhaps if you sing some of it to me, I might know it to sing the rest.
1: No, I don't sing for people.
0: Well, possibly you could work it out on the piano in the little theater. Or on my ukulele or a guitar?
1: I can't play the ukulele, but I'd love to learn how to play the guitar.
0: Truly? Well, I've recently begun to give lessons on stringed instruments, ukulele or guitar.
1: Are you serious?
0: Mm-hmm.
1: Is it expensive? I mean, if I wanted you to teach me?
0: Well, actually, I'm teaching for free as part of Mr. Whitaker's new arts initiative.
1: Mr. Whitaker's doing a what?
0: He wants to encourage the young people who come to Wits End to engage in the arts. I'm instructing in music, whilst Miss Kendall is producing theatrical efforts in the little theater.
1: Oh, that's so great!
0: Mm-hmm.
1: Well, when can we start?
0: Well,
1: where do I get a guitar? What about a book? Do I need a book? I had one for piano.
0: Calm down, Miss Parker. You may borrow my old guitar. It's perfect for beginners, and will save you the investment just in case you, choose not to continue.
1: Choose not to continue?
0: Mm-hmm.
1: When I set my mind to something, I see it through.
0: Well, I'm certain you do. I'll get my guitar and bring it to your house this afternoon, if that's all right. And if you have time, we may be able to start with some of the basics.
1: Oh, that is so perfect!
0: Till then.
1: Bye! This will be so cool!
2: Oh, Olivia, I'm glad you're here. I need to talk to you about our drama production.
1: Yeah, Eugene said you're doing a play.
2: Yeah, and I really need you to join us. It's something we're doing for the preschoolers. It's a retelling of the story of Noah's Ark. And I'd like you to be Mrs. Noah. I can't think of anyone I'd trust more.
1: Sure, I'd love to do it.
2: Oh, that's great. We'll rehearse for an hour or so each day. Our first meeting is in the little theater tomorrow after school.
1: I'll be there.
2: Great. See you then.
1: Man, what a day.

0: There we go. All set. Now it's your turn, Olivia.
1: Great. What do I do?
0: Oh, of course. We're going to learn a few simple chords. Let's start off with a G chord. All you have to do is put your fourth finger right over here.
1: Here?
0: Mm-hmm. No, not on top of it, just behind the fret, see?
1: Like this?
0: Like that. Now, this is a plectrum, sometimes known as a pick. Hold this in your right hand, like this, and then strum.
1: Okay, here it goes. That can't be right.
0: It's okay. It's a fine start. It sounds like your finger just slipped a little. Now, keep it right there.
1: Okay?
0: Try it again.
1: It looks so easy on TV.
0: Well, work on how you hold the neck of the guitar. Keep your thumb right on the back, not wrapped around. Okay, that's good. Okay, now try again.
1: Hey! I did it!
0: All right. A solid first step. Now try and strum in rhythm like this. 1, 2, 3, 4. One, do it.
1: 3, 4, 1. Okay, this is fun and all, but when did I get to learn a song?
0: Oh, eventually, Olivia. These things take time and practice.
1: 1, 2, 3, 4. 1, 2, 3, 4.
2: Hi, sweetie.
1: Hi, Dad.
2: Is Eugene still here? I wanted to see if he'd like to stay for dinner.
1: No, he left a while ago.
2: Oh. Well, it's time to wash up. We're going to eat.
1: Oh.
2: I'm proud of you for trying to do this, Olivia. I really hope you'll stay with it.
1: Stay with it? Of course I'll stay with it. Why wouldn't I?
2: Shall we go upstairs and look at all the things in the attic? The karate outfit, the ballet slippers, the tennis racket, the candle-making kit, the cookbooks, the crochet needles, the easel and paints,
1: This is different. I really want to learn how to play the guitar.
2: Great.
1: I will, Dad.
3: Of course she will.
1: Mom, did you hear me? I can play guitar.
3: I heard.
1: And it's really fun. I know 2 chords already. Isn't that great?
3: Mm-hmm.
1: After another lesson or two, I'll be able to play a whole song.
3: Your abuelita was listening. It brought tears to her eyes.
1: Was it that bad?
3: No. It's because your abuelo played the guitar. You see, it's in your blood.
1: Was Grandpa good?
3: I always thought so. He played for years. In fact, when he was courting your abuelita, he used to go to her house to serenade her on the veranda.
2: A veranda? I thought you said he played the guitar.
3: Go wash your hands.
2: Yes, ma'am.
3: Olivia, are you serious about this?
1: Serious? Look, Mom, Dad already reminded me of all...
3: No, listen. There's a song your abuelita loves. It's called Cuatro Milpas. Her birthday is in a couple of weeks.
1: Yeah?
3: I thought it would be nice if you could learn that song on the guitar and play it for her at the party. It'd mean a lot more to her than anything you could buy.
1: You think so?
3: Oh, yes. It's a lot to learn in a short time.
1: I can do it, Mom. You watch.
3: I'll listen.
4: 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Well, it's not really a secret. 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

0: Hey.
1: Oh, hi, Dad.
0: I was listening to you in the hall. Your guitaring sounds great. How did you pick that up so fast?
1: What? Oh, no, that's not me.
0: Oh.
1: Mom let me download some flamingo music for practice. See?
0: Oh. Well, that's flamenco, by the way.
1: Well, whatever it is, it's hard on my fingers, and I broke a nail.
0: One must sacrifice for one's art. Look, Connie just called to remind you about a drama meeting.
1: Yeah, she's putting on a play for some kids, and she wants me in it. I'm gonna be Mrs. Noah. Cool, huh?
0: Hold on a second. Don't you have something to ask first?
1: Oh, yeah. I have to ask Mom if I can borrow her old bathrobe. I'll need a costume.
0: Olivia, I mean, you need to ask permission. We don't want you overcommitting yourself.
1: I won't. We'll rehearse for an hour after school, and that's it.
0: Well, what about your guitar lessons? Do you think you'll have time for them too? And your mom said you're trying to learn a song for your grandmother's birthday. That's going to take some intense work.
1: Promise.
0: You promise? Well, if you promise.
1: Thanks, Dad.
0: Oh, Olivia, I mean it. You can't let all this stuff get in the way of your responsibilities for school and at home. Understood?
1: Yo comprendo, Papa. I gotta go.
0: Okay.

0: who's ready to start? I've handed out all of the roles and assignments, and you have a complete schedule of rehearsals. Oh, except for one slight change in the cast. Whit will be playing the voice of God.
1: Oh, I am?
0: Great, you're into the role already.
1: But I thought Red Hollard was playing God.
0: Well, his uncle Eustace is having a gallstone removed, so he can't do it now. Do you mind?
1: Well, I'm happy to help out. Is there anything else I can do?
0: Well, Red was also going to build some of the sets, but...
1: I got it. Is that what he's done so far?
0: Uh-huh.
1: Why is the Ark made out of cinder blocks?
0: Because they're cubes, and Red thought that's what the Bible meant when it talked about cubits.
1: Right. I'll get to work.
0: Thanks, Whit. Okay, gather around, everybody. Gather around. I just want to have a little talk to launch our play. Thank you all for helping out with this. I know it's fun, but it'll be a lot of work, too. Now, our performance is set for 2 weeks from Saturday. We'll have 3 daycare centers coming to watch. And just because they're little kids doesn't mean we don't have to take this seriously, right? Remember, if you don't practice or learn your lines, the whole production suffers. Okay, let's start with Mr. and Mrs. Noah over here. That's Barrett and Olivia. Let's see. Where's Olivia?
2: I'm here, Connie. I'm sorry I'm late.
0: Okay, well, grab a script from the table and come on up.
2: Okay.
0: And let's get to work.
3: Dude, that's right.
0: That was a great first rehearsal, guys. Same time tomorrow, and I want scenes 2 and 3 memorized.
2: Bye, Connie.
0: Oh, Olivia, don't forget to take a copy of our schedule.
2: Oh, right. Thanks.
4: Miss Parker?
2: Hi, Eugene.
4: Did you happen to notice the time?
2: Yeah, it's 4:30.
4: Mm-hmm. And I thought we were practicing at 4 o'clock.
2: Oh, sorry.
0: That's my fault, Eugene. I kept them late.
4: Well, unfortunately, I have another obligation and won't be able to teach you now.
2: Oh.
4: Still, here's a copy of the practice book. I want you to practice the G7 chord in preparation for your grandmother's birthday. Consider this a homework assignment.
2: Homework?
4: Mm-hmm. To make up for our lost time. The G7 requires more dexterity than G and certainly than E minor, but I'm sure you'll master it in no time.
2: Okay, G7. Got it.
4: The important thing to remember is to keep practicing. Machu Picchu wasn't constructed in a day, after all.
2: What?
0: Nobody learns it all overnight.
4: Isn't that what I said?
2: Oh. Will my fingertips stop hurting?
4: Eventually, yes. And I'll see you tomorrow at 5 o'clock, since you're obviously occupied at 4 o'clock.
2: Thanks.
0: And those 2 scenes, don't forget about those.
2: The 2 scenes, right. G7 and 8.
0: Scenes 2 and 3.
2: Got it. Okay. 1, 2, 3, 4. Wait. 1, 2... Maybe I should practice my lines for a while. Okay. Noah, Noah, you've been building that boat for 120 years now. I've heard of long-term building projects, but seriously, the neighbors are beginning to talk. And you have no idea what kind of teasing the kids are getting at school. Poor Ham, Shemp, and Jeffrey. Wait, J-Patch. J-Path. I'll never get these right! Come in!
5: Hi, Olivia. I just wanted to let you know I'm running to the store. I'll be back in 15 minutes.
2: Great.
5: Are you okay?
2: Yeah, I'm fine. I'm just looking over the... No, I'm practicing now.
5: Okay.
2: Okay, let's see. G7. Fingers here, here, and here, and...
5: Don't worry. I'm sure you'll get it.
2: Okay. Thanks. 1, 2... It's too much! My fingers hurt. I need a break.

0: Oh, hi, Olivia. Oh, Miss Parker. I was beginning to think you'd forgotten our lesson today.
1: No, I didn't. I'm here.
0: Well, do you care for a lemonade before you get started? You look like you could use something.
1: Yes, please. That sounds really good.
0: While you do that, I'll make sure the rehearsal room is vacant. I'm looking forward to hearing your work on those new chords.
2: This will only take a minute.
0: So, how are you doing, Olivia?
2: Seems that you've been really busy over the last couple of weeks. You look tired.
1: I am. Just a little.
0: Here you go. Fresh squeezed.
1: Thank you.
0: So, how are the guitar lessons going?
1: Well, they're a lot harder than I thought, but I'm finally losing the feeling in my fingertips.
0: And that's good?
1: Well, it's better than the pain. Here, I'll show you what I'm learning. Oh, no! I forgot my guitar. I must have left it at home.
3: Olivia, you made it. Good. We're ready to run your scenes.
1: My scenes?
3: Now?
4: Uh-huh. Didn't you look at your rehearsal schedule?
1: Well, I thought I did, or maybe that was last week.
4: We added time for the last few rehearsals before the performance.
3: So hurry up, everyone's waiting to do the flood scene.
1: The flood scene? But I thought we were doing the getting off the ark scene.
2: Oh dear.
1: It's okay, I know it, mostly, kind of.
2: Would you like me to tell Eugene you'll have to postpone your lesson?
1: Yes, please. Tell him I'm sorry, and I'll be sure to practice for tomorrow, and I'll remember my guitar, and thanks for the lemonade!
2: See you later, Olivia!

0: Mom.
1: Oh, hi, Olivia.
0: I'll be up in my room.
1: Is everything all right?
0: Sure. Why?
1: I thought you had guitar lessons this afternoon.
0: I did.
1: Without your guitar? You left it next to the front door.
0: Well, I was...
1: How's that song coming? You think you'll have it ready by Saturday?
0: I'm doing my best.
1: I'm sure you are. Your abuelita will be so pleased. When can I hear some of it?
0: Sometime soon. Well, not yet, though. I want to be ready for my big debut. I want you to be surprised, too.
1: Oh, that's sweet. We decided to have her party at the banquet room in the Hacienda restaurant.
0: Really? She'll like that.
1: We'll have to be there at noon, though, so we can decorate.
0: Noon? Okay. Well, I'll be upstairs.
1: It's your turn to set the table for dinner.
0: Okay. Set the table. Chord practice.
1: Are you sure you're all right?
0: Yeah, it's all right. I mean, I'm all right. Never mind.
2: Okay, thanks everyone. Get plenty of rest tonight for the big show tomorrow. See you at noon, sharp.
3: Connie, I'm going to tighten the rigging on top of the arc. It looks loose to me.
2: Okay, thanks, Whit.
0: See you, Connie.
4: Olivia?
0: Yeah?
4: Please tell me you'll know your lines tomorrow, because if you perform like you
0: I'll know
4: today,
0: them, Connie, like the palm of my hand.
4: Don't you mean like the back of your hand?
5: Miss Parker, there you are.
0: Eugene.
5: Come with me, please.
0: To where?
5: The rehearsal room. I've got a guitar tuned up and ready. I want to hear how you're doing.
0: Well, you don't have to worry about that.
5: I don't?
0: Everything will be just fine.
5: Well, you're performing the song for your grandmother tomorrow, correct?
0: Correct. I mean, yes.
5: Well, then I'd like to hear it. As a student of mine, your work indirectly speaks to my teaching skills. I want to be certain that you're prepared.
4: Wait a minute. She's playing a song tomorrow? What time tomorrow?
0: Noon?
4: Noon? You're supposed to be here at noon.
0: I am?
4: That's right. We've been saying noon all along. Haven't you been listening?
0: I thought I was, but...
4: Okay, all right. I'm sorry, Olivia, but I'm going to have to find someone else to play Mrs. Noah tomorrow.
0: What?
4: Well, you can't be in two places at once. And even if you said you'd do the play, I'm not sure that I can trust you to know the lines. So you're out. I'm sorry.
0: But I thought...
5: I suppose that simplifies things. Shall we go to the rehearsal room to hear your progress?
0: Yeah, okay. Well, no, I better not. I'm not ready. I can't do it. I can't do any of this. This is terrible.
5: Miss Parker?
3: Eugene, what just happened?
5: Well, I do believe that Olivia Parker is in the midst of a proverbial meltdown.
3: Oh, dear. Here, hold this hammer, will you?
5: Huh? Oh, of course. Don't suppose I'll ever hear that song.

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We always love hearing from you.

0: Olivia?
1: Why won't the imagination station open up for me?
0: Well, it's turned off. Why do you want to go in the imagination station?
1: To go back in time. Just a couple of weeks. Is that so much to ask?
0: Well, I'm afraid it doesn't work like that. Let's talk about this.
1: There's nothing to talk about. I blew it. I failed, plain and simple.
0: Now, slow down.
1: Why did it have to be so hard? I said I'd perform in the play because Connie needed me to. I said I'd play the guitar for my grandmother because I wanted to make my mother proud. And my grandmother happy. And I wanted to prove my dad wrong about the attic.
0: Oh?
1: Now look at me. I'm not in the play, I don't know how to perform the song, and my dad will be right. I don't finish things. I'm a flake.
0: Oh, now it sounds as if you overcommitted yourself, that's all.
1: That's all?
0: Well, it happens. Sometimes we get so caught up in trying to be helpful or being busy that we forget the Luke 14 rule of project management.
1: The Luke 14 what?
0: It's a passage in the Bible where Jesus talked about...
1: Wait a minute. Jesus talked about project management?
0: He said that no one should build a building without making sure they have the means to finish it. Or no one should go to war without making sure they have the army to win. Before we do anything, we should always count the cost. Otherwise, you wind up with a half-finished building or a lost battle.
1: Oh.
0: When you took on these commitments, did you stop to count the cost? Were you sure you had the time or the energy or the ability to pull it off?
1: No. I think that's why my dad keeps talking about the attic.
0: Okay, you lost me with the attic.
1: Well, it's full of things I thought I wanted to do, but I lost interest in or quit.
0: Because something else seemed more important to you.
1: Yeah, I'm a flake.
0: Oh, now, you're no flake.
1: My dad thinks so. He said the money for my college education is in the attic.
0: Well, I'm sure he's joking about that. And I'm certain he doesn't think you're a flake. Still, he probably feels frustrated when he spends time and money to encourage you in your interests, only to have you drop them. You see, you have to count the cost before you commit yourself. Make sure you're acting for a purpose, not out of a whim. And have the discipline to stick with it.
1: But my family is going to be disappointed in me tomorrow.
2: Perhaps they won't have to be.
1: Why not? I can't play that song for my grandmother.
2: Oh, giving up, are you?
1: I'm not giving up. I don't know.
2: Ms. Parker, since you're no longer performing in the play, I estimate that you have approximately 18 hours to practice before your grandmother's party.
1: You want me to practice 18 hours?
2: Well, not all of it.
1: Phew.
2: You may sleep for 8 of those hours.
1: Are you serious? You think I should still try?
2: I do indeed. In spite of whatever you may be feeling, I do believe that you have the skill to play well. As your mother said, it's in your blood.
1: But I can't do it alone.
2: Who said you'd be alone?

0: All right. Mama, before we get to the cake and the presents, Olivia has something for you. Olivia?
1: Grandma, Abuelita, this is just a little song I learned to play for you, with the help of Eugene Meltzner.
2: Greetings and birthday salutations, or as they say in some parts of the world, Feliz cumpleaños, e que todos tus deseos se vuelvan realidad.
1: Abuelita, this is a song I heard that you love.
2: Ready? You start.
1: Okay. Over to you, Eugene.
2: And back to you, Olivia.
1: Eugene? Good.
2: Practice makes perfect, as they say. Come back for more lessons and you'll see for yourself.
1: Deal.
2: Back to you.
1: Take it away, Eugene.
3: You know, there's an important lesson in today's episode. When we commit to doing something, we should always see it to the end. And we... Dave!
4: Huh?
3: My script ran out?
4: Oh, yeah, sorry about that. We didn't get it written in time.
3: What? You mean you didn't actually finish the wrap-up for the show about finishing what you start?
4: Ironic, huh? Sorry about that. You're just gonna have to wing it.
3: Okay... Write to me and tell me what you've learned from today's adventure. My address is Adventures in Odyssey, Colorado Springs, Colorado, 80995. Or in Canada, write to Box 9800, Vancouver, BC, V6B4G3. 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Today's adventure, finish what you... Get it? Finish what you... Start? Anyway, today's adventure is included in Album 51, Take It From the Top, along with 11 other episodes. 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Finish What You... was written by Tim Hodge and Paul McCusker, with sound design by Christopher Deal. Music by John Campbell. Our cast included Hope Levy, Will Ryan, Katie Lee, and Andre Stoika. And I'm Chris, hoping you'll join us again next time for more adventures in...
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11: Shalom, my beloved holy brothers and sisters. 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A good friend of mine's wife just delivered her second child, and I was in touch with him during the process and the labor pains. And we all know that in labor, the pains start, the contractions start, and they keep on becoming more intense as the birth is getting ready to happen, and they keep on happening sooner, quicker, and quicker together. That's what we're seeing right now on the planet. Things are moving so quickly. Things are changing so quickly. The signs of the end are intensifying, and the rate at which disturbances are happening in the world are happening quicker and quicker, whether it's earthquakes, hurricanes, the development of AI, nuclear weapons development. It's all happening. It's here. Jesus is getting ready to return.
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13: Hello there, and thanks for tuning into this week's show. I'm your host, Chris McKay, and I'm really happy to have you along today as we explore and discover the secrets to health and wellness. 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Okay, folks, this is going to be a great show. We're going to talk about food cravings, low energy, high blood sugar, digestive problems, high cholesterol, sluggish metabolism, high blood pressure, pain. This list goes on and on. My guest today is Dr. Brent Agin. He's an MD with a focus in wellness and prevention. Dr. Agin has authored two books. The first one is Healthy Aging for Dummies, and the second one is called Superfoods for Dummies. He sees patients of all ages and maintains a diverse array of clientele, including professional athletes and celebrities. He's going to debunk everything you thought you knew about dieting and explain how those extra pounds, that spare tire around your waist, is not your fault. He's going to talk about what it is that's actually causing that. Dr. Agin, welcome to the show. Thanks for taking time out of your busy schedule to be with us today.
14: Thank you, Chris. I'm excited to be here.
13: All right. So I want to get right in. I mean, look, we are dealing as a society, we are dealing with obesity like we've never seen before. Diet after diet seems to fail. Blood sugar levels have gone wild. I mean, what's going on out there?
14: Let's get right into it, Chris. And I'm going to ask you a question.
13: Okay.
14: Why do you think we're gaining weight?
13: We eat too much and we don't exercise.
14: I wish it was that simple, but there's more to it. If it was that simple, we wouldn't have such a problem with our children. Why are we seeing six-month-olds obese?
13: Well, that's a good question, because I guess, you know, you're not going to have a six-month-old that's going to exercise more, right?
14: That's exactly the point. And I actually brought you a can of infant formula, and this is a way we can start seeing what the problem is.
13: Okay.
14: Take a look at this, and just give me the first ingredient.
13: Corn syrup.
14: There you go. High fructose corn syrup. And it's actually being introduced to us at a very early age.
13: Corn syrup is sugar, right?
14: That's correct. It's a way to make sugar in a processed form, but the bodies can't handle it the way they do with natural sugar. This processing of foods is really what's driving the hunger in this vicious cycle of obesity.
13: That's scary. So really, from the time that we're kids, we're being exposed to this.
14: Yeah, it's very scary. What we have going on today is this vicious weight gain cycle. Too much sugar in our foods, which inactivates leptin, the hormone that tells our brains that we're full. So we have the starving brains, which then keeps us eating past our full point. People don't want to be obese. People don't want to be overweight.
15: Right.
14: And it's just the same way as that people don't want to be addicted to drugs.
15: Yeah.
14: But they can't stop. And what's driving that is the body keeps telling you to eat more.
15: So what can we do then to stop our sugar addiction and lose the weight?
14: Well, Chris, I'm here to talk to you about this new weight loss formula. It's called Skinny D.
15: Skinny D. Okay, I like that.
14: It is a nutrient-rich liquid meal replacement drink that's clinically proven to provide a high degree of overall nutrition, and it helps you wean off the sugar addiction.
15: Okay.
14: Skinny D was designed to reduce the appetite, increase metabolism, it's low calorie, and it's very safe for diabetics as well as pre-diabetics.
15: Okay.
14: That's where the D in Skinny D comes from.
15: So what makes this so unique compared to what's already out there?
14: The first thing is that we've packed an enormous amount of nutritional value into this concentrate. One of the best appetite suppressants is good nutrition. It's packed full of plant extracts, amino acids, fiber, antioxidants, and adaptogens, ingredients that help reduce cravings, reduce appetite, and in 20 calories, and it's perfect for weight loss and general nutrition.
15: Now, how quickly do you start to see the pounds come off?
14: Within 72 hours, you're going to start seeing a good amount of weight coming
15: really?
14: Off.
15: Really?
14: Yeah.
15: So what can you expect when you start taking your Skinny D formula?
14: Well, from the minute you start using Skinny D, your body's going to start learning when to shut off, when to stop eating.
15: Mm-hmm.
14: And that leads into all the other health benefits. I mean, lowering cholesterol, increase in sustained energy, normalization of blood sugars, less pain in the body by reduced inflammation, better mood, less anxiety, better digestion, better metabolism and absorption of nutrients. You're going to start seeing your skin looks better, your nails look better. You're going to look better.
15: Can you share some stories, some results that you're seeing from your patients?
14: The great thing is that I have success stories from people with diabetes, people who are obese, from people that are just looking to maintain good general health, from young people, old people. I mean, Skinny D can fit into everybody's diet. One of my patients, she was a diabetic, really kind of had just given up. I mean, she had tried multiple different diet options, but, you know, just the pounds weren't coming off. And she also just couldn't find any way to control her blood sugars.
15: Yep.
14: So she had almost given up on life. I got her to try Skinny D and I said, you know, let's replace one meal and then just eat a little bit more sensible and come back and see me in a month. And 60 days later, she came back. She had lost about 22 pounds and was almost in tears. And she explained the situation and she had actually went to an amusement park. And for the first time in about 11 years, was able to walk around the amusement park and not get pushed in a wheelchair.
15: Wow.
14: And that's because she lost the weight. She had energy. And finally, some quality of life.
15: Yeah. Well, I want to take a minute here and let you listeners know that if you want to try Dr. Agin's Skinny D weight loss formula, there is a special toll-free number you can call. I'll give that to you now. It's 1-800-810-1497. And as you've heard, Skinny D is a nutrient-rich meal replacement drink. You mix this with water. It's perfectly safe for diabetics, and Skinny D will help you lose the weight and get the lean, sexy look you deserve. You know, I'm kind of thinking of it like Skinny D, Skinny Me. That's good, right?
14: That is good.
15: Okay, all right, we'll go with that. I also want to let you guys know that Dr. Agin has put together a very special introductory offer that's available to you listeners. So when you call, please be sure to mention this program, and you'll get a risk-free trial of Skinny D. Again, the number to call is 1-800-810-1497.
14: Hey, Chris, can I say something real quick?
15: Sure.
14: For all of you that have made the decision to try Skinny D and then take the first step in losing weight, one of the things I would like to include is a free copy of my 9 weight loss secrets you need to know. It talks about how to boost your sluggish metabolism, how much exercise you really need each day, powerful foods proven to reduce belly fat, and 2 simple natural diabetic secrets that every diabetic needs to know.
15: Folks, look, this is a great offer. The number to call is 1-800-810-1497. And I want you to know you have nothing to lose here because Skinny D is guaranteed to be safe and effective or your money back. So the number to call is 1-800-810-1497. I'll give it to you one more time. It's 1-800-810-1497. Okay, if you're just joining us, with me today is Dr. Brent Agin. He's an MD. He has a focus on wellness and prevention through an integrative approach. Dr. Agin is here today to talk about why we struggle to lose weight. And really, we're talking about the core of this problem being high fructose corn syrup in terms of being overweight, being obese, and the health problems that are created because of that. Dr. Agin's been sharing with us a new formula that he's put together. It's a weight loss formula called Skinny D. It's designed to help really kind of wean us from this sugar addiction that we have, but do so in a very smart way. So, Dr. Egan, can you recap for my listeners that might just be joining us, what's going on out there?
14: We're in a situation where the foods we eat are driving us to want more of the same foods.
15: Mm-hmm.
14: Most of them have high fructose corn syrup, which is something our body just does not handle. It changes the way our body's metabolism works, causes your brain to want more food, and it causes this vicious cycle of overeating, becoming obese, and the research supports that.
15: And what is some of that research?
14: Well, back around 1990, Princeton did some studies. What they did is they took a group of rats that were able to eat as much food as they wanted to.
15: Okay.
14: And they had another group of rats that ate just a small amount of high fructose corn syrup. The high fructose corn syrup rats ended up with obesity and had all of the signs of metabolic syndrome, which is basically what we're facing now.
15: From that standpoint, maybe you can talk a little bit about how your Skinny D formula then kind of breaks that cycle.
14: Skinny D was scientifically developed and is clinically proven to give the body nutrients that it needs to stop cravings and shut off the hormones that are stopping the brain from telling you you're full.
15: Mm-hmm.
14: It's a natural formula, and nutrients and nutrition is your best appetite suppressant and best advocate for weight loss.
15: Mm-hmm. Now, what if you don't have any weight to lose? Is this something you could just use to get the nutrients that your body needs?
14: Well, let me ask you this, Chris. Do you eat breakfast every day?
15: No. I have coffee. Does that count?
14: That's the problem. Most people don't eat breakfast. They get up in the morning. They have a cup of coffee. They might not eat again until noon. And it's already a stress on the body just not eating overnight. Skinny D is the perfect solution. It's a very quick, very nutritionally packed concentrate.
15: Mm-hmm.
14: They can put in a bottle of water, walk out the door. There's their breakfast.
15: And how long would you use this for? Is this something that you could just keep using?
14: I suggest you do.
15: Okay.
14: Because if we look at statistics, 92% of dieters fail. The cookie diets, prepackaged meal diets, they're not working. So when we're talking about Skinny D, we found a successful option. Just stay with it, and long-term weight loss can definitely be achieved.
15: Well, what do people tell you about their experience with your Skinny D formula?
14: Chris, I got to tell you, we get phone calls, emails, letters. Here's a letter we received from JC. It says, when I first started taking Skinny D, my cholesterol was a little high. I now have perfect lab results. I have more energy than I ever had. Since drinking the delicious Skinny D, I feel more alert on my 9-to-5 job. Not to mention, finally able to wear some items that were hanging in the back of my closet with price tags still on them. It's a new day. I'm not at my goal yet, but when I'm there, Facebook will see me.
15: You know, that says a lot.
14: It's very powerful, and this is an opportunity for someone to get rid of the yo-yo dieting.
15: Mm-hmm.
14: Skinny D should take you right into a nice, balanced weight, and the health benefits come with that.
15: Yeah, well, it makes a lot of sense. And again, folks, if you like what you're hearing here and you want to try Dr. Egan's Skinny D weight loss formula, there is a special toll-free number you can call. 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You're going to get a risk-free trial of Skinny D. Again, this is only available to you listeners, and only if you call this toll-free number. 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And Dr. Egan, you mentioned that you're going to include a free gift for those people that call in today, right?
14: Yeah, I'm very excited for everyone that's going to pick up Skinny D and give it a try. And for doing so, we wanted to throw in a little gift, and it's a free copy of my 9 weight loss secrets you need to know. It talks about how to boost your sluggish metabolism, how much exercise you really need each day, powerful foods proven to reduce belly fat, and natural diabetic secrets that every diabetic needs to know.
15: I think that's really great. So, folks, look, you have absolutely nothing to lose here because the Skinny D formula is guaranteed to be safe and effective or your money back. So, again, the number that you need to call is 1-800-810-1497. I'll give it to you one more time. It's 1-800-810-1497. Well, what do you think, folks? I bet you never knew that high fructose corn syrup is in so many of our foods, and that's really what's causing overeating. But Dr. Egan has been telling us about this new way to effectively drop the weight through his formula called Skinny D. It's a meal replacement. It's going to help you feel full. It's going to help you deal with your cravings. And then secondarily, which I think is very unique, it's going to give you all of the nutrients that your body needs so that you're not starving yourself, right?
14: Yes. Starvation is a stress on the body. And it's very similar to what bears do when they hibernate.
15: Okay.
14: Bears try to slow down their metabolism by hormonal changes. And it's no different what happens in starvation programs. And that is why the rebound effect is so dramatic. People get off of these diets and they just look at foods and they start to gain weight.
15: It seems that way, doesn't it?
14: It's true.
15: Now, is that also why you kind of hit these plateaus?
14: Yeah, that's correct. And in our research, we did have plateaus, but they were very short-lived. Plateaus are inevitable, and it's actually kind of the body resetting itself.
15: Mm-hmm.
14: But to have short plateaus is really what makes the scientific breakthrough with Skinny D. I mean, it was formulated to work in a program that would minimize plateaus and keep people losing weight in a nice, steady fashion.
15: Wow. Well, I want to talk about the studies in a minute, but before we do that, I took the liberty of going to the supermarket, and I picked up what would appear to be a similar meal replacement drink, and it actually has a little seal on it that says for diabetics. So if we do a comparison here in terms of this versus your Skinny D formula, what's different about these two?
14: Well, first, just go ahead and start reading the ingredients.
15: Okay. All right. This has water and then corn maltodextrin.
14: Oh. And what do you think that is?
15: Since it has fructose nearby, it might be high fructose corn syrup.
14: Yeah. There's a lot of interesting ways on labels that you can hide the actual ingredients.
15: This is kind of scary, right? Because this is for people with diabetes, and yet you're putting sugar back in the body.
14: Yeah, reading labels is confusing.
15: Yeah.
14: The marketing ploys out there saying 100% natural, but yet they're still full of high fructose corn syrup. How can that be? It gets very difficult to figure out what do I really eat. Replace a meal with Skinny D. And then try to choose foods that are more whole, raw foods.
15: Mm-hmm.
14: You're going to have results. Your bodies do not defy physics. If you eat that way, you're going to get results. It's plain and simple.
15: I want to talk a little bit about the studies for Skinny D. Can we talk about some of the studies that were done?
14: Yeah, we did a few trials.
15: Mm-hmm.
14: The most recent trial, from the weight loss standpoint, the average weight loss in 2 weeks was 18.2 pounds.
15: 18.2 pounds?
14: 8.7 pounds in the first 72 hours. That was the average weight loss of participants. 6 week weight loss, 28.4 pounds.
15: Holy moly.
14: It's a lot of weight.
15: It is a lot of weight.
14: Yeah, let's talk a little bit about the health part.
15: Okay.
14: And this is the important part from the medical standpoint. Everybody had a drop in cholesterol, but the average drop of cholesterol was 20 points.
15: That's amazing.
14: Yeah. And I will say this time and time again is that good nutrition is your best advocate for weight loss and is definitely the best appetite suppressant.
15: And this is safe. Is there anything you have to worry about here?
14: It's very safe. Kids can drink it. Elders can drink it.
15: And it tastes good?
14: Tastes delicious. And I have one, and I was waiting for you to ask that because I want you to try it.
15: Okay. All right. So, well, I'll try it.
14: Yeah, I want
15: I'll
14: you to try
15: it.
14: Some.
15: So, okay. So let me I get some water here. Let me just pour it in a glass. Okay. So I'm gonna pour this in. All right. Mix it up. But you said sip it, right?
14: If you drink it very fast, your body might not even have time to say, okay, you're
15: that
14: full.
15: Tastes good.
14: Yeah,
15: that's
14: it's
15: taste.
14: Good. Yeah, it has to taste good.
15: Yeah, and I can definitely see doing this. And this is only 20 calories, you said, right?
14: Only 20 calories. It's really a very positive, powerful meal replacement that sets people in a position to better their health. You have to understand that this is a great opportunity to stop being a statistic. When you start to get into Skinny D, we already know you're going to look and feel better. I mean, and we know that people want to see the difference. They want to see the weight loss. They want to look better. But that's just part of it. Energy level, enjoying your life, being able to have the energy to get through days and be productive at work and go enjoy your family and opportunities in life, normalizing blood sugars, reducing risk of diabetes, pain, high fructose corn syrup and highly processed foods drive inflammation. It's an inflammatory process in the body, but it also causes joint pain. It causes migraines. It causes all sorts of pain syndromes in the body.
15: Mm-hmm.
14: And Skinny D is a great opportunity to reduce pain. Better your mood. Start enjoying life a little bit better. Less bloating, gas, digestion. Improve heart health, reducing your risk of strokes and heart attacks.
15: Mm-hmm.
14: You're bettering your immune system. When you have stress on the body, your immune system is one of the first things that is punished.
15: Mm-hmm.
14: Your skin looking better. Acne going away. It's just endless.
15: Wow. Well, again, I'd love to hear some more of what your patients have had to say.
14: Well, like I said, Chris, we get all kinds of feedback from Skinny D users. Do we have time to read a few more letters?
15: Sure.
14: Here's another one. I decided to try Skinny D, not being sure of what I was getting into. However, it turned out to be very easy. Drinking the liquid was quick, easy, and tasty. I never felt hungry. I was surprised with the amount of weight I lost. I lost over 15 inches on the program and couldn't be happier with the results.
15: Wow, 15 inches. That's a lot.
14: That's a lot. And look at the statements that were in that small paragraph there. Quick, easy, and tasty, and I never felt hungry.
16: Yeah.
14: That was all what we were talking about.
16: Wow. Wow.
15: Well, again, folks, if you like what you're hearing here and you want to try Dr. Agin's Skinny D weight loss formula, there is a special number that you can call today. It's 1-800-810-1497. Now, as we've been talking about, Skinny D is a nutrient-rich meal replacement drink that's been clinically proven to promote healthy, easy, and quick weight loss. Skinny D is designed to reduce your appetite, help get rid of those cravings, and increase your metabolism, all while supporting the nutritional needs of your body, and being able to do that with only 20 calories per serving. And as Dr. Agin mentioned, it's perfectly safe for diabetics, which really gives Skinny D the D in its name. But on the other hand, Skinny D is great for everyone to make sure that your body is getting the nutrients that it absolutely needs to be healthy. 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Again, it's only available to your listeners. When you call, mention this program, and you're going to get a risk-free trial of Skinny D. And again, that number to call is 1-800-810-1497. And Dr. Agin, you're going to include a little something extra, right?
14: That's correct. And it's a free copy of my 9 weight loss secrets you need to know. It talks about how to boost your sluggish metabolism, how much exercise you really need each day, powerful foods proven to reduce belly fat, and natural diabetic secrets that every diabetic needs to know.
15: I think that's really great. Again, folks, this is a great offer. Remember, Skinny D, Skinny Me, this could be you. And all you have to do is call the number. That number is 1-800-810-1497. And look, you have absolutely nothing to lose here because Skinny D is guaranteed to be safe and effective or your money back. So again, that number to call is 1-800-810-1497. Well, folks, I don't know about you, but this is really interesting. I'm learning a ton here about why we struggle so much with trying to lose weight, really coming back to this high fructose corn syrup and how it's in practically everything we eat. Our bodies are having a tremendous difficulty trying to process it because it's not a natural form of sugar. But we've been talking with Dr. Agin about a way to deal with that, and it's called Skinny D. It uses new technology, key nutrients that are specifically selected and clinically proven to help stop these cravings, help you feel satisfied, but at the same time, help you drop that weight. And coming back to this high fructose corn syrup, if it's so addictive, why are we still seeing this out there? I mean, we became aware with cigarettes. It doesn't mean that everybody stopped smoking. But on the other hand, at least the awareness is there.
14: The high fructose corn syrup is a problem that's not going anywhere anytime soon. It's just, it's so inexpensive that it's just too easy to put in all of our foods. I mean, it's in ketchup, it's in yogurts, it's in cereals, it's
15: really?
14: In baby formulas, it's in things that are supposed to help diabetics. It's in all of our foods. And this is exactly why I developed Skinny D, to make it easier on all of you listeners to improve your health and lose weight.
15: Mm-hmm. And I think that's what it's, you know, at the end of the day, that's what it's about, to truly have a solution. I mean, what would you tell someone listening right now that's kind of thinking that same thing? This sounds good, but you know what? I've tried everything, nothing works, and I'm checking out, sorry.
14: Well, I say give it one more try. And if you are one of those listeners that just feel like giving up, just understand you're not alone. There are a lot of people that were not asking to be in this position, and it's not your fault. Skinny D is a liquid that has the right vitamins and nutrients in it to help people lose weight and help them hold their cravings down, give them the nutrients to have their body run efficiently. We have research to support it. There's clinical trials to show that it is effective. Just give it one more try.
15: Well, who can benefit from your Skinny D formula?
14: Everybody. Yeah, everybody. And that's the truth. Any age, 20s, 30s, 40s, you know, my practice, I've seen a large portion of the population that are getting into their 40s and 50s and 60s now that are looking more than ever now to stay vital and stay vigorous and have this zest for life. And if you want to live a long, productive life and enjoy your hobbies and your family and travel, you have to lose weight. It's the first thing you have to do. You have to lose weight. You're going to get all the health benefits with it. And so that happens at all ages.
15: Well, we got to start winding things down here. What can Skinny D do for someone listening right now that is interested in what we've been talking about?
14: Well, the list is long, but I'll try to wrap it up here. You're going to start losing weight at a pretty quick pace. You're going to start seeing your skin looks better. Your nails look better. People are going to look better. But that's not where it stops. People are going to get more energy. They're going to lower their cholesterol, maintain their blood sugars, reduce pain by decreasing inflammation in the body. Mm-hmm. And by doing that, you're going to have better moods. You're going to be less depressed, sleep better. You're just going to get a better sense of well-being. This is an opportunity to really improve overall health.
15: Well, Dr. Egan, unfortunately, we have only a few minutes left here. Is there anything else that you want to share with our listeners today before we sign off?
14: Well, I could keep going for a while, but the biggest point is that this is a very good investment in health and could be the least expensive health benefit you could possibly get yourself involved in. We just talked about all the benefits that you can see from this product, and it has huge rewards. People owe it to themselves to give this a try and see if they can better their lives. And just don't give up. That's the biggest thing. Give this a try and start enjoying life.
15: I think that's great advice. And Dr. Egan, again, thank you so much for taking time out of your busy schedule to be with us today.
14: Thank you.
15: All right, folks. Well, here is your last chance. If you want to try Dr. Egan's Skinny D weight loss formula, I'm going to give you a special toll-free number now that you can call. It's 1-800-810-1497. 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And as Dr. Egan mentioned, it's perfectly safe for diabetics. That's actually where the name came from, Skinny D, but is ideal for anyone that wants to lose weight or wants to simply offset the effects of these foods that have high fructose corn syrup or high sugar content and wants to, at the same time, get the nutrients in your body that your body needs. It's a great way to do that. All in all, Skinny D will help you lose the weight and get the lean, sexy look you deserve. And I know that's what so many of us want. Remember, Dr. Egan has put together a very special offer for you today. 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It's 1-800-810-1497. 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This talks about how to boost your sluggish metabolism, how much exercise you really need, powerful foods that are proven to reduce belly fat, and 2 simple natural diabetic secrets that every diabetic needs to know. So, folks, this is a really great offer. I encourage you, call right now. The number is 1-800-810-1497. And you have absolutely nothing to lose because Skinny D is guaranteed to be safe and effective or your money back. So, again, the number to call is 1-800-810-1497. 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It's 1-800-810-1497. 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
4: 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We help people sell their companies when it's time for them to exit. And so being the fact that we're based in Plano, a suburb of Dallas, you know, I grew up here in North Texas. I grew up in Richardson. My partner in the business grew up also up here in the North Texas area. And so I say that to tell you that I'm very familiar with the economic market. I'm very familiar with the business market and the business climate in Texas. And I may be a little biased, but I believe that we're probably in the best area in the United States for owning companies, running companies, buying and selling companies. And so what my firm does at Nedrow Business Advisors is we represent sellers when they're ready to sell, like I said, some or part of their company. And so on the program today, what I want to dig into a little bit is give you some examples of some of the businesses that we've recently sold. Because a lot of times when I sit down and meet with business owners, obviously they're going to have the normal questions. How long does it take? What does the process look like? What do I need to do to get my business ready to sell? What can I expect? And so these are some of the things I want to talk about on the program today. And so I thought, well, I'm just going to use some recent companies that we've sold and closed on and give you an example of probably 4 different companies, some of the challenges with these companies, some of the things you can expect, and some of the pitfalls and really some of the great outcomes of selling your business, whether it be all of it or part of it. So that's really what I want to do on the program today. I'm also going to give you some information, and this is not an infomercial, but on the program, I always try to give a little bit of information about if you'd like to be able to sit down and meet with us, we welcome that opportunity. That's what I do in a large part of my day in and day out, is I'm either meeting in person or talking to business owners about the possibilities and how to go about selling their companies. And so, once again, my name's Craig Nedrow, and I'm the president and owner of Nedrow Business Advisors. So, with that in mind, let me kind of jump in and tell you just a little bit more about my business. You know, it never started out this way, and we never planned it intentionally to be this way. But at Nedrow Business Advisors, we sell all different types of businesses. There's some companies that do what we do, and they really specialize in a certain area or specialize in a certain industry. And we're what the industry calls agnostic. And what that means is we sell a little bit of everything. We sell healthcare companies, technology.

0: technology companies, retail. We don't do a lot of retail. We sold several restaurants that, and I've never thought we would sell many restaurants, but we sold some restaurants. But the main part of our business, and I really love this, but again, I never started out planning it this way, is we sell a lot of what we call in the industry dirty businesses. And what I mean by that, they're businesses where you roll your sleeves up and you get your hands dirty. For example, we sell a lot of HVAC companies, plumbing companies, electrical. We've sold several metal fabrication shops. We just closed on a hydraulic company. We've sold concrete companies. We've sold excavation companies. We sold anything that's related in some kind of service industry and also construction related. Like I said, things where you would roll up and roll your sleeves up and get your hands dirty. And we've kind of gravitated towards that. This is a fantastic business in the state of Texas. We had a large welding company we closed on a few years ago. When I say HVAC, we're comfortable selling residential HVAC or commercial HVAC. Same thing with plumbing. I'm going to give you some examples of different companies that we've sold. Talk a little bit about the owners and some of their experiences as we sold and closed on their businesses. So if you're a business owner and you're out there, and I want to tell you this, you know, as I talk about these different companies and where we're at right now in the market. You know, last year was kind of a challenging year. 2025 was a little tough because we had come out of an election in 2024. People didn't really know what to expect. In 2025, there were tariffs that everybody was dealing with, higher interest rates. Banks and lending institutions were still a little bit nervous and sitting on the sidelines. And so there was a lot of what they call pent-up money, or they call it dry powder in the industry. There was a lot of pent-up money in 2025 sitting on the sidelines looking for and waiting for an opportunity to be put in place. Well, I will tell you, in 2026, the market has busted wide open. It's been very active. A lot of money out there, a lot of activity. Banks and lending institutions are looking for opportunities to lend money. There is private equity groups looking for places to put money. There are family offices that are being aggressive in looking for businesses to buy. There are people wanting to come out of the corporate world that have always dreamed about owning their own businesses, and so there's a lot of that activity. But my point is that if you're a business owner and you've thought about any time in the next, you know, from now to the next 5 years and possibly going to market with your company and selling some or all of your company, this is a fantastic time. You know, we took a little bit of a dip in 24 and 25, and 26 has come back very strong. Multiples are high. Lending institutions are aggressively lending money again. And like I said, there's just been a lot of money sitting on the sidelines, and it's looking for a place to park now. So I say that because if you're in that mindset of, well, Craig, I don't know if I want to sell all of my company or I want to sell some of it and keep some equity. These are the type of business owners that we welcome to sit down and meet with. And at my firm, Nedro Business Advisors, there is no charge to sit down and meet with us. From the opening phone call and the opening sit down, what we call an introductory meeting, where you get to know us a little bit, we get to know you a little bit, we ask some questions about your business, we want to get to know, well, tell us about your family, tell us about your business, your employees, some of your clients or customer base. Are you involved in the community? What is it that you would like to see? What does your perfect scenario look like for selling your business, whether that be all or some of it? These are some of the things we talk about in an initial meeting. And we want you to get to know us. I will tell you that more times than not, when we sell a business for somebody, we get to know that business owner very well, and we spend quite a bit of time together, because it is a very laborious process. And so it always helps if we're somewhat aligned. And what I mean by that is, and I don't make any apologies for this. And look, I personally, whether somebody is a liberal or a conservative, a Democrat or Republican, that's of no real, real serious contention about whether or not we're going to sell a business. But I believe God works in funny ways sometimes. And most of our business owners that we end up helping them sell their business, they tend to be somewhat of a conservative. A lot of times they're Republican. A lot of times they're believers in Christ, which I don't make any apologies that I'm a believer in Christ, and I'm a conservative, and I'm a Republican. Now, if that offends you, I can't really help that. But I look at the world and look at business and other things through that lens, and I believe God gravitates us towards those similar type of business owners. And that's what I mean when I say it helps if we're somewhat equally, the Bible would say equally yoked, where we have some of the same beliefs. I'll also tell you, I'm in my 60s, and while there, I run across business owners in their 30s and in their 40s that want to sell sometimes. More and more people that want to sell are either in their late 40s or in their 50s or in their 60s or even in their 70s. And so I say that, I give you my age bracket to let you know that I'm kind of a contemporary. If you're in your 50s and onward, then I'm in that same type of an age group, and we tend to look at things from a worldview with a similar viewpoint. So I want to take some time now, and I want to go through and talk about some of these companies we sold and give you some examples. And I'm going to start with a company that we sold this year, closed at the early part of the year, and it was a plumbing company, and it was based up in North Texas, very close to the Oklahoma border. Now, the reason I want to talk about this one for a couple of different reasons is sometimes when you decide you want to sell your business, one type of a buyer can be called a strategic. And here's what that means. A strategic, for example, a strategic buyer of a plumbing company was another plumbing company. So the company that bought this business that we sold near the Oklahoma border, the company that bought it was another plumbing company that was just across the border in Oklahoma. And they were looking to grow their footprint and expand. And so there, when a situation like that presents itself, that's called a strategic buyer. And that happens, you know, a good percentage of the time when somebody decides they want to sell, a strategic will come in. And some of the benefits to that is that they understand the industry. For example, a plumbing company, an HVAC company, an electrical company, some of the software they may use out in the field for some of their techs might be called Titan, Service Titan. And so if you're not in the industry, you may not understand what that means. But when you have a strategic plumbing company buying another plumbing company, they may come in and say, hey, do you guys use Service Titan for your software? And so in this particular instance, our company that we were selling did not use Service Titan. The company that was buying it does, and so that would be one of the things that would be integrated in after closing. But these are some of the things I'm talking about with strategic is you tend to talk the same language. And so a strategic buyer also understands some of the challenges. They understand some of the things that you may deal with your employees, some of the things you may deal with day in and day out with your vendors, some of the challenge you may have with some of your customer base. And so a strategic buyer is always, and the positive side is that they understand your business. Now, the flip side of that is, and this is where somebody like what I do for a living comes into play, that we want to protect and really serve our clients well. Sometimes a strategic buyer wants to come in and try to buy your company at a devalued, at a depreciated value. At a lower value, maybe at a lower multiple. And so it helps to have somebody in your corner like Nedro Business Advisors, because we understand what a multiple your company should sell for. So even though this company that bought this plumbing company that we sold, was the strategic buyer. They didn't get it at a discounted rate. In other words, what I said to this particular group that wanted to buy my plumbing company that I was representing in North Texas, I said, look, you can buy it if you want, but we have a lot of interest in this company. It's been around a long time. It's a family-run business, got a great reputation, and if you're interested in buying it, we would love that scenario, but you're not going to get it at a discount. And so the negative side of a strategic buyer is sometimes they think they can come in and buy your company at a discounted price. The positive side of that is that they come, that when they come in, they understand your industry, and they can kind of talk some of the same language that you talk. So the owner of the company that I sold, he had owned this company for a long time. His dad had started it, and then he took it over. The owner was in his 60s. He had been doing this most of his life. And so, and most of you that own a business, you'll understand when I say what I'm getting ready to say, and that is, it's a very emotional process. And it was for my client. Because when you go to sell your company, and this is one of the things that we kind of feel like is a strength at Nedro Business Advisors, we understand that this is going to be a very emotional process. We understand that for many of you, your business is almost like a family member. You've had it for a long time. You either started it from the beginning, or you bought it, or it was been in the family, and it's almost like a family member. It's part of your identity, and you have employees that you care about deeply. You may have family members that work in the company, but you have employees that you care about. You have relationships with vendors that you care about. You have relationships with some of your customers that you care about. You are embedded in the community. You may be involved in little league sports. You may be involved in the chamber. But my point is, and your name may be on that business. In this particular case I'm talking about, my client, his name was actually on the business. And so there's a lot of emotions involved in it. And so at Nedro Business Advisors, we're sensitive about that. I understand, and I tell my clients, please know this. This is going to be an emotional process. So what I was able to do is coach him through. At Nedro Business Advisors, we're a small boutique firm. We do 12 to 15 deals a year. Different from the big firms, we're very relationship-oriented. So when we list and sell a company, and this is a good example, this plumbing company I'm talking about, I had many, many, many conversations with him on weekends, in the evenings. I make myself available to our clients 24/7 because they have questions that come up, they have concerns, they have things that they need to get off their chest. And so we understand that, and that's part of the process. So when you enter into the process of selling all or part of your business, know this, it's going to be an emotional process. And so whether it be with my firm or somebody else, it's important that you do have somebody representing you, because what part of our responsibility is to take some of the emotion out of it and make it more just a business transaction, which is difficult for you to do as the business owner. I'm going to take my first break and come back. My name is Craig Nedro, and this is the Business Owner Hour.
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4: Shalom, my beloved holy brothers and sisters. This is Rabbi Schneider. A good friend of mine's wife just delivered her second child, and I was in touch with him during the process and the labor pains. And we all know that in labor, the pains start, the contractions start, and they keep on becoming more intense as the birth is getting ready to happen, and they keep on happening sooner, quicker, and quicker together. That's what we're seeing right now on the planet. Things are moving so quickly. Things are changing so quickly. The signs of the end are intensifying, and the rate at which disturbances are happening in the world are happening quicker and quicker, whether it's earthquakes, hurricanes, the development of AI, nuclear weapons development. It's all happening. It's here. Jesus is getting ready to return.
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0: Welcome back. This is the Business Owner Hour, and I'm Craig Nedro. I'm talking about to business owners about when it comes time for you to think about selling some or all of your company. And I'm trying to go through some examples of recent transactions we had. And I started before the break. I was talking about a plumbing company that we recently sold. This was a plumbing company located right up by the border of Oklahoma, and it was bought by a strategic plumbing company just across the border of Oklahoma. And I was talking about some of the things that that business owner that was our client went through. It ended up being a great transaction. He actually, and I want to mention this too, a lot of times, when a business owner wants to sell their business, they may own the real estate as well. And that was the case in this particular situation. Our owner owned the business. He also owned the real estate, and he wanted to sell the real estate. And so let me talk just about that for a second, because what I tell clients, business owners, when they become one of our clients, the best case scenario is, as a owner of a business, if you do own the real estate, is to look at it and say, look, I'm open-minded. And look, if you say, no, I definitely want to sell the real estate with the business, we're comfortable with that. But the best case scenario is if a business owner says, I'm okay either hanging on to the real estate and signing a long-term lease and getting some mailbox money every month, or I'm open to selling it. I'm open to either scenario. And that was the case with my client that owned this plumbing company up in right by the border of Oklahoma. He said, Perfect scenario, yeah, I'd like to sell it, but I'm okay with keeping it if they want to sign a long-term lease. So the buying group said, we will sign a long-term lease, but we'd like to have an option because our thought is at the end of the first 12 months, we'd like to purchase the real estate. So, and that's fairly common. So in the contract, we actually put, there's a lease agreement, a standard lease agreement signed, and it was a 12-month lease agreement on certain terms with the understanding at the end of 12 months, the buying group had the option to either buy that real estate or my client would put the real estate on the market and they could match any offer that came in, but he could also reset the lease rates to market rate. And so everything's negotiable, and what you need to understand as a business owner is everything's your decision. You may say, I don't want to do this, I want to do this. Well, that's fine, then that's what we're going to do. And that's part of the job that I have as well, is to find out what my clients want to do and then represent them in that manner. And so in this particular instance, we sold the plumbing company. He still owns the real estate. He'll own it for the next for the first full 12 months after post-closing. And then the buying group plans on coming in and buying it at the end of 12 months. But if they don't, he can put it on the market and they can match any offer, or he can reset it and put it at market rate, and they can sign a 3 or 4 or 5 year lease with him, but he can still sell it at any time he wants. And so this is just, again, something for you to think about as a business owner. If you do own the real estate and you're trying to decide, well, would I want to sell my real estate along with my business, or would I want to keep it and get a long-term lease, or am I open to both scenarios? And so that's really the best scenario. So let me give you an example of another one. This was a company that we recently closed on, and it was a hydraulic company. They did hydraulic repair. Now, this was a very interesting company that we sold, and what I mean by that is I have actually known the owner for about 3 years. We first connected about 3 years ago. And at that particular time, he just wasn't ready to sell. And that's okay. See, I'm kind of old school. And what I mean by that is I believe in staying in touch with people and developing a relationship. So with this particular owner, when we first contacted 3 years ago, he wasn't ready to sell for a couple of different reasons. He was wanting to add another location. The home office was actually here in the Metroplex. And at that particular time, they owned three locations, the main office in Dallas, and then two other locations, one in Fort Worth and another one in Dallas. And he was looking at adding a fourth location. So I stayed in touch with him, got to know him a little bit better. He got to know me a little bit better. He ended up buying a fourth location. And so over the next year period after we met, he added that fourth location. Still wasn't ready to go to market yet because we needed to work on some of the financials and just get the company prepared to sell and hit the market. And so last July, he decided it was time to go to market. And so this is not uncommon because I have people say, well, how long does it take to sell a company? I mentioned that plumbing company before the last break, and that plumbing company that we sold, because we had a strategic – that went fairly quickly. From the time we listed the company till the time we actually sold and closed was about 90 days, which is pretty quick. So I'll tell you, average is 4 to 6 months, more towards the 6 months from the time we listed till the time we actually closed. But that plumbing company sold and closed fairly quickly. Well, this hydraulic company that I'm talking about now, that I met the owner about 3 years ago, from the time we actually decided to go to market to the time it closed was actually a little over 9 months. Now, that's a little bit on the long side, and let me talk a little bit about and give you some examples why that took a little bit longer. First of all, there were multiple locations. And let me make a comment that many of you need, probably it'll help you in deciding when and how to go about selling your company. Our client used, for their financial software, they used QuickBooks. Most of the businesses we sell, they use QuickBooks. If they don't use QuickBooks for their financial software, then they use something like Sage or Peachtree. And I do want to make a comment about this. If you own your business and you don't have some kind of a software like that, you must get one. If you're old school and you say, well, I just write everything out by hand and then I take all my receipts at the end of the year to my CPA, it's very difficult for you to sell your business. So whether you want to sell your business sometime soon or in the future, you at least need to have some kind of a software program like QuickBooks, okay? And if you're going to do QuickBooks, spend a little bit extra and get QuickBooks Online instead of QuickBooks Desktop. Because online means you can pull up your QuickBooks and look at it anywhere. So this particular company, they used QuickBooks, and they had one set of QuickBooks for all four locations, which is a good thing. Now, the company also owns some other locations out in West Texas and California. And so those were on separate QuickBooks, which is good. But for the four locations in the Dallas-Fort Worth Metroplex, because there were four locations, that meant you had employees at four different locations. You had four different physical locations. Two of the locations my client actually owned. And so they had to decide, do we want to sell those two locations or lease them to the company buying us? And then the other two locations were actually leased by my clients. So that meant you had to go and negotiate with those landlords and get those leases set up. And these are things that we do at Nedro Business Advisors during the transaction process. Now, this company was also bought by a strategic. This hydraulic company was bought by a large private equity owned company that owns about 80 of these hydraulic companies all over the country. And so this was a strategic acquisition. Now, in an instance like that, here's what happens. And here's what happened here. And you need to know this. That I'm going to use some terminology that will help you when it comes time for you to sell. This particular company that I was selling, they were a little bit bigger than the plumbing company I was talking about earlier. And more times than not now, if your company is going to sell for more than just a couple of million dollars, whoever buys it, they're going to come in, and during the due diligence process, and I'll talk about that a little bit more here in a second, the due diligence process, they needed to do what is called a quality of earnings. So let me talk about that. First, the due diligence process. Once we find a buyer and they submit an LOI, a letter of intent, that they want to buy your company, we negotiate the basic structure a little bit, the price, some of the terms, some of the structure. And once there's an LOI agreed upon, now, by the way, an LOI is a non-binding agreement. Means once the LOI is agreed upon, either party can cancel that at any time. But what an LOI does is it basically says, I want to buy your company. Here's the total valuation. Here's the structure I'd like to buy it at. Whether it says, let's say I want to buy your company for $20 million. I want you to keep 20% equity in the company and continue to help me grow it. So that means of the 20%, $4 million of it, you're going to keep in equity. I also want you to do a 10% seller note. So that means I want you to do a $2 million seller note. So you got $4 million in equity, a $2 million seller note. Now you're looking at getting $14 million cash at close. That's a typical, somewhat of a typical structure on a deal like that. And so the company that was buying it was a large private equity acquisition strategic buyer. So once you go into what is called due diligence, it usually lasts 60 to 90 days. And for lack of a better way to say it, what I tell my clients is they get to come in, and if they're going to spend millions of dollars on your business, they get to look underneath the hood. It's kind of like an audit. And they come in, and part of that process is called a quality of earnings, where they bring in an outside accounting firm, and basically what they're going to do is they're going to do some type of an audit on your business to prove up the tax returns, the P&Ls, the balance sheets, the assets in the equipment, the assets in the business, the employees. They get to look underneath the hood, and it's very common. And it can be a very exhausting process, but at Nedro Business Advisors, we also have people in our group that can help expedite that and help kind of ease the pain on that. And so in this particular hydraulic company, the quality of earnings took a little longer because there were four different locations and there were just a lot of moving pieces. So the quality of earnings took a little bit longer also because our particular client, they didn't have very sophisticated financials. And so we had to do some work on the financials during the quality of earnings period. I say all that to say this. It took about 9 months from the time we listed to have the buyer, to negotiate the LOI, to go into due diligence, to get the quality of earnings done. And then from the quality, once the quality of earnings is done, then you go into the format where you have a purchase agreement that is negotiated. A purchase agreement is basically taking the LOI, the letter of intent, converting that into a legal document, and that's when attorneys get involved. And we all know enough about attorneys to know they don't do anything very quickly. So then you had legal, and legal took a little while. So long story short, from the day we listed the company last summer to the day it closed, which is just recently, it was about 9 months. And it was just like on the plumbing company, this hydraulic company, it was an emotional process because my client who owned the hydraulic companies, he had four of them. He has family members working in those businesses. He has a lot of employees that he's had for a long time. He has vendors that he has relationships with. He has customers that he has relationships with. And so, again, at Nedro Business Advisors, part of our responsibility is to help manage all that. So that's the second example I wanted to give you. Now, before my break, I do want to say this to you. If you some of the things we're talking about sounds interesting to you and you would like to reach out and actually have a conversation with me and meet with us at my firm, I'm going to give you some information how you can do that. My company is called Nedro Business Advisors, and we sell companies. Our website, if you want to go to the website and learn a little bit about us, is Nedro, and Nedro is kind of an unusual last name. It's spelled N-E-D. That's N like Nancy, N-E-D-R-O-W. There's a W on the end. Nedro, N-E-D-R-O-W, B-A, stands for businessadvisors.com. So that's NedroBA.com. And when you go to the website, spend 20 minutes on it. You'll learn about us. You'll see some examples, frequently asked questions. And there's a phone number on the screen that you can call. And that phone number will get traced directly to my cell number. That number is 469-688-7615. Once again, 469-688-7615. One more time, 469-688-7615. My name is Craig Nedro, and this is the Business Owner Hour.
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0: Great news. El Dorado Chevrolet in McKinney continues to be named Dealer of the Year now for 9 years in a row. Hi, I'm Craig Nedro from Stand Up for Jesus. I've been talking about the El Dorado family of dealerships since 2009. They have been a Stand Up for Jesus sponsor from the very beginning. They have also revolutionized the way to buy a car. You know those awkward feelings that creep in the minute you set foot onto a showroom floor? No more. 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
0: Welcome back. 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We represent Texas business owners and also some business owners in the state of Oklahoma. And we sell to people from all over the world. And the next one I'm going to give you an example of is a landscape company that we recently sold. Now, I want to make mention of something, and it's because I get asked this sometimes. Do you sell franchises? And the simple answer is yes, but we don't really like to sell franchises. Now, here's why. Some franchises are almost impossible to sell. Several years ago, we sold one of the top two or three nothing bundt cake stores in the country. And it was a nightmare because there was a real problem between the franchisee, my client, and the franchisors, the owners. They didn't like each other. There was a lot of hostility. So the franchisors purposely made it very difficult to sell that business. Here's one of my challenges. You may own a business, and if it's a franchise and we find the right buyer, you may really like this buyer and the buyer wants to buy your business and you want to sell it to them. But the franchisors actually have the final say-so. And to me, I don't like that. If you find a buyer that you like and is a qualified buyer and wants to buy your business, you should be able to sell it to whoever you want. But with franchises, that's not the case. The franchisors make the final determination. Now, I will tell you that we sold a landscape company recently based here right in the Metroplex, and it was a franchise, and this particular franchise was an exception to the rule. They were the best franchise I've ever been involved with. And so will we sell a franchise? Yes, we will. Have we? Yes. We prefer not to if it's not, but we will if it's a, it, but it, I just want you to be aware that sometimes it creates certain challenges. Now, the reason I want to talk about this one is for, in particular, the buyer on that particular, on that particular company was an international buyer. So let me talk a little bit about that. We sell a lot of landscape companies. Once again, another type of a dirty business. I probably sold, I don't know, 8 to 10 different landscape companies. We love the space, especially if it's a commercial landscape. Now, if you just got a mowing service and you mow 600 yards, can we sell that? Yes, we can. Residential landscaping, is there's a market for it. But commercial landscaping brings a little bit of a premium value. And this particular company that was based here in the Metroplex was a 100% commercial landscape company. I love those. Easy to sell. Great. And so if you've got a landscape company, and it may be a combination of residential and commercial, and that's fine as well. But if you've got a landscape company and you're thinking about wanting to sell now or in the future, we would love to visit with you, because all these different types of business I'm talking about, plumbing, the one we mentioned first, hydraulics, machine shops, HVAC, electrical, landscaping, we have multiple potential buyers for all those types of industries, just FYI. Now, in this particular one, the buyer was from overseas. They came in from Mexico, and they wanted to have a footprint in the United States, and in particular, they wanted to have a footprint in Texas. Now, the reason I mention it to you is because when you have an international buyer like that, it creates a couple of challenges. One of them is if there's any licensing that needs to be done, it takes a little longer, and it did in this particular case. As a matter of fact, this group coming in from Mexico had to come in, meet with a Dallas bank, sit down and created an account with this bank in Dallas, and actually get some particular forms and particular processes in place here in the state of Texas before they could actually buy the company and close on the company. Now, we're comfortable dealing with that, but I'm making you aware of this was a strategic buyer. They didn't own a landscape company, but they wanted to get in that space. And so they came in from overseas, international company, and that can create some particular challenges, and it did. The other thing is, when it comes time to close and fund on a deal, if it's an international company that wants to buy your business, it also can create a couple of challenges, and it takes usually it takes a couple of days longer to get your money when you do fund. And so these are things that Nedro Business Advisors that we're comfortable with and that we walk through with our clients. But I did want to make you just aware of two things in particular with this particular company. First of all, it was a franchise. Can we sell them? Yes. Are there good franchisors and bad ones? Yes. But if you own a franchise and you want to sell it, we're happy to sit down and meet with you. The second thing is, if you have a group that's interested in buying your company and they're in an international company, it does create a few different particular situations. So you need to have somebody that understands that and can represent you in that. So I'm going to take my last break and come back. I'm going to talk about one more example of a company that we recently sold. My name is Craig Nedro, and this is the Business Owner Hour.
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0: Today you're listening to the best of The Business Owner Hour by Craig Nedro. Welcome back. 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I'm Craig Nedro. 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We are a boutique firm, which means we do 12 to 15 deals a year. We're very relationship-oriented. In my company, I'm involved in every deal, and we're involved from the very first phone call all the way till the closing table. See, we have a little bit different platform at Nedro Business Advisors than a lot of firms that do what we do. In the aspect that we are performance-based, and what I mean by that is, if we don't sell your business, we don't get paid. Personally, I feel like if we don't sell your company, we have not earned our fee. So if we don't think we can sell a company, we're not going to list it just to list a company. But because of that, we have about a 90% closing ratio. Because I don't want to list your company if I don't think I can sell it. I don't want to waste your time, my time, everybody's time involved. So if we don't think we can sell your company for whatever reason, we're going to let you know why, and we're not going to list your company. But if we do list it, we feel like we have a strong possibility of selling your company. So the last one I want to mention is a company that we just recently closed on, and it was a metal fabrication shop. It was actually a custom machine shop based in Garland. And we sold several of these metal fab shops. We like that space. We have multiple buyers for those. So if you have a metal fab shop or some type of a custom machine shop and you're interested in talking to us about selling your company, we would love to meet with you. And this was another one where the owners had owned it for several years. They also owned the real estate. It was a husband and wife team that owned it. And our buyer was a guy that wanted to do an SBA loan. Now, SBA loans are, to be honest, they're a pain in the rear end. But do we do them? Yes, because you have to be willing to do them. And this company was between the business, and they also owned the real estate. So they sold the business and the real estate. They closed in two separate transactions about 30 days apart. And this company, between the business and the real estate, the owners were able to exit the company fully. They didn't want to keep any equity. So they sold 100% of their company and did a full exit. And so and this one took about 7 months from the time we listed it till the time we closed with that particular buyer. We'd actually known the owner for a while, but we had one buyer that couldn't get his funds, so we had to go back to market, which can happen sometimes. But long story short, we were able to sell the company, and this husband and wife team, they have some elderly parents. They wanted to be able to retire from that. They have a lake house out in East Texas. Their parents live out in East Texas. They wanted to move on to the next chapter of their life. And this is a very common situation. They were in their early 50s. So this husband and wife team sold their business, sold the real estate. They have been able to move out into East Texas, take care of their elderly parents, and spend time now doing the next beginning in the next chapter of their life. That's a very typical scenario. So I've given you some different examples, and I'm going to start doing this more on the program because I have a lot of business owners that have told me, they said, look, it really helps when I can hear an example of somebody that's gone through something similar to what I'm going through. So if you'd like to reach out to us, we'd like to hear from you. 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I appreciate you tuning in. I'm on every Saturday morning on 100.7 FM, The Word. My name is Craig Nedro, and this is the Business Owner Hour.
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3: Hello, everyone. This is Doc Darcy. I'm glad you're tuned in today. I'm glad you're listening. And those of you out there who are listening, if you've been given a diagnosis, and that diagnosis is something you're having difficulty getting rid of or managing, or that diagnosis is heavy, and the answer, the only answer you had really isn't an answer. In other words, it's just managing it. And thank God for medication that can do that. But if you're out there and you're hearing my voice, I want you to hear these words very clearly. You are not your diagnosis. There is hope for healing. Your body is miraculously and wonderfully made. And I'm here to tell you, healing and regeneration are encoded in your DNA. And I want you to hear my testimony of how my life was transformed and why I'm sitting here talking to you today is because I once was exactly like you. My life flashed before my eyes nearly 10 years ago when I was out in California visiting my sister. It was a birthday celebration for me, traveling down the 5. And traffic stopped abruptly on the highway. I put my hand out to keep my wife from running into the dash because we had to hit the brakes very hard. And the person behind me wasn't watching. And we got hit at 70 miles an hour. I know there's some of you out there who have been through the exact same thing. And what happened was I herniated from that impact, 3 discs in my back, 3 in my neck. I have a doctorate in chiropractic. I had an active practice. Literally, this is what we would define as a retirement level event. And being in practice now over 30 years, I can tell you disc herniations are something you can manage. But I used to think that was all you can do. And then my life was transformed when I was speaking to a gentleman at a health show. And I told him about my injury. And I said, listen, I don't want to do surgery. I've been told surgery is the only answer, and I just don't want to do that. But I've got kids. I want to be able to invest time with my grandkids. I want to have my life where I'm not managing this pain my whole life. And he told me that day, I've got a doc that is doing stem cell therapy, and I think he can help you. You know, through my need to be and stay well, my training, my background, what's built into me is to utilize the things and understand, like I said earlier, that my body's created in God's image, and I want it to be strong. I want to have what we call a Genesis 6 life, which is 120 years. At 40 years old, with an injury that was looking at surgery, I did not want to start the decline at that point. Is there anyone that can relate to that out there? And so I said yes to stem cell therapy derived from the donated umbilical cord blood of a newborn that's donated after birth. And I'll go into that later. But what I want you to hear is how it transformed my life. Because what happened in the coming months was something I've never seen before. My body now had the tools awakened inside, the message on not how to just survive, but how to rebuild something that I thought couldn't be rebuilt. Within 2 months, the numbness and tingling was gone in my hands. Within 3 months, I was working with a patient in my clinic, and I felt a shift in my back. And what I knew happened at that moment with that shift was my body had regenerated my disc to the point that it recentered. It opened up that nerve space and recentered the vertebra, and all my pain was gone. And that is the day that my life was transformed. That is the day, as a doctor of chiropractic, I learned that there is hope for healing if your discs have been herniated. Now, I'm going to tell you that changed my life, and that's why I'm here. It's not just a therapy that is for just disc herniations and car accidents. What I have learned, I shared with you, that your body has the power to repair, restore, and rebuild. What I want you to know, that regardless of your diagnosis, your problem is degeneration. The definition of degeneration is to deteriorate or break down, to fall apart, or be less than your former self. But I want to go one level deeper. As you listen, hear these words. Every diagnosis has its roots in these two words, cellular degeneration. So regardless of where the cell is, the cells make up the tissues make up the organs make up the systems, and the systems make up you. 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I'm here to tell you personally, my life was transformed. I'm not just speaking this out of educations from a book. I'm not just speaking to you because I've been told this works. I'm telling you this out of experience. Not only did it change my life, it changed my mom's life. It changed my family's life. It's changed thousands of lives across the country. Not because of anything I've done, not because of any great finding that I've found, because God created us to be able to live and move and have our being. 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
3: Hey everyone, this is Dr. See, I am so glad you are back with us. I promised earlier to tell you the testimony about my mom. Guys, our moms are so important to us. And as they age, my mom is now 86 years old. You know, the standard thought process is that aging is a disease. The standard thought is that you can just use medication and to help with the situations. But in the end, you know, when we get older, it's just a process. And how many of you have parents, or how many, maybe you experienced this yourself? It almost seems like just because you're older that you're written off. That it's just, hey, listen, you're old. What did you expect? Your function is going to turn down. I expect, and I am planning for a G6 lifestyle. The G6 lifestyle is simply this, Genesis 6, where Scripture tells us that we're to live 120 years. So my plan is for 120 years. Those of you who may not want to have that, and that's okay, but I'm planning for quality and then quantity. So I'll say that again so I'm clear. I'm planning for quality and then quantity, because who wants to have quantity if there's not quality? So my mom's testimony is this. She had polio as a child. Many of you may be similar to that and from that era. And of course, you know, later in life, they now call that post-polio syndrome. Now, she was an athlete, so she was able to function through life fairly well. In her 50s is when things started to decline a little bit, and her scoliosis really started to affect her. When it really kicked into high gear was in her mid to late 70s. And what happened was we had a traumatic situation happen in our life where my father graduated onto heaven. He passed of a heart attack. And my mom now became more sedentary. And the side effect of that lack of motion, doctors out there, you know that's called sarcopenia. When we sit too much, when we're not active, if you don't use it, you lose it. How many have heard that? And so her life, her bones, her muscles began to deteriorate. Her muscles atrophied. Her bones became weaker. And she was sitting in her chair, and that scoliosis got so severe it became stenosis and severe neuropathy. And then one day she called me and she said, "I can't get out of bed." She said, "Darcy, I can't get out of bed. I sit up and I have pain. I take steps and I have sharp pain." Now she's at home living alone, and this is a complete fork in the road, really, is what I wanted to say, because bedridden, I know, is the beginning of the decline or the beginning of the end. If the miracle of life is motion, when you no longer have the ability to move, that's the beginning of the decline. I wasn't ready for that for my mom. My father already was taken, in my mind, too early from my life. It impacted my life. It impacted my children's lives. And I wanted my mom around as long as possible. So first, because I'm her son, she went to the typical process for managing back pain. And what is that? Epidural injections. And guess what? They didn't work. And then after the epidural injections, she went to the surgeon. They were going to do nerve blocks to see which nerve it was. Well, we knew what that was and said, "Doc, can we skip that?" So they referred her to the deformity surgeon. And I went with her to that visit. And you know what he did? When we sat down, and I don't remember the doctor's name, but I'm thankful for him, because this is a surgeon that spoke truth, and that's what I was praying for. When I sat with her, he looked her square in the eye, and he said, "You cannot survive the surgery I would have to do to you. You would die." The room was silent. The gravity of his words, because my mom had put everything in the hope for surgery, was so big that even I kind of felt like he was adverse. And I kind of was angry. I said, "Well, man, that guy was a little bit rough. It's my mom." And then God kind of spoke to me and said, "Well, he spoke truth. Isn't that what you wanted?" And here's what's interesting. And I think if you're listening to this, maybe you've been here. You don't know what else to do. You've got pain. You've tried everything. You've got maybe dysfunction. And you've tried medicine, and all you seem to do is have the side effects of the medication. And you simply don't want to have that bedridden, that decline of quality. And you don't know what else to do. Can anyone out there relate to that? So standing outside that doctor's office is when she looked up at me as I was hugging her, and through her tears she said, "Darcy, what am I going to do?" And I hugged her. And I loved on her, and I said, Mom, you're going to listen to your son, and we're going to try stem cell therapy. The least it can do is nothing. It's not going to harm you. But, Mom, I believe it can help you. Why? Because the power that created you heals you. Because I believe God has more for you. And if you're hearing my words today, I want you to hear those same words. I believe that God has more for you than just managing your decline in your older age, if you're older. I believe that you're supposed to invest in your children and your grandchildren, and I want to increase your life. She received matrix stem cell therapy, and I'm happy to report just 3 months later, we have videos of her dancing at Christmas with my children. That's generational experiences. That's life transformation. That's someone who thought that they were beginning to the at the beginning of the end. And now we're nearly 10 years later. And she looks 10 years younger, 10 years later, and still active in our lives. And we do this therapy for wellness for her on a regular basis for her to be and stay well. Now, if that's you, I want you to stay tuned so that you can hear the next testimony that can change your life.
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3: Hey everyone, it's Dr. Darcy. We are back, and I am so glad you're here. The previous section, we talked about how this transformed my mom's life, and I want to reiterate how important that is, that she has those generational experiences. My boys are now young adults. They've got family plans and things like that, and I'm excited that we now get to have a vision of what it looks like for my mom to be involved in what we believe to soon be our great-grandkids. But before we finish the show, I want you to hear about the one testimony that I don't have, the one testimony that I wish I had. And if you're hearing my voice, please understand, you're going to know I'm speaking to you, because my father died of a heart attack. And over the last 10 years, what we have seen is the body is the author of priority. And what stem cell therapy can do, it activates that regenerative power and authority in your body. It has the message or the life code to remind your body how to repair, restore, and rebuild. Now, we aren't here to treat disease, and I want to be clear about that. A disease is a human-made definition. We're simply here to give your body the tools to live your best life. Lifestyle choices, diet, and other things have a part in that. But I'm telling you that there's mistakes, there's things that happen in your life, and you get diagnoses, you get problems, you get like my father, who had a life of high blood pressure, and all he knew was to manage that with medication. And we didn't have stem cell therapies for him when he was alive. And I want you to hear this, because that symphony, activating that symphony of in your body that already exists, that symphony, that miraculous thing called regeneration, your body authors the priority of repair. I like to compare your body healing itself as peeling the layers of an onion back. every time some level gets healed, there's something else that it gets into. There's something else that it works with. There's something else that the body focuses on. So the testimony that I don't have from my father, I can have for you. That's why I'm here to talk to you on the radio. Every time we have heart data, the heart improves. We've seen people who had kidneys not functioning well, and the body activates repair, and the kidney function comes up. We've seen people where their lungs can improve, where their liver can improve, where their brain can improve. I want to be clear, it's the body that has the power to restore itself when you give it the right tools. So the testimony that I don't have is the one about my father, because he passed of a heart attack. And I got to tell you, I was hurt by that. How many have lost a father? I also, my brother died at 43 years old of what I would determine to be lifestyle-driven diseases, PLDDs, preventable lifestyle-driven disease. He was overweight. He had a heart attack. He had diabetes and all these other things. So what I want you to know is your body can repair, restore, and rebuild. My father is in heaven, and I'm good with that because I know God is in control. What I do know from what I've seen over the last 10 years is stem cell therapy can give your body the tools to be able to focus on where the problem is. So let's make it simple. If cellular degeneration is your problem, then cellular regeneration is your solution. Because if your body can go at a cellular level and repair the cell, stem cell therapy can activate the message in your body to do that again. Then the cell repairs the tissue repairs the organ repairs the system. And ladies and gentlemen, the system repairs you. Now, before we go, I want you to understand, because it's very confusing out there about regenerative therapy. The summary of my research shows that the best source is coming from the quarter cord blood of a newborn that's donated after birth. The matrix is exactly that. Donated after birth, where we're slowly formed and knit in the womb. Then we get the breath of life, and it's that perfect moment where that gets sent to the FDA registered and regulated labs for factoring, where they now have the technology to take that cord blood and cord that you know, those of you who have saved your child's cord blood, you know there's power and authority in there because life is in our blood. That goes to the labs where they now can separate out the components that require blood typing. And what's left behind is the building blocks and the perfect ratios, proportions, frequencies, and expressions that God designed. So I encourage you, if you're hearing my voice and you're a father, you want quality and quantity with your children and time with your grandchildren, please take responsibility, because you are in the end responsible for your body, no one else. Your body is a temple. 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
3: Hello, everyone. This is Doc Darcy. I'm glad you're tuned in today. I'm glad you're listening. And those of you out there who are listening, if you've been given a diagnosis, and that diagnosis is something you're having difficulty getting rid of or managing, or that diagnosis is heavy, and the answer, the only answer you had really isn't an answer. In other words, it's just managing it. And thank God for medication that can do that. But if you're out there and you're hearing my voice, I want you to hear these words very clearly. You are not your diagnosis. There is hope for healing. Your body is miraculously and wonderfully made. And I'm here to tell you, healing and regeneration are encoded in your DNA. And I want you to hear my testimony of how my life was transformed and why I'm sitting here talking to you today is because I once was exactly like you. My life flashed before my eyes nearly 10 years ago when I was out in California visiting my sister. It was a birthday celebration for me, traveling down the 5, and traffic stopped abruptly on the highway. I put my hand out to keep my wife from running into the dash because we had to hit the brakes very hard, and the person behind me wasn't watching, and we got hit at 70 miles an hour. I know there's some of you out there who have been through the exact same thing. And what happened was I herniated from that impact 3 discs in my back, 3 in my neck. I have a doctorate in chiropractic and an active practice. Literally, this is what we would define as a retirement level event. And being in practice now over 30 years, I can tell you disc herniations are something you can manage. But I used to think that was all you can do. And then my life was transformed when I was speaking to a gentleman at a health show, and I told him about my injury. And I said, listen, I don't want to do surgery. I've been told surgery is the only answer, and I just don't want to do that. But I've got kids. I want to be able to invest time with my grandkids. I want to have my life where I'm not managing this pain my whole life. And he told me that day, I've got a doc that is doing stem cell therapy, and I think he can help you. You know, through my need to be and stay well, my training, my background, what's built into me is to utilize the things and understand, like I said earlier, that my body's created in God's image, and I want it to be strong. I want to have what we call a Genesis 6 life, which is 120 years at 40 years old with an injury that was looking at surgery. I did not want to start the decline at that point. Is there anyone that can relate to that out there? And so I said, yes, to stem cell therapy derived from the donated umbilical cord blood of a newborn that's donated after birth. And I'll go into that later. But what I want you to hear is how it transformed my life. Because what happened in the coming months was something I've never seen before. My body now had the tools awakened inside, the message on not how to just survive, but how to rebuild something that I thought couldn't be rebuilt. Within 2 months, the numbness and tingling was gone in my hands. Within 3 months, I was working with a patient in my clinic, and I felt a shift in my back. And what I knew happened at that moment with that shift was my body had regenerated my disc to the point that it recentered. It opened up that nerve space and recentered the vertebra, and all my pain was gone. And that is the day that my life was transformed. That is the day, as a doctor of chiropractic, I learned that there is hope for healing if your discs have been herniated. Now, I'm going to tell you that changed my life, and that's why I'm here. It's not just a therapy that is for just disc herniations and car accidents. What I have learned, I shared with you, that your body has the power to repair, restore, and rebuild. What I want you to know, that regardless of your diagnosis, your problem is degeneration. The definition of degeneration is to deteriorate or break down, to fall apart, or be less than your former self. But I want to go one level deeper. As you listen, hear these words. Every diagnosis has its roots in these two words, cellular degeneration. So regardless of where the cell is, the cells make up the tissues make up the organs make up the systems, and the systems make up you. So if you have a cell that's in your kidney that's degenerating, if you have a cell that's in your back like mine that's degenerating, or in your knee or in your brain or in your heart or in your lung, if cellular degeneration is your problem, then cellular regeneration is your solution. I'm here to tell you personally, my life was transformed. I'm not just speaking this out of educations from a book. I'm not just speaking to you because I've been told this works. I'm telling you this out of experience. Not only did it change my life, it changed my mom's life. It changed my family's life. It's changed thousands of lives across the country. Not because of anything I've done, not because of any great finding that I've found, because God created us to be able to live and move and have our being. 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
3: Hey everyone, this is Dr. Darcy, I am so glad you are back with us. I promised earlier to tell you the testimony about my mom. Guys, our moms are so important to us. And as they age, my mom is now 86 years old. You know, the standard thought process is that aging is a disease. The standard thought is that you can just use medication and to help with the situations. But in the end, you know, when we get older, it's just a process. And how many of you have parents, or how many, maybe you experienced this yourself? It almost seems like just because you're older that you're written off. That it's just, hey, listen, you're old. What did you expect? Your function is going to turn down. I expect, and I am planning for a G6 lifestyle. The G6 lifestyle is simply this, Genesis 6, where Scripture tells us that we're to live 120 years. So my plan is for 120 years. Those of you who may not want to have that, and that's okay, but I'm planning for quality and then quantity. So I'll say that again so I'm clear. I'm planning for quality and then quantity, because who wants to have quantity if there's not quality? So my mom's testimony is this. She had polio as a child. Many of you may be similar to that and from that era. And of course, you know, later in life, they now call that post-polio syndrome. Now, she was an athlete, so she was able to function through life fairly well. In her 50s is when things started to decline a little bit, and her scoliosis really started to affect her. When it really kicked into high gear was in her mid to late 70s. And what happened was we had a traumatic situation happen in our life where my father graduated onto heaven. He passed of a heart attack. And my mom now became more sedentary. And the side effect of that lack of motion, doctors out there, you know that's called sarcopenia. When we sit too much, when we're not active, if you don't use it, you lose it. How many have heard that? And so her life, her bones, her muscles began to deteriorate. Her muscles atrophied. Her bones became weaker. And she was sitting in her chair, and that scoliosis got so severe it became stenosis and severe neuropathy. And then one day she called me and she said, I can't get out of bed. She said, Darcy, I can't get out of bed. I sit up and I have pain. I take steps and I have sharp pain. Now she's at home living alone, and this is a complete fork in the road, really, is what I wanted to say, because bedridden, I know, is the beginning of the decline or the beginning of the end. If the miracle of life is motion, when you no longer have the ability to move, that's the beginning of the decline. I wasn't ready for that for my mom. My father already was taken, in my mind, too early from my life. It impacted my life. It impacted my children's lives. And I wanted my mom around as long as possible. So first, because I'm her son, she went to the typical process for managing back pain. And what is that? Epidural injections. And guess what? They didn't work. And then after the epidural injections, she went to the surgeon. They were going to do, nerve blocks to see which nerve it was. Well, we knew what that was and said, Doc, can we skip that? So they referred her to the deformity surgeon. And I went with her to that visit. And you know what he did? When we sat down, and I don't remember the doctor's name, but I'm thankful for him, because this is a surgeon that spoke truth, and that's what I was praying for. When I sat with her, he looked her square in the eye, and he said, you cannot survive the surgery I would have to do to you. You would die. The room was silent. The gravity of his words, because my mom had put everything in the hope for surgery, was so big that even I kind of felt like he was adverse. And I kind of was angry. I said, oh, man, that guy was a little bit rough. It's my mom. And then God kind of spoke to me and said, well, he spoke truth. Isn't that what you wanted? And here's what's interesting. And I think if you're listening to this, maybe you've been here. You don't know what else to do. You've got pain. You've tried everything. You've got maybe dysfunction. And you've tried medicine, and all you seem to do is have the side effects of the medication. And you simply don't want to have that bedridden, that decline of quality. And you don't know what else to do. Can anyone out there relate to that? So standing outside that doctor's office is when she looked up at me as I was hugging her, and through her tears she said, "Darcy, what am I going to do?" And I hugged her, and I loved on her, and I said, "Mom, you're going to listen to your son, and we're going to try stem cell therapy. The least it can do is nothing. It's not going to harm you. But, Mom, I believe it can help you. Why? Because the power that created you heals you. Because I believe God has more for you. And if you're hearing my words today, I want you to hear those same words. I believe that God has more for you than just managing your decline in your older age. If you're older, I believe that you're supposed to invest in your children and your grandchildren, and I want to increase your life." She received matrix stem cell therapy, and I'm happy to report just 3 months later, we have videos of her dancing at Christmas with my children. That's generational experiences. That's life transformation. That's someone who thought that they were beginning to the at the beginning of the end. And now we're nearly 10 years later. And she looks 10 years younger, 10 years later, and still active in our lives. And we do this therapy for wellness for her on a regular basis for her to be and stay well. Now, if that's you, I want you to stay tuned so that you can hear the next testimony that can change your life.
13: 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Is it possible to reactivate your body's internal repair systems? 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
3: Hey, everyone, it's Dr. Darcy. We are back, and I am so glad you're here. The previous section, we talked about how this transformed my mom's life, and I want to reiterate how important that is, that she has those generational experiences. My boys are now young adults. They've got family plans and things like that, and I'm excited that we now get to have a vision of what it looks like for my mom to be involved in our, in what we believe to soon be our great-grandkids. But before we finish the show, I want to you to hear about the one testimony that I don't have, the one testimony that I wish I had. And if you're hearing my voice, please understand, you're going to know I'm speaking to you, because my father died of a heart attack. And over the last 10 years, what we have seen is the body is the author of priority. And what stem cell therapy can do, it activates that regenerative power and authority in your body. It has the message or the life code to remind your body how to repair, restore, and rebuild. Now, we aren't here to treat disease, and I want to be clear about that. A disease is a human-made definition. We're simply here to give your body the tools to live your best life. Lifestyle choices, diet, and other things have a part in that. But I'm telling you that there's mistakes, there's things that happen in your life, and you get diagnoses, you get problems, you get like my father, who had a life of high blood pressure, and all he knew was to manage that with medication. And we didn't have stem cell therapies for him when he was alive. And I want you to hear this, because that symphony, activating that symphony of your in your body that already exists, that symphony, that miraculous thing called regeneration, your body authors the priority of repair. I like to compare your body healing itself as peeling the layers of an onion back. Every time some level gets healed, there's something else that it gets into. There's something else that it works with. There's something else that the body focuses on. So the testimony that I don't have from my father, I can have for you. That's why I'm here to talk to you on the radio. Every time we have heart data, the heart improves. We've seen people who had kidneys not functioning well, and the body activates repair and the kidney function comes up. We've seen people where their lungs can improve, where their liver can improve, where their brain can improve. I want to be clear, it's the body that has the power to restore itself when you give it the right tools. So the testimony that I don't have is the one about my father, because he passed of a heart attack. And I got to tell you, I was hurt by that. How many have lost a father? I also, my brother died at 43 years old of what I would determine to be lifestyle-driven diseases, PLDDs, preventable lifestyle-driven disease. He was overweight. He had a heart attack. He had diabetes and all these other things. So what I want you to know is your body can repair, restore, and rebuild. My father is in heaven, and I'm good with that because I know God is in control. What I do know from what I've seen over the last 10 years is stem cell therapy can give your body the tools to be able to focus on where the problem is. So let's make it simple. If cellular degeneration is your problem, then cellular regeneration is your solution. Because if your body can go at a cellular level and repair the cell, stem cell therapy can activate the message in your body to do that again. Then the cell repairs the tissue repairs the organ repairs the system. And ladies and gentlemen, the system repairs you. Now, before we go, I want you to understand, because it's very confusing out there about regenerative therapy. The summary of my research shows that the best source is coming from the quarter cord blood of a newborn that's donated after birth. The matrix is exactly that. Donated after birth, where we're slowly formed and knit in the womb. Then we get the breath of life, and it's that perfect moment where that gets sent to the FDA registered and regulated labs for factoring, where they now have the technology to take that cord blood and cord that you know, those of you who have saved your child's cord blood, you know there's power and authority in there because life is in our blood. That goes to the labs where they now can separate out the components that require blood typing. And what's left behind is the building blocks and the perfect ratios, proportions, frequencies, and expressions that God designed. So I encourage you, if you're hearing my voice and you're a father, you want quality and quantity with your children and time with your grandchildren, please take responsibility, because you are in the end responsible for your body, no one else. Your body is a temple. 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
15: 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No

0: designed to string the economy and potentially spark internal unrest. While publicly framed as pursuing a deal, the broader plan, they believe, may reflect a calculated push for regime change over time. Ken Lorman reporting.
1: Shares of SpaceX soared 19% in their Wall Street debut on Friday. The shares opened at $150, finished just below $161. This is SRN News.
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4: 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Then you can follow us on LinkedIn if you do that under Kurt Chase. 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But we're on location today. We're not in studio, and we're out here at Defender Outdoors Clay Shoot at 8270 Alito Road in Fort Worth. It's southeast Fort Worth around the loop of 820, and we're here to help raise funds for the great and super judge Christopher Lee Gregory, who's running up for re-election here coming up in November. And so he's been a longtime friend of mine, and Kurt's too. Kurt's claimed him as his best friend now, but, you know, I'm not sure about that. But that's another story. But we're here out live, and we have a lot of people going to be doing this competition and having fun and raising money. So if you get a chance, come on out and see us if you're close in the area. And we'll be here till noon right here on 100.7 FM, The Word, and we're simulcasting in a lot of other places, so try to find out where that might be. I know Kurt has some information on that I'm not privy to, but we are out there. So find us and share it, like it, and be a part of our broadcast every Saturday morning from 9 a.m. to noon right here on 100.7 FM, The Word.
3: Phone lines are open, 800-281-8255. That's 800-281-8255. If you've got a question about any make or model, where to go, who to see, what to do when it comes to buying your automobile, that's what we're all about. This week alone, we had over 100 emails looking for automobiles, and I just have one request. Just one request. If I'm helping you with a car, and we have thousands of people we help a year, let me know that you've already bought a car so I can take you off the list, or let me know that the sponsor or a non-sponsor, wherever we sent you for an automobile, has helped you.
4: Basically, if you've changed your mind about anything.
3: Yeah, like if that. You decide to put it on hold, because right. Then we'll move your information. Could I print everything off, I make notes, and then I put it in another file, and I go through that file every day, and there's about 30 or 40 of you that I've been emailing all the time going, hey, where are you at on your purchase? And it's okay. It's okay if you bought a car. I had one lady, she goes, well, it just broke my heart. I didn't want to tell you I bought a car. I'm like, no.
4: But the time that it takes and you trying to still help and look and all that, he needs to know.
3: Yeah.
4: I'm sorry it broke your heart that you didn't, but it's better that you break your heart and let him know so it doesn't break his time.
3: Well, you know, the thing about it is we've got so many people looking for cars, and
4: right.
3: I'll spread myself just as thin as I need to. I just need to know that you're still in the market, or you put it on hold, or you went out and found something else. It's okay. Like one lady, she goes, well, I know you have Freeman Toyota, but I wound up going to, I'm like, that's okay.
4: It's okay. Yeah, we're here to help
3: you. I had
4: you.
3: One said, hey, I need this, but I wound up, my neighbor sold me their truck. That's okay. That way I mark you off the list. I move it into another file, and I move your emails over to our newsletter. I sign you up on the newsletter, which a lot of you said you don't mind me doing. And that way we have you in our database. So if something comes up later down the road, we can help you. But don't feel embarrassed. Don't feel like just owe me the I feel like you owe me the courtesy to go, hey, we've already done something else. In an email or a text, I don't care.
4: As long as he gets information, that's fine.
3: And that way we're rocking and rolling and keeping the lines of communication open. And
4: more time for the people that you're still interested in.
3: Yeah, we have 23 people with appointments today.
4: Wow.
3: Going to car dealers to test drive. Most of them are just test driving. And one guy called me the other day and he goes, hey, I'm looking for a Ford F-150. Now get this. Already on his list, we've added a Sierra pickup truck, a Palisade.
4: Wow.
3: And a Toyota Grand Highlander.
4: There you go.
3: And he goes, you know, I never thought. So he's going out to all four dealerships today, you know, to test drive all those different vehicles. And so he goes, is that okay? I said, yes. So we've already made the phone calls. He's already got his appointments. They're going to have every one of those vehicles gassed up and ready to go. And so him and his wife will go out. They'll test drive everything, and then they're down the road. And then he'll call me up and go, hey, Kurt, we landed on this vehicle. And then we're good to go.
4: Yeah.
3: And so I've already appraised his vehicle. He already texted me this morning and said, hey, one dealer is the same number you are. I went, there you go.
4: How about that?
3: He goes, you think there's more? I said, you don't know till you go to the other dealers.
4: Sure.
3: It really doesn't matter. We already know what your trade's worth. Now you just got to find the vehicle that's going to work for
4: you. Well, let me tell you, these dealers want your trade.
3: Yep.
4: And if they can find a way to bump that a little more for you, they just might. So
3: yep.
4: just know that. So it doesn't hurt. It doesn't hurt them.
3: Just need to know. It's just keep that line of communication up. All you got to do is send me a text, because once we connect, you're going to have my cell number and go, hey, bought something. I'm on hold. Whatever the case may be, hey, contact me next month. And that way I have this massive calendar on my desk. And I just start marking things off and just keeping in contact with you, the consumers, to make sure that we're on the same page and you're taking care of. Because rebates are changing all the time. Inventory is changing all the time. We're going to be talking about that, especially with the Ford F-150s. A lot of change going on in the auto industry right now. So we want to make sure that we maximize to minimize. What does that mean? We maximize your dollar and we minimize the time you have to mess with all that and do whatever with it.
4: Also, if you have a little bit of an issue getting in touch with Kurt, because sometimes, you know, it gets lost or in the junk mail and all that kind of stuff, a spam mail, you can email me. It's simple, BoCarver@Hotmail.com. And don't be messaging me about it. We know how old you are because it's Hotmail. I get it, okay? I get it. It's BoCarver, BoCarver@Hotmail.com. Very simple. And then if I get it, I can ask Kurt if he saw it or anything, and keep those lines of communication more open so that we can better serve you.
3: That's right. Phone lines are open, 800-281-8255. Good morning to my lovely bride.
4: We got a bunch of people tuned in right now.
3: We got Dave.
4: Charlie Davis, Melinda.
3: Got to hang out with Dave and his beautiful wife, Norma. He's retired. We had his retirement party last night. And love those guys. My brother, Charlie Davis. Jim Wagner, good morning. Rick Wick.
4: Oh, boy. How about
3: great
4: that?
3: Great to hear from you, Rick.
4: Rick, good morning, brother.
3: Best to you and your lovely wife and your daughter. My daughter and his daughter are the same age. And I still remember Lauren and Amanda. We got them together at Sandy Lake one time and had a big picnic. And
4: By the way, Rick, I'm going to be in Houston today and for the next few days.
3: Lock the doors, Rick. Lock the doors.
4: So if you want to say hi or get together and shake hands or break bread or something like that, let me know. You know how to get in touch with me. Call Kurt.
3: Bring your money, because Rick's a tightwad.
4: Well, we'll
3: That's
4: flip.
3: Why he's got a lot of money.
4: You think he's a gambler like Flip?
3: Rick would never buy my lunch.
4: You think if he flipped for it, would he still
3: I'll tell
4: do
3: you
4: it?
3: What, though. Rick makes great margaritas.
4: Well, then that's
3: he's
4: all
3: the
4: I'll
3: king
4: have.
3: Of margaritas.
4: Then I'll just have that.
3: That's right. Good morning, Clint Moore. Thanks for joining us here on the Automotive Edge Radio Show. And God bless you, Dave, on your retirement. Well earned. And we hope that God just fills your heart and spirit, and you and Norma just enjoy retirement. You know what I don't like hearing is when people say, well, just enjoy the rest of your life. I'm like,
4: well, can't you say that at any age? Even at 10, enjoy the rest of your life.
3: Yeah, I'm like, you know, it's just kind of like you're sending them off over the hill.
4: Yeah,
3: or something.
4: Like, bye. See ya. You're retired. We don't care nothing about you anymore, so get lost.
3: That's right. 800-281-8255. A lot of rebates, a lot of incentives, a lot of things going on right now. But let me tell you what, your trade-in values are still going up. We're going to take a quick break, meet some great sponsors. Don't go away. I'm Kurt Chase with the great one, Big Wheel Bo Carver. We'll be right back. Hey, yeah. Michael, I will call you when I get back to my office today. I know you sent me the information over on the truck. I just need some picks.

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10: 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Leave me your name, your phone number, and I'll call you, and then I'll print off your information that you sent me, and then we'll have a little quick conversation, and then we'll get you going. It's just that easy. Just to get the information, have dialogue. I'm that guy that needs that one-on-one conversation, because sometimes things get lost in translation and emails and text, and it'll just take me less. I'm telling you, 3 minutes, I can find out everything I need, get off the phone, and go to work for you. Remember, it doesn't cost you anything. Handshake, hug, or a prayer, I'll take all three, but there's never a dime from you or the dealer given to me, ever, never, ever. And I want to be clear about that, because people say, you know, how do you make your money? In fact, we had some people the other day that wrote a check out, and I went, look, if you could make it to our adopted teachers, we're going to be helping them out. And then we got a big luncheon coming up for the teachers for their certification, and we help sponsor that as well. So anything that comes in from the listeners or people that we help goes right back out to the teachers, our single moms. And here's another thing, too. If you have a car that's running, I don't need a beat-up old bucket of bolts. I don't. But if you got a car that's running and you can afford to give it away, and it does need a little work, We'd love to have that car because we have a lot of single moms right now that are in need of good, reliable transportation. What we do is we take that vehicle over to Driver's Edge Auto Repair, and they do the repairs up to the value of the car. So the other day, we got donated a vehicle, and it needed $1,800 in repair. The vehicle was worth about $8,000, and they did all the repairs for free and put a warranty on it. And so now that car is at a church being donated to a single mom. And these are things that we do.
11: Well, that's so needed in this world and society we live in. There's a lot of people in need out there, and sometimes just that little extra help puts them right over the edge to get really going. And something like that, like a vehicle, can get them their job, their kids to school. I mean, vehicles are so important, especially in Texas. Our transportation system is not, you know, like other places. And so to go around jumping on trains or buses just doesn't happen that much in Texas. But a car is needed, and that changes somebody's life forever.
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10: 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I've known Mr. Freeman for 40 years. My brother worked there for 40 years. They are on the affordable side of the Metroplex. If you're listening to us out of state, come on, drive into Hearst, Texas, and get your Toyota at freemantoyota.com. 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When you get your specialty Mustangs, your Shelby Mustangs, or your Raptor pickup trucks, those are not included. But pretty much everything else is. Well, here's what's going on. There was two fires at the aluminum plant, which has put the F-150s, their production, not what it used to be. And so they are depleting the Ford inventory on trucks faster than I've ever seen before. So if you're looking for a Ford pickup truck, and I've got dealers that are bringing them in from out of state. One of my Grapevine Ford told me they did 54 dealer trades, had to find 54 trucks outside of their store to find trucks for the consumers, 54 in 1 month. And we're on the what? The what's the day? 16th?
11: It's
10: 13th.
11: 13th.
10: And they've already found 54 trucks out of state for consumers.
11: Wow.
10: So it's a time for you, if you're looking for a certain pickup truck, or let me know. Just send me the email, KurtChase@Yahoo, or go to theautomotiveedge.com and load it in. And let's start looking now for that automobile because. With employee pricing going on through the rest of the month, and they're going all over the United States trying to bring in truck inventory because we are the truck capital of the United States. You know, we need to find that inventory, and we need to get everything taken care of and done. We need to get all that taken care of for you as fast as we can. So, and with that, I want to share something with you. High gas prices, high diesel prices, is really a good thing for buyers. And I had this conversation with guys going, hey, I heard you on the radio, and I think you're a nutcase. You're telling us I'm, and I said, I am. Here's the thing. If you don't think for one reason that the manufacturers are aware of high gas prices, well, look at the rebates and the discounts. Gas prices go up. People start holding off. What do the manufacturers start doing? 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So think about this. Ford is light on pickup trucks, and they're doing employee pricing. Even on the EcoBoost, you would figure, okay, well, let's just do it on the V8s or the big diesels, whatever. 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Think about that. Look what Ram is doing. 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The Chevy stores, depending on the models, $12,000, $13,000, $14,000 off MSRP. Why? They need to keep that assembly going because they've already bought all the parts and they've already calculated out how many of these vehicles they have to build. And gas prices come up and they go, oh, wait a minute, we can't stop assembly. We have to keep paying for all these parts that we're buying to assemble. Because remember, Ford, Chevy, Dodge, they don't build trucks. They assemble trucks. They go to all these vendors, about 112 on average, bringing all these supplies, wiring, lights, tires, seats, everything, airbags, and then they bring all this together and assemble vehicles for you. Well, they buy all this stuff in bulk and figure a production for 8 months out of the year, and they have to continue to produce these vehicles. With that, when gas prices are where they're at, and I've already seen our gas prices come down 80 cents a gallon.
11: Yeah, I've seen it.
10: And so I told everybody, think about this. I told you a long time ago that if you would buy now and these gas prices come down, you're going to save a bunch of money.
11: Yeah, calculate it. Like when you see the pricing that you can get a vehicle for, and when you see the prices of the gas come down and then what they're selling them for, just do the math and see how much gas you might have been able to save over the months and years.
10: Yeah.
11: It's real money when you do it that way. And fear is a terrible thing.
10: Well, if you back up a few months ago and it was $4,000 less, mm-hmm. are you going to spend in 8 months $4,000 in gasoline? Well, probably not.
11: Well,
10: not for the average person. So when you move that out and you look at the discounts that they're giving on pickup trucks to compensate for high gas prices, and then all of a sudden the gas prices dump, you're sitting pretty on that pickup truck.
11: Yeah, no doubt.
10: I mean, it's just, and I tell me the guy goes, well, you know, we have all these kids, and we're two away from being empty nesters. We're going to start traveling. I'm like, then buy the diesel.
11: Right.
10: You know what diesel prices are? 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
11: Yeah, by the time you're an empty nester, you'll be good to go.
10: No doubt about it. 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We'd love to hear you. Any make or model, where to go, who to see, what to do, your opinion, or just if you got a good joke for the day, we could use a good joke.
11: It's got to
10: be clean.
11: Plan.
10: We're on Christian Talk Radio. Got to be a clean joke. Quick break. Don't go away. We'll be right back.
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0: 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Even if you just want to shop, go kick tires, spend the time driving, let us help you out. There are so many cool products out there right now that it's just incredible. Now, coming up next week in studio, we got a TV that we're going to put up where you can actually see all the new products coming out. So Bo's going to be helping me with that, my son. Mm-hmm. So as we're talking, if you're on the live feed, you'll be able to see, like a lot of people were talking about the Rumble Bee.
1: Right. What, like, does that what does look that like? Blah, blah, blah.
0: Yeah,
1: and
0: so
1: that.
0: We want you to be able to see. So we're adding more to the studio. But today we're here with Judge Gregory, helping get him reelected. We're very confident he will, because he is the real people judge. He is Judge Wapner on steroids.
1: He is, well, I don't know, this guy's the real deal, great family man, God-fearing, just does all the right things that needs to be done, honest, makes the decisions in a very honest way. And just know that if you're in Precinct 4, Tarrant County, that's the guy you want to vote for. And if you got friends, neighbors, or people that live in there, let them know to do that in November. We'll keep sharing that along the way. But yeah, we're out here at the Defender Outdoors Clay Shoot, 8270 Alito Road in Fort Worth. So if you're driving around and you hear our voice, hey, come on out, 8270 Alito Road. Say hi to Kurt, pat him on the back, tell him what a great job he's doing, and we're here. And if you hear a few little bangs going on in the background, the clay shoot is what's happening. So.
0: 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Man, it looks like a bunch of offensive linemen out here. Look at this guy over here.
1: I know.
0: It looks like he plays for the Dallas Cowboys. Well, he needs to play for the Cowboys, as bad as they are. Anyway, let's talk about my TV. Hey, have you noticed Justin Crane's new logo on his website?
1: No, I haven't.
0: They got him with the cowboy hat now.
1: Oh, really?
0: Yeah, so Justin Crane down there in Burleson, Nissan, 35 in Renfro Road. 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You're paying no interest. 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Well, Justin is one of these guys that he wants you customer for life. So you're going to get the best price in town on a Nissan, zero APR, a 70 or 100,000-mile powertrain warranty on his pre-owned. I mean, it doesn't get any better. Plus, Justin Crane's cool. He's a cool dude.
1: Yeah,
0: he's just cool. He's the only guy that got the nicest set of golf clubs in the world and never swings them.
1: And knows
0: they
1: how
0: look
1: to,
0: good in his office.
1: And knows how to have a great haircut.
0: Oh, yeah,
1: fits,
0: he's got good hair.
1: Great. And we'll talk. And so, he's got that kind of voice and knowledge that you can just sit there and listen all day.
0: Yeah, he's a car guy.
1: Super guy, super wonderful individual. And if you want a good deal and be treated right, that's where you need to go. Right.
0: So I got asked this question, and a lot of people are going, hey, do I buy extended warranties with all these cars? And everybody's upping their powertrain warranties. 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
1: Okay, I got you.
0: And so people go, well, why do I need to extend a warranty with a 10-year, 100,000? 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
1: Right.
0: And I'm like, well, time out here. Let me explain this in the best way possible. The average hourly rate across the board is about $200 an hour to work on your car. Think about that. I remember when it was $21 an hour.
1: Oh, wow, I know.
0: And then you got about a fortune markup in parts. Why? Well, it's real simple. They're building better cars that last longer.
1: So it's supply and demand.
0: And well, the car,
1: they don't sell as many parts because the parts are good.
0: That's right. And so I'm going, if you think about that, it's you know, I asked the guy. I said I had to have some. I had my jaw was cracking. I said, "Why do you charge so much to put that in?" He goes, "Because you're not going to need another one." It's not like I'm going to come back and get it repaired or adjusted.
1: I'm going to use that on the show.
0: Yeah, he said the implant will be till the good Lord calls you home. And you think about that. And I said, well, it makes a lot of sense with automobiles is that as they're building them so much better.
1: And people are keeping them set on the average of 12 years still?
0: Yeah, it's coming down a little bit.
1: A little bit, but still a long time.
0: Still a long time. And so they're going, well, what do we do? Well, they have to go up to maintain all the equipment, all the software, the facilities, employees. And so I tell people, be careful when you hear 10-year, 100,000, what does that do? Well, it covers just obviously the most important, your motor, your transmission, all internal lubricated parts. 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
1: And that is a warranty, not a service contract.
0: Right.
1: There's two different things, and sometimes they're worded that sounds that way. So you really, really, really need to know what you're getting into, because service contracts is more like rotating the tires, changing the oil, those kind of things. But contracts are the warranty contracts are coverage like continued like your from your factory warranty.
0: Yeah, and the other thing too is that there's no such thing as a bumper to bumper warranty.
1: Well, there's no bumpers unless on them anymore.
0: Well, then you read the exclusions, and the exclusions are all the same. Does not include wearable items. So you'll hear, you know, we do a bumper-to-bumper warranty, but then you got to read the fine print to realize that it's not a true bumper-to-bumper.
1: Now, we're back in the day when they did that. Did it cover oil changes and things like that?
0: Never.
1: But that was just in the small fine print. It really didn't ever. It was never a bumper-to-bumper ever.
0: No.
1: Yeah, okay.
0: No, it did not cover hoses, tires, belts, windshield wiper blades,
1: right.
0: Gaskets.
1: Mm-hmm. Oil changes, stuff.
0: All that stuff that was wearable on the car. Right. All the rubber on the car, all the brake pads, none of that was covered. And so people go, well, I've got a bumper-to-bumper warranty. 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
0: Which is what Bo was topping off your fluids, your oil changes, tire rotations. 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
1: Right. Now, why did they do that?
0: Come on. Really?
1: Okay, never mind.
0: Pretty simple. 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
1: We got to go.
0: All right, let's take a quick break. 800-281-TALK. 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
1: You think Willie could actually get on the road again?
0: I'm sure he can.
1: A little help with from his friends.
0: Yep. Thanks so much for joining us here on the Automotive Edge Radio Show, the show that helps you with all your automotive needs, whether you're buying, selling, trading, leasing parts, service, or body shop. 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And I got to tell you, the show is dedicated to my mother, who passed away the other day. Mom to 7, grandmother to 59. That's great and grand. And I want to thank everybody that's reached out with all your prayers to the family. It is so heartfelt. 89 years young. And left quite the legacy and a beautiful family. So God rest your soul. And all the friends and family that have reached out, I just want to make that such a big thank you to all of you. I love you all, and I appreciate you caring so much. And the family so appreciates your prayers as well. So if you have an automotive need, let us help. Here's another thing I want to talk about, and that is the pricing. A lot of people going, hey, what do you think about tire and wheel warranty, which is fantastic. And believe me, my daughter needs tire and wheel. She curbs her rims. It doesn't matter. If they were rubber, she'd tear them up. And when you look at the cost of the average tire, which is $200, when you take a look at the wheels, they're about $900 to $1,200 a piece.
1: That's insane.
0: And when you buy that tire and wheel warranty, and or windshield, people that live on rural roads, and take a look at it. But here's the thing. I always tell people this. When you're in the finance office and they're offering you tire and wheel protection, windshield protection, headlight, paint sealing, fabric guard, take a time out. Remember, you're not, the door's not locked and you're not held captive in the business office.
1: Legally, they have to present these things to you, so you need to understand that when you go in there, that, oh, they're just going to slam dunk me and do all this, then. But they have to present that.
0: Yeah.
1: So, but that doesn't mean you have to jump on it and do it. But I would, as Kurt always says, make sure you make a good decision on those things. Because, like, for me, I've got three or four vehicles running around somewhere, and every time I've had a vehicle, I get a chip in my window.
0: Every time. I tell people, go out and take a look at your car. And there's some people going, you know what? I don't drive my car that much. I've never curbed my wheels, my tire. But with all the construction everything going on, I've replaced two windshields. And just, you know, the thing about it is step away, take a deep breath, and go look. And just tell them, hey, I want to go take a look at my car. You go out and take a look at your car.
1: Right.
0: Look inside. If you're letting your, you know, like I've got a buddy. He's got two little boys, and they are on the run all the time.
1: Ketchup everywhere.
0: And he opened up the car, and he goes, you know what? I'll take that paint and fabric protector.
1: Right, right.
0: You know, and so he, his last car, previous to this, before he bought, he had them come in there, and they took care of all the material inside his car.
1: And, how about that?
0: And so here's the thing. When you go to trade it, that will help you. The condition and miles are the selling points on these vehicles. So with that being said, that is the way to go. That's what we need you to do, is step out. And you wouldn't, it's amazing how many people, I mean, guys like, you know, Dan Smith, General Manager, Louisville Volkswagen, Justin Crane, all of my buddies, they don't care. But I have some beaters going, why are you telling people to go back out and look at their car? I'm like, time out. Wouldn't you want them, the consumer, to buy what's needed and not have regret, and you're getting cancellation forms, and then they realize that you really are there for them?
1: Right. That's the key right there.
0: It's all about relationship. I'm going to tell you something. Dan Smith doesn't want to sell you one Volkswagen. He wants to sell you a lot of Volkswagen.
1: Your family, your friends.
0: He wants to take care of your pre-owned needs.
1: Right.
0: There's so many things involved other than just selling you a car.
1: No doubt.
0: And when you're in the finance office and you're talking to these people and they're helping you out, you want to make sure that everything is clean. And you don't have regret going, well, if I hadn't bought this or bought that or done this or done that, I would be here.
1: And also to make it to where they're, it's affordable for them, too. I mean, they may not can afford all the items in there that are presented, but they might can afford one or whatever's the most highest priority for them. So, you know, that's one thing that you need to know, that you need to make sure that when you make the decision, it's based on the reality of how you can handle things.
0: Yeah, no doubt.
1: And be protected from what might happen.
0: Too. Yeah, and I get it. Everybody's on a budget. You may or may not need these products, but the thing about it is, when you buy those tires one time or you buy those rims one time, whatever the case may be, you're going to go, wait a minute here.
1: And you know,
0: this is what the bill did. And I'm
1: double.
0: Not saying that everybody should, but I know on my wife's vehicle, I got tire and wheel and ding and dent.
1: There you go.
0: And scratches. So there you wouldn't believe how much that will cover and how big a dent and how big a scratch that they will take care of on that vehicle at no charge for the ownership of a vehicle. You know, you never know when you're going to be in a parking lot or wherever you open it and be like, gosh, doggy.
1: Yeah.
0: Well, they got people now that are so qualified
1: to
0: make that thing look better, and that's the way to go.
1: Yep.
0: 800-281-TALK's the number. That's 800-281-TALK. Coming up at the top of the hour, we have Kurt's 10 at 10. And I hope you'll stay tuned for that. But let me tell you, like and share the show. And I want to thank everybody that's doing it because we have a lot of people out there that go, we didn't know that you help people with their automotive needs like you do.
1: There you go. Would
0: they believe there's a service charge or I'm a broker, which I'm not.
1: Or
0: I've been doing this for 38
1: price.
0: Years in the auto industry, 22 years on air. This is our 23rd year, actually. And we just help people make sure that they're getting a fair deal, they're taken care of, they're not paying too much. We're maximizing their trade. This month, I started adding it up. Now, here we are on the 13th of the month, and we have saved the listeners almost $70,000, and we're not even halfway through the month.
1: How about that?
0: And they're going, boy, you got a lot of pull. It's not about having pull. It's about having relationships.
1: It's about knowing before you go. That's really the bottom line.
0: Or having a relationship when you get there, and you walk in, and you go, hey, is Dan or Justin or whoever there, and you get to talk to the owner, and everything is seamless.
1: Yeah,
0: because remember, they're not a nonprofit.
1: Correct.
0: They've got to make money, but they don't have to make tons and tons and tons of money.
1: Well, Kurt wants it to where it's a win-win for everybody.
0: Yeah.
1: And if that's the case, then everybody's happy. You're happy. The dealer's happy. I mean, they're not a nonprofit organization. Y'all should realize that.
0: Well, going in and fighting and all the back and forth.
1: That's
0: going
1: to be gone if you go with Kurt.
0: It's not worth it.
1: No.
0: And everybody go, yo, I went in there and it took me 4 hours. It shouldn't take you 4 hours.
1: Well,
0: now, the only time that it will take you a long time is if they're backed up in finance and you're there on a Saturday and we got some dealers that sell 10 on a Saturday. We got some dealers that sell 60, 70, 80 cars on Saturday, and it will get a little bit backed up. But here's a secret I'm going to let you in on. If you're waiting on your car to get through make, ready, and detail and prep for delivery, ask your salesman to show you a car just like it to go over the features and everything on it where all you have to do is when your car gets pulled up, you only got to do one thing.
1: Get in it.
0: No. Set your phone, your radio stations, your car play, whatever, and then go enjoy your car. But sitting around waiting for your car, and then they go, okay, let's go over your automobile. You're
1: waiting for finance and then doing
0: that, I want to get the heck out of here.
1: Right.
0: But here's the thing. Tell them, hey, do you have a car like mine that you can just go ahead and let's go ahead and over the delivery process? And that way you're cutting your time by a lot.
1: And it doesn't matter to them because they got to do it anyway. And they're probably happy to do it right up front and get it done so they can move on and do other things as well.
0: Yep.
1: So it's a good
0: idea, Judge,
1: and a good point for
0: them. Let me see your hat.
1: Okay.
0: He put a piece of tape on it. Well, they made some of these too big on the input, and I can see there's been bugging him. And so
1: I
0: called the guy, and he's making new hats for me.
1: That's because he's got such a big brain. You got to stretch it out to make it fit his brain. If I only had a brain. No, but Judge Gregory, thanks for having us out here today, man. He's standing across from us here, and he's fixing his hat a little bit. We've got what he's doing is showing. He ended up with one of these wonderful, the Automotive Edge Radio Show hats.
0: Yeah, what they did was, if you look at it, when they made it, it's pulled in, and I have to press them out when they shipped them.
1: See, but my brain
0: be a little bit better.
1: My brain's not big enough to even worry about. So I didn't have to.
0: He's like, not the tin. Was it the Tin Man? If I only had a brain, no, the Scarecrow.
1: Just call me the Crow.
0: Well, hey, we're going to be taking a break here shortly. We have the 10 at 10, and then maybe we can get you on for a segment after our 10 at 10. Yeah, we'll get Judge Gregory to sit here and visit with us a little bit. I want to thank everybody for joining us. Remember, like and share the show. There's going to be somebody in your life or somebody that didn't even know that we existed that's going to need some help with parts, service, body shop, buying a car, used cars. Remember, there's millions of cars out there that have been flooded, that have been pulled from one state to another. They're going, okay, well, look, if we get a bunch of flood cars out of Texas, we can put them in Oklahoma or North Carolina or Colorado, and no one will know because it's not on the Carfax, and they're getting a watered-down bucket of bolts. Or there's so many cars out there with bogus. Just in the state of Texas, they said there's 2.6 million cars with bogus state inspections. They were illegally issued. They showed a shop that was doing 1,000 a week, and nobody ever pulled up. And finally, they shut the whole thing down. So we don't even know these cars are roadworthy. And we're going to help you. We're going to go through the cars. We're going to look at the ROs. We're going to see the reconditioning cost and what was done to make sure you're taken care of.
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5: With SRN News, I'm Bob Agnew in Washington. Rescuing children who've been victimized by lax border policies. Homeland Security Secretary Mark Wayne Mullen says the administration has located unaccompanied migrant children who were previously unaccounted for during the Biden administration.
6: We found 146,000 kids so far. 146,000 kids.
7: That's the head of Homeland Security, Mark Wayne Mullen, who estimates about 450,000 children went missing during the 4 years our southern

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0: The consumers is Kurt Chase. The count is full. Joe Bagg on the mound, waiting for the sign. He goes to the stretch. 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
3: Thanks so much for joining us here on the Automotive Edge Radio Show, the show that helps you with all your automotive needs. 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Oh my gosh, I'm sitting here looking at this stuff going
4: out of control, huh?
3: Wow, it's pretty doggone impressive, I will tell you. 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Well, let's go to the 10 at 10, and this week is retro trends that are now coming back like Storm and Norman. These are things in the past that we grew up with, that we knew about, that we loved, that we did, that we enjoyed, that is making a massive comeback. And when I started doing all the research to break down these 10, I was blown away by what was the true top 10, because everybody has their little, you know, pages about different things. But here's one, jigsaw puzzles. You would not believe the trend on how many people now are buying jigsaw puzzles.
4: Have you ever done one?
3: Yeah.
4: I may have done one in my life.
3: My mom loved them.
4: Yeah, I probably done one.
3: So I got time in, you know, where, but I was good at the edges.
4: Oh, you got the edges good. The corners.
3: I got framed in.
4: That's good, though.
3: Yeah.
4: It helps you along the way, for sure.
3: Here's something that's coming back, and I actually was in the store. I was in a, what do you call that, where you go in and buy all the arts and crafts and
4: Hobby Lobby.
3: Hobby Lobby. And I asked the lady, and she said, we are restocking every day, and that is crochet and knitting.
4: Yeah, that's one of my favorite things to do.
3: You remember back in the day when they showed the defensive linemen for the Rams?
4: Oh, yeah.
3: Rosie Greer and all of them, they're all sitting there knitting. Here's one that's come back. I've never played it. I don't know anything about it. It is on the rise again. Dungeons and Dragons. You ever heard of that?
4: Yeah. When I grew up.
3: Did Graham play it?
4: Well, when I grew up, when it was out, they were saying that it was kind of technically not a really good spiritual idea to do. Did you ever hear that?
3: No.
4: You didn't ever do that?
3: I don't do video games, so I wouldn't know.
4: Well, I don't know. If you want to call in and straighten me out on that, you can. It's 800-281-8255. Tell us what you think about that.
3: Yeah, here's another one. Roller skating.
4: Oh, no, I get
3: booming.
4: That. I get that.
5: I loved
4: that's
5: roller skating when I was a kid.
3: Yeah. Exactly. I got my first kiss at a roller skating rink.
4: I got several there.
3: She goes, could you help me with my shoes? And I went to help her, and she kissed me.
4: See, I just put on the skates and sat on the side like I had a band around my knee like I was hurt. Because I really couldn't roller skate. But
3: Here's another one that's making a big comeback is Atari. The classic video games.
4: Is that the one with the ping pong thing?
3: Pong.
4: Pong?
3: Yeah, well, there's a bunch of them that are coming back.
4: That's
3: You've
4: cool.
3: got, you know, Asteroid Centipede, Donkey Kong.
4: Oh, yeah, Donkey Kong I loved.
3: Everything coming
4: big
3: back.
4: With that.
3: Yep.
4: Sweet.
3: Here's one, and my brother told me out by his house in Ennis is packed every weekend, drive-in movie theaters.
4: I saw one the other day. Where was I? They had like four screens there. It was during the day, and I'm going like, that's so cool.
5: So have you been to one? Have you seen a movie there?
4: I haven't been in a long time.
5: I haven't either since I was a kid.
3: Yeah, we used to take, I had an Olds Delta 88 Royal Brome, and we could put three guys in the trunk, four in the back seat, and three in the front. You paid by the carload. And we all, I'm telling you, even though we tried every time, because you had to get them out of the trunk quick, we always got busted. And there was a sign up, we'll be watching for your trunks to open. And so then we got smart. We always bring a real pretty girl to distract the security guy, and then everybody popped out of the trunk.
4: There you go. Well, those are cool.
3: Yep.
4: Nowadays, too, the sound is better because they can pipe it in through your radio instead of the little speaker that used to hook on the side of the window.
3: Vintage fashion, bell bottoms coming back, headbands coming back, muscle shirts making
4: a massive
3: comeback.
4: The first thing I'm going to get me is a muscle shirt.
3: Here's one that didn't surprise me is the Polaroid camera.
4: Now, that's kind of cool.
3: My nephew brought his to the beach last year when we were in Florida with the family. And he's taking all these Polaroid pictures and handing them out.
4: They had
3: them in all the cool, like the old teals and turquoise and reds. And he's going around just snapping pictures. And even along the beach, people were standing and goes, hey, you want your picture? And everybody thinks, how much?
4: Right.
3: And he'd take a picture, hand the Polaroid. And they say that instant gratification is making a huge comeback to the consumer.
4: That they can show around without showing their phone around.
3: Yeah.
4: And my dad was huge at that. He had one of those back in the day. You could not see him anywhere without that Polaroid camera.
3: Yeah, well, they went bankrupt in, 2001, and now they can't produce those things fast
4: enough. That's fantastic, though.
3: I love it. And then number one comeback, what do you think it is?
4: Black and white TV.
3: Nope.
4: Oh, well, that's retro.
3: You're a music guy. I figured you would get this one.
4: Oh, wow.
5: Vinyl.
4: Oh, turntables.
3: Not turntables. You're close.
4: The records.
3: The
4: vinyl,
3: records.
4: Vinyl records.
3: Vinyls.
4: And Dave got it.
3: Yeah, Dave got it. I'm telling you, vinyl record sales are up 1,000%. Now,
5: wow, I didn't know
3: the turntable, they're Bluetooth now.
4: Right.
3: You can still buy the old ones. There's a place over in Keller that sells the old ones. The old, what we call, remember, Victrollers? The old Victrollers.
4: There it is. That's coming back.
3: But the vinyls, and there's companies that have gone into mass production of vinyl records again.
4: Wow, that's fantastic. And if you got it like an original, like from a Beatle album or Elvis, it's not been really touched, those things are worth
3: Well, you know what?
4: Surprisingly
3: enough, guess what? Those are not the money makers.
4: Well, they are if they're
3: because there were so many produced.
4: But there's certain types that they're worth money if you do. We talked
3: the
4: about
3: original
4: that.
3: Albums,
4: right?
3: There's ones that says if you had this cover and you still got the plastic, like the Monkees, where they had the four Monkees
4: on it,
3: and you still got the plastic thing, worth like $1,000.
4: Yeah, that's what I mean.
3: Yeah.
4: If you got something like that, not just regular something that's mass kind of produced, but if you've got something special like that that's not been opened or whatever, it's bent.
3: Yeah, it's just amazing. So there's your top 10 jigsaw puzzles, knitting and crochet, Dungeons and Dragons, roller skating, which I went by the roller skating ring on the way back from my sister's house. The place was packed.
4: Yeah.
3: And they say people over 50. I mean, I love the way they dance on the roller skates. I don't get how they keep going that fast around the arena. I don't. But anyway.
4: Well, they're good at it.
3: Drive-in movie theaters, Polaroid cameras, vinyl records, and vintage fashion. So if there's something you'd like to hear about on a top 10 at 10, go ahead and send me an email, KurtChase@Yahoo. And I've already gotten three requests for top 10s.
4: Cool.
3: And so we'll be doing that every Saturday. Kind of break up. You know, we can talk about cars so much, but you know, it's always time to, when you're sitting back listening to the radio or you're watching us on any of our live feeds, that we take you back to cool places.
4: Well, we talk about a lot of different things. We talk about food sometimes. We talk about, you know, adventures that we've had and those kind of different things. And all those lead back to how you get there, which is with an automobile.
3: Yeah.
4: So we talk about, you know, we're here every Saturday morning from 9 to noon, and we share a lot of information to help you with all your automotive needs at no charge, and that's the basis of the program every Saturday. But we have fun, too, and we want you to have fun with us.
3: Yep, no doubt about it. 800-281-TALK's the number. That's 800-281-TALK. We're going to. Don't go away. 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
4: Oh.
3: Okay. Like and share and let your friends and family know, because someone's going to need to know where to buy tires, where to get their body work done, where's the best deal, how do I look at a used car, how do I know what I'm actually buying. We're going to help you with all that. 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And the guy goes, you know what?
4: An orange.
3: I actually went to the grocery store and got an orange, and I walked around my car, and you know what? My brother sold me a car that had been painted.
4: So, well, there you go.
3: That's right. So we're here to help. Quick break. Don't go away. We'll be right back.

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8: Hello.
4: Okay, let's put it back on hold, Dave, and see if we can clear that up. 800-281-TALK. That's 800-281-TALK. 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Here's the thing. 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Too many times the consumers are going, you know what, I knew more than the salesperson knew about the product. I'm asking questions they didn't know answers to. And all they could do was brag on their brand. Or
9: and doesn't that make it makes you feel very uncomfortable to talk further with them about
4: it does.
9: The monies?
4: Let's go back to the Automotive Edge hotline. Who do we have joining us today?
8: Rick Wick.
4: Rick Wick, how are you, my brother?
9: The man, the myth, the history of Houston, it'll never be the same.
4: How are you, buddy?
8: Hey, I'm doing great. I had to call and defend myself.
4: Oh, boy.
9: Well, we're at the Defender Outdoors.
4: Now, hang on real quick here.
9: So you're good.
4: Rick Wick was my boss at Jim McNatt Toyota Dodge, and I know him as good, not as good as his lovely wife and family, but I know him well. So let's see how you're going to defend yourself there, Mr. Wick. Other than sticking your business card in my face every time I asked a question.
8: Hey, I think I did buy your lunch once.
9: Once. And what, 40 years I've known each other?
4: Too good. How's the family, buddy?
8: Oh, it's great, man. Hey, sorry to hear about the loss of your mom.
4: I appreciate you, pal. I do.
8: Yep.
4: Rick was taught me a lot as a manager, showed me a lot. He did fire me, but we still remain friends. And then Rick retired and packed up. I believe you were living in Corinth and then boogied down to Houston to be with family, correct?
8: Yeah. Spring.
4: In spring.
9: That's outskirts of Houston.
4: So what do you miss about the car business, Rick?
8: Huh?
4: What do you miss about the car business?
8: Right now?
4: Yeah.
8: Not a dang thing.
9: I figured he was going to drop Mike on that one and go ghost us.
8: Yeah.
4: So how long were you running dealerships? 30 years?
8: Well, I got in the car business in 1973 as a porter, a mechanic.
9: Wow.
8: And, you know, the last 18 and a half years, as you know, I was there at Classic Chrysler, Jeep, Dodge, Mazda, and Dent.
4: Yeah.
8: So that's three years I have been a resident in Spring, Texas. But, it's all about family and grandkids now.
4: That's right.
9: That's why I'm going to Houston, because my son's there.
4: So, Lauren, you've got a grandson, a granddaughter, correct?
8: No, two grandkids.
4: That's what I'm saying. You got the two grandkids.
8: Right, and Lauren, which I forgot about that time at the park. There and that the kids played together when we worked at McNatt and had that party on a Sunday. I forgot all about that.
4: Yeah, we were at Sandy Lake, and me and you were playing softball, and the girls were off playing with the wives and the kiddos. And, great, great times. And, I had a good time. Rick was the most thorough human being. But you know what? We never understood why he wrote so much and had so many files. But if you listen to what he was doing, he taught you a lot.
9: Didn't you do something that you put some of his stuff on the freeway?
4: Well, no, we moved his office out into the median, and Rick was not happy.
9: He's told that story a few times, Rick, and it made me think of that. They moved your office out in the middle of the road.
4: Yeah, and then we had Anthony Salas chase him with a snake, and that didn't work out well either.
8: Yeah. Good. I still don't like snakes. To this day.
9: There you go, right? That's beautiful. Well, you sound great, man. You sound really good.
8: Oh, I feel great, man. I feel no pressure. I can sleep in to 9 o'clock, go to bed at 8 p.m.
4: You playing golf?
8: My back's been having issues, so it all depends in between how my back's feeling. But, we're going to the Sugarland Space Cowboys to game tonight. So,
9: is that? Baseball?
8: Yeah, it's the minor league for Asteroids.
9: Oh, super. You know what? Going to those minor league games are so much more fun. Like, they got the Frisco Rough Riders here. They've got the Cleburne Railroaders. And those are so much more fun to watch. And you see a lot of talent there, too. So, those are a lot of fun and affordable, too.
8: Yeah, real affordable, and kids can get seats right up in the near the dugouts.
9: Field
8: and
9: stuff.
8: They have a lot
9: yeah.
8: of activity. Yeah.
9: Yes, it's right. great. That's awesome. That's good to know.
4: Well, Rick, give my best to family. We love you, brother. Thanks yep. for calling in about Mom. And give Lauren and your wife a big hug from us. And God bless you. And you call in anytime. You put a smile on my face when I heard your voice.
8: All right, guys. Y'all be safe, and God bless y'all. Love y'all.
9: I'll give you a call when I get to Houston.
8: Give me a call. Okay,
9: brother.
4: 800-281-TALK. That's 800-281-TALK. You know what's funny? That Rick was a sponsor of my radio show, and he fired me. Mm-hmm. And John Ingram was a sponsor of my radio show. Well, he fired me. And I was going down the list going, God, half my sponsor fired me when I worked with him one time or another.
9: Well, but you know what? That's if I was in the position to fire you, I'd do it too.
4: And then we became buddies, and they sponsored the radio show.
9: Yeah, well, you know, that's how it rolls.
4: That's,
9: you know, it's good that you can redeem those situations because, you know, holding grudges or doing those kind of things doesn't help anybody in the long run. And we need to learn how to forgive and forget, especially if both parties are in that same framework, and bring back goodness.
4: That's right. 800-281-TALK is the number. Remember, if you have an automotive need, whether you're buying, selling, trading, leasing, parts, service, or body shop, all you have to do is go to theautomotiveedge.com. Oh, and by the way, newsletter goes out Wednesday. We reformatted it. This is really, really cool. And it's got a little survey on there if you want to take it, if you don't. But it's always good hearing from you, the consumer. 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You can leave your trade appraisal, your phone number. I'll give you a call. We'll put everything together because we didn't know until we got hundreds and hundreds of the surveys back saying we want knowledgeable salespeople. Mm-hmm. We want people that are listening to what we're looking for, and they can match us up with a product versus too many. I believe there's too many salespeople out there that believe that the consumers know more than they do because they're on the internet and they can just go right to the sale. Well, the consumers now are going, time out. I want you to be able to feature and benefit that product to me to make sure that's what I need. And that's where we really need to hone in with.
9: Well, that's what you always say, too, about why they should, you know, help these salespeople, you know, better and their salaries and money and that the upper people the
4: well people will pay more for good service.
9: Sure,
4: I know they will.
9: We know that. Yep. We've talked about that.
4: Quick break. Don't go away. When we get back, Bo knows here on the Automotive Edge Radio Show on the Word 100.7 FM.

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0: Bobo. And that's not to be confused with Boo. We have a Boo.
1: And that's I'm the Boo.
2: Yeah, you can't take that away. You're not even allowed to say that.
0: Well,
2: you mess it up every time.
0: No, but I'm calling his name. He's the Boo.
2: Yeah, but it's the
1: boo.
2: Girls that call
1: and
2: him
1: the
2: Boo.
1: And you're the Boo.
0: I'm not referring to him as my Boo.
2: Then why do you bring it up?
0: Because he's
2: you're
0: the Boo.
2: You're jealous. You're jealous.
0: I'm jealous. Okay. I'm not going to argue with that. And right. Hey, welcome back to the Automotive Edge radio show here on 100.7 FM, The Word. We're here every Saturday morning from 9 to noon, in case you just joined us. We talk about and help you with all your automotive needs, whether you're buying, selling, lease, parts, service, body work, tires, wheels, whatever that is. We're here to help you at no charge, and we talk about all those things here every Saturday morning. But occasionally we do go off the rails a little bit. We have the 10 at 10 at, with Kurt, top 10 that he covers. And my segment is called Bo Knows. Now, if anybody knows me, they know they're probably wondering why it's titled that. But
2: we wonder why you're here.
0: We went out and stretched out. We went out on a limb.
2: Dave still scratches his head, why well, you're here.
0: Yeah, he calls me every day and goes,
2: no, he calls me every day going, why is he still there?
0: Bo knows? What the heck?
1: Well, what does he know?
0: Well, you know, I got to thinking, you know, so it should have been called Bo's Thinking instead of Bo Knows. But anyway, that will
2: No, it should be Kurt's Out on the Edge with Bo.
0: About the jump on the plank. I know that that's usually what happens, but
2: Kurt's last show with Bo.
0: We got him blindfolded and handcuffed on the plank. That's where we have him every time we do the Bo Knows segment. But anyway, I got to thinking about sayings growing up. People say, you know, all these different kind of lingo sayings and stuff. And
2: slang terms
0: and kind of what they mean and how they, you know, how that comes about. And one of the things I used to hear all the time, mainly from my grandmother and grandpa, they were ministers and they, you know, real sweet people. So they were always kind of using terms that would make you think. And one of the ones that they would say to me all the time was, the road to hell is paved with good intentions. And I really never.
2: Wow.
0: I never really knew that.
1: Never heard that.
0: You ever
1: That's
0: heard
1: good.
0: That before?
2: That's pretty powerful.
0: Have you heard that
2: the
0: before?
2: The road to hell is paved with good intentions.
0: Yes, and if you know what this really means, because I haven't really totally figured it out, give us a call. It's 800-821-281.
2: 800-281-TALK.
0: Yeah, 8255. And join in with us, because this is some of the things that I have struggled with over the years, and I've really not ever really known what that was. That's why I'm asking y'all. You have any idea what that means? The road to hell is paved with good intentions? Now, I thought that it was something that I would do that I think I'm doing right by, but by doing right by that I think is right is going to lead me down to a path of not good.
2: I agree. I think that the road to hell is paved with good intentions. We think one way, but God thinks another.
0: That's a good point.
2: We think that by doing good deeds that gets us to heaven, but the Bible, if you go to Romans 10:9, it says the opposite.
0: Right, exactly.
2: It says, you know, that you need to accept him as your Lord and Savior, but we think that good deeds is the automatic, but it's not biblical.
0: And can you imagine if you don't have the good intentions?
2: Oh,
0: that's a straight way there, buddy.
2: There will be a day of reckoning.
0: That's a new term for that. But anyway, my grandmother said she had a little different opinion about that. She said that in her eyes, that if you're with someone that might be projecting goodness and bringing you into something that they're selling you that it's a good idea or a good thing, but technically in their mind they're not doing that, they're a deceiver.
2: Yeah,
0: and you fall for that.
2: The wolf in sheep's clothing.
0: There you go. That would be the road to hell with the good intentions.
2: Right.
0: But really, you think it's good intentions, but for the person doing it, it's not. But either way, it's a term that I heard a lot, and maybe you did too. Let me know if you did. Just a few others, like the bee's knees. You ever heard that?
2: Yeah, never got it.
0: Well, it pertains to a compliment of something. That you're excellent.
2: That's what I've heard. You're the bee's knees.
0: Yeah.
2: You're the shadizzle.
0: Yeah. The shadizzle. That's even better.
1: I'm just the boo. I'm not the bee's knees.
0: Come on, man. You're the boo knees, boo bee's knees. Don't take any wooden nickels.
1: I've heard that one, but I've never understood that.
2: I don't get it.
0: Some of these sayings, you know,
2: what does that mean? Don't take something that's fake, or it could be fake.
0: Yeah, basically,
2: make sure it's not fake.
0: Don't be duped into something that you think it might be real. Well, I don't know why anybody thinks a wooden nickel is real, but anyway, I've heard that a lot in my life.
2: Never heard of it.
0: Spill the beans.
2: Oh, I know what that means.
0: Okay.
2: My principal, Kurt, just go ahead and spill your beans. I'm going to find out anyway.
0: It's to let loose of a secret, right?
2: Yeah.
0: That you're holding.
2: That's right.
0: Actually, they do. Yeah. We've heard that a few times, right? Damn. Don't throw the baby out with the bathwater.
2: Yeah, I always heard that.
0: What do you think? Have you heard that before, Dave?
1: I've heard that, but I still don't get it.
2: Yeah.
0: It's a crazy saying, but it's basically think carefully about a decision before tossing out the whole idea.
2: There you go. Got it.
0: So now that's what that means.
1: That's a good phrase.
0: So don't throw the baby out with the bathwater. That's one I heard. I've used that, as a matter of fact, along the way. Mind your P's and Q's.
2: Yep.
1: I know that one.
0: What is that?
2: Your manners.
0: Yes.
1: Oh.
0: Behaving politely and watching what you say.
2: Yeah, my mom was.
1: I've also heard it as pennies and quarters, as in money.
0: Yeah, it's kind of in that way, too. That's what the P's and Q's could stand for as well. So, yeah, that's a good one. Over the moon. I'm over the moon.
2: Yeah, that's a compliment.
0: Well, it means that you're absolutely thrilled about something, that you're overjoyed by, I made this purchase from Kurt through Kurt Chase, and he helped me through it, and now I'm over the moon. We need to start using that. Riding shotgun.
2: Got it.
0: What is that?
2: That's where you're up in the front seat next to the passenger. We used to call shotgun.
0: Yeah, shotgun. You fight over it, right?
2: Oh, it was not called.
0: I said that before. You said it. No, you didn't. I didn't hear you.
2: Well, I have one brother that's a lot bigger than me. He just sit there, so it didn't matter.
0: Y'all weren't moving him anyway. That was
2: especially when my brother, he had a Firebird, you had to ride shotgun.
0: That was a concrete one right there.
2: And you always put your arm out the window like you own the car. You know?
0: Oh, that's hysterical. Well, you know, it originally came from the back in the Stagecoach days.
2: Yeah, that's right.
0: And that's
2: Wells Fargo.
0: And Wells Fargo, and the sidekick, or the one riding next to the driver, I don't know what you call them, the Stagecoach driver, would carry a shotgun. And that's because the Stagecoaches were all going to places that, you know, probably had a little trouble along the way. And so that's what riding shotgun was. So that's where that comes from.
2: Yep.
0: Put a sock in it.
2: Yeah. Shut your mouth.
0: Yeah. Be quiet. How many times did you use that along the way?
2: Well, I remember Archie Bunker used to tell Edith to stifle it.
0: Stifle it. That's a good one, too.
2: Don't talk.
0: Paint the town red.
1: I've heard
2: before. That was in Clint Eastwood movie, not High Plains Drifter. Maybe it was where they painted the town red, but then now it's a party. Let's go paint the town red.
0: Right. And it originated, what'd you say? Oh, okay. Well, I'll finish it up. It came from an 1830s of this folk in England where they actually got rowdy and went out and painted the town red, so that's where it came from. But I got to say one more before I go out. And if anybody ever watched the Andy Griffith Show, and y'all know about Ernest T. Bass.
2: Oh, yeah.
0: His famous one was, I don't chew my cabbage twice.
2: I don't get it.
0: It means he don't repeat what he's just said. I don't chew my cabbage twice.
2: Outstanding.
0: So that's it for the Bow Nose this week. I've got some more of those. I might repeat some more next week. But either way, we have fun here. Don't go away. We'll be right back on the Automotive Edge radio show with Kurt Chase and myself, Big Wheels Bo, talking more automobiles. In fact, we might be getting Judge Gregory on.
2: Okay, Mrs. Gregory.
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0: Hey, thanks so much for joining us. 800-281-TALK. That's 800-281-TALK. And we're going to kind of take a break a little bit from cars and introduce you to the Honorable Judge Christopher Gregory. And, you know, we've talked about you quite a bit. And, you know, you were a police officer previously.
1: Yes, sir.
0: And then you decide to be a judge, you know, and when you listen to your heart about all the different things that reasons why you wanted to be a judge was you just don't want to be sitting on the bench with that smile, oh, I'm a judge. You wanted to make a difference. But back up to that, you're a God-fearing man, you're a God-fearing father. You hold a Bible study the fourth Monday of every month. And so you've put God, your family, and your career, I see, in that order, which really and what's even cooler about it is you're not ashamed to talk about who you are and what you stand for first before you even go to work.
1: That's true. Well, I mean, I'm nothing without that.
0: Sure.
1: I mean, that's my backbone. So, I mean, that's who I am. And, I mean, if I don't profess that and put that forth, then what kind of man am I?
0: Right.
1: So.
0: And the thing is that a lot of people, these judges, and you're a small claims judge with big responsibilities, is that you hear all the, well, we're behind. Boy, you publish everything, and it seems like you need to be training also because you've cleared a docket out. I remember when you first took over, you were just like, you were handed a big pile of you know what, got in there and said, wait a minute, this can be fixed.
1: Yeah, we were about 9,000 cases in backlog when I started. And
0: wait a minute, how many?
1: 9,000. And it took me roughly about 6 to 9 months to get
0: it. So you had your tennis shoes on underneath that rope.
2: I told him before we got elected, we got together, and I said, if you don't get elected, I'm quitting Judge Judy. You got to get in there. And, boy, we worked to get it, didn't
1: yeah,
2: we?
1: Yeah.
0: So what
1: sure
0: was
1: did.
0: Your first order of business?
1: My first order of business was to clear the backlog. And so every Friday we started setting about 250 to 300 cases. And it was literally getting everybody in the door at least to show up and say, all right, where are we at on this case? And if they didn't show up.
0: Really?
1: Out it went. Yep.
2: Yeah.
1: I mean.
0: Wow.
1: So we started setting cases. It took us about 4.5, 5, 6 months to get through the small claims part of it. And then we started on the criminal stuff, and that took about another 6 months.
0: Wow. I saw when I was doing a little bit of research that I was shocked how many eviction cases you have to deal with.
1: Yeah.
0: Unbelievable, because
2: it's
0: the laws, you know, they're talking about, you know, the squatters and this. And now I see where some people get very creative in hiring these investigators or whoever, detectives, and they're writing up these rental policies, and they're going in like they own and living with the squatters and kind of forcing them out. What are the actual laws in Texas? Somebody comes in and says, hey, I've got this property, and they're squatting in it or they're not paying rent. How do you handle those cases?
1: So the lawmakers, our legislative session, actually made some really good laws this last legislative session. So there's actually some quicker ways to get them out now. And some of them you don't even have to file in my court. Some of them you can actually file with the constable's office. You have to swear under oath that, you know, they're their squatter and that they had no legal reason to be there, no legal right to be there, and the constable's office will go straight there, remove them out, and put them out.
0: Wow.
1: Then if for some reason they give some kind of excuse of why they should be there, and the constable's like, okay, well, we're not going to do this. We're going to let you go through the regular eviction court. Then it'll come before me, and, I mean, it's not hard. There's some criteria that you have to meet to follow the law. But, I mean, yeah, we're getting inundated cases altogether. 2 years ago, we were 20% up over the previous year. Last year, we were 20% up over the previous year. This year, we're running about 40% to 45% up over last year. So we have Precinct 4 is just exploding with people and cases.
0: You know, I was listening to this comment, and I couldn't wrap my brain around it, but they say when you file a case, you're represented by the state. And I don't understand that. I think you're filing a case to be in front of the courts, but you don't have the court as a representative of you.
1: No.
0: Still have to come in.
1: Yeah, I'm a neutral third party in this case. Any case is really all I'm there is to call balls and strikes. So you file your case, you serve the defendant, and then y'all come and plead your case before me, and I apply the law and say this is what should happen. Eviction cases, some win, some lose.
2: You know, AI can call ball and strikes now, right?
1: Oh.
2: we don't want that in the judge position, though, I guarantee
1: I have
2: you
1: had litigants come in with four-page
2: documentation
1: from ChatGPT, and it's told them everything to do, yeah. And most big mistakes that litigants make is they don't go, when they do anything, they don't put in Texas. Because Wisconsin has different laws.
0: Oh, wow.
1: Nevada has different laws. California has different laws, as we know. Florida has different laws. Right. So if they don't put in Texas, they're not telling what they're getting.
0: And I want to clear something up because I got a buddy. Now, remember, you bet me a steak dinner. You bet me a steak dinner. And we're going to there's questions that Judge Gregory will answer and questions that Judge Gregory's not going to answer because he's not going to hold court on radio.
1: Correct.
0: But here's my question, and all you have to say is, plead the fifth.
2: Plead the fifth.
0: However you
2: bailiff,
0: don't want to answer.
2: Bailiff, come take this guy out.
0: I told him, he told me that if he's driving a self-driving car and it doesn't do what it's supposed to, that it's the liability of the manufacturer, not the driver. You going to plead the fifth?
1: Well, I'm just going to say that I haven't had one of those cases in front of me, so I can't tell you verbatim, but I will tell you that the way the law is written is that the operator is ultimately control of the vehicle. Now, there may be some different laws going to come down the pike with autonomous vehicles because you got some of them that don't even have drivers in there.
0: Right.
1: And so, yeah, you're right.
0: Then, but if there isn't somebody in the vehicle,
1: ultimately, you are responsible for how that vehicle operates. So if you
0: can you say three forks?
1: Can you if you lean your head back and go to sleep and it wrecks, you're in trouble.
2: Well, the other thing too that the driver's held liable for is if someone's in your vehicle and they go through a whole bunch of tolls, you're responsible as the owner of that vehicle.
1: Unless you've sold it. But yes.
2: But what I'm saying is if you haven't sold it.
1: Yeah.
2: And they do that, mm-hmm. They don't care if it's your kid or your neighbor or whoever. You've got to be responsible for that toll pay.
1: Yeah.
2: So it's similar.
0: So the case that you're seeing, is it more individual against individual? I see for some reason cases against their own families are on the rise. And that's got to be – we're all human. We all have emotion that you have to sit there and sometimes scratch your head and go, why are we doing this?
1: That's probably the worst case I have because it's already very emotionally charged. So, I mean, you have people come in and they're just, I mean, it's already exacerbated by the emotion part. So, I mean, and they're wanting to tell you their whole life story. And I try to bring everybody back around. Well, we're here about this event. We're talking about this.
0: No birthing pains, poor girl.
1: Yeah, yeah. You know, we're not going back 20 years ago, you know, when you told them to, you know, stop and they didn't listen to you. It does. It gets, I mean, I always tell everybody the worst thing you can do is loan your family or friend money. If they need money, you need to give it to them without the expectation of being paid back.
2: That's one of the statements I had on my Bo Knows is the road to hell is paved with good intentions. When you help somebody and then that goes south and all that, then it can really lead to a bad end.
1: It's just the quickest way to run a friendship, mm-hmm. and family.
0: And what are you seeing most of when you look at your docket? Is there like you have a consistency of cases that come through the courthouse?
1: So the two biggest sets of cases as far as titles that I have are debt claim cases and eviction cases.
0: Really?
1: Those are the most. And I'm probably going to run about 8 or 9,000 debt claim cases this year.
0: Wow.
1: So we're going to run between 15,000 and 18,000 cases through my court.
0: And your cap is?
1: $20,000.
0: $20,000. Now, that's up. It wasn't that high previously, was it?
1: No, sir. It used to be $10,000. And then.
2: Well, when I started, it was five.
1: Yeah.
2: I mean, that's I was with Judge Judy for 15 years. And when I first started, it was five. And then a few years later, it went to 10. And then they went from 10 to 20. They didn't even bother with the 15.
0: What court handles divorce cases?
1: That's family court.
0: Family court, mm-hmm. Totally separate. You don't handle any.
1: Oh
0: of that.
1: Yeah.
0: And you know what I saw is that based on the economy is how divorces go up or down. And I said, what is that? So I talked to a family attorney, and he said it's based on income and affordability. I was like, are you kidding me? He goes, yeah, if they can't afford to do it, like when COVID hit, they said divorce fell off the docket.
1: Wow.
0: And I was like, unbelievable.
1: Like fell off, like. went down.
0: We're not going to divorce. We can't afford. We can't go out in public.
2: Well, we can't go to the court anyway.
1: Yeah, see, I would have thought the opposite because now you're stuck inside the house with each other.
2: I agree.
0: Yeah, but they couldn't afford to go separate ways.
1: Yeah, true.
0: You know, and I went, man, unbelievable.
2: Of course,
0: it's amazing
2: I couldn't see
0: how,
2: a judge anyway to get a divorce.
0: Tragedy takes over. But
1: I'm interested to see in law enforcement if domestic violence went through the roof or not.
0: You know what? I've got a buddy that's the chief of police out in Keller, and he said amount of domestic violence, crimes, everything like that, just almost like dissipated.
1: Wow.
0: And he goes, you know what we saw? We saw more people outside their home. I met more neighbors than I've ever met in my life.
1: Everybody
0: when COVID was going, everybody's out walking and
1: had cabin fever.
0: Yeah, and interacting. And you know what? Then COVID goes away. All my neighbors are gone.
1: So you want to know what I did during COVID?
0: What's that?
1: Went to work.
2: Yeah.
0: Oh, did you?
1: No, absolutely. I was in my office sitting on the bench every single day.
2: Because they were being able to do Zoom.
1: Well, we did Zoom. But the other thing was we had that period where we weren't even allowed to have court for, I think, 3 months.
2: Right.
1: We weren't even allowed to have anybody. We weren't even allowed to do evictions. And I still went in. And I still went to my – and the reason why is because when you elected me, you elected me to work.
2: Still to work.
1: You didn't elect me to sit at home and get a paycheck.
0: Hey, we're here. 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
7: With SRN News, I'm Bob Agnew in Washington. President Trump says a U.S. strike has killed the head of the Tren de Aragua gang. Here's correspondent Donna Warder.
8: President Donald Trump says a swift and lethal kinetic U.S. strike has killed Hector Guerrero Flores, also known as Nino Guerrero, the infamous leader of the Tren de Aragua gang. Video provided by the U.S. Department of Defense shows the strike on a building, which then explodes. Defense Secretary Pete Hegseth posted on X that the strike occurred earlier in the week on a Tren de Aragua compound in Venezuela. U.S. Attorney Jay Clayton says Tren de Aragua is responsible for countless acts of violence, extortion, and drug trafficking in North America, South America, and Europe. Donna Warder, Washington.
7: U.S. stocks rose after oil prices eased a bit on Friday, and SpaceX made history as it soared in its debut on Wall Street, making Elon Musk the world's first ever trillionaire. This is SR.
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11: You know, you have a different job and a different title.
12: But that's the one thing that's great, because that's what we want. We want that. I don't want somebody high, you know, up there and thinking they got everything by the, you know, yin-yang, and not look down at people like I'm just looking down at you. You live the life that we all live and understand that.

0: and that's what's great.
1: Well, I got to tell you, you tickle my mom, God rest her soul. Judge Gregory brought me in the courtroom, and he goes, "Hey, you want to take a picture up there?" I said, "Yeah." Then he handed me the robe, and I was like, "You got to be kidding me." He goes, "No." And so I took it, and then what I did was I photoshopped it where it didn't say Judge Gregory on it, and I said, "Mom, I want you to know that I've turned my life around, and I decided a new career. I'm giving up the radio show." And she said, "What?" And I turned around. She goes, "Jesus, Mary, and Joseph, what is going on here?" And I went, "Mom, I'm your son." And then I showed her and said, she goes, "And you changed your name?" No.
0: That's funny.
1: That's my friend, Judge Gregory. She goes, "You have a friend that's a judge." I'm like, "Is there something wrong with me? What am I missing here?" Well, I guess we're back, huh? Well, hey, thanks for joining us here on the Automotive Edge Radio Show on the Word 100.7 FM, helping you with all your automotive needs, whether you're buying, selling, trading, leasing, parts, service, or body shop. Joining us on set today is the Honorable Judge Christopher Gregory. When you hear all those little pop sounds, a little skeet and trap shooting going on, there's some, I guess that's a target range over here.
2: Yeah, they have three ranges now. So they have, this one's Cowtown, and they have two others over there. I can't remember what their names are, but yeah, there's three of them out here now.
1: Got it. So we're out here. This is our fourth time out. We want to make sure that Judge Gregory gets reelected. And even if you're listening to us on Westwood One outside the state of Texas, if you're hearing the pops, it's all about, you know, the clay shoots and getting the right guy in the right position. And I got to tell you, I so loved it when you were calling me up to help you get a vehicle.
2: Yeah.
1: And the guy called me and he goes, "Hey, your buddy's here," and he's kind of a matter of fact. And I went, "No, who are we talking about here?" But, you know, when you have these kind of relationships, whether it's, you know, illegal or automotive or anything, these are good relationships, because it's important, I believe, to have. You need a good doctor, you need a good dentist, hopefully you never need a good lawyer, and then, you know, the second largest purchase, a good realtor, is going to be your vehicle, and having these kind of relationships are paramount.
2: Yes, absolutely. And yeah, I mean, being out there, probably the only time I've ever made out decent on a car deal.
1: What, you say you thought you did?
2: Well, I mean, you know, yeah, at least. But yeah, it's like I said, it's all this is about. Honestly, it's all this life's about is showing Christ and making relationships and friendships with people. I mean,
1: yeah.
2: I mean, that's what we're here for.
1: Yeah, and then, you know, you get to you know, the thing about it is that when they know that you're a Christian man or a Christian woman, there's other things that you get to share with them.
2: Oh, absolutely.
1: Along the way.
2: Absolutely. I've told many litigants after they've left my courtroom or in the middle of leaving my courtroom, and I've either ruled for them or not ruled for them, looked at them and said, "I'll be praying for you."
1: Really?
2: Absolutely. I mean, you know, because they need it.
3: You know, they got the little, have you seen the little Jesuses?
2: Oh, yeah. I got one.
3: Pass them out. Like, you know, maybe I didn't rule in your favor, but we all need a little Jesus.
1: So have you ever had any case in front of you where people are complaining about car deals?
2: Oh, yeah. I mean, I have car cases all the time.
1: Really?
2: Car wrecks and stuff like that. And then
1: about car purchases?
2: Most of the car purchases are pro se to pro se or individual to individual.
3: Yeah,
2: most
3: not
2: of them
3: dealer,
2: are.
3: Right.
2: Or it's a very not reputable dealer. You know, so, but yeah, I have some of them, and unfortunately, when you sign a contract that says as is, mm-hmm. that's as is, you know, unless there's something different on there. And I
1: somewhere
2: mean,
1: that they intentionally misrepresented the car.
2: Well, and that's my thing is always, always, always read the contract.
1: Yeah.
2: Front to back.
1: You know, I got a guy that he was sold a flood car, and I found out, you know, there was a flood car, and, you know, I'm going to sue him, and I'm looking at all the paperwork, and one of the deal was, consumer was allowed to take the vehicle to a mechanic and chose not to, and he signed it.
2: Yeah.
1: And I went, I was signing everything so quick, and I went, so what are you going to tell the judge?
2: Yeah.
1: I signed everything too quick, and I got stuck with a bad bucket of bolts. I mean, it's all in, not so much the fine print, I guess the time to sign it, because I guess your question would be, is this your signature? And that's what you got to go by.
2: Yeah, I mean, if you agreed to the terms in the contract, I mean, and there's caveats to that and stuff like that. But I mean, usually the contract rules the relationship of the whatever you did. So I mean,
1: the as is, it's a powerful tool in the auto industry.
2: Yeah.
1: And I always tell people, they're going, well, does it hold up in court? I'm not a judge, but you sign the as-is.
3: As-is, yeah.
1: You know, and I had a lot of people, you know, running a dealership that would come in my office, well, I'm just going to sue you. And I'm like, well, hang on, before you get legal counsel and waste all that money, let's just take a look at your paper. And if we messed up, I fixed it.
2: Yeah.
1: There was plenty of cars. I went, hey, take the car back. That's not what they were told. You already told me. But I always tried to nix that, you know, because court's just not fun.
2: No, not at all.
1: It's not a place like Six Flags where you go for happiness.
2: Well, you know, and that's my thing is there's usually.
1: So, pull that in out of the sun.
2: There's usually.
1: The red box. There you go.
2: There's usually people that. You know, they come to me in court and they,
3: sorry about that.
2: And I'm look at them and I'm like, you sure you want to leave this up to a third party person to make this decision? I mean, I'll do it. I mean, that's what I was elected to do. But you know, I'd rather work out the stuff on my own and not have to have a third party make a decision for me. You know, because sometimes it ain't gonna work out. Sometimes it is.
3: Well, right. I think if two people got together and really could actually do that. That come out better in the long run.
2: Well, and that's why I do pre-trials is because I like to get the parties together.
1: What does that mean? You've said that a few times. What does that mean, pre-trial? You're trying to bring an end to it before it goes to court?
3: Now, do that, or do you have, I know they, what, like, I don't know how they call it in the criminal world. They call it like a prosecutor that would sit and try to work something out. What do they call that person sometimes that you have that will do that instead of you?
2: We have mediators.
3: Mediators.
2: Yeah, and we do that on some of the small claim cases, the litigants.
1: So you have a mediator that works directly with you in your office.
2: So we have a group, an association, and they bring mediators in, and they will sit there, and if the parties want to mediate, then they'll sit down and mediate with that mediator, and usually the mediator.
1: And you still put the gavel down on it once it's mediated.
3: Well, the decision.
2: If they come to an agreement, then right. It's the agreement between the parties, and they can structure anything they want in that agreement.
1: But and then when your job is to make sure that both of them did agree in front of you for right. You to go done.
3: Yep. Well, right. He signs the final thing on it.
2: Right. But if it comes to me in court, I'm only going to give a judgment for one person or the other, and that's it. I mean, there's no agreement to pay it out or anything like that. It's just a judgment.
1: And you've actually said to him, are y'all sure y'all want to do this?
2: Yeah.
1: You know, at that point, I would have to go, I could have had a V8. Let's talk about
3: it. Now, have you ever called for mediation in a court? Because I know in family courts they do that a lot. It happened to me where the judge said, okay, had the pre-hearing or whatever, and then said, I want you to have a mediation.
2: So I usually try to let the parties agree to mediate because, once again, if both parties are not willing to communicate, ordering mediation doesn't
3: work. Well,
2: no
3: that's
2: good.
3: Not going to work.
2: Right? Yeah, exactly.
3: Waste of time.
2: So I usually try, when I got them there, I'm like, are you willing to talk and you willing to mediate? And if one of them says, or both of them says yes, then you can do it now and go back with the mediator. You can schedule it later with a mediator. They can even do it on Zoom with a mediator. You know,
1: because I know your heart's wired is you wish that you had 100% good results.
2: Oh,
1: but
2: yeah.
1: It's just not going to happen.
2: No.
1: Got to do the best you can do. The Honorable Judge Christopher Gregory, here's the deal. One God-given right that we have as U.S. citizens is to vote. Get out and vote. And I get backlash on this all the time. You have no right to complain if you didn't vote.
2: Yep.
1: If you don't like the way the courts are being run or you don't like what's going on or this person or that person, get out and vote. And go to his website, take a look, and see what he's all about and what he's doing and the satisfaction that the community's having because you're taking care of what needs to be taken care of. Thanks for joining us.
2: Thank you.
1: I appreciate it. Thanks for having us out.
3: Get you back in there in November, baby.
1: That's right. Hey, we're going to take a quick break. When we get back, we got some Q&A and some roundup going on for you, the consumers. I got a ton of questions that I did respond to 90% already, but we're going to knock out some of the questions. If you've got one, 281-8255 or 800-281-TALK. 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Don't go away. We'll be right back.
3: Awesome.

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0: 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What do you? When you did that, which one was it? 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
1: 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With that being said, so that would be a different pricing. But overall, invoice, when the dealer's buying it, whether they're buying 50 vehicles or 1,000 vehicles, they're all paying the same price. What changes is, however, the manufacturer incentivizes them, but not on the selling price of the vehicle. So depending on where you are and what kind of help you need, all you have to do is go to theautomotiveedge.com, especially on pre-owned. We helped a lot of people. I helped a couple of people in Tennessee the other day.
0: How about that?
1: One was looking for a pre-owned Aviator.
0: Wow.
1: And the other one was looking at a Porsche. And called me up and said, hey, we have this, this, and this. And we wound up saving one about $4,000. And I went, buddy, that's just – and he goes, well, you won't find another one like this. Well, hang on just a second. I got online, and I found him one. I said, hey, are you willing to drive 150 miles? He goes, I'm willing to drive 500 miles.
0: Wow, went,
1: well,
0: there you go.
1: Here you go. So he goes back to the dealer and goes, hey, actually, it's not one of a kind. I found one with about 6,000 less miles on it in Memphis. And I can get a better deal on it. He comes back. You know what he tells him? Sir, this is your lucky day.
0: Yeah, of course it is.
1: The boss is willing to match that price. I'm like, well, golly.
0: Shazam.
1: Yeah, so, you know, the book value and the marketplace values, here's the thing. You would be surprised how many people come from Florida to the Texas auctions. And from the Texas auctions, or buyers that need cars for their Texas dealers, they've got buyers all over the United States buying vehicles. It's not like there's this massive difference whether you're bringing a Ford Explorer in from Michigan or you're bringing a Ford Explorer in from Houston. The only difference is going to be the cost of shipping. It's not going to be the value of the car. It's not. Miles and conditions tell you what those vehicles are worth. And I will tell you right now, the listener, with the discount you're getting, look at this, a Ram 1500, $10,000 off, $13,000 off a 2500 Ram, $7,000 off a Jeep Cherokee, $14,000 off a Ram 1500 Tungsten. I mean, the discounts are massive, and for you, the consumers, we have high gas prices, but now I just saw gas this morning at $3.19. I filled up.
0: Nice.
1: And I have a hybrid electric gas car that I don't need to plug in. So right now I'm averaging about 44 miles to the gallon.
0: Beautiful.
1: And so I filled up for $19 today, and I'll have 522 miles till empty.
0: And
1: so for me, it's a little
0: bit
1: different. But let's just say that you're trading in a vehicle and you're going, gosh, I wish I had that V8. A lot of people wanting to buy bigger trucks for campers and travel, or you're wanting to buy that diesel. When you're maximizing your trade-in, which they're still extremely high, I saw that, well, you know, I heard that values are down 10%. Hang on, they were up 20. So they're still up 10%. 10%. When you go to the auction and we're looking at MMR, Manheim Market Report, and they're still going through the auction higher than MMR, that should tell you everything. So you can get more resale value on your car than ever before. The lowest prices we've ever seen, $14,000 off MSRP, $10,000 off MSRP, $7,000 off vehicles that have $2,900 markup in it. I'm seeing a bunch of that. And then you're paying TT&L down with the payment, and you're maximizing your trade. You're driving off the lot, and you're not upside down. You don't have negative equity. This is one of the few times in the auto industry where you can get a deal and leave. Because here's the thing. The rebates are going to go down. Gas prices are going to go down. and where are you going to be sitting on that new vehicle? And people say, well, you have to say these things to stay on the radio. Time out. I was on the radio when they were buying cars at $5,000 to $10,000 over sticker. So I don't look at my career based on how they're pricing vehicles. I will tell you sometimes, like when COVID was going on, you may want to hold off. Like, what do you mean? I'm like, hold off. Why would you pay? There was people, I was at a dealership.
0: Well, especially when they were paying that the extravagant amount over the list price.
1: Well, that's what I was going to say. This guy called in from Colorado, and a buddy of mine who runs Grapevine Lincoln, he had this Navigator. And I'm listening to it, and the guy offered $25,000 over sticker to get it. He goes, well, we don't sell out of our PMA, our penetrated market area. And then one of my buddies that's a surgeon calls me. He goes, hey, I need a Cadillac Escalade and a Range Rover. I went, Doc. Between the two, he paid $40,000 over sticker.
0: Hmm.
1: And I went,
0: thank God he was a doctor.
1: I'm going, so what happened last year?
0: Well, he wanted to trade him in.
1: Yeah, he did.
0: Did you happen to really, did you ask him to sit down before you started talking to him?
1: It cost him $38,000 to get out of him. Not including what he had to put down in the TTNL on the other ones.
0: That's all gone.
1: And he goes, I said, I will never tell you what. I told you so.
0: Yeah, well, call me, I will.
1: Well, hey, if you're here locally, grapevinedodge.com, that's grapevinedodge.com, you're not going to get a better deal on a Ram pickup truck. 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This week, I'm telling you, this month, it's the 13th. And we've saved the people almost $70,000.
0: And this guy goes. And it doesn't take a lot to do that. It's just being smart. That's all it takes is getting in touch with Kurt, kind of getting an idea, letting him help you, work with you.
1: And they call communication.
0: Yeah, well, that's what I'm talking about. That's all it takes. And it's no cost to you to do that. And if you can find yourself in a position to where this kind of money is saving you or you're gaining from it, that's, I don't know how, why you wouldn't do it. I scratch my head every week wondering why people don't get in touch with you when it comes down to any of their automotive needs.
1: Yep.
0: So don't get it.
1: Now
0: he'll help everybody but me.
1: So what do you think the average price of a vehicle is this week?
0: Okay, I'm going to say 46.5.
1: How much?
0: 46.5.
1: 46.5. How about 51,146?
0: No. I didn't ever think it'd get over that.
1: 51,146.
0: Average price of a new vehicle. Now that's covers.
1: That's bringing everything in.
0: That's what I'm saying. I was going to say
1: BMW, Lexus, Mercedes.
0: All that.
1: You know,
0: yeah, the big high ends to the low ends. That's your average, but still,
1: 51,000. Now the manufacturers are. It's not really hard to go. Why are people holding off so long? Start building more affordable vehicles,
0: and
1: they're going, well, it's the tariffs, is this, is that. You know, there's a way to combat all that.
0: Well, a lot of people are going financing their vehicles longer, which is maybe not a great way to go. But
1: yeah, you got to kind of rethink things. I get it. I understand it. But that's why we're here to help. And we're going to be talking about an alternative that's really on the move here on the Automotive Ed Radio Show on The Word 100.7 FM. Don't go away. We'll be right back.

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11: Hey, thanks so much for joining. If you need, get this, an Acura, you need a Subaru, you need a Hyundai, you need a Mazda.
12: Mazda.
11: I've got the place. Hiley, Fort Worth, which is not far from where we're at. I got to tell you what, Tim Boyk, who we went over and did a, Tim Boyk is on our YouTube page. I did an interview with the GM at Hiley Hyundai. I've got a person going over there to pick up the new Palisade. I had another one pick up Palisade today, so they were shocked. And when you hear I was shocked how great it was, that's where you want to get it. And then right next door, My buddy Kip Gilmore, who's the general manager of Holly Mazda, you walk in, he looks like he's 18 years old.
6: Wow.
11: Looks like a kid. Could not be a nicer person. We've had two people. One picked up a CX-90, the other one picked up a CX-70, and it was absolutely phenomenal. And then over at the Subaru store, my buddy Abe, he's also on my YouTube video. You want to meet a guy that just... Man, you see this big burly guy come out, and I don't think he ever quits smiling. It's almost like he's got a coat hanger in his mouth that's been bent. You know, he bent it up and smiled. I'm telling you, he's the happiest Subaru general manager I've ever met. Go online, Holly Subaru Fort Worth, Holly Hyundai Fort Worth, Holly Mazda Fort Worth, Holly Acura Fort Worth, and go meet these guys. You can contact me and say, hey, I want to meet the GM, and let them help you out. All right, hey, this is new technology. I read this article. I don't know that I would do this. Are you ready?
6: Ready.
11: How about this? It says automated autonomous parking clears the first hurdle. Now, here's the thing. Get this. You can take, I don't know that they would do this. You ready for this? Automated valet parking.
6: So...
11: Get this. Okay. It's a level 4 autonomous capability that allows a driver to leave the vehicle at a designated drop-off in the parking garage and via the smartphone app, get this, can command the car to park itself. The car uses sensors and smart infrastructure to navigate to a spot avoiding obstacles. The vehicle can be summoned via your smartphone.
6: Yeah, thank you very much, but no.
11: So, you're going to pull your car up to a garage, get out, and be able to park that thing inside that parking garage. And then when you're done with dinner, command that it return where you left it.
6: Mine's going to end up in Mexico.
11: Could you imagine?
6: I don't, man.
11: Is
6: I
11: that
6: don't.
11: Not technology at its
6: well,
11: best?
6: Well, we're controlling our lights in our house and our air condition and all those things. Starting to cook the meal before you get home. I mean, it's crazy what I know this kind of stuff can do with the connection.
11: But just
6: with
11: think,
6: your phone.
11: You don't have to tip anybody. You just got to pay for the spot. You don't have to worry about, you know, I remember my wife and I, we parked, I bought our brand new Buick Enclave and we walked out of Eddie V's. Love the restaurant.
6: Totally.
11: And the guy goes, sir, can I talk to you? And I said, did you wreck my car? And he goes, can I talk to you over here? And there's a big crowd. I went, no. So he drives by, and Melinda goes, it doesn't look that bad. He backed it up, and the whole ride side was crashed in. And Melinda goes, so the guy literally goes over and opens her door for her. And she goes, Kurt, the door works. $8,000 in damage.
6: Right.
11: And he was racing a Corvette in a parking garage. In
6: How
11: a Buick
6: did the Corvette
11: complex.
6: Look?
11: Yeah, Corvette made it. But I was sitting there thinking, would you pull up to the entrance of a parking garage and navigate your car into a parking spot, and then when you're done eating, you just hit the button and it returns to where you left it?
6: Wow, I don't know. Now, is that all cars that can do that?
11: No, you got to have. It's got to be a level 4 autonomous
6: okay,
11: car.
6: Okay, I got that.
11: But it's coming.
6: Well, first of all, I don't have that, so I don't have to worry about it, but... I don't know.
11: So if they can install the software in your new car, would you do that?
6: Well, you know, maybe.
11: Everybody that's on all of our feeds, you can post that.
6: Yeah,
11: would
6: that's
11: you
6: not...
11: autonomous valet park your car? Would you do that?
6: If you had the workings to do that, yes.
11: Yeah.
6: I don't know. Would you?
11: I'd do it with your car. I don't know that I'd do it with
6: mine.
11: Try
6: my car first.
11: That's right.
6: I don't know.
11: 800-281-TALK, 800-281-TALK. You know, any topics or anything we're talking about, or if there's a topic that you want to discuss, a car you want to discuss, a situation that you need help or something that you need repaired, all you have to do is give us a call, 800-281-TALK. Or if you don't want to talk on the radio, that's okay. All you have to do is go to theautomotiveedge.com, click on Contact Kurt, and leave me your information, and I'll give you a holler. Hey, real quick, I want to talk about something. You know, if you back up about 3-4 years ago, the difference between a certified pre-owned and a new car were really, really close. So people would go, well, why would I pay that much for a certified pre-owned, even though the certifications are so stringent that they have to bring it as close to new as possible. And people, well, that's impossible. What that means is they have to construct that. They have to touch it up and take out scratches and take out dents and make sure the tires are darn near brand new. They have to exceed just a basic inspection. The interior has to be spotless, mechanically sound. Now, some certifications are adding a big warranty on it. Some certifications are putting a short warranty on it. But here again, people say, well, is that the way to go? And I'm going, well, here's what you need to look at. If you buy a car non-certified, does the extended warranty cover everything that would have been certified? And how much more are you paying for that car that's already certified? Now, on the flip side, do you buy an extended warranty with a certified car? Right now, you have a gap on average of about $5,000 from cost to a retail unit. Remember, that's retail. It's not what you're actually going to pay for. It's asking price of the car. You do have a lot of websites where they go, you know, you see some of them say final markdowns or whatever. Does that really mean final markdowns? Well, you know, there may be a little bit leg in there. Employee pricing means employee pricing, but overall, you have a really good opportunity right now between certified and new to get yourself a really fantastic deal. But check what the certification means.
6: Do you suggest that they look over what they did to the vehicle?
11: Yeah, well, they'll tell you. You know, sometimes they just say, you know, when you're buying a non-certified car, it says, we did 100 million points.
6: Yeah.
11: Whatever it is. You know, on average,
6: it took
11: us
6: 5 years to get to stay certified.
11: On some of them, it's just a 100 and on average, like 120 point check.
6: Right.
11: And you're not going to find out what the internal costs were. You're not going to find out what the internal repair was. You're not going to find out what the previous owner
6: the
11: is.
6: The cost of it, but what they did.
11: Yeah, just what they did. Right. And so there's some things that we can help you with that, for me, I want to know what did it cost for Bo to certify that car over at Joe Bag of Donut Motors,
6: right,
11: wherever it is. Let's just say if I went up to Dan Smith up at Louisville Volkswagen and I said, hey, you have a certified car. What did it cost to certify it? $900. I'm in.
6: Right.
11: That's a good car.
6: Right.
11: Now, if he goes, well, we took it in and we didn't realize this, this, and this, and the certification cost us $4,000.
6: Well, let me ask you that real quick before you continue. Would a car be certified if they had to put that kind of money into it?
11: Sure. No doubt about it.
6: Oh, yeah, I didn't know, because I thought there was certain requirements about
11: mileage is the big thing.
6: Mileage.
11: But let's say they brought
6: year,
11: in a car with 38,000 miles and it took that much money. What would that be? Well, premature brake wear, brakes, tires,
6: transmission problem or something.
11: Well, not really mechanical problem, but just things that they had to put a new serpentine belt
6: tires,
11: on.
6: Tires, wheels, things
11: yeah,
6: like that.
11: Yeah, if you put a new set of tires on there, you know, that's
6: $1,200.
11: Yeah, you do a brake job on here, that's, you know, if you do all four tires, let's say $800. Now you're at $1,800.
6: Right, I got you.
11: And then you got to figure reconditioning, dropping all the fluids, and anything else that needs to be done in the car. You got to get ding and dent where the people come out and take care of all of that. So
6: the car's still in really, really good shape, but would you buy that?
11: Yeah, if I see the internal cost on what it was done and I'm able to look at the car, I'm not going to have a problem. Let's take a quick break. We'll get things wrapped up here on the Automotive Edge Radio Show today, live helping our buddy, the Honorable Judge Christopher Gregory, get reelected. Don't go away. See you soon.
6: Pull the stick.

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9: All right, thanks so much for joining us here on the Automotive Ed Radio Show. It's been a great morning. I want to thank everybody that joined in. And once again, I want to thank everybody for all of the prayers and uplifting comments. For my mom, who is now in heaven with my father, and left quite the legacy, 59 grandkids. We got over 80 members in the family here, healthy, alive, and I want to thank you, thank you, thank you. The prayers are well felt, and it's been heavy, heavy on our hearts, and those prayers really do touch and affect us in a very positive way. So thank you for myself and my family. But anyway, if you have an automotive need, and go to theautomotiveedge.com. I just looked, I have 27 emails already. I will get to every one of you because I handle them myself. I don't have a staff, and I don't say, hey, everybody call. I don't. I call you personally. I will email you if there's not a phone number on there, and let's start dialoguing. The one thing that I asked, and that was at the beginning of the show, was that if you have already done something, because I have three files. I have a file that's active. I have a file of they've already done something, and then I have another file of people that are waiting. They say, well, I'm going to be buying in August back to school, or I'm going to be buying, or I'm looking to order when that vehicle comes out. Like, there's so many new products that are going to be launched in September, and so they've already told me what they're looking for, and then a lot of that stuff has already been released, and so I take that information and I put it in a file. But if you've already done something, please, please, please email me and let me know. There's
8: after they've asked you for help.
9: Yeah.
8: If you've already got in touch with him and seeking help with that, but you sounded different, please just let him know.
9: Yeah, because what I do is I send out a couple of emails, and then, I've been checking my spam every day, and I did have four that went to spam. And one lady goes, I haven't heard from you at this point. And I sent out an email. I haven't heard a response back, so I apologize. But now every day I'm going through my spam and checking it out and making sure that you're taken care of. And
8: also, too, if you are having an issue, email me. It's bocarver@hotmail.com. That's B-O-C-A-R-V-E-R, bocarver@hotmail.com. That way you have another avenue in order for me to reach out to Kurt, because I don't get spam like he does. All the people love me. But anyway, that's just another option, because there's no reason to wonder and then call him out and hear from you. Email me, and then I can let him know. So you got a couple ways now to make sure that your information is fed to Kurt.
9: Yep. We just want to make sure that you're taken care of. And the thing is, if I can move my energy and my time and everything to another person because you've already done something, that would be so, so helpful, knowing that you're already taken care of. And you know what? You're not going to hurt my feelings. I have so many people go, well, I'm sorry. You know, I know you spent a lot. No, no, no, no. You never, ever, ever have to apologize to me because you went another route. If you got a great deal and somebody else helped you out, so be it. I'm okay with that. The thing is, I just need to know so we can pour that energy and time into the other people. And I will let you know that I do take your email, and I put that in the library for the newsletter so we can stay connected. Maybe I didn't help you this time. Maybe I can help you down the road, or maybe you're going to need help with service. God forbid you're going to need body shop. We can help you with all that. So it's not, oh, man, I'm sorry, I went with another dealership, or I went another route. That's okay.
8: And don't forget the fact that you've got friends and neighbors and loved ones and all those folk that are out there about ready to do something with their vehicle. Instead of just letting them go willy-nilly out there on their own, hey, look, I have a person that you can get in touch with that can give you a lot of great information before you make this decision that could save you a lot of time and money and headache. And so share that with folks. Let them know.
9: Yeah, and the thing is that it's okay that you went with another dealership. I'm not going to help 100%. And maybe you have a friend in another dealership and you just want me to check the car deal. And I had a guy go, well, I know you're going to say it's not a good deal. That's just not true.
8: Okay.
9: I had a buddy that he worked the Lexus deal with a guy for 2 weeks, and he went somewhere else, and he goes, hey, is this a good deal? And I went, wow. And the deal was about $1,800 better. And I called my guy. He goes, I'm not doing that deal. And I told him, I said, buy the deal. He goes, I want to give your guy a final shot. I'm like, no doubt about it. So with that being said, we can just oversee your transaction. I'm not going to go, oh, no, that's horrible. Go back, too. If the best deal, and my guys don't want to match the deal or do that, whatever the case may be, we're going to make sure you're taken care of regardless where it is. We're going to start with my sponsors, and if we have to move on, we move on. It's okay. So go to theautomotiveedge.com, leave me your information, let us step in and help, and we'll make sure that your automotive needs are taken care of and that you're just not stuck out there trying to figure it out and wing it on your own. Because, you know, buying cars, that could be a very, very stressful situation, and we just want to make sure that it's not as much as we can possibly help.
8: And we don't want you to be in a position to where you got to deal with it for years.
9: That's right.
8: That's the problem. I mean, if you could overturn it in a week or two after you've made a big mistake, but once you drive off and go, you're going to be involved with that vehicle for the term that you have it for.
9: Yeah, and here's the thing. If there's a make or model that you want to see, we're going to be adding a television, a TV prompter to the studio. And so if there's something coming out that you want to see and we can get the information from the manufacturer, we'll pull it up while we're live. We are going to put up some stuff this coming week that are not real cars that people are posting. And all you have to do is go to the bottom. There's one site, it's called Getty's, and this guy does the most beautiful renderings I've ever seen.
8: Manufacturers should take hold of.
9: Yeah, I'm going, wow. If, in fact, that were true, I'd buy it.
8: Yeah.
9: But it's not true. Or, yes, it is coming down the pipeline. The new Rumblebee is coming out. This one guy did a rendering of the new Corvette. It's not. I've already seen the 2007. And the only big change for 2000, 27. From the 26 to the 27 is they're going from 495 horsepower to 535 standard out of factory in an LT1.
8: That's still not enough.
9: Yeah, you don't have to go LT2 or 3. Well, you got the 1,250 horsepower one coming out.
8: Wow.
9: When you look at the size and the weight, buddy, that's plenty to the rear wheel.
8: No doubt.
9: So we can dispel the myths. I talked to Jason the other day about the vets. I talked to my buddy about the Ford trucks. They heard that this new whatever was coming out, not true. I talked to Justin Crane. Everybody said, hey, the Murano's gone. The Murano's not. They have redesigned, remodeled. Absolutely fantastic vehicle. They've got some new pickup trucks coming out. The new Kia truck is not being built yet. And is Kia and Hyundai, you know, well, Hyundai already has a Santa Cruz. Now what is Kia doing? Well, they have not started building that truck. And these are things we just want to help you with.
8: Is that going to be a midsize?
9: Yeah.
8: Okay, cool.
9: They want to jump in there with, you know, the Tacoma, the Frontier, the Colorado, the Canyon. They want to get in there with all
8: of that. Well, that's a popular thing right now. Sure.
9: Yeah, and we just want to help you with all that. So, and then when it comes to your service, there's so many people that are, you're going from place to place to place, and they're not fixing it, and they're not getting the right codes, and they're putting a lot of repairs and stuff in it, and it's still not being fixed. Let's get you with the right people. So if they don't fix it, you go back and they do fix it. You're not going to another shop going, wait, Joe Bagadonis didn't fix it, now can you? And they, well, it's this code or that code. And then you, the consumer, there's so many things about service you just don't know about. We can help you with that. I had one call me the other day, and they said they told me this, this, and this was wrong with the car. I went, wow. So I called Kelly Olson. He goes, buddy, none of that's true.
8: Wow.
9: And so we took them to another place and saved them $2,700.
8: Yeah.
9: They had a $3,300 repair bill, and it was $600 to fix it.
8: That might be one of the biggest things about what you do that could save people more than even purchasing a vehicle.
9: No,
8: because you're
9: it.
8: Just at a place to where you don't know. You're just at the hands of the mercy, like a doctor or anybody else, of what they come back and tell you. And you just go like, well. If you're just leaning on that one person, that what they're saying, and not get in touch with Kurt going like, does this make sense? You just liable to be handling somebody $2,700, $2,800 and not even fix the problem. We've seen that before.
9: Yep. And, hey, before we go, Classic Kia Carrollton, my buddy Alan Glover, general manager, Jesse Hull, managing partner. 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They've got them. And if they don't, there's plenty on the inbound where they can tag your name to it and assure that you're going to get it. That's the place to go. I've got two people going over to Classic Kia, one for a Telluride, and the other one is buying a K5. 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And anyway, we want to thank everybody for joining us. Thank you for all your prayers and well wishes. 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
9: That's right.
8: Because you never know.
9: That's right. God bless. 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
7: This is Stand Up for Jesus with your host, Craig Nedrow, founder of Craig Nedrow Ministries and Stand Up for Jesus. Our focus is to reach out to the lost and witness about the transforming power of Jesus Christ and calling on others to stand up for Christ and His Word, proclaiming that Jesus is the only way to get to heaven. And now, Standing Up for Jesus, here's Craig Nedrow.
6: Welcome to the program. This is Stand Up for Jesus, and I'm Craig Nedrow. I'm going to continue on the series that I've been on for a while. I don't know if I really call it a series or not, but what I'm doing is I'm just going through the Bible and I'm teaching from a lot of my favorite verses in the Bible. And I started at the start of the Bible and I'm just moving my way through. And today we're going to be in the book of Isaiah. And, you know, anybody that's a student of the Bible, when you start talking about the book of Isaiah and the life of Isaiah, it's an absolutely astounding, amazing book. Jesus quoted from Isaiah. Many of the New Testament authors quoted from Isaiah. They called Isaiah, actually called him the prophet until John the Baptist came along. And so Isaiah is an amazing book. It's been one of my favorite Old Testament books for many, many years. And so I'm probably going to teach a few weeks from the book of Isaiah, but today I'm going to start in near the front of Isaiah. Let me talk about it just for a second, so I can give you a little bit of substance or foundation

Judah. Okay. Now, with that said, and you know, one of the things I love about the Bible, love about God's word, it was relevant when it was written, but the Bible says in Hebrews, the book of Hebrews, that the word of God is alive and active. And so it was relevant when it was written, but it's also relevant today in the world we live in, because this is a living, breathing document. So when I teach from this section of Isaiah today, I want you to think about the United States of America, because in my opinion, even though we're a very young nation and the nation of Israel is an old, established nation, there are some similarities between Israel and between the United States of America. For example, both nations have been very special to the Lord. Both nations were, we in America, we were founded as a Christian nation, and I know there are people who would like to debate that, but I think anybody that does open-minded, honest research, you'll see that we were founded as a Christian nation. We have been built and founded on Christian principles, and we have always been a huge supporter of the nation of Israel, and that's one of the main reasons that we are blessed to the level that we are in this country. God said in his word, he said, I will bless those who bless Israel, and I will curse those who curse Israel. And throughout the centuries, the nations that have come against Israel, that have cursed Israel, that have tried to destroy Israel, the standard of those nations' quality of life is quite a bit lower and quite a bit different than the standard of living here in America. And so while we have had some good traits, we've always had until recently, but we've always had a very strong work ethic in this country. We've believed in God. We've believed in family. We believed in one nation under God, and we've worked hard. And God has honored that, and he has blessed that. And that's similar to the nation of Israel when it was formed. They came out of very suppressive circumstances, and God brought them into a land that he had planned for them, and he protected them, and they were obedient to him, and he blessed them, and he prospered them, and he nurtured them. And the Bible says that the nation of Israel is the apple of God's eye. The Jews are the chosen people of God, not because they were a great nation, but possibly because they were the smallest and the least of the nations and of the people. So I say all that because, you know, when we look at the scripture that I'm going to teach from today, I think the nation of Israel, back in the days when Isaiah wrote this book, and our nation today have so many similarities. Again, both nations were tremendously blessed and founded by God, and he protected them and prospered them and grew them. And then slowly over a period of time, it didn't happen overnight, but slowly over a period of time, the nation began to turn away from God. And one of the consistent themes throughout the Old Testament and the New Testament is God says basically, this is going to be in very childlike layman's terms, basically what God says through his word is this. I'm the only God there ever has been. And what I'm asking you to do is surrender your life to me. And in the New Testament, he says, I want you to surrender your life to Jesus Christ. And if you will do that, and to the best of your ability, if you will be obedient to what I ask you to do as your father, things will go well for you. I will bless you, I will protect you, I will prosper you, I will guard you, I will fight your battles. And we see throughout the history of Israel that has taken place. We see that throughout the history of America, that God has blessed us and taken care of us and prospered us and defended us. And so, as I said, the nation of Israel slowly began to turn away from God. And I know that a lot of people would say, well, Craig, we believe there's a revival taking place in this country right now. And I'll talk about that here in just a minute. But back to that consistent theme that God said throughout the Bible is that if you will do the best you can to obey me. Now, think about this as a parent or a grandparent. When you ask your children or your grandchildren to please do what you ask them to do, it's not because you're trying to be a tyrant. It's because you have lived more years than they have. You know right from

0: wrong. You're trying to protect them. You're trying to nurture them. You're trying to develop character in them. And you want what's best for them. Now, if your child, to the best of their ability, or your grandchild, will obey you and do some of the things you ask of them, life will go better for them. That's an obviously true statement. Well, the same thing applies to God. God says, to the best of your ability, if you will try to be obedient to what I ask you to do, try to live your lives in a certain way that I'm giving you some instruction. If you'll do the best you can for that, things will go better for you. Now, the flip side of that, and you always have to be careful and pay attention to the small words in the Bible, like but or if, and it's the same thing again, but going back to us as parents and grandparents, if our children don't obey us and if they rebel, or our grandchildren thumb their nose at us and don't listen to us and they're disrespectful to us, things may not go as well in life for them. And the same is true with God. He is our Heavenly Father, and He says, to the best of your ability, I ask that you obey me, that you do what I ask you to do, because I know what's best for you. I want to protect you. I can control things you can't control. I can open doors you can't open. I can close doors that you can't close. And I can protect you in ways that you can't protect yourselves, if you will obey me. And that is a consistent theme throughout the scriptures. Now, with that in mind, the nation of Israel, again, a consistent theme through the Old Testament, the nation would turn away from God and things would begin to go badly. They would begin to suffer as a nation. And at some point, the Bible says, come to their right minds, and they would cry out to God and confess that they had turned from Him. They would repent, which means to turn and go the other direction, and God would forgive them, and He would heal their land, and He would continue to bless them again. And then over a period of several hundred years, this would happen again and again and again. And I want to challenge you that, and I'll give you some instances and some evidence of what I'm saying here, but I'm challenging you that we as a nation, over a period of time, have turned from God. We have rebelled against His word. We have, for lack of a better way to say it, folks, to a large degree, we've thumbed our nose at what God's word has to say about what is right and what is wrong. What He says, this is what is right, this is what is true, and this is what is wrong, and this is what is false. And we have chosen the wrong path in many, many instances. And so as a nation of people, we're similar to the nation of Israel in the fact that to a large degree in this country, over a period of time, it didn't happen overnight, but we've turned away from God. Now, let me address two things here. First of all, the subject of, Craig, that we think there's a revival going on. We see, and all of us have noticed on the news, that there's been a large outpouring of young people going back to church. Now, is this a good thing? It is a good thing, obviously. My question about it, and I'm not trying to be a skeptical, cynicist person or a naysayer or be negative about it, but my question is this. When they decide to go back to church, are they really worshiping the Jesus of the Bible? Or is it a Jesus that has been manufactured to fit their own lifestyle or to fit what their desires are and what they want to do? Now, that may sound like a harsh statement, but, you know, the Apostle Paul said, test yourselves and examine yourselves to see if you are in the faith. And that word faith in the New Testament, almost exclusively when it's used in the original Greek language, is the word pistis, P-I-S-T-I-S. And it means the moral truthfulness of God's teachings. Now, let me just back up and repeat that. The word faith means the moral truthfulness of God's teachings. So let me just give you a classic example. And when Paul said, examine yourselves, this is an example of that. If you say, no, I'm in the faith, I believe in the Jesus of the Bible, I believe in God's word, and I believe I'm in my faith. Do you agree that and I'm just, you can hate on me for bringing it up, but it's a good example. Do you agree that homosexuality is wrong or right? Because in the Old Testament and in the New Testament, the Bible clearly says homosexuality is an abomination to God. Now, it doesn't excuse the sin that I may have in my life if I'm not gay. Okay, I'm not trying to go down that road right now, but what I'm saying is this. The Bible states clearly that homosexuality is an abomination to the Lord. And so if I say I'm in my faith, but I'm not in agreement with the moral truthfulness of God's word there, am I really in the faith there? If I believe in abortion, show me where in the Bible that killing a baby, an unborn baby, is okay, because you can't justify that through God's word. God is he is the God of life. And he said to Jeremiah, before you were in the womb, I knew you. Before you were formed, I called you. I ordained you. So if God knows us before we're ever in the womb, before we have ever been formed, and God doesn't make mistakes, and so God's not for abortion. If you think abortion's okay, are you in the faith? So these are maybe some harsh examples, but this is what I'm talking about. And I love the fact that there's an outpouring with the young people. But my question is this: are they being taught the truth? Are they being taught God's word truthfully? And I pray that they are, and I rejoice that some of them are. I hope that many of them are. But again, we as a nation, the fact that we've turned from God, and to a certain degree, we do not agree with what the Bible has to say about what is right and wrong. I know people who will say, of course I'm a Christian. But then if I ask them some of the things I just brought up, they go, well, no, I mean, I don't agree with that. Oh, well, no, I don't agree with that. So what are you saying? You don't agree with what God has to say? Because if you don't agree with what God has to say in the Bible, I mean, look, I may not understand every bit of this, folks, but from the opening chapter of Genesis to the closing chapter of Revelation, I agree with all of it. Doesn't mean I'm always obedient to all of it, because do I ever miss the mark? Yes, I do. Nobody walking this planet's perfect, and I certainly am not. Paul said, I'm the chief sinner. Well, I could say some things about my past that would make me right up there running in the running with Paul. But my point is, I may not always find it easy to agree with the scriptures. Some of it is difficult for me to hear and read and understand. But I agree with all of it because God said it. God said it, and that settles it. And so I would challenge you that we as a nation of people, and I'm just going to go back and I'm going to date myself a little bit, but I wasn't alive back in the 30s and the 40s, 1930s and the 1940s. I was born in the 50s. I'm in my mid 60s, but back in that period of time, and again, not trying to harbor this particular subject, but there was a different outlook on divorce. There was a different outlook on abortion. There was a different outlook on homosexuality. In general, there was a much stronger belief in the Bible, and that what God's word had to say was correct and true and right. And the Bible says in Isaiah 5:20, woe to those who call evil good and good evil, who put darkness for light and light for darkness. So if we say that something that God says is wrong, if we say, no, we believe we've evolved as a society and we now think it's right, that's calling something good evil, or calling something evil good. If God says it's wrong and we say it's right, that's calling something evil good. If God says this is right and we say, no, we don't agree with that, we think that's wrong, that's calling something good evil. That's putting light for darkness and darkness for light. And it says, woe to the nation or the people who do those things. And so I think as a nation, you know, it's an arrogant person that says, no, we haven't turned away from God. Folks, I'm telling you, over a period of time, we as a nation have turned away from God. So back to my teaching in Isaiah, I've laid all that groundwork because I'm going to take my first break. When I come back, I'm going to jump into some scripture that's going to speak exactly to what the situation that I just mentioned. I'm going to take my first break. My name is Craig Nedro, and this is Stand Up for Jesus.
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0: Welcome back. This is Stand Up for Jesus. I'm Craig Nedro, and I'm teaching from the book of Isaiah. I just laid out a kind of a foundation before the break, a groundwork for the subject of the perspective of what I'm going to teach on now. Once again, in the book of Isaiah, I'm going to start in chapter 1. And in chapter 1, the Lord speaks through Isaiah, and he speaks to the nation of Israel, a nation that had turned away from him, had rebelled against his word, had not continued to be obedient to him to the level that they could or should have been And I challenge you that we could also look at our country, in the United States of America today, and say that could also mirror our nation. So, if you have your Bibles, open them up to Isaiah chapter 1, and I'm going to begin reading in verse 4. I'm going to read verse 4, and then I'm going to flip over. Well, I'll read a few verses here from verse 4, starting in verse 4. This is the Lord speaking, and he says in verse 4, "Alas, sinful nation, a people laden with iniquity." Now, that word iniquity right there is an interesting word in the original Hebrew. It's the word avon, A-V-O-N. And that word means moral perversity. Now, think about that. So the nation of Israel at that particular time, and I would challenge you, does this describe our nation today? There is a certain moral perversity that is rampant in our society today. I think it's an easy yes. So God says, "Alas, sinful nation." Now, sinful nation is a nation that commits sin. And he says, a people laden with moral perversity, iniquity, a brood of evildoers. And that word evildoers in the original Hebrew language is the word rapa, R-A-P-A, and it means physically or morally corrupt. And he says, children who are corruptors. They have forsaken the Lord. They have provoked to anger the Holy One of Israel. They have turned away backward. Why should you be stricken again? You will revolt more and more. The whole head is sick, and the whole heart faints. From the sole of the foot even to the head, there is no soundness in it, but wounds and bruises and putrefying sores. They have not been closed or bound up or soothed with ointment. Listen to this. Your country is desolate. Your cities are burned with fire. Let me just pause there. You know, we're more divided in this nation than I've ever seen. And the, you know what the Bible says about that? In Amos 3:3, it says, can two walk together if they're not in agreement? Jesus said, a house divided against itself cannot stand. And I will challenge you, ladies and gentlemen, that I don't know how it will play out. But I don't see a scenario with where the left and the right are going to come back together in this country, where the left's going to go, nope, you guys have been right over on the right, or when the people on the right are going to go, nope, we think you're right we think you're correct on the left. We are very divided, more divided than we've been in my lifetime, and we are seeing a lot of consequences. Let me ask you, are many of our cities desolate or becoming desolate? Are many of our cities burned with fire? We're witnessing it right now. It says, strangers devour your land in your presence. Do we have strangers devouring our land in our own presence? And it says, and it is desolate, as overthrown by strangers. We're witnessing this in America right now, folks. It says, so the daughter of Zion is left as a booth in a vineyard, as a hut in a garden of cucumbers, as a besieged city. Unless the Lord of hosts had left to us a very small remnant, we would have become like Sodom. We would have been made like Gomorrah. So God's saying, look, God always leaves a remnant, but he's speaking to the nation of Israel, and he says, your nation is in bad shape. And then listen to what he says starting in verse 10. This is Isaiah chapter 1. Hear what, and God is speaking, and he says in verse 10, hear the word of the Lord, you rulers of Sodom. Give ear to the law of our God, you people of Gomorrah. To what purpose is the multitude of your sacrifices to me, says the Lord? In other words, he's saying, you want to act like you're religious? What benefit is that? He says, I have had enough of your burnt offering of rams and the fat of fed cattle. I do not delight in the blood of bulls or of lambs or goats. When you come to appear before me, who has required this from your hand to trample my courts? Bring no more futile sacrifices. Incense is an abomination to me. The new moons, the Sabbaths, and the calling of assemblies, I cannot endure iniquity and the sacred meeting. The new moons and your appointed feast, my soul hates. So basically what God's saying right there is, you know, if you want to come in here and play church, you want to come in here and you know, assemble and act like you're religious and do all these things. He said, but you're still filled with iniquity and sin and moral perversity. He said, I'm not going to put up with that. He's calling the nation out here. He says in verse 10, when you spread out your hands, I will hide my eyes from you. Even though you make many prayers, I will not hear. Your hands are full of blood. Now, again, probably another controversial statement from me, and I don't mean it to be that way. But when we look over the past 50 years, what is it now, 50, 55, 60 million children that we've killed? We've basically wiped out a generation in our country through abortion. So when God says your hands are full of blood, can we say that's not true, speaking about the United States of America? God sees it. He says, if you want to come in and play church, if you want to come in and act religious, but your hands are full of blood and your nation's full of moral perversity, I'm not going to tolerate that. This is some amazing scripture. And a little while ago during this program, I said, you know, sometimes some of the scripture is hard to study and hard to really sit down and look at and read, and it's easier to say, no, I don't want to really study that right now. But this is a section of scripture. The book of Isaiah is a section of scripture that we would do well to heed and look at and study and meditate and pray over in our nation today. Look, I am not perfect. Far from it. I had a friend many years ago, and he would make this statement, and I repeat the statement. I trample on grace daily. Thank God for his mercy and grace. Thank God for the blood of Jesus Christ that cleanses me from my sins. But folks, if we're going to be transparent and be real honest, we as a nation of people over the past 25, 30, 40 years have turned away from God. And we need to repent. We need to confess that we've turned from him, repent, and we need to turn back to him. Do I like the new outpouring? Of course I do. But is it real? And is it authentic? And is it towards the what God's word has to say? I pray and I would rejoice if we got back to a point where we said, you know what? If there's laws on our books that go contrary to God's word, we're going to fix it. Areas where we've turned away from God and missed the mark and we're on the wrong path, we're going to repent and turn back around and get on the right path. I would rejoice and love to see those days in my lifetime here in America. I don't know if it will happen, but I pray it will. I'm going to take my second break and come back. My name is Craig Nedrow, and this is Stand Up For Jesus.
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14: 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Jesus is getting ready to return.
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0: Welcome back. This is Stand Up for Jesus. I'm Craig Nedrow, and I'm teaching from Isaiah chapter 1. Powerful, powerful scriptures here that I've been teaching from today. It's a call to a nation. God says over in verse 4, speaking to the nation of Israel, but I challenge you, as the Word of God is alive and active, it could also speak to us today. He says, alas, sinful nation, of people laden with iniquity. And I told you that word iniquity in the original Hebrew means moral perversity. And to me, it describes our country in so many ways. He says, a brood of evildoers, and that word evildoers means a society of people who are morally and corrupt. Morally corrupt. So I'm over in verse 16 now. God's been calling out the nation. Basically what God has said is, I don't like you coming in and playing church. I don't like you coming in and acting righteous and playing religious, because I see that you're a nation that does wrong and is full of moral perversity. So in verse 16, I love what God does here. He's given us a solution. He says, wash yourselves, make yourselves clean, put away the evil of your doings from before my eyes. You know what God's saying right there? Stop what you're doing that you know is wrong. You know what's wrong. I know what's wrong. I see it, and you see it, and I'm telling you to stop it. Question is, in this country, can we stop some of these things that we're doing? Do we have the fortitude? Are we willing to call it out that we know the things we know are wrong? He says, cease to do evil. Learn to do good. You know, the Bible says, hate what is evil, love what is good. There is a righteous hatred. And I'm not the judge, but I'm going to tell you something, folks. When I look at some of the things I see going on in our nation today, I hate them. And I hate them with a righteous hatred. He says, cease to do evil. Learn to do good. Seek justice. Rebuke the oppressor. Defend the fatherless. That could very well be the unborn, huh? Defend the fatherless. You know, I know people that go, well, they want to debate about, is it 16 weeks? Is it 23 weeks? Is it 11 weeks? God said to Jeremiah, before you were in the womb, I knew you. Before you were born, I formed you. You tell me that a baby is any less a baby in week 8 than it is week 17. Really? Do you understand how stupid that argument sounds? How foolish that sounds? Do you think you could stand before God and go, well, that baby was only 8 weeks old, so we were justified in killing it. But once it got to 17 weeks, it became a baby. Do you really think you could stand before God and have that argument? God says, rebuke the oppressor. Defend the fatherless. Plead for the widow. Quick question. Are we really taking care of the elderly in this country like we should? Do we really take care of our elderly in this nation like we should? The answer is simply no, we don't. And then God says, I'll have this conversation with you. Listen to what he says in verse 18. Come now and let us reason together, says the Lord. You know, I've said this to people before. Imagine standing before God, and I know people who are stubborn enough and rebellious enough in their own hearts and in their minds who reject Jesus Christ, who say that you Christians think that that's the only way to get to heaven, that's so narrow-minded. By the way, Jesus said, yeah, it is narrow-minded. Jesus said in Matthew, enter by the narrow gate, for wide is the gate, and broad is the way that leads to the damnation. He called it destruction, but in the original Greek word, it means damnation. He said, but narrow is the way, and difficult is the road which leads to eternal life, and there are few who find it. See, it may sound narrow-minded that Jesus is the only way to heaven, but when Jesus Christ said, I am the way, the truth, and the life, no one comes to the Father except through me. I don't know. I'm not the smartest person walking around, folks, but I get it. That's a clear, easy-to-understand statement. And yet so many people go, well, I mean, he can't be the only way to get to heaven. I'm basically a good person. That's not what the Bible says. The Bible says no one is good, not one. You may say, well, I help the homeless, and I give away a lot of money. Really? So you're thinking you can buy your way in now? Some people, I stood amongst a group of young men several years ago, and I asked them, if you stood before God right now, and he said, why should I let you in? What would the answer be? And one young man said, well, my grandparents were Christians, and my parents were Christians. And I said, was the wrong answer. Next kid said, well, I think I'm basically a good person. Wrong answer. The next guy said, look, I try to do the best I can. Wrong answer. Folks, the only answer is Jesus Christ. Because if I stood before God and he said, Craig, why should I allow you in? I would say, Lord, you shouldn't allow me in. Please don't give me what I deserve. Because if you gave me what I deserve, I would burn in hell. But you have told me in your word that if I surrender my life to Jesus Christ, if I confess with my mouth and believe in my heart that he is Lord, that he died, rose on the third day, ascended to heaven, sits at your right hand, and that he will come again. If I believe these things, if I put my faith and my trust in your son, Jesus Christ, I shall be saved. And Lord, that's why you should allow me in. That's the only answer, folks. And God says here in Isaiah chapter 1, verse 18, come now, let us reason together, says the Lord. He says, you want to imagine standing before God at the throne and trying to give him a reason why you should get in. Or can you imagine standing before God right now and saying, look, we in America, we're not a sinful nation. We're not full of corruption and moral perversity. I promise you, you would not want to stand before God and have that conversation. I'm going to take my last break and come back. My name is Craig Nedrow, and this is Stand Up For Jesus.
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0: Welcome back. This is Stand Up For Jesus. I'm Craig Nedrow, and I'm in Isaiah chapter 1. I absolutely love the book of Isaiah. I will just tell you. And I love this section of scripture that I'm teaching from. And it may sound like that some harsh words, but let me tell you something. As a parent or a grandparent, sometimes you have to be a little harsh with your children when they're doing wrong, don't you? It's called discipline. It's called teaching them the right ways. It's called teaching them morals and values, integrity. I was raised in a time where we were, now this sounds crazy in today's world, where I was taught that lying was wrong. Doesn't that sound like a foreign statement? We now we live in a time period where people have taken lying to a whole new level. I was raised in a time when, and I know this sounds crazy, where we thought our politicians were the cream of the crop. Goodness gracious, how long ago does that sound now? And so here in Isaiah chapter 1, verse 18, God is chastening. He is scolding the nation of Israel. But it also could apply to us today. And he says in verse 18, come now and let us reason together, says the Lord. God would say, give me your defense. Now here's some good news right here. He says, though your sins are like scarlet, they shall be white as snow. And right there I pause and say, thank you, Father, for the blood of Jesus Christ that makes me white as snow. Cleanse me in the blood of Christ, Father. He says, though your sins are like scarlet, they shall be white as snow. Though they are like red crimson, they shall be as wool. Now, these last two verses are really important, and I want you to really try to lean in and get something, and I want you to kind of glean from these last two verses. Verse 19, God says, if you are willing and obedient, you shall eat the good of the land. So let me stop, and because there's a couple things in there you need to stop and think about. He says, if you are willing and obedient. See, God wants us to be obedient, but he wants us to be willing to be obedient. Stop, again, as a parent, stop and think about something. Do you want to have to beat your kid into submission? Do you want your kid to do what you ask him to do because you're that hard, that rough on him, that hard on him, because he's that scared of you? Or would you rather and would you be blessed by a child that said, I want to please my mom and dad. I want to do what's right because they know what's better for me. And I know they're looking out for my best interest. And it's my mother and father. So I'm willing to do what they ask me to do. I'm willing to be obedient. It's an attitude. It's a heart. And so God right here said, notice he doesn't say, if you're obedient. He says, if you are willing and obedient. That's important that we get that. God wants us to not only be obedient, but he wants us to do it with the right heart. And I think that's important. But listen to what he says. If you are willing and obedient, he says, you shall eat the good of the land. So let me give you the Hebrew word for that, the word good. It's the word tub, T-U-W-B. Get what this means, because I love it, and I've hold on to this. That word good in the original Hebrew is the word tub, T-U-W-B. And you know what it means? The very, very best of something. So God says, if you're willing and obedient, Craig, you shall eat the very, very best of the land. Now, let me just stop just for a second here and give you a little testimony. Many of you know about my past. Many years ago, I was not living my life for Christ. I was lost. I didn't know Jesus. I lived my life like a heathen. But thank God that he loved me enough to chasten me and scourge me. And God took me aside and set me behind prison walls for 18 months and changed my life. God broke me and changed everything about me, my speech, my morals, my values, my viewpoints. And for 18 months, I spent 8 to 10 hours a day in the Word of God. And I still have the same Bible with me today that I had in prison in 1998. But that's the time God changed my life, and I look back on it with fond memories. But I made a decision then. I'm not perfect. I want to say that again. But to the best of my ability, I want to try to live my life obedient to God, and I want to be willing to do that. I want to please my Heavenly Father. The Bible says, try to find out what pleases the Lord. I want to please the Lord. I want to try to live my life in an obedient manner. But look what he says. Craig, if you'll do that, you shall eat the very, very best of the land. And I will tell you, since the day I came out of the penitentiary, on January 2nd, 2002, I'm sorry, January 2nd, 2001, God has blessed me in abundance. And it's not because I'm the smartest, not because I have four college degrees, not because I had wealthy parents. I did have a good upbringing, but my parents were not wealthy. Okay, it's because of God's favor on my life. God makes a promise. He says, if you'll trust me and do these things, these are things I can do for you. He says, if you are willing and obedient, you shall eat the good of the land. Now, I told you, be careful of the small words, but and if. He says, but if you refuse and rebel. In other words, he says, if you don't want to do what I'm asking you to do, if you don't want to trust me, if you don't want to be obedient to what I'm asking you to trust me in my word, because I know what's better than you do. He says, if you refuse and rebel, you shall be devoured by the sword. You know, over in Deuteronomy, you know what he says? I call heaven and earth as witnesses against you today. I set before you life and death, blessing and curses. Choose life. See, God gives us a choice. He says, I'm for you. I want to bless you. I want to protect you, prosper you, take care of you, fight your battles. He said, but I'm asking you to be obedient to me and to be willing to do that. And he says, if you are, you'll eat the very best of the land. But if you refuse, you shall be devoured by the sword. And then listen to the end of this verse. For the mouth of the Lord has spoken. I said at the beginning of the program, God said it, that settles it. And God has just given us this message that I just delivered to you today. And at the end of it, he says, for the mouth of the Lord has spoken. See, folks, once again, I made a determination many, many years ago that I believe the Bible from cover to cover. Do I fail sometimes? Of course I do. But this Bible is God's word. The Bible says every word of God is pure. The Bible says every word of God is true. You want to know what's true? Go to God's word. You want to know how to live a pure life? Go to God's word. You want to know how to treat your wife or treat your husband or treat your kids or treat your loved ones? Go to the Bible. You want to know how to run your business? Go to the Bible. You want to know how to treat your friends and neighbors? Go to the Bible. You want to know how to conduct your life in a way that honors God? Go to the Bible. We as a nation, if we want to know how to have blessings upon our nation and not be devoured or destroyed, go to the Bible. I love chapter 1 of Isaiah. I hope you've enjoyed the teaching today. Appreciate you tuning in. I'm on every Sunday from noon to 1 on 100.7 FM, The Word. My name is Craig Nedro, and this is Stand Up for Jesus.
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26: Hello there, and thanks for tuning into this week's show. 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And if you're just joining us for the first time, nice to have you along today. I want to start by sending a big thank you out to our sponsor, Dr. Newton's Naturals. 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And I want you to check them out when you have a chance because they really have some great products to improve your health and the health of your family. Okay, on today's show, we're talking about vitamin D, sometimes referred to as the sunshine vitamin. But folks, here's the problem. Many of us aren't getting enough sunshine lately between slathering on those powerful sunscreens and spending more time indoors. And what it really comes down to is this vitamin D deficiency that's out there is causing an avalanche of health problems for 70% of our population, ranging from pain, loss of balance, muscle weakness, depression, increased blood pressure, arthritis, memory loss, and even a compromised immune system. And I have Dr. Michael Pincus with me today to talk about the most effective way to get vitamin D. Dr. Pincus, it's good to talk to you again.
27: Chris, it's great to be back. Thank you.
26: You know, many of you know that Dr. Pincus is a nationally recognized authority on natural and alternative health. He's a successful chiropractor. He's worked with top Hollywood celebrities, professional and Olympic athletes, and he continues to be very involved in some of today's top health concerns. And let's kind of start at the top, Dr. Pincus, and talk a little bit about what are some of the warning signs that you may be deficient in vitamin D?
27: Okay, well, the part of it is how you feel. And one of the things, Chris, is being tired for no apparent reason.
26: Okay.
27: But on the reverse side of that, I've seen that a lack of vitamin D affects your sleep. Okay, another big sign is that your bones ache. Now, there's a lot of people listening who've been diagnosed with osteoporosis, which is a thinning of the bone.
1: Mm-hmm.
27: But again, a vitamin D deficiency. A big one is muscle weakness. So you try to get up from a couch, you get in and out of a car, and you're finding it more and more difficult. And that's leading to the high, high prevalence of people falling and injuring themselves.
1: Ah, okay. All right.
27: Which is a huge problem.
1: Right, exactly.
27: Another one is you tend to get more cold, especially upper respiratory problems.
1: Okay.
27: Problems with blood pressure, cardiovascular problems, digestive problems, constipation, bloating, gas.
1: Mm-hmm.
27: It's very, very common. And if you're a diabetic, there's all kinds

0: totally worthless. Or God forbid, if you're listening right now and you're taking a multivitamin and you think you're covered, that's why you're on 6 or 8 or 10 different prescription drugs. I'll tell you that right now. Because your body is not getting enough D. The other thing is that vitamin D is an oil. You don't absorb oils in your body. They're very difficult to digest.
1: Okay.
0: So I've come up with my own vitamin D, which I call Dr. Pincus's vitamin D3 formula.
1: So, Dr. Pincus, what makes your fast melt vitamin D formula so unique?
0: Well, Chris, first of all, I put 5,000 units of vitamin D3 per serving in each tablet so you can actually feel the difference. I wanted to give you enough dosage so it really goes to work. Second, I use the right type of vitamin D in my formula, which is superior and readily available so your body can digest it, and this is known as vitamin D3. And third, my formula is a fast-melt tablet that's available for immediate absorption.
1: You know, you mentioned that vitamin D is an oil. So how were you able to make your formula into a fast-melt?
0: Well, good question, Chris. Here's what I've done. I've worked with an advanced team of scientists, and these guys, they know their stuff, and they're using this technology to convert vitamin D, which is an oil, into a dry powder. And once they do that, they put it in this fast dissolving melt for immediate absorption and quick results that you can feel.
1: What's some of the feedback that you're getting, Dr. Pincus, from people that are taking your fast melt D3?
0: Well, I'm getting tons of feedback. You know, I've got people that email me. Here's an email from Betty, and she writes, I was diagnosed with a severe vitamin D deficiency, and she said she tried many other vitamin supplements.
1: Okay.
0: And then she discovered my D3, and she said she went back to her doctor, had her blood test, and her blood test went back into a normal range just within weeks.
1: Wow. All right, folks, I want to take a moment here to let you listeners know that if you want to try Dr. Pincus's vitamin D3 formula, there's a special toll-free number for you to call. 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And remember, folks, you have absolutely nothing to lose here because Dr. Pincus's vitamin D3 formula is guaranteed to be safe and effective or your money back. And when you do call and order, you will not be automatically enrolled in one of those monthly subscription programs. This is a one-time order. So the number to call is 1-800-413-7495. I'll give it to you again. It's 1-800-413-7495. All right, for those of you just joining us, I have Dr. Michael Pincus on the line with us today. We've been talking about Dr. Pincus's fast melt vitamin D3 formula, and this vitamin D deficiency is really an epidemic now, causing all kinds of health concerns. But the issue is, even if you're trying to get vitamin D back in your body, you're most likely taking the wrong type or the wrong form of vitamin D the wrong way, maybe not even getting enough of it. And Dr. Pincus, why don't we start here by talking about, you know, why is this deficiency such an epidemic, despite all of the awareness and the products that you see on the store shelves containing vitamin D?
0: Well, yeah, that's a good point. 70% of us in this country are deficient in vitamin D. The fact is that your body needs vitamin D. This is a hormone that should be there, and it's not there. And the statistics show that back in the 70s when we started getting cable networks and, of course, with the internet, we're not going outside, and most of us get no vitamin D from the sun.
1: What makes your fast melt D3 formula a much better choice?
0: Well, Chris, first of all, I put 5,000 units of vitamin D3 per serving in each tablet so you can actually feel the difference. Second, I use the right type of vitamin D in my formula. And third, I've worked with an advanced team of scientists, and they're using this technology to put it in this fast dissolving melt for immediate absorption and quick results that you can feel.
1: Now, is your fast melt vitamin D3 formula manufactured here in the

0: U.S., Dr. Pincus?
1: Yeah, absolutely. My formula is manufactured right here in the USA, Chris. In fact, we have a facility that is a CGMP certified lab, which means current good manufacturing practices. And this is an FDA mandated set of rules that we follow. As a matter of fact, just recently the FDA came in and did an inspection, and they said, hey guys, keep up the good work.
0: Now, you mentioned earlier that there's a strong connection between vitamin D and diabetes. Talk a little bit about how your FastMelt D3 formula could help folks that are dealing with diabetes or even at risk of getting diabetes.
1: Well, yeah, diabetes is a huge problem. And in type 2 diabetics, what we find is that there's plenty of insulin in the body, but the insulin is not recognized by the cells. And so what vitamin D3 does is it takes that problem and it seems to fix it. Now, they've studied vitamin D3 and it's improved this insulin signature by 60%. And just to give you a comparison, the most popular diabetic drug improves at 13%.
0: Wow. Now, let me ask you this, Dr. Pincus. How can your FastMelt D3 formula help boost your immune system?
1: Vitamin D is responsible for 200 different chemicals that your immune cells produce to fight off bacteria and viruses. Listen, if you're someone that's susceptible to having any type of cold, flu, I would start right now taking one of my vitamin D3 melts every day. And one of the nice things about this is that besides your immune system being better, you'll find your energy better, you'll find less pain, less arthritic type pain, more mobility, flexibility, better muscle strength. And if you're someone who's concerned about falling, you'll have better balance and a better sense of walking, which is so important, is it?
0: So, and how do you take it, Dr. Pincus?
1: You can take it in the morning, you can take it at night. You don't need water, and you put it in your mouth, and, you know, maybe count to 30, it's gone.
0: Wow. And maybe you can share again, for those that may have just joined us, some of the responses that you get from people that have been taking your formula, and what kind of results have they seen?
1: Let me tell you my own story. So over the summer, I didn't take as much of my D3. I was actually traveling, and I ran out of it. So what happened to me is, you know, I'm basically pain-free, but all of a sudden I started having pain in my hand. I go, what is this? This is weird. But then I realized that I had run out of my D3 formula, and I went off of it for several weeks. And the minute I started going on it, it took about 7, maybe 8 days, the pain went away.
0: Wow.
1: Crazy, isn't it?
0: That's how you know something's working, right? If you stop and the health issues come back, well, there's your answer.
1: That's the best test that anyone can listen to, especially if you're on the fence. You're going, well, I wonder if this is really for me. And what I would do, Chris, is next time you give out the number to have people order, is go ahead and order it. I know you mentioned it's a risk-free offer, and go ahead and try it yourself and stay on it for 5, 6 weeks. And then if you still doubt it, then go off of it and see if anything gets worse.
0: And again, folks, I want to take a moment here to let you listeners know that if you want to try Dr. Pincus's vitamin D3 formula, there's a special toll-free number for you to call. 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I'll give it to you again. 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So what do you think, folks? Are you one of the 70% of people listening most likely taking the wrong type of vitamin D supplement? Joining us today is our good friend, Dr. Michael Pincus, and we've been talking about his Fast Melt vitamin D3 formula. And Dr. Pincus, what you're saying is that most of us are deficient in vitamin D. And because of that deficiency, it's causing health issues like pain, muscle weakness, immune problems, and that most vitamin D supplements are not the best form. And more importantly, it's not the right amount of vitamin D to really make an impact. Is that what you're saying?
1: Yes, it's exactly what I'm saying, Chris. It's a multifaceted problem where, one, we're not getting enough vitamin D3 in our system.
0: Mm-hmm.
1: Vitamin D3 is responsible for activating 2,000 different genes in the body, controlling everything from diabetes to hormone production to muscle strength, heart beating correctly, digestion, immune system. It's a really long list. And honestly, it surprised me because in medical school, we learned that vitamin D was necessary for the bones. We get enough being outside and in our milk, and end of story.
0: Right.
1: And for the first 20-some years of my practice, I never prescribed vitamin D. I just didn't think it was necessary. And then in the early 2000s, the studies started coming out, and now there's over 2,300 studies that just show that vitamin D is absolutely necessary. It's not just a good idea. It's absolutely necessary. It's a hormone that should be in the body, and it's not there.
0: Can you share some of that research, Dr. Pincus? And more importantly, what's the conclusion of the research related to vitamin D?
1: Well, one of the biggest studies ever on vitamin D were from the U.S. Navy.
0: Okay.
1: So I think it was like 145,000 men and women were studied, and they found that the number one non-combat reason that people died in the Navy was due to melanoma.
0: So skin cancer.
1: So I'm reading this study, you know, I kind of paused right there and I went, yeah, it makes sense. You know, people are out on the decks of ships in the equator and all over the world, and they're getting the harmful
0: UV
1: sun rays, and they're developing skin cancer. But then I read on and it said most of the victims were office workers, like clerks and people in hangars and inside. And I went, oh my God. So it was a link going back to vitamin D deficiency in the body.
0: What about muscle and bone strength? Can your D3 formula help with that?
1: Yeah, it's critical. Like if you're someone that's over 50, especially, you're seeing a progression of the core muscles in your body starting to slow down. First, it's kind of a clumsiness that people kind of feel like they're getting clumsy physically. And then it's a lack of flexibility that you start to stiffen up, and you feel it at night, especially if you're in bed, rolling from side to side. You wake up with your knees hurting, your legs are restless, your shoulders hurt. That's that stiffness setting in that's associated with the lack of this vitamin D3 in my formula. So if you're someone listening right now and you're having a lot of joint pain, bone pain, muscle pain, fibromyalgia, I would say start on my formula like immediately and start taking one or two of my vitamin D3s a day for the first week or two to get your doses up quickly.
0: So let me ask you about these gummy vitamins. Does that work? Can you put enough vitamin D into a little gummy bear, and is that the best way to get it in your body?
1: No, of course not, Chris. You know, they'll go to any type of lengths to try to market things that seem good, but you're taking a lot of sugar and gelatin and wax. My thing is, it's not what you take, it's what your body absorbs.
0: Well, I want to talk more about what happens when people start taking your Fast Melt D3 formula.
1: Boy, that's a really good question, because the first area that the vitamin D seems to affect is your energy, your sleep, your outlook, your moods, and then after being on it for a while, your core strength will come back. So for those of you who have slowed down, you're going to feel more energy, like physically. So it's kind of like feeling a little bit younger, Chris.
0: And who wouldn't want that?
1: Right.
0: And maybe you can share again for those that may have just joined us some of the responses that you get from people that have been taking your formula, and what kind of results have they seen?
1: Well, one of the surprising ones was I gave it to my brother-in-law, who had gone to his doctor and was very concerned about his cholesterol, his blood fat, and his weight. And I put him on my vitamin D3, and he went back in 3 months later, and his blood profile was perfect.
0: All right, I want to take a moment here to let you listeners know that, again, if you want to try Dr. Pincus's vitamin D3 formula, there is a special toll-free number for you to call right now. 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So that number to call is 1-800-413-7495. And keep in mind, folks, you have absolutely nothing to lose here because Dr. Pincus's vitamin D3 formula is guaranteed to be safe and effective or your money back. And when you do call an order, you're not going to be enrolled in one of those automatic monthly subscription programs. This is a one-time order. So I encourage you, the number to call is 1-800-413-7495. I'll give it to you again. It's 1-800-413-7495. So how about it, folks? I mean, what it really comes down to here is we're not getting the right form or enough vitamin D delivered the right way, which is why we have so many of these health concerns that you probably can't put your finger on. And Dr. Pincus, I want to start just recapping here that there are a couple different forms of vitamin D, and maybe explain why the typical form that you would find in most off-the-shelf D formulas is different from what you've put together here.
1: Well, there's vitamin D2 and there's vitamin D3. And D2 is the type of vitamin D that has to be activated by your body, so it has to be converted into vitamin D3. Vitamin D3 is the activated form, so it's ready to go to work. Now, the vitamin D3 that I use in my formula, I think it's the best because I've seen the best results with myself and my family, with my patients. Plus, I've worked with a lab where the people in the lab have taken this, and they test their blood every day to see how the D is going, and it's going up and out through the roof where it should be.
0: Wow. So, Dr. Pincus, I mean, who should consider taking your fast melt vitamin D formula?
1: Well, I would definitely start with kids for development and immunity. Obviously, young adults in their 20s need vitamin D to keep their immune system strong. Mm-hmm. Then men and women in their 30s, you're talking about heart health, immunity, cardiovascular problems start to turn on. But it's also the child-rearing years, and vitamin D for pregnant women is very, very important.
0: Mm-hmm.
1: People in their 40s, that's when, you know, you start feeling more of those aches and pains like you've never felt before. You think you're getting older. And again, it's important for your hormones and to keep yourself physically active. And of course, when you're in your 50s, you start feeling stiffer. You can't golf. You can't play tennis. You know, you start becoming aware of your body not functioning.
0: Mm-hmm.
1: And then people over 60, I just wish that every senior citizen would go on this formula. Imagine living in your senior years where you have confidence in your balance and you're able to have the energy to get things done and
0: right, the
1: mental clarity. You know, this is more and more important as we go along because people are living longer, but the quality of life is not great.
0: You know, is it ever too late, Dr. Pincus, such that your fast melt D3 formula wouldn't be a worthwhile investment?
1: If you can see the breath on the mirror in the morning, then you know that you're a candidate for this. Because a lot of the things that people suffer from, they're suffering from a lack of this vitamin in their body. So it's never too late to try something like this. And the sooner you can get on my formula, the better odds you're going to have of having a really healthy, high energy, high mobility life from here on out.
0: Yeah, well, it makes a lot of sense. And Dr. Pincus, what can someone expect when they start taking your fast melt D3 formula?
1: Well, you're going to notice within the first several days that something's changing in your body because this kickstarts so many different cycles in your body that you'll start having less pain, having more energy, and having better mental clarity, better sleep. Your moods can be affected by this. Vitamin D3 is necessary to get these things running.
0: Well, Dr. Pincus, unfortunately, we only have a few minutes left. Anything else you want to share with our audience here in our final minutes?
1: For those of you listening, we've covered a lot of ground. Working with the body is tricky, as you know. And we're talking to your listeners of your show. You know, they're of all walks of life with all various conditions. And so I'm trying to give some good health advice here, Chris. The point is get yourself out of it. Get yourself on this formula and see for yourself. It's not against the law for you to try something to see if it works.
0: That's okay? It's an interesting way to put
1: it. We're talking about nutrition. We're not talking about rocket science here.
0: Right,
1: but
0: right.
1: But there's a lot of science behind what I'm talking about. The key is to get on this formula and give it a month or two. Every day, take one of these things. And start to see improvements in your pain, your blood pressure, your blood sugar, your energy, your sleep habits. And this is my appeal to your listeners to get on this formula and try it for themselves.
0: Well, Dr. Pincus, again, thank you for taking time to be with us today.
1: Thank you, Chris.
0: All right, folks. 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
13: 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I'm your host, Mark Larson. Thank you for tuning in. A great show ahead for you, so stay tuned. But before we begin, I'd like you to put on your thinking cap, all right? Can you name this nutrient? Now, nutritionists love it, because clinical research shows it fights fatigue while promoting muscle strength and endurance. By one antioxidant measurement, it's 6,000 times more powerful than vitamin C. It's 800 times stronger than CoQ10. It can improve your depth perception. And millions of people in Japan use it every day to fight wrinkles and fine lines from the inside out. So what is it? What nutrient are we talking about? Well, Sherry Torkos is here to reveal the secret. She's a practicing pharmacist and author. She's written more than a dozen books on health, including the Canadian Encyclopedia of Natural Medicine. Welcome to the program, Sherry Torkos. Good to have you here.
14: Hey there, Mark. Thanks so much for having me. This secret nutrient that we're going to be talking about is called astaxanthin. Mm-hmm. And Reader's Digest, they featured it brilliantly in an article called The Latest It Antioxidant. Astaxanthin is a fountain of youth. As you mentioned, very popular in Japan, used mainstream for promoting beauty from within as a capsule. But here in North America, people just aren't as familiar with it. But listen to this. It has 60 human studies validating its efficacy. And as a pharmacist, this really caught my attention. And this nutrient is not something that you can get enough of in diet. It's found in salmon, but you'd really have to eat a lot of salmon, like 5 pounds, just to get a good daily dose.
13: Well,
14: so
13: as much as I
14: do that.
13: Yeah, I love salmon, but I'm not going that far. Sherry, I didn't know that there were 60 plus human clinical studies in this specific natural form of astaxanthin that happens to be in Purity's Asta FX formula. talked about Japan. Now, this is a capsule. This particular astaxanthin is all the rage for skin health, as they've been finding in Japan. Very, very interesting on so many fronts here, right?
14: Yeah, for sure. I mean, astaxanthin at just a 4 milligram dose, and that's the clinical dose that is in Purity's AstaFX formula, mm-hmm. It's clinically tested and shown to fight fine lines and wrinkles from the inside, and millions in Asia take it daily just for that. And I don't want to get too technical here, but just one human study that I'd like to mention to back up these benefits. They used the exact same dose and the type of astaxanthin that's in Purity's product, and they discovered significant benefits for skin hydration, skin texture, smoothness, mm-hmm. elasticity, reduction of skin spots, and there was even a reduction of redness and an improvement in the evenness of skin tone. So we're talking about big beauty benefits, and it works from the inside out, which is fabulous. Men love it, women love it, and it's really catching on here in North America.
13: It sure is. It's a really impressive list of clinical benefits for beautifying skin from the inside out. No wonder they love it there in Japan, and now we're learning about it here. But Sherry, I know you like to say the wrinkle-reducing benefits and the skin tone benefits are just part of this. That's just kind of the cherry on the top. What do you mean by this?
14: Well, you know, I talk to a lot of people in the pharmacy every week. So I work as a pharmacist, and I also get a lot of friends and family and colleagues asking me about their health. And many people are, you know, in their 50s, 60s, 70s, and they really like the idea of a supplement mm-hmm. that can help to improve the appearance of their skin. I mean, we all want beautiful, youthful skin. But for most people, this really isn't the key benefit. What's at the top of the list when you ask people, like, what do they most want to achieve in their health and their wellness? They want something that will help to promote muscle strength, and they want stamina. They want to be able to do the activities they enjoy, mm-hmm. golf, tennis, hiking, playing with their kids and grandkids. And this is actually patented for muscle strength. You know, people want energy to fight fatigue. They want to feel sharp. They're also concerned about their vision. They want to keep their eyes healthy. People are concerned about heart health, circulation, mm-hmm. immunity. Right. All of these areas, really, we're talking about staying healthy from the inside out. So, you know, when you think of it, the skin benefits are compelling, but to me, it's really just the cherry on the top.
13: Yeah, well, Sherry, you were saying that astaxanthin helps with endurance and performance against salmon loaded with astaxanthin. They perform these amazing feats of endurance. Astaxanthin is also found in high levels in the eyes of seagulls. Now, that's interesting. Humans bike faster when they supplement with a specific form of astaxanthin. So is there a common denominator in all of this, these kinds of bits of information?
14: Well, the research here is really clear. Astaxanthin is a molecule that fuels healthy performance, energy, stamina, strength. That's what we see in nature, and that's what we see in humans, too. It's like if you're getting older and you want an edge for strength, for energy, for youthful skin, to fight wrinkles from the inside out, but also to promote endurance and healthy vision, this is what you take. You take this AstaFX formula with a clinical dose of the right type of astaxanthin, and you really feel it. By one measure of antioxidant activity called singlet oxygen quenching activity, astaxanthin is 800 times stronger than CoQ10. And this was published in 2007 in a journal called Carotenoid Science. Another study found that astaxanthin is 6,000 times stronger than vitamin C as an antioxidant, again, in its singlet oxygen scavenging capacity. So it's incredible.
13: Well, I know Purity has a free bottle of AstaFX, just two little liquid capsules a day. That's all you need. And we're going to give out a special 800 number in just a moment for our listeners to take advantage of the free bottle offer. But before we do that, Sherry, Purity uses this natural form of astaxanthin, not that synthetic, cheaper form like you find out there on the market. This is really important as well, correct?
14: Yeah, you definitely need to do your homework when choosing supplements. And that's what I did. AstaFX uses 4 milligrams of the world's most clinically researched natural form of astaxanthin called Astareal.
13: Sherry Tarkos, pharmacist and author, is with us here on the program. Sherry, we learned today that astaxanthin is 6,000 times more powerful by this one measurement of antioxidant activity when compared to vitamin C. This AstaFX has so much power. Purity has something like 100 plus unsolicited testimonials on their website, and I found a couple that I especially enjoy. If I could read a couple of those, I think this is very interesting, if it's okay with you.
14: Sure, I think it's great to share feedback from people that are really taking the product.
13: Yeah, here's one from Ava in Texas. She gives AstaFX 5 stars, and she writes, quote, after taking AstaFX, my son was visiting us and said, Mom, you look youthful. I'm a Purity Products customer for the last 3 years and will never go back. That's from Ava. Here's one from Nina in Ottawa, Ontario. She's in the age group 45 to 54, gives it another 5-star review. She says this, quote, since taking AstaFX, I've felt so much better. My energy level, I would say, has gone from a 3 to a 10. How about that? She says, so I feel energized whenever taking. My husband even noticed I no longer complain about housework. Well, I've talked about this amazing product to all my family and friends. I'm sure they see how well I look because I feel great from the inside out. I've even noticed my skin appears healthier, too. I feel like a fountain of youth. Now, that's pretty good stuff from actual customers who've been trying AstaFX. And Sherry, you mentioned before we started the show, you've been taking this product for yourself. And I know, knowing you for some time, it's worked very well for you, hasn't it?
14: It has. You know, I've been taking it for about 2 years now, mm-hmm. and people are often surprised to hear that I'm 50. They tell me that I look more like I'm 35, which is nice to hear.
13: Yep.
14: I do eat healthy, and I exercise regularly, but I'm also a strong believer in the benefits of taking research-based supplements. And I take AstaFX every day to stay strong, healthy, to keep my energy levels up, and for my skin. I mean, I want to do everything I can to stay youthful and to keep my body sharp and also to prevent some of those issues that can arise as we age.
13: Great information with Sherry Turcos. We'll get back to her in just a moment. We're talking about AstaFX exclusively from Purity Products. 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We'll give you the number and the special offer again at the end of the show in a few minutes, but lots to cover today. We'll get back to it here with Sherry Turcos. Can you share with us a quick study or two to sort of back this up, highlight the science behind the elite astaxanthin that's found in AstaFX? Because I know there are, dozens and dozens of studies. Maybe you can pull out and highlight a couple of your favorites.
14: Yeah, for sure. So Dr. Mark Miller, he's a PhD, a biomedical researcher, he explains it well, and he's talking here about how free radicals compromise and undermine function and cellular performance in the body. He says astaxanthin is simply superb at negating this, as evidenced by clinical trials showing improved performance and accelerated recovery. In fact, research published in the Journal of Medicine and Science in Sports and Exercise found that those who took 4 milligrams of astaxanthin daily over 28 days scored better cycling times with greater output than those who did not take it. So they biked faster. Mm-hmm. I mean, remember this, astaxanthin is one of the few fat-soluble antioxidants that can actually neutralize free radicals even at the site of the mitochondrial membrane. It's like cellular body armor protecting your cells, your joints, blood vessels, brain, heart, and organs on many levels.
13: That is impressive on so many levels. So much great information there. And I know this astaxanthin has about a dozen patents, too. I'm looking here. I see there's a patent for promoting eye health and reducing eye fatigue. There's a patent for inhibiting the expression of cytokines in cells, and a patent, get this, on composition for body fat reduction. There's one for improving muscle atrophy in older adults. Sherry, I'd like to be a little bit of a skeptic here. How can this one simple nutrient magically do all of this? How can this Asta FX give us so many benefits? I mean, really?
14: Yeah, I know. It sounds amazing, too good to be true, but it really is true. Many of the studies that I'm referencing here, they're available on PubMed. These are reputable clinical studies conducted by leading researchers around the world that really back the benefits of astaxanthin. By the way, muscle output is better with astaxanthin, too. And this comes from astaxanthin research published in the International Journal of Sports Nutrition, November 2011. This was another study done with cyclists. They took 4 milligrams of astaxanthin. It was a small study, but very positive, showing that cyclists improved their trial time by 2 minutes in a 20-kilometer bike race. I mean, that's a meaningful improvement in a race like this. And the researchers said that they also burned fat more efficiently, which makes sense. Based on this research, Purity can actually make the claim that Asta FX will promote and improve power output in your muscles. I mean, I tell people Asta FX in, strength and power out. It's transformative if you like energy. And this was found in other studies too, like one that looked at hand grip strength.
13: Oh, so much great information. Now, Sherry, I want to share a couple more testimonials that caught my attention out of so many right there on the Purity website. Again, these are unsolicited. These are from real people. Here's one from Rick. He's a male, age 55 to 64, lives in Naples, Florida. He writes this: "What a great product Asta FX has been for me. After starting taking Asta FX, my workout and strength has increased as if I were in my 20s again. And I've only been on Asta FX for 2 months now. Can't wait to see the long-term effect. I look forward to taking Asta FX every morning for my afternoon workouts. I'll be taking this product for a long time." Here's Dee Dee. She's a female, age 45 to 54. She lives in Laurel Park, North Carolina. She writes this, quote, "I've been using Asta FX for a month now. I can see the difference in my energy level. I now have more energy, feel better since taking this product. I can actually see a difference in my skin as well. I'm a smoker who has smoking lines around my mouth, but the lines have diminished about 50%. Overall, I am so thrilled with my energy level. I love this product." Just a couple of samples from the real people who have responded on Purity's website. And Sherry, I'm looking at the list of patents again on this astaxanthin compound. This is where the science, the research backs up what we're talking about. This is just flat out amazing. And now, Sherry, a lot of people out there are going to think what I'm going to say here sounds a little bit odd, but you said before the show this supplement may even help people drive a car better or use the computer more comfortably. I mean, come on, how does this happen?
14: It does sound funny, but Asta FX may actually help in these areas too, and here's why. One of the interesting things about astaxanthin is that it's a relative of vitamin A, and we know that vitamin A is good for our eyes, good for vision. Astaxanthin is too. Astaxanthin has actually been shown to fight oxidation in eye tissue. The scientists did a study where they found a 46% improvement in a measurement called depth perception. Now, depth perception, that's our ability to determine distances between objects, or basically to see in three dimensions. And researchers, they studied a handball team, specifically looking at how quickly they could change focus. And guess what? The handball team that was supplementing with astaxanthin, they were able to improve their accuracy and improve their performance in the depth perception test. Other research has also shown that astaxanthin helps reduce eye fatigue. And, you know, when you're on a computer, that's a big deal. Everyone's on computers these days and for long periods of time, and it's hard on our eyes. And we know that if you're driving a car and it's late at night and your reaction time is slow, that's not good. Astaxanthin actually helps the eyes focus and refocus. Dr. Hecht, PhD, one of the leading researchers at AstaReal, says that the product actually helps your eyes be more resilient. You see better with it. Your eyes are healthier. I mean, who doesn't love those benefits?
13: Again, we're talking with pharmacist and health author Sherry Torkos about our free bottle offer from Purity Products, talking about Asta FX. So much ground to cover. Sherry, I want to get back to the skin benefits and this issue of wrinkle reduction. Not as a cream or as a lotion, but as a capsule. You take it orally. This patent also covers this. You say this ingredient is proven to reduce wrinkles, and not just by a little. We're talking a dramatic amount. What's going on with this?
14: Yeah, I know. It's fascinating. A huge benefit. People want to look younger. I know I do, and I've noticed significant benefits since I've started taking it. But it's the science here that really shines. The whole concept of taking oral supplements to improve skin health, relatively new concept here in North America, but in Japan, this is mainstream. Astaxanthin is already one of, if not the most successful ingredients in a new class of products called cosmeceuticals, or supplements that you take orally to enhance the cosmetic appearance of your skin. So listen to this. In one study, they gave 4 milligrams of astaxanthin, which, by the way, is the actual amount you get in Purity's AstaFX, and the skin benefits were dramatic. Within 6 weeks, every single person in the treatment group, 100% of participants in the study, reported that their skin had improved significantly. Everybody got results. Fine lines, hydration, elasticity, all improved. Listen to this. The participants experienced about 50% improvement in dryness, moisture, roughness, elasticity, fine lines, wrinkles, even age spots were significantly diminished. And this is literally in line with the best, the highest quality, and the most expensive topical products, the lotions and potions that we put on our skin. And again, AstaFX, it's exclusive to Purity Products.
13: 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Now, Sherry, for people who are just tuning in, one of the many highlights we covered earlier on today's program is just how revolutionary this special Purity Astaxanthin is for redefining aging skin. And astaxanthin works its magic inside the body in areas like endurance, stamina, energy. These are so many of the inside-out benefits that people will feel. And in fact, what will they feel when they start taking AstaFX?
14: So the reason you need to give this a try is because the benefits are real. The science is very compelling. Over 60 clinical studies and patents. I mean, the product is impressive and it really works. This is a product where you will actually see and feel the benefits after taking it a month or so. The cosmetic benefits for your skin, we just mentioned a minute ago, really incredible. I've been taking it myself and I see a huge difference. Others have noticed too. People are always saying to me, you know, what do you use on your skin? What are you taking? And, you know, I tell people what you put into your body is just as important, if not more so, than what you apply to your skin. And think about the vision benefits, really unmatched by any other nutrient or supplement out there. It targets tired eyes, eye strain, and it helps improve eye focus and depth perception. It's great for circulation, energy, muscle strength, and endurance. You can literally boost your strength. As we age, this is crucial. It helps you enjoy life and stay in the game. Mm-hmm. And it can even help with recovery after exercise. Next, astaxanthin has the ability to fight fatigue and support mitochondrial function. So that means cellular energy and ATP support.
13: Now, Sherry, just a few moments left before we wrap up the program. I want to take a quick step back for a moment. I know we have this great free bottle offer today. We're talking AstaFX from Purity Products, and we'll get to that offer as we wrap up the program. Free bottle of AstaFX for all of our listeners. Again, it promotes healthy vision, skin, muscle, fights wrinkles like no other. And most of us have just never heard about all of this until today. So tell our listeners again how astaxanthin compares to other antioxidants or phytonutrients that are out there on the market right now, because this is truly unique, isn't it?
14: Well, you know, from an antioxidant perspective, the healthy aging perspective, astaxanthin is up to 6,000 times more potent than vitamin C in its singlet oxygen quenching capacity. That should be enough to get everybody excited. There's really, you know, something in this for everybody. With AstaFX from Purity here, you get to see the amazing power of astaxanthin for yourself. It's the king of the carotenoids, and very few people are aware of its benefits. And I think millions are missing out on it because they just aren't aware of this incredible evidence-based nutraceutical.
13: And I know it may sound too good to be true for some people, Sherry. What do you say to any skeptics saying, come on, does it really do all of this?
14: Well, I'm a pharmacist, and in my training as a pharmacist, I'm trained to look at the science and to see what the science says. And the science on astaxanthin is very clear, backed by over 60 clinical studies, and many of these studies are accessible on PubMed, so you can check them out yourself. But the key takeaway is this. The benefits are real, the cosmetic benefits, the endurance benefits, the strength benefits, the vision benefits, circulation, cardio, the product really works. I mean, the science is so strong. I see the difference in how it makes my skin look and how I feel. I feel stronger, healthier, and I encourage folks to give this a try. With this free bottle offer from Purity, there's nothing to lose and so much to gain.
13: Such great information, wonderful show, and always good to talk with you, Sherry. Thank you so much for joining us today.
14: Thank you.
13: Sherry Torkos, who's an author, she's a practicing pharmacist. 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
22: 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I'm Jason Cam. I'm being joined by my colleague Jan Levin, CEO of Purity Products. Jan, say hello.
23: Pleasure to be here. Thanks, Jason.
22: Yeah, we've got a great show for everybody today. We're going to be talking about one of our hottest breakthroughs that we've had in a long time. It's really all about a magical combination of two amazing clinically studied compounds that can do things for our physical appearance you almost won't believe. And we're talking about everything from helping you grow thicker hair in just 3 weeks to reducing the size of your fine lines, to reducing your wrinkles, even improving skin texture. We are talking about a real innovation today. One simple pill backed by clinical research, backed by patents, backed by some amazing technology. It really works. You can see it fast, and we're going to tell you all about it. We've also got an incredible special offer as part of this weekend special radio show. So why don't we jump right in here, Jan, because we've got, like I said, a true breakthrough to share. I didn't even think this was possible, but growing thicker, denser, more beautiful hair in as little as 3 weeks is now something that we can offer our customers. So why don't you get into this, Jan?
23: Yeah, Jay, let me put this in context before we jump right into the big breakthrough. Jay, did you know some of these statistics? Hair loss, thinning hair, skin wrinkles, nail brittleness are some major dermatological complaints that women report. Women say that it negatively impacts the quality of their life. Jay, I want to ask you a question. And if you're in the listening audience, you try to answer this too, Jay. So thinning hair, concerns about thinning hair. What do you think? That affects 25-35% of the women by the time they hit age 50?
22: I would say at least. I bet it's a little bit higher.
23: You know, it's actually 50% according to the research.
22: Right.
23: Generally, adult women shed about 50 to 100 hairs a day. And look, hair shedding is a part of the natural hair cycle, but noticeable hair loss is not. And this study shows that half of the women will experience some kind of hair thinning. It's a $4 billion dollar category. Listen to this number, Jay. Yeah. Women will spend on average of $55,000 in their lifetime on hair care products. One study found when you look at overall beauty products that are designed to help improve physical appearance, do you know that the average woman spends over $200,000 in her lifetime? Jay, that's a big number.
22: We're both married, and yeah, I'm not surprised.
23: Jay, there are

0: Yeah, that's why we're here today. That's why I'm excited. And one of the reasons we're so excited is because, like you said, the hair, skin, and nails category, which is a massively growing category in the dietary supplement space, really is based on ordinary biotin. And the research on ordinary biotin is, I would say, decent, but we knew that we could do much better. We're introducing what we're calling super biotin, this new product we have today. Why don't you give us the overview, Jan, of biotin and why our biotin really takes the whole thing to an entirely new level?
1: Well, it really does. And bottom line, through science, Jason, we've discovered a way to supercharge the activity of biotin. And supercharging biotin's activity means we amplify its benefits for the hair, for the skin, for the nails. And so, yeah, in my estimation, we're doing things with our My Biotin formula that haven't been done in the biotin industry, in the skincare industry, in over 20 years. And it's based on the science. So bottom line here, regular biotin is the go-to nutrient in the hair, skin, and nails category. Millions of people use it. It's completely yesterday's technology. We know for a fact, and the university research tells us, biotin for the hair is, and I'm going to quote this, inconclusive in terms of helping you get thicker hair. There is a complete lack of sufficient evidence for biotin supplements in healthy individuals, according to PubMed. So if you're concerned about thinning hair, there wasn't really a great choice until now.
0: Yeah, well, that's really the big story. We've got something, as we're about to get into, can help increase hair thickness in just 3 weeks. And that is just almost impossible to believe. But the science is there. The technology is there. The patents are there. We call it My Biotin. So I'd really like to dig in a little deeper into our product here, this My Biotin breakthrough. Why don't you give us the overview, talk a little bit about the science, what this can do, how it works, and why it is truly revolutionary.
1: Yeah, Jay, there's three big takeaways here for My Biotin. Again, one simple capsule. We call it My Biotin Pro Clinical. So number one, what does it do? Our double-blind clinical research proves that the My Biotin Pro Clinical can increase hair growth and thickness in just 3 weeks. So that's a very big deal. That's what everybody's been looking for. It's kind of the holy grail in the biotin industry, except regular biotin can't really fulfill that promise because the data on regular biotin isn't really that good. Our ProClinical has the data, and we're talking about delivering with our new technology where we supercharge biotin's benefits, thicker hair in just 3 weeks. And people ask, so how do we do this? So the breakthrough technology emanates from this fact that our My Biotin has 40 times the biosolubility of regular biotin. 40 times that biosolubility action means that you get much better bioavailability and much better performance to the targeted tissues. We're getting the biotin to the scalp and to the skin like no other biotin formula can do.
0: And the data is very clear. This is going to reinvigorate your hair. It increases thickness, like I said, in as little as 3 weeks. It increases density. But Jan, this is not just about hair. This is also about supporting nails. And I want you to spend a little bit of time talking about one of your favorite benefits here, which relates back to the skin. In this study, they also looked at what this can do for the health and the cosmetic appearance of skin, not just hair. So what did they find here?
1: Yeah, and Jay, we should point out the My Biotin research shows that it works in virtually all the women. They looked at 90 women in our clinical study from ages 21 to 65, a double-blind clinical study, and it's all about beauty from within. Of course, we delivered on that thicker hair in just 3 weeks, so that is the big breakthrough. But when it comes to the skin, the benefits for the skin were equally as remarkable. We're talking about reduced wrinkles, a decrease in fine lines around the face and around the eyes. We boosted the skin texture. So what actually is even skin texture? That means we increased the skin smoothness so the women looked more youthful. We saw big benefits for healthy, strong nails. So just to recap here, this patented My Biotin technology, 40 times the biosolubility versus regular biotin, one

0: simple pill. One of the people we work with, Dr. Daniel Campos, is an anti-aging doctor. He's the director of the Ageless Forever Institute, and he says the results he has seen are simply amazing. He's never seen a formula that you can take from the inside out that can do things that all the creams and all the lotions in the world simply can't do.
1: Yeah, and one of the things that it could do is actually something that in and of itself is a really big thing right now, a very hot trend, and it relates back to collagen and collagen formation. So, Jen, talk about how MyBiotin might actually be able to help the body promote more collagen, maybe even keep some more collagen.
0: It's a great
1: point.
0: I'm so glad. I almost forgot about that, Jason. But, you know, what makes MyBiotin so unique is we're using these efficacious dosages of biotin and silicon within the complex. And it's a patented complex that uses specifically a bonded arginine silicate and magnesium biotinate. Now, people don't need to remember this, of course, but because of this patented combination and the synergy, we're delivering so much more of the active ingredients to these targeted tissues in the scalp and to the skin. We're improving blood flow to the scalp and to the follicle, and this ultra bioavailability with this arginine as a cofactor, it actually boosts nitric oxide, which is great for circulation and healthy hair skin. But to your point, the silicon in this complex is a trace mineral that delivers strength and flexibility to the connective tissues in the body. So we're promoting the formation of collagen from the inside out. And yes, we're boosting that collagen. So it's great for the skin, as great as it is for the scalp and for the hair and for that thicker hair in 3 weeks. So many of the women in the study were raving about what it did for their skin in terms of its texture, the reduced wrinkles, and the boost in beauty from the inside out.
1: And Jan, before I give out the 800 number and tell people how to get started, for people just tuning in, we're talking about MyBiotin. It's a product that we guarantee can give you thicker, denser hair in just 3 weeks. It's also really great for your skin. But why don't you recap here, Jan? How does this work and what are the main benefits here, especially for our hair?
0: Yeah, let's do that. So three big takeaways. We're talking about thicker hair in 3 weeks because number one, we have 40 times the biosolubility with our patented biotin complex. Getting that biotin to the targeted tissues in the scalp and the follicle, generating that thicker hair in just 3 weeks is it's a game changer. I mean, that's what the women are telling us. And there's something called terminal hair, which is your thick, long, pigmented hair found on the scalp. And then there's something called vellus hair. And vellus hair is the thin, wispier hair. And as we get older, Jay, you can imagine what happens. We have less of that desirable, thicker terminal hair, and we have more of the vellus hair, which is that lighter and less colored hair. So guess what? In the clinical study, in just 3 weeks, the ratio of the thicker hair to the thinner hair was remarkably improved. The benefits with MyBiotin happen in just 3 weeks. It happens for the hair. It happens for the skin too. We see a reduction in fine lines, improved skin texture. But Jay, how do people know for themselves? We said, let's do a starter bottle, a 30-day starter bottle for just $9.95. Let's do free shipping and let the ladies and the guys that are curious about this put this to the test and see that this is real so that you can enjoy a healthier, more beautiful you.
1: Yeah, Jan, let me tell everyone how to get started here. Folks, write this number down, 1-800-500-1390, 1-800-500-1390. 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We are going to let you try a full 30-day supply of this amazing MyBiotin for less than $10. 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In another minute, we're going to get into another superstar ingredient in My Biotin that we haven't even touched on yet. So this story gets even better. But write this phone number down right now. 1-800-500-1390. 1-800-500-1390. Give us a call right now. Now, Jan, for people just tuning in, I kind of just went over it, but we really have a breakthrough product here. It's a new and enhanced form of the vitamin biotin. And as many of our listeners know, biotin is the basis of all or most of those so-called hair, skin, and nails products that are out there. But the problem is the research on biotin is frankly a little bit mixed. This is a breakthrough because it has a patented technology that shows 40 times better biosolubility in biotin, which makes all the difference in the world when they look at it clinically, and they can see all of these tremendous benefits. So, Jan, for people just tuning in, when you start taking My Biotin, what is going to happen to your hair, skin, and nails?
0: Jay, as you hinted at, the number one game-changing benefit for the My Biotin formula, and again, this is one simple capsule a day, is that you will enjoy thicker hair in just 3 weeks. But Jay, you know, you and I were speaking earlier today with Sarah P., and she's the Director of Research and Development, and one of her big takeaways was that regular biotin has been around for decades. It's like, where's the technological breakthrough there? It really has mixed reviews, and there's issues with biotin bioavailability. So this is the first big innovation in the biotin space in perhaps two decades. We've boosted the biosolubility by 40 times with this patented technology. That's where all the excitement comes from, because as you get more activity and more of these nutrients to the targeted tissues, we're growing thicker hair, we're creating more beautiful skin, we're activating that collagen matrix, and all of these good things are happening.
1: Yeah. As I hinted at just before, this story gets even better because in My Biotin, there is another ingredient that you and I have been talking about on the radio together for about 12 years now. It's called astaxanthin. And Purity Products has a special relationship with a world-class life sciences company based out of Japan. And they specialize in this astaxanthin, which is really one of the most powerful antioxidants ever discovered. By one measure, folks, astaxanthin is up to 6,000 times more powerful as an antioxidant than vitamin C. And what astaxanthin can do cosmetically for our skin is absolutely fantastic. So it was really very easy for us to take this special new patented form of biotin and combine it in with this astaxanthin super antioxidant to create this dual action approach to our cosmetic health, to the way we look in the mirror, that's never been done before. So Jan, why don't you get into some of the benefits real quick of astaxanthin and why it so neatly complements the biotin in our My Biotin super formula?
0: Sure, Jay, as you know, we call astaxanthin the king of the carotenoids because what it can do as an antioxidant is it really stupefies the researchers, as you mentioned. So when we look at the ways that astaxanthin complements the My Biotin Proclinical, it's really kind of cool. It supports skin hydration. Astaxanthin enhances skin elasticity. It promotes smooth skin. It promotes skin tone. And that hydration is really remarkable, yeah. Jay. What kind of an increase did they see when they did the clinical research? It was like 30%, I think.
1: Well, out of all of the studies that they've done on astaxanthin in human skin for a cosmetic improvement, this is, to me, the one that really stands out, because they saw a 43% in improvement in skin hydration in just 2 weeks.
0: Wow.
1: So we're talking about 3 weeks, and you should see a difference in the thickness in your hair when you use this new form of patented biotin that we've got. But now you're also getting this astaxanthin, which is going to literally drench your skin from the inside out. Jan, in that study, the astaxanthin outperformed the placebo by 17 times.
0: That's unbelievable.
1: 17 times more hydrated skin compared to the placebo. So this astaxanthin is absolutely locking in moisture at your skin surface.
0: And again, it's this one simple pill concept with the MyBiotin Proclinical Matrix in there, plus the astaxanthin. The astaxanthin to help us manage sun protection from the inside out. Of course, you know, you should be using sunscreen if you're out in the sun, but astaxanthin has this unique ability to combat the age accelerating influences of photo aging, as well as other environmental and lifestyle factors. So we're protecting your cells against oxidation caused by environmental stress in terms of UV damage and sun exposure, again, from the inside out. Astaxanthin, Jason, has this ability to reduce the appearance of age and sunspots. Most people don't know that. And Jay, remember we were speaking to Dr. Campos, and he was saying, this is a professional grade formulation because it's backed by the science. You know, he's thinking about his clients at Purity Products. We're thinking about our customers, and we want a biotin that really works. Like I mentioned, I have four daughters. I knew we could do better with a biotin that's backed by clinical research, that has the patents, that has the science. And in the clinical study, you can see the women where the hair is thinning, and now all of a sudden it's thicker. What a relief. You know what kind of stress it is, Jay? If, I mean, for men and for women, when your hair is thinning and you want to look your, you know, your best, it is a major source of grief. Now we've got something.
1: All right, Jan, we're almost out of time here. Any final thoughts real quick?
0: Jay, the breakthrough today is simple. We can deliver thicker hair. We can help you grow thicker hair in as little as 3 weeks. If we had 100 women in the audience and we asked them, who is interested in thicker hair in 3 weeks? Who would like to have more beautiful skin, fewer fine lines and wrinkles, better skin texture? Jason, I think virtually every woman would raise their hand, but people can be skeptical. How do people know it's going to work for them? Purity Products says, let's do the $9.95 30-day starter bottle so you can see and experience how this works for you. This is the MyBiotin Pro Clinical Formula. It's the formula Dr. Campos uses in the Ageless Forever Institute because it works. And we're telling you this one simple pill is going to make a major difference in how good you look and how good you feel. See and experience it for yourself.
1: Okay, Jan, great show as always. I will catch up with you later.
0: Pleasure. Thank you.
1: All right, folks. Do you have noticeable wrinkles and fine lines? 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Is it as thick and lustrous as you really want it to be? 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And we're telling you, it's going to help you fight wrinkles, revitalize your aging skin, and best of all, give you noticeably thicker hair in as little as 3 weeks. 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And the best part is it's less than $10 as part of Purity's special weekend radio promotion. It's just $9.95. 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
12: Hi there, and welcome to Healthline by the fine folks at Purity Products. One of my favorite guests is on the line. We've got Chris Killam, also known as the Medicine Hunter, standing by now. CNN calls Chris the Indiana Jones of natural medicine because he's constantly scouring the globe, searching for natural remedies. You may have seen Chris on the Dr. Oz show or maybe on PBS or CBS and also on Fox News where he does a health segment. He's been featured in the New York Times and also on ABC's 2020. Anyway, Chris is joining us today to discuss not one, but three of the hottest nutritional ingredients out there on the market today. Even better, he's teamed up with Purity today to give away a complimentary bottle to everyone out there in the listening audience. So do not, I repeat, do not change that dial. But first, a quick introduction. Chris Killam is an author and an educator. He's written 14 books. He's conducted research in over 30 countries. Again, he's been on with Oprah and Friends and Dr. Oz. Chris, welcome back to the show.
13: Thank you so much. It's always a pleasure to have a great conversation with you.
12: Now, most of us are super busy these days. We want to stay healthy, but quite frankly, it can be daunting. You know, with all the different supplements out there. Now, Chris, you've traveled all over the world learning about different natural remedies. So you really know which ingredients to look for. So tell me this, besides a good multivitamin and some fish oil, maybe a few other things, go into the three super hot nutrients you've been so jazzed about lately.
13: Well, I'm happy to do that. The three super nutrients, as we like to say, are a green tea extract, a turmeric extract called curcumin, and an extract from red wine called resveratrol. And apropos of what you said about my traveling around the world, I've extensively investigated these in their host countries. So I've been in the green tea plantations of China and India and worked with top researchers of this ingredient in those countries. With turmeric, I've been deeply involved with turmeric researchers in India and seen all of that. And with resveratrol, I've worked with scientists in Europe and also in California and Chile and South Africa, all of which are major red wine producing areas. So I've had the opportunity to investigate these things in the field, meet with the top scientists, and my conclusion is that green tea, curcumin from turmeric root, and resveratrol from red wine are remarkable health-enhancing agents that everybody can benefit from in a very, very substantial way.
12: Now, Chris, let's talk about these big three. And it's interesting that they're all found in our diet and all are considered superfoods. The green tea, the curcumin, the resveratrol. Why did you want to combine the three? There's always a method to your madness, if I can say it that way, because you combine these things together. You call it a real game changer.
13: Well, you know, when I look at these, there actually isn't a reason to put them all in separate products. They do go very well together. As you said, they're all food derived. So it's kind of like you can make a salad if you choose out of many vegetables. You don't just have to have a bowl of lettuce or a bowl of cucumbers. And while that's a little bit simplistic, the fact is that all of these are very, very rich in groups of protective compounds that are both antioxidant, so they actually protect our organ systems, so they maintain a healthy inflammatory status in the body. And this is really a big breakthrough. I also like the idea that people can get a concentrated supplement of green tea extract, curcumin extract, and resveratrol in one product with truly meaningful amounts of each one, and not have to go out and basically buy a shopping cart full of stuff.
12: Now, let's dive into the headlines and the research, especially on this green tea, because it's absolutely amazing. I know in Asia they've been using it for thousands of years for healthy aging, but what are you seeing recently in the press? I know you told me the Nutrition Research Journal in its July 2012 issue revealed that green tea significantly increased plasma antioxidant activity and whole blood glutathione. Can you recap some of these headlines and tell me why you're such a green tea advocate?
13: Okay. What you just said about increasing plasma antioxidant activity is really critical. There are many antioxidants that people consume that don't actually wind up in the body, or they don't wind up in the body in any significant amounts. The green tea antioxidants, which we know are among the most highly beneficial antioxidants in the entire world, are very well absorbed. They improve plasma antioxidant activity. That is the blood concentration of antioxidants. So what happens is you get this great concentration of antioxidant substances, which are protective compounds floating around in the body and protecting the cells of your body, your organs, every part of your body, from premature destruction due to exposure to environmental pollutants and things in the diet.
12: All right, let's switch gears and talk about this curcumin, which is number two on your list. And by the way, these three ingredients are all found in the new green tea combo formula. We're going to be offering a free bottle in a few minutes, but talk to me about the curcumin, which is spelled C-U-R-C-U-M-I-N. Now, most people haven't heard of it, but scientists and researchers know it's one of the most powerful superfoods on the planet. It can positively influence our DNA, maintain joint comfort, healthy inflammation, and more. Can you share some of the incredible headlines on curcumin and tell us why you use this? And we talked about this off air a few minutes ago, this patented curcumin with greater absorption.
13: Okay. Well, first of all, I think while people might not know the term curcumin, they may well know turmeric root, which is a yellow spice, and it shows up in curries, and it's part of the 5,000-year-old Indian Ayurvedic system of medicine. I've been studying turmeric and its derivative curcumin since the 1970s, and I'll say this right off the bat, that there are almost no plant materials in the world as extensively studied as this. A couple of thousand studies can be found in the scientific and medical literature. We know that curcumin is powerfully antioxidant. We know that it has a remarkable capacity to protect the liver, and the liver is our primary detoxifying organ. It greatly enhances joint health. So if people are experiencing joint discomfort due to overuse, this really helps to relieve that. And it's also what we call cardioprotective. It helps to protect the heart. It helps to maintain normal, healthy cholesterol. And one last thing that is really kind of astounding is that curcumin actually causes your body to produce what are called neuroprotective factors in the brain. So it causes your body to produce these agents in the brain that protect the actual tissue of the nerves and the brain itself. There's almost nothing else that we know of that does this. Specifically, the curcumin that you mentioned offers about 7 times the absorption of other curcumin. So when you take 250 milligrams of this stuff, you get about 7 times the activity that you would if you took, say, a comparable amount of another curcumin extract. So this, in my opinion, is one of the most life-enhancing, protective, totally beneficial substances on Earth, and it has just decades of scientific and medical studies to back it up.
12: Now, Chris, I know that we talked already about the green tea and the curcumin in your new green tea formula, which Purity is giving away for free today. But first, tell me about the third nutrient on the list, the resveratrol.
13: Well, resveratrol is one of those remarkable compounds that I just sort of shake my head at how many different things it does. It is found in grapes, in wine grapes. It also shows up in cranberries. What we know about resveratrol is that, like green tea and also like curcumin extract, it's profoundly antioxidant. But more than that, it shows significant properties. When you look at some of the things in the body that happen during aging as a result of fat accumulation in tissue and insulin sensitivity, resveratrol helps to protect against those things. It's a powerful immune regulator. And you know, our immune system is responsible for keeping us healthy. It is remarkably beneficial for the heart. And this is why it's considered one of the keys to the so-called French paradox. You know, the French drink a lot of red wine, they eat a lot of cheese, they smoke cigarettes, and they stay slim and they have good cardiovascular health, which just seems completely unfair. But resveratrol appears to be key in that. And additionally, there is a brain benefit like there is with the curcumin with blood flow to the brain. So when you take resveratrol, you get brain blood flow. This means you get more oxygen to the tissues of the brain. So this is on my short list for all those reasons and for about a dozen more that would just plain take too long to explain.
12: All right, again, we're talking with Chris Killam, also known as the Indiana Jones of natural medicine, sometimes called the medicine hunter as well. Chris, let's laser in on how this wonderful formula that you created in conjunction with Purity Products. I know that Purity's been in business now for, what is it, over 20 years. They've got a top rating from the Better Business Bureau, and people can get a complimentary bottle of this green tea CR today. We'll give that number out in a few minutes. But first, Chris, before we tell our listeners how they can get their very own complimentary bottle of green tea CR, tell me this. If you wanted to buy this green tea plus the patented curcumin plus the resveratrol, I mean, you'd spend close to probably at least $75 for all three bottles in the store. And yet today, Purity Products is giving away a free bottle. How are they able to do this?
13: Well, you can consider it kind of a smart bet. And what I mean by that, first of all, Purity's big, but they're also very strategic. They know that if a person who's listening will pick up the phone, call in and get their free bottle, and it really is free, as yep, in it doesn't cost you money, if that person will try the product, take it as recommended, they're going to feel it. And when they feel it, they're going to say, gee, I want this as part of my regular daily regimen. 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
12: Chris, hold that thought. 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One last time for those writing it down. 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Okay, Chris, talk about some of the headlines just on the green tea that we didn't get to yet. I understand that dieters just love green tea because it supports healthy fat metabolism. Is that right? And what does the research say about green tea when it comes to weight management?
13: Well, this is one of the especially wonderful things about green tea. We know that green tea has thermogenic properties. That is, it has heat-generating properties in the body, so it actually causes your body to burn more calories. So when you eat a meal, you're going to burn more calories from that meal as a result of taking a good, well-made, concentrated green tea extract. In addition, it has specific fat oxidation properties. It actually burns fat. I'm not suggesting that you're going to lose 20 pounds in a week, but I am saying that this is going to help your body to metabolize fat more efficiently. Over time, taking a green tea extract can help you to have a better fat to lean muscle ratio. So from a weight control standpoint, this is very good news. Additionally, green tea helps to stabilize blood glucose or blood sugar. And unstable blood sugar is one of the contributing factors to increased weight. So by stabilizing blood sugar, you have an effect on weight control and weight management. So it's really quite remarkable stuff. You need enough of it. We've got enough of it in green tea CR. It has to be the right extract. We've got the right extract. But the science is there for healthy weight management.
12: All right. Now, Chris, you say that with Purity's formula, it provides you with about 3 cups worth of green tea in each 2-capsule serving. So you get all of the green tea's concentrated benefits for energy, for heart health, for alertness in just 2 caps. Plus, you get the curcumin and the resveratrol, too. So it's easy. You call it your daily shortcut to better health. Explain this idea of a healthy shortcut and explain some of the top benefits as well.
13: Well, I mean, you could, for example, drink 3 cups of good concentrated green tea each day, eat at least 1 really rich curry made with a lot of turmeric root, and drink a couple of glasses of red wine. You could do that every day. Most people will not do that every day, but they still might want the benefits of 3 of the biggest superstar protective health-enhancing nutrients on the entire planet.
12: Again, we're talking with Chris Killam, the medicine hunter. Now, in this new green tea CR formula from Purity, it's really about the research. Share with us some of your favorite studies and the headlines on the curcumin that we didn't get to yet. I know this is one of your favorite ingredients for joint comfort and even for brain health.
13: Well, I especially like the liver protective, heart protective, and joint modifying properties of this stuff. The liver is our greatest detoxifying organ, and we know that we're constantly bombarded by toxins in the environment. In fact, blood studies show that newborn babies contain 200 industrial pollutants in their blood at the time of birth. So we need a functioning, super healthy, very strong liver. We might not think about our livers that much, but we need that. Mm-hmm. And we know that curcumin protects the liver. It keeps it strong. From a cardiac standpoint, it's highly beneficial for the heart. It's very good for maintaining healthy cholesterol and healthy platelet levels. And from a joint standpoint, we have innumerable studies showing overall improvement in joint health and relief and stable inflammatory activity, better joint mobility as a result of taking curcumin. I like the brain protective studies as well. You know, curcumin delivers all this. So I regard it as one of the single most important things that you can put in your body. And I'm very well aware that most people are not going to eat enough raw turmeric root to get the benefits that they should and that they can get from a concentrated curcumin extract.
12: Chris, I don't want to get too technical here, but these antioxidants in green tea are classified as polyphenols. And they really are super powerful and well-respected by scientists. But in this green tea CR formula, there's more. It's got the green tea, it's got the curcumin, the resveratrol that we talked about, plus grape seed extract, bioflavonoids, vitamin C. Can you talk to me about this array of really super antioxidants and polyphenols that you've put in the formula?
13: Well, yeah, I won't say that we kind of went overkill, but I will say that we really, really developed an efficient, comprehensive program here. Grape seed extract contain a group of highly specialized antioxidant compounds that not only do much of what I've already described, but also enhance the physical integrity of tissue in the blood vessels and the skin. So we put those in there for extra boost in antioxidant activity, but also for a specific type of activity that isn't as much addressed by the green tea, the curcumin, and the resveratrol. The bioflavonoids enhance the overall activity of vitamin C, and vitamin C itself is one of the most important nutrients that we can possibly take in. So I would say that we were very, very thorough. You know, when we went through what could be in this product, we said, you know, what would happen if we put in grape seed extract, bioflavonoids, and vitamin C? We realized that we would have an utterly superior formula. And just to reiterate, I want people to experience dynamic health. I want people to feel great. This formula, the green tea CR, will make you feel great. And that's the purpose of it.
12: All right, Chris, I love this green tea CR combination formula. And remember, the CR stands for curcumin and resveratrol. I love that with this complimentary bottle today, our listeners can get started for free. That's great value. What would people expect to pay if they bought all of these separately in the store?
13: Well, I think if they bought high-quality products that contain these ingredients, they'd be into it for about $75 or so, possibly even $80.
12: Yeah.
13: So they'd wind up spending appreciably more than they're going to spend on the green tea CR formula. And they still wouldn't get the grape seed extract. They still wouldn't get the pine bark extract, the bioflavonoids, or the vitamin C.
12: Chris, what kind of results can people expect to see? What can they expect to feel once they start taking this formula?
13: I think that people will feel greater joint mobility and comfort. I think they'll feel more energy. Because these ingredients also help to stabilize and maintain natural, healthy blood sugar control, I think they'll have more sustained energy throughout the day. And I would just suspect that people will have an experience of greater vitality. When you have a more highly functional immune system, you just feel more energy and better overall. It's kind of, you know, like those days when you get up and go, wow, I feel great. This is a wow, I feel great formula.
12: Now, Chris, the green tea CR, let me get this straight. It provides about 3 cups worth of green tea in each 2-capsule serving. Plus, you get the antioxidant equivalent of several servings of fruits and vegetables. Plus, you get the resveratrol and the joint comfort and brain function benefits of the curcumin. I mean, wow, all in one formula. In the last 2 minutes, talk to me about this shortcut to better health and why you want everyone listening to this program to call now for that complimentary bottle of green tea CR.
13: Okay. Fortunately, there's an immense body of science that has been growing steadily for the past 20 years, and it's really rich science now. We know that of the various plant-derived substances that exist, green tea extract, curcumin extract, and resveratrol extract are at the absolute top of the list of protective, vitality-enhancing, overall health-promoting compounds. There just isn't anything like these. They're in the green tea CR, CR standing for curcumin and resveratrol, product in meaningful amounts. People will take this product. They're going to feel the difference. You're going to feel energy. You're going to feel more vitality. You're just plain going to feel better, kind of more fluid and in that flow of good health.
12: Sure.
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12: Chris Killam, as always, fascinating information. We appreciate your insight. Thanks so much.
13: Thank you. It's always a pleasure to speak with you.
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11: 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Okay, today I'm going to start with a question, so listen up. Are you in pain? Or if not you, do you know someone who is? Okay, well, we have the great fortune of having Dr. Janet McCarroll back in the studio with us today, and she's going to be talking about why pain has become an epidemic in this country and why so many people out there are suffering day after day after day needlessly. Well, Dr. Janet, it's great to have you back on the show. Great to see you again.
12: Oh, it's good to see you too, Chris. Thanks for having me back.
11: Oh, our pleasure. And for those that may not remember, Dr. Janet is an expert in alternative health and natural pain relief. She's a published author. She's dedicated the past 20 years of her professional career to educating and empowering others to be their own health advocate. She's made appearances on television programs such as Life Today with James Robison, the Christian Television Network, and Doctor to Doctor. She's also been a guest on over 500 secular and Christian radio and TV shows, including the Daily Buzz and Fox affiliates all over the country. Dr. Janet also serves as a member of the American Association of Pharmaceutical Scientists, and she's also a member of the American Association of Nutritional Consultants, and she's created several health formulas now that are literally helping millions of people out there regain their health and wellness. And Dr. Janet, I want to get right into this. I mean, we're talking about pain today. And it always amazes me that, you know, we have the technology to put men on the moon and bring them back again.
12: We do.
11: And yet we can't seem to get a handle on pain relief. I mean, what's going on?
12: The last time I was here, it was estimated that 43 million Americans were dealing with pain in their bodies.
11: That's just astounding.
12: But now that number's doubled to an estimated 86 million American adults. And that's why I'm here today. I really want to talk to you about this epidemic.
11: Well, what kind of pain are we talking about here?
12: All the itises, rheumatoid and osteoarthritis. Mm-hmm. We got the bursitis, the tendonitis. We have fibromyalgia, neck pain and low back pain, mm-hmm. hip pain, knee pain, joint pain. And of course, we have injuries, you know, mm-hmm. and we have the mm-hmm. weekend warrior type things too. Mm-hmm. And actually, Chris, there's over 100 different types of pain syndromes. But the real issue, Chris, is we're failing to get to the root cause of the pain.
11: What's causing this pain epidemic out there? I mean, what is going on?
12: It's just the day that we live in right now. We have more stress than ever before.
11: Yeah, exactly.
12: And that causes pain syndromes ultimately. But I can tell you that there is a real natural solution that can help you get to the root cause of that pain.
11: Mm-hmm.
12: I created my glucosamine cream to take that cream, apply it exactly to where it hurts, mm-hmm. rub it in. It goes in instantly because I wanted to give targeted relief immediately.
11: Okay,
12: so,
11: all right.
12: If you're in pain, you want relief now.
11: Exactly. Well, how fast does your formula work?
12: Within 15 minutes.
11: Really?
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12: 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You're going to play with your children and grandchildren again. You can get on the floor and get back up

0: years old. I've been using Celebrex and Vioxx and other medications, but never had favorable results. I decided to order your glucosamine cream and have been very pleased with the results. I am now pain-free, for which I thank you. I also have an email quickly from Florence from Hollywood who wrote, "It's a miracle. I'm back to working in my yard and riding my bike thanks to you." So those are just little things that I've gotten, but there are hundreds to back those up. So there is a natural way to do this, and through the course of the show, we're going to give the listeners some real help.
1: 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Okay, well, if you're just joining us, we've been talking with Dr. Jammet McCarroll. She's a natural health expert. She's also an expert in dealing with pain relief. But we've been talking about how pain has a devastating effect on our overall health, and now how her glucosamine cream, this is a natural solution, is a way to really get to the, the root cause.
0: That's right.
1: Of pain in the body. Before we get into that, Dr. Jammet, I'm going to ask you, I know this is hard for you because this is emotional, but I think it's important for people to understand how you got to where you are today or why, what's driving you. And if you could share that story, I'd sure appreciate it.
0: Well, it was birthed out of a lot of personal pain and pain that my husband had years ago. He had severe osteoarthritis throughout his body. At the same time, I had fibromyalgia.
1: Right.
0: So I was really on a quest to find something all natural to help him have a better quality of life and for myself as well. I mean, I had to function and raise three children during that time.
1: Mm-hmm. Well, let's talk a little bit about what's in your glucosamine cream.
0: Well, I did a lot of research on glucosamine. I knew how good it was. So I came across the fact that emu oil is a powerful natural anti-inflammatory and can carry most any ingredient right through your skin and deliver relief to your area of pain.
1: Okay.
0: So I took emu oil and glucosamine. I used boswellia, which is an Indian herb that's an anti-inflammatory.
1: Okay.
0: Bromelain, that's an enzyme known to be an anti-inflammatory.
1: Okay.
0: MSM, a natural organic sulfur, that is also just as important as glucosamine in rebuilding and repairing our joints.
1: Yep.
0: And so I put that all together in a cream that actually has no odor. It's greaseless. It doesn't freeze the pain. It doesn't burn the pain. It doesn't irritate your skin. Goes in, 15 minutes later, you have relief. And so that's why I'm here, to share what I know and share what I have, because it works.
1: And I have this here, by the way, folks, glucosamine cream. It comes in a plastic dispenser that has a pump top on it.
0: It's a pump and it's metered. You'll need 1 to 2 pumps, depending on the area of pain, of inflammation.
1: Right.
0: If it's sanitary, you know, no contamination, so you don't have to worry about it becoming rancid.
1: Okay. Now, in terms of this getting into your body then, you're talking about a couple things right here, not only relieving the pain, but also
0: rebuilding.
1: The rebuilding part. So how does that work?
0: Once you apply the cream to that area that you're going to target, you get the inflammation to go down and the body heals itself. The body heals itself, provided you give it the raw materials it needs. I'm giving you what you need

0: for your body to take over and do the job it was meant to do, and that's heal.
1: Okay. And this is safe. You did nothing that you have to worry about here?
0: You don't have to worry about a thing. If you're taking drugs for pain, it won't conflict with that at all. None of these ingredients
1: do. Okay, I was going to ask that. Okay. So what is then a realistic expectation? If somebody calls today and wants to try your glucosamine cream, mm-hmm. what would you tell them?
0: I would say within the first 15 minutes, you're going to notice that your pain is greatly reduced or even eliminated.
1: Okay.
0: And then over time, you're going to rebuild and repair your joints with that inflammation being taken down. That's going to restore flexibility and mobility. And sleep, I mean, if you can sleep again, that's where our bodies get all of our recuperative, regenerative ability to heal. And then with that being taken care of, all the things that you love to do, you can start doing again, traveling, exercising, so you can lose weight,
1: right.
0: You can socialize with family and friends, you can be the life of the party.
1: Yeah, pain really changes who you are because of all of these other things.
0: You just can't
1: do it. It's very difficult to deal with in terms of living a normal life
0: You can't live a normal life anymore.
1: Right.
0: Your life has changed forever until you get this thing taken care of, and you can.
1: Yeah. And you've got people out there that are already getting great results, right?
0: I brought some more emails and letters if you'd like to hear them.
1: Sure.
0: Okay. Let's see. Chris, here's one from Beverly from California. I would love for you to know how happy I am with your product. My feet and legs are usually in pain from being overweight and on my feet all day. At night, I can hardly get to sleep from the pain. I discovered by applying glucosamine to the painful areas, I'm able to get a good night's sleep. Thank you so much for making this possible. Here's one more, Chris, from Darlene from Pittsburgh, Pennsylvania. It's a miracle in a tube that truly does take away the pain. It works as nothing else I've ever tried. It worked quickly and eliminated all of the pain.
1: Are these kinds of responses unusual?
0: No.
1: Really?
0: They're the usual.
1: Really?
0: They're the usual. I mean, I must say that it does my heart good to hear these things because I know what it's like to suffer and I know what it's like to get relief. And every time, you know, I get one of these emails or these letters, it just confirms it. Hundreds of thousands of people have used my cream with great results.
1: That's great. Mm-hmm. All right, folks, I want to take a moment here to let you listeners know that if you want to try Dr. Janet's Extra Strength Glucosamine Pain Relief Formula, there's a special toll-free number to call. 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So what do you think, folks? This is pretty interesting, isn't it? Pain obviously is something that is a huge epidemic in this country. I don't think there's many of us, or any of us for that matter, that has not experienced pain from time to time, or maybe it's more serious, more chronic. And looking for a real solution here, understanding that perhaps the pharmaceutical approach is not the best approach at this point because there are so many side effects associated with these drugs out there.
0: That's right.
1: But looking at it from a natural standpoint, and Dr. Janet's glucosamine cream, maybe make some sense here. I mean, this is again, putting back into your body. We do seem to discover time and time again that when you give your body what it needs, it knows what to do with it.
0: It does.
1: Knows how to fix the problem. It's only if it doesn't get those things
0: right. That
1: you continue to have the problem. And again, we've been talking about Dr. Janet's glucosamine cream, and this is a number of ingredients that you put together.
0: Right.
1: And is this good for any type of pain?
0: If you have pain of any kind, it's going to make a difference. I mean, I don't care how extreme it is
1: mm-hmm.
0: and how minimal it is. It's going to give you relief. Now, if it's more extreme, of course, it may take a little longer. But
1: mm-hmm.
0: if you can take your pain from a 10 to a 5 and on
1: right.
0: down the line with continued use,
1: mm-hmm.
0: well, I'm telling you, that's very doable.
1: Yeah.
0: So this is really exciting to be able to share this with you.
1: Yeah. Again, I think one of the things that is important for people to understand, because
0: mm-hmm.
1: it's very unique, this is a cream.
0: Yes.
1: This is not a supplement. Yet
0: no.
1: there are lots of supplements out there.
0: Uh-huh.
1: And what do you tell someone that comes into your office and says, well,
0: mm-hmm.
1: Dr. Janet, you know, I've tried this, I've tried that, I've tried this, I've tried all of
0: right.
1: these things, and it did not
0: right.
1: work. So therefore, the natural approach doesn't work.
0: First of all, for glucosamine, or MSM for that matter, it takes 90 days for them to notice something, if in fact they're going to notice anything, because they may not be breaking down and absorbing
1: this
0: and utilizing if you're taking it orally.
1: Mm-hmm.
0: And after 3 months, people give up. People in pain, they want relief and they want it now.
1: Right.
0: And that's
1: right.
0: why I developed this cream. Again, 15 minutes. And I am telling you, you'll notice that it's going to the good.
1: Mm-hmm.
0: And so I just give you a challenge, you know, try it. You have nothing to lose.
1: Okay, again, we're talking about Dr. Janet's glucosamine cream here. And Dr. Janet, I mean, somebody calls today, gets your cream and tries it. What should they expect? Realistically,
0: within the first 15 minutes, as you use the cream, you'll notice the pain diminishes. And just as slowly as you got out of life,
1: mm-hmm.
0: you'll start to see yourself come back into life. And you'll see, you'll want to call people again. You'll want to talk on the phone. You know, you'll want to go see your neighbors. You'll
1: mm-hmm.
0: want to go
1: mm-hmm.
0: take your kids to the park. You'll want to walk your dog again.
1: Yeah.
0: You'll want to do all these
1: things.
0: I think
1: it's just simple things. You'll wash the car.
0: The things other people take for granted.
1: Right, right.
0: You'll be
1: right.
0: able to do.
1: Right. But on the other hand, people want to know that this is not just you saying this. They want to know that other people out there have been in their situations and
0: right.
1: have gotten results.
0: Well, I have letters and emails from people all over the country. Does my heart good,
1: yeah.
0: you know, to hear back. I have an email from Kay from New York. She says, I have arthritis in too many places and recently broke my right wrist. All these aches and pains are lessened within a few minutes of using the glucosamine cream. Your dispenser is easy to use and was especially appreciated when my wrist wasn't working very well. I will not be without this product. Here's one more. I've lost the pain in my knees and I can walk without any problems, climb stairs, sleep at night without pain. I'm so glad I heard about the cream. It makes me want to wake up in the morning. And that's exactly what we were just talking
1: that's
0: about.
1: That's interesting. Makes me want to wake up in the morning.
0: You see what I mean?
1: All right, folks. 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Okay, well, this has been really, really enlightening. We've been talking about pain, which unfortunately is a difficult subject for so many people. And we've been talking about Dr. Janet's glucosamine cream, which contains proven pain-fighting ingredients that not only help to reduce or even eliminate your pain, but also help to rebuild. And
2: that's,
1: I think,
2: right.
1: That's so important. There is an opportunity here to get on a path back to ultimate health.
0: You know, with pain, you have this what if thinking. What if this isn't going to get better? Am I going to wind up in a wheelchair?
1: Yeah.
0: What do I have? Is this terminal? Is this going to take me out? What's going to happen to my family?
1: Right.
0: What's going to happen to my job? So this is what America is going through. And the stress only perpetuates the pain syndrome.
1: Mm-hmm.
0: And so I'm here to tell you that help is on its way. It's time to take charge, be proactive, pick up the phone and try this.
1: So your glucosamine cream is all natural.
0: All natural.
1: And you just rub this right in the area
0: of
1: pain.
0: Put it right where it hurts.
1: Doesn't stink.
0: No
1: smell. Doesn't, and it's
0: not greasy.
1: Not greasy.
0: Won't ruin your clothes.
1: And this is safe. You don't have to worry about interactions.
0: No,
1: nothing
0: not
1: to be
0: at
1: concerned
0: all.
1: About there. I meant to ask you, is this something that you can continue to use or should continue to use after, you know, let's say that you don't have pain anymore, but
0: keep
1: you still
0: replenishing.
1: If it happened once,
0: it can happen again.
1: Yeah.
0: So you want to keep replenishing all those building blocks that help us remain flexible.
1: Right.
0: So
1: right.
0: There you have it. It works. It works. I'm living proof. So.
1: And what should you notice when you start using it?
0: More flexibility, less pain. You'll have more mobility. You're going to sleep better.
1: Mm-hmm.
0: You're going to get back into life.
1: Mm-hmm.
0: You know, it's funny. I have people tell me the first and second day they use it. They go, you know, I have a feeling for the first time that my well-being's returning.
1: Mm-hmm.
0: I'm going to be all right.
1: Yeah. And there are literally thousands of people that have benefited already.
0: Absolutely. We know that for a fact. The letters don't stop coming in. So
1: well, can you share a few more with us?
0: Sure. Let's see. I've got some more with me here. We've got Pam from Douglasville, Georgia. She says, my finger swelled and my doctor said it was carpal tunnel syndrome. And I couldn't get any relief, so I rubbed a glucosamine cream on my fingers and hand, and the pain was instantly gone. I keep this by my bed, in my purse, and at my workstation. Thank you, Dr. Janet. And Agnes sent this letter. I knit for hours at a time. It takes all the oil from my skin, and my hands were so bad that they were cracked, bleeding, and very itchy. Plus, my hands hurt a lot, too, sometimes waking me up at night. I would use your glucosamine cream on my hands, and I'd have to tell you that it's better than any hand cream or lotions, plus the aching and pain have faded, and my hands have never been so smooth. Emu oil also is an incredible skin conditioner, so that's a side benefit, too.
1: Yeah.
0: So, you know, there's just all kinds of things as the testimonies keep pouring in.
1: Yeah.
0: So.
1: Well, Dr. Janet, unfortunately, we're about out of time here. Any final words of encouragement you want to leave with our listeners today?
0: Yes, absolutely, Chris. You know, pain, it can be your friend because it alerts you to take action. But pain becomes your enemy when you fail to take action. And that's what the show is all about. I want to encourage you to become proactive and go to the root cause of your pain. And I've offered you a real proven solution that's helped hundreds of thousands of people just like you across America over the past 10 years find relief. Now you can be one of them. 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You have nothing to lose except your pain. 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
1: 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I'm Chris McKay. 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
14: Hello and welcome to the show. I'm your host, Pat Campbell. We've got a fascinating program for you today. Our guest today says that there is a youth molecule in the human body, and he says this molecule of youth happens to be concentrated in our skin, hair, eyes, and joints. He says this substance not only dramatically influences our appearance, in other words, how young or how healthy we look, but more importantly, our physical strength, our flexibility, and mobility. This is our ability to do things, lift things, get around, be physical. Today we're going to learn more about this once mysterious substance and how new breakthroughs are allowing us to get it back and keep it as we get older. All right, Bill Sardi is here. Bill is an author. He's traveled around the world in search of information about hyaluronic acid, or HA as it's sometimes referred to. He's back from his recent trip to a small village in Japan, where people maintain high levels of HA and are famous for their ability to defy the aging process. Bill, welcome to the program.
15: Great to be with you, Pat. And all your statements to introduce the show today are certainly not overstatements. After years of people using oral hyaluronic acid supplements, well, of course, we're going to give your audience a report today, an update, and an improvement, how things are going, as thousands of people have discovered how this supports, in particular, their joints, but also their skin and their eyes and, of course, their hair and so on. These are the areas where the body actually is highly concentrated in HA. But I want to tell all your listeners to please stay tuned, because there's going to be an offer today from Purity Products, no strings attached. This is an offer from a reputable company that's been in business for years.
16: Just for $5, there's no strings attached. You get to try a bottle of this wonderful new product and make your life simple, make your supplement regimen simple, and save a little money along the way.
14: Now, you say there's a youth molecule in the human body and that it holds the key to the visible signs of aging. Now, you've written about this. You've traveled to Japan to do the research. So tell me about it. What exactly is this molecule you're talking about?
15: Pat, it's amazing that most people don't know this word, hyaluronic acid. And, of course, it's made. It's all over our body. It's in our skin. It's an all-natural molecule. We can get it orally, replace it in our body. But more so, we've learned that the little bit that we can get as a dietary supplement can trigger your body to make more. And, of course, why do we need more? Well, when we're young, we're loaded with this stuff. When we're babies, we have what we call baby fat. It's really baby HA. It makes, as babies fall down and get cuts and scrapes, you notice they never really get any lifelong scars from that because they have lots of HA on board, hyaluronic acid. And to make this easy to understand for the audience, I think we can all appreciate that women have smoother skin and thicker hair and so on. All of that is because estrogen sends a signal to make more HA, and that's why the girls have more limber, flexible joints. They can get in a kind of a lotus posture kind of that men can't get into. They certainly have all of those advantages, and it's because the estrogen sends a signal to make more HA. Now, women have more HA to lose than men do, and you see the skin shriveling up, the joints and so on. as women age. But there's a way to get it back. And, of course, Purity Products for years now has been talking about HA, and they have a new formula just for the joints, HA joint formula. And it's so important today because I think everyone's confused. An article in the New York Times says consumers are confused what to do to support their joints, so people are looking for alternatives. We need cushioning in between the joints, the bones in our joints. When a doctor looks at an x-ray, all he's doing is measuring the space between the two bones there in the knee. So it's about a quarter of an inch space. Without that cushioning, you've got bone rubbing on bone. That's what HA is. It's the jello or the cushioning agent in between our bones. We lose it either due to wear and tear or age, and so we start getting problems. The more that we find pain relief, the more pain relievers we use, the more we're going to use these joints, and then we're going to wear out more bone. And they've noticed this. People who chronically use pain relievers are going to have more bone wear. So what you need is the actual cushioning back there to lubricate the joint, and that's what HA does. That's what HA is. The doctors call it synovial fluid. They actually inject this into joints. Orthopedists do. Dermatologists inject it into the skin. Eye doctors use it as a lubricant during eye surgery. So it's nothing foreign to modern medicine, but it may be new to you as a listener there, and you have never heard about HA before. Well, you need to learn about it. It's a wonderful molecule. It's all natural, and you can get it as a dietary supplement. Purity Products was the first to introduce it. Now, it's a great big long molecule, Pat, that's 6 million Daltons in molecular weight. Think of 6 million paper clips put together. It's big. You can't absorb it, and Purity found a way to knock it down so that it's only about 1,500 to 3,000. That means that you can absorb this orally. We actually proved that in studies conducted at a laboratory right there in Florida, and we're going to tell you more about that, but we proved that it's orally absorbed. Most doctors are told that oral HA cannot be absorbed. That's true if it's the regular HA. It's got to be knocked down in molecular weight. And more important, it needs some other antioxidants to be added with it. We're going to talk about one here in just a moment. But Purity Products is introducing this all-new joint formula for people that are searching for alternatives for their joint health. And, of course, this isn't a drug. It's a dietary supplement meant to, of course, support healthy joint health as we think of it.
14: If you're just tuning in, we're talking with Bill Sardi about hyaluronic acid, or HA. Now, Bill, you said recently that the HA revolution is underway. More and more people are using it. Tell us why HA is such a breakthrough, and what exactly can it do for people?
15: I think the brick and the mortar analogy is probably the best for everybody to understand it. There are bricks in our body, the cells. There's mortar in between, and the mortar is the collagen. Now, within the collagen, not the collagen itself, vitamin C makes collagen, but within that collagen, there's a moisturizing agent that looks like Jell-O. Now, everyone knows you put some Jell-O in the refrigerator and the water separates out after a time. And that's what's happening in our body. We're losing the water-holding molecule, HA. The body is 72% water. And as we lose this, the connective tissue that connects all of our cells, that connects all of everything that we have, begins to lose its water. It separates out, and then we begin to lose the substance, the scaffolding, the support structure that holds our body together. And, of course, we begin to wrinkle. We shrivel up. We lose an inch in our height. We see the brain shrivels up and the eye and so on. All of these things occur with age. And, you know, Ponce de Leon was looking for a youth molecule, and he wanted to find it in, of course, the fountain of youth, the water. He was looking for a water fountain. The body needs water, but it has to hold it. And, of course, I want everyone to think of having something like a Jell-O type of a water balloon filled with Jell-O, or one filled with water. Which one do you want? You want the one filled with Jell-O, because it's still firm but soft and cushiony. And that's the way our bodies are when we're young babies. Or even a pregnant woman is loaded with this, which is an example of how the HA is made more so at certain times of our life. But as age goes on, we're going to lose it. We're going to see the wrinkles, the thinning hair. We're going to see our joints lose their flexibility. We're just telling people that after thousands of people have tried this, if you're taking glucosamine supplements, it took 13 years for doctors to adopt glucosamine sulfate. It's a regular dietary supplement now in drugstores, health food stores. People ask me, well, why hasn't my doctor told me about hyaluronic acid? Well, it took 13 years for glucosamine. It'll be on the front page of Time magazine. It's just going to take time. And it'll get there because patients are going to take this to their doctors and point it out as they did glucosamine. The revolution starts with patients and people that have issues and want to have healthy joints and skin and hair and eyes and want to see some of these useful levels of HA restored in their body.
14: Now, Bill, you've written a great deal about the role of hyaluronic acid in the body's connective tissues. How does HA work in the joints and the connective tissues?
15: It's a natural cushioning agent. And, Pat, we're talking to you about between the bones. It also surrounds the nerves. There's a sciatic nerve. There's an ulnar nerve. There's a carpal tunnel nerve. All of these are going to need the special cushioning that HA can give them. There are people that tell us this stuff works. Here's Ernie writing to me, who's actually teaches and plays golf in Dover, Delaware. He found this Purity joint formula, and we're telling you it worked miracles for him. Why? Because Purity has not only taken the HA, but they've taken a brand new substance called Hydrox that's taken from olives. Now, Pat, you notice you can put a bowl of olives on your table and a year later come back, and except for a little bit of shrinkage due to just a loss of moisture, they're very stable. They're still there. They didn't shrivel up and waste away due to fungal contamination. So there's something very strong in olives. We've known it for a long time. Dr. Roberto Crea, an Italian researcher who's now here in this country, doing some research on hydroxytyrosol extracted from olives and found out that it does some of the same things that the molecules do that trigger, like estrogen does, the production of HA. So we began to think, why don't we combine this wonderful, strong antioxidant from olives into Purity's new HA joint formula? You know, we're getting results like we've never seen before. This is why Bill writes to us this year saying, I'm taking HA for my knees. It's done wonders for my joints. So we get these letters from people. They're unsolicited. You see, this is the kind of thing we hear. And, of course, they're astounded with this. They just can't believe it. Here's someone writing to me. This is Dr. Cal Lee saying, he looks like a man that's 30 years younger, and he says people can't even believe his level of fitness and youthful appearance. And he says, I tell you to tell him, it's just the HA formula. And, of course, he sent us pictures on the Internet how fit he looks for his age. And you're going to look a little younger because when you were young, you had a lot of this. 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It's Purity's HA joint formula. 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Well, there is no risk today. 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
18: Now, Bill, you visited this village in Japan, Yuzuri Hari, or as they call it, the Village of Long Life. Now, I understand that the people had unusually high HA levels in this village. What did you find when you met the people? Is it genetic? Is it dietary? What did you see?
15: Well, I went there again for the second time with translators, photographers, and it was easy to understand without studies, even though the town doctor there, Dr. Komori, has identified hyaluronic acid as the very reason why these people in Yuzuri Hara exhibit such youthfulness. And by the way, they have a lady there in her 90s without any aging spots in her skin, perfect skin, no wrinkles whatsoever. People living into their 80s and 90s look a lot younger, and it all became clear when we were there. Now, they grow a lot of their own vegetables and foods right there near their homes, and they have a lot of fresh foods, and sometimes they have a little extra, so they come down to the vegetable market and bring their goods there to be sold. So we were there taking pictures and interviewing people when 83-year-old Mr. Ishii came driving in on his motorcycle to deliver his vegetables to the fruit market. Pat, where do we have in the United States 83-year-olds driving their motorcycle down to the vegetable market? We don't have it. We followed him to his home where he was up on a 30-foot ladder trimming a tree. He works in the fields about 4 to 6 hours a day. And he introduced us to his neighbor who was 90 years old without a wrinkle on his face. Neither of them use reading glasses. And, of course, he works about 6 to 8 hours out in the fields every day. This was remarkable. I almost felt, Pat, I was in some sort of a place where the dinosaurs are still living or something. It was so remarkable. These people just exhibit a youthfulness, a flexibility in their joints, certainly a healthfulness that we just don't see everywhere else. In fact, it was so remarkable that the Emperor of Japan actually has visited this village. Pictures were taken there. You could see them all over the village there as they had posted them. So these are the kinds of reports that we hear.
17: Let me ask you a question here. You mentioned glucosamine, and there's another one out there that's pretty popular, MSM. How does this HA stack up against those other ones? The other ones, you have to take them for a while before you even see any results.
15: You do. And most of these are very positive dietary supplements. They certainly have lots of benefits. Glucosamine takes quite a while to kick in. MSM is a wonderful sulfur compound, and again, it's an anti-inflammatory, as are many things like fish oil. So these are all wonderful, but they're not dealing with the origin of the problem. The origin of the problem is the loss of cushioning in the joint. And if we can just replace this, if we can find a way to get that cushioning back, that's what we call youthfulness. That's what we had when we were young. Here's David writing to me from New York, 25 years looking for something that would help support his lower back. And, of course, he said, I can't believe it now. He says, I can't thank you enough for this product. People have tried all the alternatives. They've searched everywhere else, Pat, and they haven't heard of hyaluronic acid.
17: Now, the reorder rates on HA sort of tell me that things are phenomenal. The product works. The study shows how. But what are the customers saying? What are they telling you candidly? What are they saying to Bill Sardi?
15: If the horses come back to the trough, there must be good water there. It's amazing to me how people say, just keep sending this. It's wonderful. It changed my life. Here's Lorraine saying, I can't believe it, but I'm able to run. I love it. These are online. You can go see some of these comments. 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These aren't edited in any way. Here's Brent writing, says, no one at Purity Products made an outlandish claim about HA joint formula, but 3 days after I started taking it, I noticed the difference. 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What am I taking? Of course you will.
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15: Well, certainly when we look in the mirror, when we see, well, let's say we're twin brothers, if we're looking, one of us ages faster than the other, how do we know that? And we're looking at our hair, we're looking at our skin, how smooth it is. You're losing HA. That's what your body's telling you. Losing HA and aging are equivalent to the same thing. How do you get it back? How do you get this wonderful youth molecule? There certainly is one. Ponce de Leon was right. The fountain of youth, the body is 72% water, but it needs to be held into a cushioning gel. 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
27: 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I am your host, Steve Summers, and I've got to tell you, we have got a fascinating show for you today. Now, if you're like most people, you may have noticed that when you hit 50, you kind of hit the wall. You know, between your joints, the heart, the brain, your eyes, your energy, you name it. Now, when you hit 50, you have to pay attention to your health. We all know that. So whether you're 40 or 50, or say in your 60s or 70s or even older for that matter, our guest today says he's discovered something that you can unlock the key to feeling better at any age. This is exciting. What is it? What are we talking about? Why do you need to know about this? Well, stay tuned. Dr. Neil Levin is on the line here. Dr. Neil Levin is a chiropractor. He's a nutritionist. He's a longtime advisor for Purity Products. Welcome, Dr. Levin. So great to have you back on the show today. This is a big story, isn't it?
28: Oh, absolutely, Steve. And let's cut right to the chase here. That discovery you talked about at the top there, it's krill oil, because krill oil is simply amazing for us. It's great for the heart, great for the joints, fantastic for the brain, for the eyes. I mean, I have people coming into my clinic every single day, and they want to feel better. I mean, they want to feel physically better, stronger. They want their joints to feel comfortable, but they want to stay mentally sharp. They want to keep that brain thinking like it did when they were younger. They want to protect themselves from coronary heart disease and maintain those flexible, healthy, youthful arteries for wonderful circulation. Hey, Steve, they want to boost their energy. And you know, why not? I mean, we deserve it, and that's what we're going to be talking about here today with this Krill Omega 50 Plus, which is the cutting edge combination, Steve, of krill oil, which is so fabulous for us. But we've infused the krill oil. Now, this is so important. We've infused the krill oil with the high omega 3 concentrated fish oil. You need to do that when you're dealing with krill, because krill just isn't high enough in omega-3s. So many other important parameters and virtues, but you got to get that high omega-3 fish oil in there, and we've done that. So this is now the best of both worlds, but we didn't stop there. For the 50-plussers, we've added some vitamin D. We doubled the antioxidant power, and Steve, we actually increased the amount of krill by 67%. So this now becomes the finest omega-3 nutrient in the world, as far as I'm concerned.
27: This is very, very exciting. This krill oil sensation, I mean, it is all over the news, Dr. Neil Levin. Great studies are out there. Many experts are declaring that krill oil is better than fish oil. So give us this lowdown on this krill omega 50 plus formula.
28: Right. Steve, you know, if I told you that there's this one tiny pill that benefits the joints and the brain and memory, mood, coronary heart disease, wonderful for the arteries, makes your hair shine, great for the skin, I mean, what would you say to that?
27: Hey, where can I get this stuff?
28: Right, and we have it. It's Krill Omega 50 Plus, and we're going to give it to everybody for free today. And that's really really cool because Purity wants everybody to try this because they know they're going to see a huge difference. But get this, on top of that, for the first 1,000 people that call today, we're giving away a second gift because I just demanded this. You know, when we're dealing with the 50-plussers, and hey, you know, if you're 40 and you feel like your energy is low, this is for you also. But for people 50 and over, we're also giving away free B12 energy melts. I demanded this because, hey, as we're getting a little older, we don't absorb that B12 as well, and I want you to feel the benefits from this Krill Omega 50+. So I'm going to jack up those B12 levels for you today as well. You know, what a value proposition.
0: You know, when it comes to your health, it really is a win-win. This is amazing. I heard you say that this can actually reduce the risk of coronary heart disease. When you hear that, whose ears don't perk up after that? How exactly does that work anyway?
28: Right. Well, Krill Omega 50+, remember, this is the combination of krill oil with the high omega-3, highly concentrated fish oil. So it's much higher in omega-3s than most krill oil formulas would be. So when we're dealing with the high omega-3 fish oil, we're talking about support for the HDL cholesterol, healthy, youthful, flexible arteries. That's so great for the circulation, heart muscle strength, platelet activity,

0: omega-3s, the krill oil, the vitamin D, the antioxidants make such a difference. This is a game changer for anybody in that 50-plus age group.
1: Doc, this is absolutely great information. I know that omega-3s are best known for their cardiovascular benefits, and they're certainly also known as brain food. Now, we've discussed this in some of the past shows. If you would, touch on the brain benefits for our listeners listening out there today, and tell us why you say that supplementing with omega-3s isn't just a good idea for the brain, but an absolute necessity.
0: Oh, this is such an important point that you're bringing up. Absolutely. For brain health, we must get these omega-3s back in there. You know, when you think about omega-3s and you think about brain health and memory and mood and feeling sharp, you really want to single out the DHA component. That's the docosahexaenoic acid. You know what, Steve? Your brain is 60% fat by weight. And of that, 25% needs to be DHA. You know what I use an analogy in my practice? People understand calcium and bone health, right? If you don't have calcium in your diet and you don't supplement with calcium, your bones are going to get brittle and weak. That's right. What happens to bones. Bones need calcium for their normal strength and structure. Now, with the brain, it's the same. DHA for normal structure. We use this for one brain neuron to communicate with another, to build out the brain, the serotonin, the dopamine, all the feel-good neurotransmitters. So must have it, must get it back in there. So important. And with this krill omega 50+, we've increased the level of DHA because we've put the concentrated omega-3s in there. Now, with krill omega 50+, you're going to get 130 milligrams of DHA per serving, Steve.
1: Wow.
0: The leading brand of krill oil, you're going to get 24.
1: Excellent.
0: 24 in the leading brand, you're going to get 130 with krill omega 50+. That's why this is so incredible for the brain.
1: This is absolutely exciting. I got to tell you, though, during the last krill show that we did together, you totally shocked me, Doc. I remember this specifically. You said that...
0: Tell me, I'm on the edge of my seat. What did I say?
1: You said, and I remember, that the studies show that krill oil improves joint comfort in just 7 days. Now, if the benefits for the brain and the heart didn't perk my ears up, that certainly would. If you would, touch on the study and tell us how this works.
0: Right. That was a great study. In fact, that's the reason I started taking krill oil about 5-6 years ago. Mm-hmm. Pilot study, double blind, placebo controlled, exactly what you want to see out of the Journal of the American College of Nutrition. Now, participants got 300 milligrams of krill oil or placebo. Now, remember, in krill omega 50 plus, we're giving you even more. We're giving you 500 milligrams of krill oil, so even more potent. But the participants in the study that got the krill oil got some amazing joint benefits, Steve. Get this. In just 7 days, and you remember this from the last show, but yeah. In just 7 days, they were 28% more comfortable. That's a jaw dropper. When I read that, I immediately went out and bought my first bottle of krill oil. But after 30 days, they were 38% more comfortable. The researchers didn't stop there. They looked at flexibility of the joints. They looked at function of the joints. All improved, and I call this the krill oil advantage. So if you're out there and you're taking fish oil, well, fish oil is great. I mean, fish oil is in here. It's so important, but you're not going to get the same joint advantages just on krill. You're not going to experience this joint comfort benefit that we get specifically from the krill. And remember, in krill omega 50 plus, we've jacked up the levels of the krill 67% more. So in terms of dosage, fantastic.
1: That's big. That is absolutely big. Hey, I was on the website, and the testimonials on the krill omega 50 plus, they're incredible. I mean, people obviously love this product. I'd like to share a couple of my favorites here.
0: Sure.
1: Believer writes in, she's a female age 45 to 54 from Georgia. She rates it 5 out of 5 stars. She writes, this has helped. Less grind on my knees when climbing up the steps. Beneficial to my overall health, both physically and mentally. I just feel better, is what she said. Also, Safety Susan, age 55 to 64 from Sacramento, California. She writes to 5 out of 5 stars. I was a little worried about fishy aftertaste. However, I have not burped it even once because I like it better than regular fish oil. The capsule size is smaller and it's easy to swallow. This is big, the capsule size being smaller.
0: You know, and I'm really glad you picked that one out because Safety Suzanne picks out a very important point there. I don't think we've really harped on this enough because people have trouble swallowing those huge horse pills, you know, those huge omega-3 pills. These are tiny. So this is why this is such a breakthrough. These capsules are so small and easy to swallow. Anybody can easily swallow them. But at the same time, we've increased the dosage of krill by 67%. We've boosted the antioxidant power. The vitamin D is in there. We supercharged the whole thing with the high omega-3, highly concentrated fish oil. So important for the heart. So

0: Yeah, Safety Suzanne, she really nailed it there. I want to read one more. This one in front of me, Blessed. She's in the 55 to 64 age bracket, Fort Worth, Texas, 5 out of 5 stars. She writes, I was experiencing brain fog. I couldn't remember things at work. Felt I was slowing down mentally. Purity was offering a free bottle. I've been taking it for a year, and I swear by it. I have experienced a difference in my brain and body. Good for you, Blessed. You know what? I'm not surprised at these testimonials at all because, again, I take this product myself. Mm-hmm. It's fabulous. My patients love the Krill Omega 50 Plus. They feel it in their joints. They feel it in their brain. They feel it in their energy, their circulation. They just feel better. That's what everybody tells me when they get in this Krill Omega 50 Plus.
1: Now, Dr. Neil Levin, talk for a minute, if you would, about the B12 Energy Melts, too. This is really an exciting addition.
0: So important.
1: You gave these away in our last Krill show as well, and the feedback has been absolutely overwhelming. People simply love the energy, the pep, the vigor they feel when they have their B12 levels restored with these. And now Purity's going to do it again. So 2 free bottles here today for the listeners. Tell us about this.
0: Yeah, remember, first of all the listeners today that pick up the phone and call are going to get a free bottle of this Krill Omega 50 Plus. Amazing. But now the B12 Energy Melts, why are they here? I said to Purity, I said, guys, we're dealing with the 50-plussers here. Even people 45, 50, 60, 70, they're having more trouble absorbing the B12. And B12 is critical. You think B12, think energy. If your energy is low and you're in your 50s or 60s, I mean, it may be a B12 issue. 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
1: 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Now, Doc, I've seen these ads where they say that krill oil is 48 times stronger than fish oil. Is that true? Does that make any sense?
0: Well, you know, obviously these are the Krill guys talking, right?
1: Right.
0: But you could look at it both ways. Let's get into Krill in just a moment. But first, let's pat the fish oil guys on the shoulder because, you know, you could say that the fish oil is better and stronger, but we're talking about the concentrated high omega-3 fish oil here because it's higher than the omega-3s, the EPA and DHA that are so important for the heart, the brain, the memory, mood, your eyes, your skin, your hair, your nails. So in one sense, you could say, well, the fish oil's better. But in another sense, I have to hand it to the krill guys because in terms of antioxidant power, krill oil is extraordinary. And it's because there's a molecule in krill oil that's naturally occurring called astaxanthin. And this astaxanthin, Steve, this is one of the most powerful antioxidants we've ever discovered. Steve, by one measure of antioxidant activity, it's 6,000 times stronger than vitamin C.
1: Wow.
0: So amazing antioxidant power in the krill. And now, as we're getting older, 50-plussers like myself, I'm 52, and we don't make as many antioxidants naturally. Our antioxidant systems are kind of slowing down, and at the same time, we're producing more free radicals naturally. This is why we call it Krill Omega 50 Plus, extra antioxidant power and extra krill. Remember, 500 milligrams of krill instead of 300, that's 67% more, plus the vitamin D, so important for us, and this is just an incredible value. I have folks, they were going out and they were getting the krill separately and the fish oil separately, the antioxidant. You could spend $75 doing that.
1: No kidding.
0: You're getting it all for free today. This is the best of both worlds, this combination product with the krill and the fish oil. It's not one being better than the other. They're both great, and this is the best of both worlds.
1: You know, thank God for Purity products. I'm serious. Seriously, because when you think about where our food supply has gone and where we are today, we have to have something that allows us to feel better as we age, to age gracefully. It's amazing to me as we talk about
0: this. And that's why I love the way that Purity gives away the free bottles. Because, you know, people can be skeptical.
1: Sure.
0: They should be skeptical. But now they can be skeptical and they say, okay, you know what? This sounds pretty important. I'm going to give this a go. It's only going to cost me $6.95. And they get it and they try it out. And what they start to see, because it doesn't take long, remember that joint study, 7 days, 28% more comfortable. What they start to see is, hey, I'm more comfortable. I feel better. They notice their energy is better. And they realize, hey, you know what? This is important. And they tell their friends and they tell their relatives and they tell their loved ones. And Purity's been doing business this way for, I don't know, 20 years now. And, you know, this is a great testimonial by Gracie. 5 out of 5 stars, she writes, it works. I feel a difference in my joints after only 1 week. Also, you have the nicest staff. That's what Gracie writes. You have the nicest staff. People are going to appreciate working with Purity. They're a fantastic company. They put their money where their mouth is. They give out free bottles, and you try it, and you're like, wow, this is great stuff. Thank God for Purity.
1: Let's talk about the heart health for a moment. It's probably the single greatest concern that people face as they age. So anything that we can do to boost heart health becomes really a top priority. You know this, I know this, and those folks out there know this as well. And I know you mentioned earlier that omega-3s literally lower our risk of coronary heart disease. Do I have that correct? Because that's a big statement.
0: You know, absolutely. I mean, protecting the heart, this is what put omega-3s on the map back in the 70s. Dr. Dierberg discovered, you know, how protective they were for the Eskimos.
1: Right.
0: But bottom line is, omega-3s protect our heart in so many ways. They promote a smooth, rhythmical heartbeat, important for the body's normal inflammatory response in the heart muscle, inside the arteries and veins. They promote those youthful, flexible arteries, so important for circulation. They promote healthy blood platelet activity, healthy red blood cell activity. They support a healthy blood pressure. That's very important. Triglycerides. So they do so much for the heart. So simply amazing cardiovascular protection with these omega-3s.
1: Doc, this study you sent me on this omega-3s and the memory is amazing. It seems that the participants taking omega-3s had some pretty incredible benefits here. When you talk about memory, that is something that kind of slips as we get older. Tell us more about this, would you?
0: Right. This was a great study because what they did here was very interesting. This out of the journal Neurology, and what they did is they checked the omega-3 level in the red blood cells of women, 1,000 women, older women. So this is a big study, 1,000 women.
1: Mm-hmm.
0: But then again, 8 years later, and the women were on average 78 years old at this point, they did MRI scans of the women's brains. And what they found, Steve, this is so amazing, they found that the brain volume for the women that had more omega-3s in their red blood cells, the women that had more omega-3s in their red blood cells, they had higher brain volume. They were actually maintaining more of the youthful size of the brain. Their brains were bigger. You could see it plainly in the MRI measurements. That's really
1: great.
0: Cool. But not only that, there's a very important part of the brain known as the hippocampus, a very important part of the brain that facilitates learning, facilitates memory. And there was greater brain volume in the hippocampus for people that had more omega-3s in their red blood cells. That's how you can really measure how much omega-3 someone's taking in. So if you take omega-3s, you will raise your omega-3 index. We know this. It's a fact. You take omega-3s, you raise that. So you want to have more omega-3s in your bloodstream. Very important. That's how it infuses into all the cell membranes, into the joints, into the brain, etc. So take the krill omega 50 plus. You get the krill oil, 67% more krill oil. So fantastic for the joints. You get the high omega 3 fish oil, vitamin D in there as well, astaxanthin for extra antioxidant power, and protect that brain, protect your memory, facilitate that quick, that youthful thinking that's so fun to have. When you feel sharp, when you feel like your brain is working great, you have that brain energy, it's more fun. It's more fun to be in a conversation. You feel better. You wake out of bed. You have that energy. You feel mentally alert. You feel alive. That's the way I want to feel. That's the way young people feel. That's why we put this in this Krill Omega 50 Plus. We want people to feel younger. We want people to maintain their youthful vigor and attitude. And that's what this Krill Omega 50 Plus is all about.
1: All right. I got to tell you, Dr. Levin, I take the Krill Omega 50 Plus. And one of the things that I absolutely love about the pill is that it's so small. I mean, it's so easy to take and so much better than trying to swallow one of those omega-3 horse pills, you know, the bigger ones. Anyone can take these with ease, and that's what's great about it. Tell us, how did you supercharge this formula while at the same time shrinking the capsule size? How do you do that?
0: It's so amazing. This is really a breakthrough, Stephen. I mean, for those of you that are picturing this huge omega-3 pill, it's not like that. These are tiny. Anybody can swallow these. And now with our lemon lock flavor system, which I didn't even talk about before, you open the bottle up, Steve, and it smells like lemon. We lock in the freshness. Again, extra antioxidant protection, extra krill oil, high omega-3 fish oil, supercharging the amount of omega-3s in there, vitamin D, and what a value here. 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So an incredible value, and here's what I want you to do. Pick up the phone pretty quick, because believe it or not, 1,000 sounds like a lot, but it's not, Steve. On bigger radio stations, they move fast.
1: Right.
0: 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Everybody's getting that. Don't worry. You're definitely going to get that. But if you're one of the first 1,000 callers, then you get the free B12 Energy Melt. So, no, we need to talk about that one more time, but I want you to get that too, and I demand this because this is Krill Omega 50 Plus. Hey, if you're in your 40s and you feel run down, it's great for you too, but 50s, 60s, 70s, folks in that age bracket, they're not absorbing the B12 as well because they're losing some of the intrinsic factors in the GI tract that are responsible for absorbing the B12. So now you put the B12 Energy Melt on your tongue, tastes delicious, and it just gets in there and boosts up those levels of B12. What do you feel when you boost your level of B12? If you had been low, you feel more energy because B12 helps make the red blood cells, carry oxygen to the tissues, helps burn your carbs for energy, great for the hair, skin, and nails, great for so many things. 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
14: 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Okay, today I'm going to start with a question, so listen up. Are you in pain? Or if not you, do you know someone who is? Okay, well, we have the great fortune of having Dr. Janet McCarroll back in the studio with us today, and she's going to be talking about why pain has become an epidemic in this country and why so many people out there are suffering day after day after day needlessly. Well, Dr. Janet, it's great to have you back on the show. Great to see you again.
15: Oh, it's good to see you too, Chris. Thanks for having me back.
14: Oh, our pleasure. And for those that may not remember, Dr. Janet is an expert in alternative health and natural pain relief. She's a published author. She's dedicated the past 20 years of her professional career to educating and empowering others to be their own health advocate. She's made appearances on television programs such as Life Today with James Robison, the Christian Television Network, and Doctor to Doctor. She's also been a guest on over 500 secular and Christian radio and TV shows, including The Daily Buzz and Fox affiliates all over the country. Dr. Janet also serves as a member of the American Association of Pharmaceutical Scientists, and she's also a member of the American Association of Nutritional Consultants, and she's created several health formulas now that are literally helping millions of people out there regain their health and wellness. And Dr. Janet, I want to get right into this. I mean, we're talking about pain today. And it always amazes me that, you know, we have the technology to put men on the moon and bring them back again.
15: We do.
14: And yet we can't seem to get a handle on pain relief. I mean, what's going on?
15: The last time I was here, it was estimated that 43 million Americans were dealing with pain in their bodies.
14: That's just astounding.
15: But now that number's doubled to an estimated 86 million American adults. And that's why I'm here today. I really want to talk to you about this epidemic.
14: Well, what kind of pain are we talking about here?
15: All the itises, rheumatoid and osteoarthritis. Mm-hmm. We got the bursitis, the tendonitis. We have fibromyalgia, neck pain and low back pain, mm-hmm. hip pain, knee pain, joint pain. And of course, we have injuries, you know, mm-hmm. and we have the mm-hmm. weekend warrior type things too. Mm-hmm. And actually, Chris, there's over 100 different types of pain syndromes. But the real issue, Chris, is we're failing to get to the root cause of the pain.
14: What's causing this pain epidemic out there? I mean, what is going on?
15: It's just the day that we live in right now. We have more stress than ever before.
14: Yeah, exactly.
15: And that causes pain syndromes ultimately. But I can tell you that there is a real natural solution that can help you get to the root cause of that pain.
14: Mm-hmm.
15: I created my glucosamine cream to take that cream, apply it exactly to where it hurts, mm-hmm. rub it in. It goes in instantly because I wanted to give targeted relief immediately.
14: Okay,
15: so,
14: all right.
15: If you're in pain, you want relief now.
14: Exactly. Well, how fast does your formula work?
15: Within 15 minutes.
14: Really?
15: 15 minutes. It's worked for me, my family, and hundreds of thousands of other people.
14: Now, for someone that may be interested in considering your glucosamine cream, I mean, what can it really do for you?
15: Okay, first of all, in 15 minutes, you're going to see reduced pain.
14: Okay.
15: And it's going to help your body to lower inflammation. And with the inflammation lowered, you're mm-hmm. going to repair and rebuild your joints. That's going to, in turn, restore flexibility and mobility. You'll see daily, you'll begin to regain your life. You're going to play with your children and grandchildren again. You can get on the floor and get back up off the floor. You can exercise.
14: Right.
15: You can lose weight.
14: Right.
15: You're going to get around with more ease and comfort. And sleep, very importantly, if you can start to sleep again, because I know from personal experience that if you're in pain, you can't sleep. And mm-hmm. that's very important mm-hmm. when it comes to repairing, regenerating, and reclaiming your life.
14: And people out there are using your formula and getting these benefits?
15: Absolutely. They are, Chris. I hear it every single day. As a matter of fact, I have a few emails and letters that I brought with me if you have a moment to hear a couple
14: sure,
15: of them.
14: Sure, sure.
15: This is one from Henry from Ohio. He says, I've been suffering from rheumatoid arthritis for many, many years. I'm 77 years old. Hmm. I've been using Celebrex and Vioxx and other medications, but never had favorable results. I decided to order your glucosamine cream and have been very pleased with the results. I am now pain-free, for which I thank you.
14: Hmm.
15: I also have an email quickly from Florence from Hollywood who wrote, it's a miracle. I'm back to working in my yard and riding my bike thanks to you. So those are just little things that, yeah. that I've gotten, but there are hundreds to back those up. So there is a natural way to do this, and through the course of the show, we're going to give the listeners some real help.
14: Folks, I want to take a moment here to let you listeners know that if you want to try Dr. Janet's Extra Strength Glucosamine Pain Relief Formula, there's a special toll-free number to call. 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Okay, well, if you're just joining us, we've been talking with Dr. Janet McCarroll. She's a natural health expert. She's also an expert in dealing with pain relief. But we've been talking about how pain has a devastating effect on our overall health, and now how her glucosamine cream, this is a natural solution, is a way to really get to the, the root cause.
15: That's right.
14: Of pain in the body. Before we get into that, Dr. Janet, mm-hmm. I'm going to ask you, I know this is hard for you because this is emotional, but I think it's important for people to understand how you got to where you are today or why, what's driving
15: right.
14: you. And if you could share that
15: sure.
14: story, I'd sure
15: well,
14: appreciate it.
15: Well, it was birthed out of a lot of personal pain
14: mm-hmm.
15: and pain that my husband had years ago. He had severe osteoarthritis throughout his body. At the same time, I had fibromyalgia.
14: Right.
15: So I was really on a quest to find something all natural to help him have a better quality of life
14: mm-hmm.
15: and for myself as well. I mean, I had to function and raise 3 children during that time.
14: Mm-hmm. Well, let's talk a little bit about what's in your glucosamine
15: yes.
14: Cream.
15: Well, I did a lot of research on glucosamine. I knew how good it was. So I came across the fact that emu oil is a powerful natural anti-inflammatory
14: mm-hmm.
15: and can carry most any ingredient right through your skin and deliver relief to your area of pain.
14: Okay.
15: So I took emu oil and glucosamine.
14: Mm-hmm.
15: I used boswellia, which is an Indian herb that's an anti-inflammatory.
14: Okay.
15: Bromelain, that's an enzyme known to be an anti-inflammatory.
14: Okay.
15: MSM, a natural organic sulfur that is also just as important as glucosamine in rebuilding and repairing our joints.
14: Yeah.
15: And so I put that all together in a cream that actually has no odor. It's greaseless. It doesn't freeze the pain. It doesn't burn the pain. It doesn't irritate your skin. Goes in 15 minutes later, you have relief. And so that's why I'm here, to share what I know and share what I have,
14: right,
15: because it
14: right.
15: works.
14: And I have this here, by the way, folks. Glucosamine cream, it comes in a plastic dispenser that has
15: yes.
14: a pump top on it.
15: It's a pump,
14: and
15: it's metered. You'll need 1 to 2 pumps, depending on the area
14: okay.
15: of pain, of inflammation.
14: Right.
15: If it's sanitary, you know,
14: okay.
15: no contamination, so you don't have to worry about it becoming rancid.
14: Okay. Now, in terms of this getting into your body then, you're talking about a couple things right here, not only relieving the pain, but also
15: Rebuilding.
14: The rebuilding part. So how does that work?
15: Once you apply the cream to that area that you're going to target, okay, you get the inflammation to go down and the body heals itself. The body heals itself, provided you give it the raw materials it needs. I'm giving you what you need for your body to take over and do the job it was meant to do, and that's heal.
14: Okay. And this is safe. You have nothing that you have to worry about here?
15: You don't have to worry about a thing. If you're taking drugs for pain, it won't conflict with that at all. None of these ingredients
14: do. Okay, I was going to ask that. Okay. So what is then a realistic expectation? If somebody calls today and wants to try your glucosamine cream, what would you tell them?
15: I would say within the first 15 minutes, you're going to notice that your pain is greatly reduced or even eliminated.
14: Okay.
15: And then over time, you're going to rebuild and repair your joints with that inflammation being taken down. That's going to restore flexibility and mobility and sleep. I mean, if you can sleep again, that's where our bodies get all of our recuperative, regenerative ability to heal. And then with that being taken care of, all the things that you love to do, you can start doing again, traveling, exercising, so you can lose weight.
14: Right.
15: You can socialize with family and friends. You can be the life of the party.
14: Yeah. Pain really changes who you are because of all of these other things. You just can't do it. It's very difficult to deal with in terms of living a normal life
15: Well, you can't. You're right. You can't live a normal life anymore.
14: Right.
15: Your life has changed forever until you get this thing taken care of. And you can.
14: Yeah. And you've got people out there that are already getting great results, right?
15: I brought some more emails and letters if you'd like to hear them.
14: Sure.
15: Okay. Let's see. Chris, here's one from Beverly from California. I would love for you to know how happy I am with your product. My feet and legs are usually in pain from being overweight and on my feet all day. At night, I can hardly get to sleep from the pain. I discovered by applying glucosamine to the painful areas, I'm able to get a good night's sleep. Thank you so much for making this possible. Here's one more, Chris, from Darlene from Pittsburgh, Pennsylvania. It's a miracle in a tube that truly does take away the pain. It works as nothing else I've ever tried. It worked quickly and eliminated all of the pain. You know, so to me,
14: Are these kinds of responses unusual?
15: No.
14: Really?
15: They're the usual.
14: Really?
15: They're the usual. I mean, I must say that it does my heart good to hear these things because I know what it's like to suffer and I know what it's like to get relief. And every time, you know, I get one of these emails or these letters, it just confirms it. Hundreds of thousands of people have used my cream with great results.
14: That's great. Mm-hmm. All right, folks, I want to take a moment here to let you listeners know that if you want to try Dr. Janet's Extra Strength Glucosamine Pain Relief Formula, there's a special toll-free number to call. 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So what do you think, folks? This is pretty interesting, isn't it? You know, pain obviously is something that is a huge epidemic in this country. I don't think there's many of us, or any of us for that matter, that has not experienced pain from time to time, or maybe it's more serious, more chronic, and looking for a real solution here, understanding that perhaps the pharmaceutical approach is now we know is not the best approach at this point, because there are so many side effects associated with these drugs out there.
15: That's right.
14: But looking at it from a natural standpoint, and Dr. Janice, glucosamine cream maybe make some sense here. I mean, this is again, putting back into your body. We do seem to discover time and time again that when you give your body what it needs, it knows what to do with it.
15: It
14: knows how to fix the problem. It's only if it doesn't get those things
15: right. That
14: you continue to have the problem. And again, we've been talking about Dr. Janice glucosamine cream, and this is a number of ingredients that you put together.
15: Right.
14: And is this good for any type of pain?
15: If you have pain of any kind, it's going to make a difference. I mean, I don't care how extreme it is and how minimal it is. It's going to give you relief. Now, if it's more extreme, of course, it may take a little longer. But if you can take your pain from a 10 to a 5 and on down the line with continued use, well, I'm telling you, that's very doable.
14: Yeah.
15: So this is really exciting to be able to share this with you.
14: Yeah. Again, I think one of the things that is important for people to understand, because it's very unique, this is a cream.
15: Yes.
14: This is not a supplement.
15: Yet
14: there are lots of supplements out there.
15: Uh-huh.
14: And what do you tell someone that comes into your office and says, well, Dr. Janet, you know, I've tried this, I've tried that, I've tried this, I've tried all of these things, and it did not work. So therefore, the natural approach doesn't work.
15: First of all, for glucosamine or MSM, for that matter, it takes 90 days for them to notice something, if in fact they're going to notice anything, because they may not be breaking down and absorbing
14: this
15: and utilizing
14: if
15: you're taking it orally.
14: Mm-hmm.
15: And after 3 months, people give up. People in pain, they want relief and they want it now.
14: Right.
15: And that's why I developed this cream. Again, 15 minutes. And I am telling you, you'll notice that it's going to the good.
14: Mm-hmm.
15: And so I just give you a challenge, you know, try it. You have nothing to lose.
14: Okay, again, we're talking about Dr. Janet's glucosamine cream here. And Dr. Janet, I mean, somebody calls today, gets your cream and tries it. What should they expect, realistically?
15: Within the first 15 minutes, as you use the cream, you'll notice the pain diminishes. And just as slowly as you got out of life, you'll start to see yourself come back into life, and you'll see you'll want to call people again. You'll want to talk on the phone. You know, you'll want to go see your neighbors. You'll want to go take your kids to the park. You'll want to walk your dog again.
14: Yeah.
15: You'll want to do all these things.
14: I think it's just simple things. You'll wash the car.
15: The things other people take for granted.
14: Right, right.
15: You'll be able to do.
14: Right. But on the other hand, people want to know that this is not just you saying this. They want to know that other people out there have been in their situations and have gotten results.
15: Well, I have letters and emails from people all over the country. Does my heart good, you know, to hear back. I have an email from Kay from New York. She says, I have arthritis in too many places and recently broke my right wrist. All these aches and pains are lessened within a few minutes of using the glucosamine cream. Your dispenser is easy to use and was especially appreciated when my wrist wasn't working very well. I will not be without this product.
14: Hmm.
15: Here's one more. I've lost the pain in my knees and I can walk without any problems, climb stairs, sleep at night without pain. I'm so glad I heard about the cream. It makes me want to wake up in the morning. And that's exactly what we were just talking
14: about.
15: That's
14: interesting. Makes me want to wake up in the morning.
15: You see what I mean?
14: All right, folks. 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Okay, well, this has been really, really enlightening. We've been talking about pain, which unfortunately is a difficult subject for so many people. And we've been talking about Dr. Janet's glucosamine cream, which contains proven pain-fighting ingredients that not only help to reduce or even eliminate your pain, but also help to rebuild. And
16: that's,
14: I think,
16: right.
14: That's so important. There is an opportunity here to get on a path back to ultimate health.
15: You know, with pain, you have this what if thinking. What if this isn't going to get better? Am I going to wind up in a wheelchair?
14: Yeah.
15: What do I have? Is this terminal? Is this going to take me out? What's going to happen to my family?
14: Right.
15: What's going to happen to my job? So this is what America is going through. And the stress only perpetuates the pain syndrome.
14: Mm-hmm.
15: And so I'm here to tell you that help is on its way. It's time to take charge, be proactive, pick up the phone and try this.
14: So your glucosamine cream is all natural.
15: All natural.
14: And you just rub this right in the area
15: Put
14: of pain.
15: Put it right where it hurts.
14: Doesn't stink.
15: No
14: doesn't,
15: smell.
14: Doesn't, and it's,
15: not,
14: and it's not
15: greasy.
14: Not greasy.
15: Won't ruin your clothes.
14: And this is safe. You don't have to worry about interactions.
15: No,
14: nothing
15: not
14: to be
15: at
14: concerned
15: all.
14: About there. I meant to ask you, is this something that you can continue to use or should continue to use after, you know, let's say that you don't have pain anymore, but
15: keep
14: you still
15: replenishing.
14: Keep, yeah. Get,
15: if it happened once, it can happen again.
14: Yeah.
15: So you want to keep replenishing all those building blocks that help us remain flexible.
14: Right.
15: So
14: right.
15: There you have it. It works. It works. I'm living proof. So.
14: And what should you notice when you start using it?
15: More flexibility, less pain. You'll have more mobility. You're going to sleep better.
14: Mm-hmm.
15: You're going to get back into life.
14: Mm-hmm.
15: You know, it's funny. I have people tell me the first and second day they use it, they go, you know, I have a feeling for the first time that my well-being's returning.
14: Mm-hmm.
15: I'm going to be all right.
14: Yeah. And there are literally thousands of people that have benefited already.
15: Absolutely. We know that for a fact. The letters don't stop coming in. So
14: well, can you share a few more with us?
15: Sure. Let's see. I brought some more with me here. We've got Pam from Douglasville, Georgia. She says, my finger swelled and my doctor said it was carpal tunnel syndrome and I couldn't get any relief. So I rubbed a glucosamine cream on my fingers and hand and the pain was instantly gone. I keep this by my bed, in my purse and at my workstation. Thank you, Dr. Janet. And Agnes sent this letter. I knit for hours at a time. It takes all the oil from my skin and my hands were so bad that they were cracked, bleeding and very itchy. Plus my hands hurt a lot too, sometimes waking me up at night. I would use your glucosamine cream on my hands, and I'd have to tell you that it's better than any hand cream or lotions, plus the aching and pain have faded, and my hands have never been so smooth. Emu oil also is an incredible skin conditioner, so that's a side benefit, too.
14: Yeah.
15: So, you know, there's just all kinds of things as the testimonies keep pouring in.
14: Yeah.
15: So.
14: Well, Dr. Janet, unfortunately, we're about out of time here. Any final words of encouragement you want to leave with our listeners today?
15: Yes, absolutely, Chris. You know, pain, it can be your friend because it alerts you to take action. But pain becomes your enemy when you fail to take action. And that's what the show is all about. I want to encourage you to become proactive and go to the root cause of your pain. And I've offered you a real proven solution that's helped hundreds of thousands of people just like you across America over the past 10 years find relief. 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
22: Shalom, my beloved holy brothers and sisters. This is Rabbi Schneider,
0: A good friend of mine's wife just delivered her second child, and I was in touch with him during the process and the labor pains. And we all know that in labor, the pains start, the contractions start, and they keep on becoming more intense as the birth is getting ready to happen, and they keep on happening sooner, quicker, and quicker together. That's what we're seeing right now on the planet. Things are moving so quickly. Things are changing so quickly. The signs of the end are intensifying, and the rate at which disturbances are happening in the world are happening quicker and quicker, whether it's earthquakes, hurricanes, the development of AI, nuclear weapons development. It's all happening. It's here. Jesus is getting ready to return.
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3: 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The following is a paid advertisement.
24: 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This product is not intended to diagnose, treat, cure, or prevent any disease.
25: Hello again and welcome to Healthline. Thank you for tuning in. We're brought to you by Purity Products. We've got a fascinating show lined up for you today, but first, a quick few questions. Number one, is there a pill you can take that can actually help make you stronger? Number two, let's say you could get stronger. Would the extra strength make your life better? Thirdly, think about this. Are you weaker today than you were, say, 20 years ago? Well, listen, if you answered yes to any of these questions, then stay tuned. Dr. Neil Levin is joining us today to discuss a miraculous compound with hundreds of clinical studies that just may unlock the key to helping you get stronger and healthier at any age. Now, Dr. Neil Levin is a chiropractor, a nutritionist, spokesperson, and a longtime advisor for Purity Products. Dr. Levin, welcome back to the show.
26: Oh, it's great to be here with you today. And we have a very exciting topic to cover today. Today, we're talking about strength and power and how to get it back, even if you're in your 50s, 60s, 70s, 80s. So if you want to feel better, if you want to feel stronger, this is some very important information we're going to cover today.
25: Yeah, this is an exciting topic. Talk to me about this important message today. What molecule are we talking about and how it's impacting the lives of people who follow the science?
26: Right. Well, we're talking about a new supplement. It's called Everstrong, and it features an exciting molecule called creatine. Now, a lot of our listeners may have heard of creatine. I know you've used creatine.
25: Right.
26: But for those that don't know about creatine, it's mainly used in the Olympic circles, professional athletes, bodybuilders, college, high school athletes, because it does something extraordinary. And what I'm about to tell you is proven by hundreds and hundreds of human studies. So here's what creatine does for us. It helps us to get stronger, more powerful. It helps put muscle mass on the body, and it helps protect us from losing muscle tissue as we get older. We know that's a big part of aging. Not only that, great for the brain, great for memory, and it helps promote bone strength as well. So an amazing molecule that everybody needs to know about.
25: It's an amazing story. Can you share some of the science and tell us why you're calling creatine one of the best kept secrets to healthy aging?
26: Sure. What we need to understand with creatine is that it's a natural molecule to the body. It's in every single cell, tissue, organ in your system, and its job in the body is to generate and maintain strength and power. That's its reason for being, to maintain strength and power. It's in every single cell in the body. 95% of it, however, is in your muscle tissue because that's where we tend to use it the most. It powers up the muscles. It's good for strong muscle contraction, and it's important to help maintain strength and muscle contractions when you're using them over and over again. For instance, if you're working out at the gym, if you're playing sports, golf, tennis, anything like that, it keeps your muscles powered up in their high energy state so they're strong and ready for action. Now, here's the key. This is so important for those of us, say, in our 50s, 60s, 70s. You see, we had lots and lots of creatine when we were young. We had oodles of this stuff. It was coming out of our ears. We had lots of creatine. Our bodies made a lot of it. But as we get older, like everything else, we don't do that as well, so we have less creatine in our muscles. Now, the good news is that hundreds and hundreds of human studies show that when you supplement with creatine, it goes to work, it goes straight to your muscles, it's absorbed easily, it pumps up the creatine in your muscle tissue, and you get stronger, you get more powerful. Not only that, it helps support memory and brain health, and it helps support the strength of your bones.
2: You know, we were talking before the show, and you were talking about how Olympic athletes have been using creatine for years to enhance their strength and performance. Tell me more.
26: Well, this creatine is the premier sports nutrition supplement. There's no question about that. You've used it. Bodybuilders know about it. Athletes know about it. Creatine is the premier sports nutrient. So you know, back 20, 25 years ago, the Olympic athletes and their coaches, of course, they knew about it. They knew it made you bigger and stronger and faster. They knew it was natural to the body. It was supposed to be there. But they were a little bit afraid to supplement with it because they were afraid it might be considered cheating, that it might be considered too much of an edge. But back in 1998, the International Olympic Committee, they came out, they officially confirmed that, I'm quoting here, creatine can be used by athletes to enhance their performance. And now it's not just for athletes anymore,
2: right?
26: Because the studies are plainly showing that for adults, for people in their 50s, 60s, 70s, this stuff is amazing. And Purity has this incredible new formulation

0: 60-plussers like you and me. But let's go to a couple of studies on seniors just to show this. We'll do one on the guys and one on the gals, okay?
1: Right.
0: First on the guys, love the title of this one. Creatine supplementation improves muscular performance in older men. Study done at several American universities. A group of men, get this, age 59 to 72. Hey, you know, we know that's not when people are known for getting stronger, right?
1: Right.
0: So this was just a one-week study. People need to understand that. That's how effective and rapidly this stuff works. It's just a one-week study. Get this. The guys on creatine, they put on 4 pounds of lean mass. That's muscle tissue for those that don't know that. It shows they built the muscles and they hydrated the muscles nicely. They increased the strength of their bench press. That's a chest press for people that don't know, by 7%. They increased the strength of the leg exercises they were doing by 15%. They could get in and out of a chair more times faster without using their arms. On top of that, they could generate more power on a stationary bike. This happened in 1 week. When I think
1: wow.
0: about that, yeah, it's really quite incredible.
1: All right, but what about the women out there? Did they get those kind of benefits too as well? Will it actually help women in their 50s, 60s, and 70s get stronger too?
0: Absolutely. Let's go straight to another study. Love the title on this one as well. Creatine supplementation improves muscular performance in older women. Published in the European Journal of Applied Physiology, 30 women aged 58 to 71. Of course, they got either creatine or placebo. That's the way they do these things. Again, a one-week study. The women on creatine increased their bench press by almost 4 pounds. They increased their leg press by over 11 pounds, and they had better balance and agility. So 58 to 71-year-old women, not only getting stronger, not only getting more powerful, getting faster with improved balance. Study after study shows that older folks that use creatine get amazing results. They get great results if they exercise. They get great results even if they don't exercise. They can lift more weight. They get faster. They get stronger. They get more powerful. Their muscles don't fatigue as fast. And get this. This is very important, especially for the ladies. You know that when women do resistance training, their bones get stronger as
1: right.
0: well, right?
1: Yeah.
0: You know, now, get this. When you resistance train with creatine, your bones tend to get stronger even faster. So an all-around win-win. EverStrong is going to help the seniors to feel better, feel stronger, more energized, more powerful, faster, and it helps protect your bones.
1: Talk more about how unique this exclusive EverStrong formula is from Purity Products. It even has a finished product clinically studied, which showed an increase in upper body strength and power. But tell me what's in it and why you like it so much. I mean, this is more than just creatine, right?
0: Oh, absolutely. I mean, EverStrong, this is a very comprehensive formula. I didn't want people to just feel stronger when they use creatine. You know, we're dealing with people in their 50s, 60s, 70s. I wanted people to feel more comfortable as well. So not only did I use the finest creatine money can buy, the stuff from Europe, the Pure creatine, I also added something called coffee berry extract. And coffee berry extract, a powerful antioxidant, stronger than blueberries and strawberries, helping to protect the muscles, helping to protect the brain, because we know our antioxidant systems aren't as strong as they used to be in our 20s and 30s. But I also added some vitamin D, because vitamin D, incredibly good for the muscles as well as the immune system and the bones. So this is an all-around win-win. This is a wonderful product. When you try it, you're going to love it. You're going to feel the difference, and it's fast. A week or two, you're going to feel more powerful. Purity wants you to have a free bottle. I know later in the show you're going to give out that phone number.
1: Sure will. You know, we mentioned how great creatine works for women. Take a moment and share that story you told me before the show about the award-winning 70-year-old senior swimmer who uses EverStrong.
0: Right, right. Emma Karen, I'm looking at her picture right now. I printed it out for the show. 70 years old. This picture, she's got 6 medals around her neck. It's the 2015 National Senior Olympic Games. You know, she writes to us that she was getting a little tired during our workouts at age 70. Of course, she didn't have that same stamina, but she fortunately heard about our EverStrong formula. She started using it and almost right away was invigorated in her workouts and had more energy throughout the day. I'm quoting from her. She says, "I feel my investment in EverStrong was one of the best choices I ever made. It's always a morale booster when people think I'm 50. She looks fantastic.
1: Wow.
0: And I hear this stuff all the time. This isn't one of those vitamins, like a multivitamin. You take it, you don't really notice the difference. This is a substance that you can use to help get some of that youthful vim and vigor back, get some of that strength back. It's wonderful.
1: You know, Purity's given away a free bottle of EverStrong, but Purity Products didn't stop there. In fact, you insisted that they also give away a free bottle of their B12 energy melts, which are great for

0: or instant energy. Now, I know that you love this combination. 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
1: Yeah, you know, when I think about creatine, when I think about EverStrong, I think about muscular energy. 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And the next thing I think about when I think about energy is B12. When you think about energy, think B12. And the problem is for 50-plussers like you and me, we're not absorbing the B12 as well as we used to in our 60s, 70s, 80s. 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And that's what Purity's B12 energy melts are all about. 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If you don't notice the benefits we've been talking about today, Purity will even happily give you back your $6.95, so nothing to lose, and you're going to love the benefits you get with this EverStrong formula.
0: 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All right, so we were so busy at the top of the show. This EverStrong formula does so much for us. We haven't even touched on the incredible brain benefits. I mean, some of these studies you sent me are absolutely incredible. As you know, I'm very into nootropics. The anti-aging community has taken a keen interest in creatine, specifically the cognitive benefits of creatine.
1: Oh, absolutely. This is one of those areas where creatine really shines. You see, what we need to understand is that your brain, even though it's only 2% of your body's weight, it utilizes 20% of your body's energy. This is a very thirsty organ for energy. And just like your muscles soak up the creatine like a sponge, because this is a naturally occurring molecule in the body, it passes right through the blood-brain barrier. Your brain neurons soak it up like a sponge, and it increases your creatine phosphate reserves in your brain. So now, in your brain, you have more readily available resources to do what? To recharge those neuronal batteries to make more energy inside the brain. So basically, what do you notice? Well, your memory is supported. And scientists have done some amazing research here. They found that people that take creatine, it supports their memory. It actually helps the brain to utilize oxygen better. It supports memory in people that are sleep deprived. It's been shown to help people add numbers quicker and for longer periods of time without mental fatigue. Get this study. Just 5 days of 8 grams of creatine supported mental tasks in subjects that were getting rapid fire questions. scientists were asking them math questions and science questions over and over and over, and they found the folks on creatine didn't fatigue as quickly mentally. So this is amazing stuff. It's like a turbo booster for your brain. It's like a supercharger for your muscles. It recharges all your cellular batteries, so all of your cells, tissues, and organs have more readily available energy.
0: All right, Doc, I love that Everstrong appeals to athletes and people who want to get more reps in the gym, maybe get some extra power in their workouts. But you're also saying there's a big push in the nutritional community to encourage people in their 40s, 50s, 60s, 70s, and even 80s to leverage the power of creatine to stay fit, strong, and healthy. In fact, you say creatine is going mainstream. You know, I shared the story with you before. My mom, who's in her late 70s now, she's taking creatine. She works out a couple of days a week, 3 days a week. She goes to Nautilus, does the free weights because she's got osteoporosis. She wants to maintain her muscle mass and she wants to make her bones stronger. And as you pointed out, creatine helps to do that. And then the other 3 days during the week, she'll go and she'll swim. Now, she's not trying to get big or strong or anything like that. But even at her age, creatine has benefits.
1: Oh, yeah. And what blows me away about that story, because you told me before, is that her medical doctor recommended creatine for her. And that just goes to show how much more mainstream this is. It's called Everstrong, and it supports the muscles. It supports your power, your strength, your speed. If you're an athlete, you're certainly going to love it. But even if you're not an athlete, you notice the difference. Hundreds and hundreds of human studies back up what we're talking about. You're going to love the benefits you get with this Everstrong formula.
0: That's incredible. 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We'll give that number out again later in the show. But first, Dr. Levin, now listeners can only get Everstrong, this clinically tested creatine blend, from Purity Products, right?
1: Oh, absolutely. Yeah.
0: I know it combines the creatine with the vitamin D, the coffee berry, the fruit XB boron. And for those who don't know, talk about how these work so well together. There's a synergy, and it's also a great value, too. I know we have a free bottle today, but if you wanted to buy all of these things separately, it would cost a small fortune, wouldn't it?
1: Oh, absolutely. I mean, if you went out and bought the CreaPure creatine, that's the purest, finest creatine from Europe, if you bought that, and then you went out and bought a separate antioxidant formula and a separate joint formula and the vitamin D, yeah, that's going to cost you $80, $90, $100 a month. But you're not going to spend that today, not with Purity Products, and you're not even going to spend half that. You're not spending $45, $50, because today it's free. Your job is to be one of the first 1,000 callers and take it seriously. This stuff flies out the door on the big radio stations. Don't take my word for it. Try it. Look in the mirror. Go to the gym. Lift some weights. Play. Do whatever you do. See if you don't feel better.
0: All right, let's talk about how you take this. You have these easy-to-swallow tablets, which are super easy to swallow. It also comes in a very refreshing cherry berry powder. So how do you like to take it? And can people just choose the tablets or the powder when they call in for the free bottle today?
1: Yeah, you can choose tablets or powder. I personally use both. You know, on my workout days or days I'm making a protein shake, on days I'm juicing, let's face it, juicing is becoming very big these days. So if you're doing something like that, the cherry berry powder is fantastic. You just take a scoop, dump it right into your juice, dump it into your protein shake, and that's a great way to take it. But if you don't do that stuff, I mean, the tablets are super convenient. They're small, they're coated, they're easy to swallow. It's wonderful stuff.
0: Now, I know you're chomping at the bit to tell us a little more about the study that Purity did on the Everstrong powder. They tested golfers, and
1: right,
0: Purity found out that not only were these golfers getting stronger and more explosive, but they were driving the golf ball, get this, 14 yards further. That's amazing.
1: I have such a big smile on my face right now. I'm remembering when the researchers came back and gave us this information. I mean, we were bouncing off the walls. This is so exciting. The researchers called this a seminal study in sports nutrition, and this is on our Everstrong formula, the product we're talking about right now, the Everstrong powder. So double-blind, placebo-controlled study, 30 golfers took the Everstrong powder for 1 month. No exercise, nothing different. Just took our Everstrong powder for 1 month. In 1 month, they were banging the golf ball 14 yards further. Not only that, 6% more power on the bench press, more explosive. They could lift the weight faster.
0: Guys spend hundreds of dollars on new clubs to drive the ball further.
1: So, Trevor, you can spend $500 on a driver and pick up 5 yards, right? This is 14 yards. People shouldn't just ho-hum about this or yawn about this. This is amazing because, let's face it, this was a golf study, but more explosiveness, more speed, more power. This should help all sports. So if you're a tennis player, if you're a jogger, if you're any kind of an athlete, this has ramifications across the board. But again, these golfers, 1 month on this Everstrong powder we're talking about today, banging the golf ball 14 yards further. Can you imagine? You get your bottle of Everstrong, you don't tell your buddies, take it for a month, and you go out and you're banging the ball 14 yards past them. They don't know what hit them.
0: Wow. All right, we just got a few minutes left here. I want you to recap this amazing story today about creatine, what you like to call the molecule of strength. Who needs it? And what about this double free bottle offer today with the Everstrong plus the B12 energy melts?
1: You know what? My one concern with this show is that literally it sounds too good to be true, right?
0: Right.
1: Like when I tell folks about Everstrong,
0: right,
1: I'm afraid they're going to think I'm making this up. It's not possible, right? You know, I know how you feel because 6, 7, 8 years ago when I started to read about creatine, I almost couldn't believe it. I said to myself, if it's really this good with an excellent safety profile, how come everybody's not using it? But I started to use it and I noticed some incredible benefits. It's just phenomenal. And it's as simple as this. You're going to get on the Everstrong, you're going to try it, you're going to get stronger, you're going to get more powerful. You can look in the mirror and see the difference. And there's hundreds and hundreds of human studies backing this up. These aren't studies with a hamster in a lab somewhere. We're talking human studies. I call this stuff muscle fertilizer. It's that great. And of course, we didn't just add the CreaPure creatine. We've discussed that. We added the Fruit XB. Remember that? Joint health. We added the coffee berry extract, that phenomenal antioxidant that's more potent than blueberries and strawberries for powerful antioxidant protection. I added the vitamin D because it's so important across the board, great for bone health, but also for seniors, vitamin D so important for muscles, especially as we get older, for strength and coordination. Just make sure you're one of the first 1,000 callers. That's the only catch on this whole show. Don't be caller number 1,500. You're not going to get it. Be one of the first 1,000 callers. 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You're just paying for the shipping. And if you don't notice the benefits that we've discussed today, Purity's happy to give you back your $6.95. But that's not going to happen. It never happens. People love this formula. You're going to tell your friends, relatives, loved ones. You're going to fall in love with the Everstrong and the B12 energy melts.
0: Fascinating information as always. Thank you for your time.
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12: Welcome to the show. I'm your host, Jason Kam. I'm here with Jan Levin. We're at Purity Products headquarters in Plainview, New York. Thanks for joining us today. very busy show. We're going to be talking about an ingredient that I can guarantee, once we tell you all the benefits and all the various things that it can do, you are going to want to try it. And we've got a great offer coming up later in the show. So do not go anywhere. But before I bring Jan on board, are you ready to play true or false? True or false? Is there a nutrient out there where even just a mild deficiency would be considered a public health crisis? Hint, the answer is true. Is there a nutrient that's hard to get in healthy amounts, even when you eat a healthy diet? Yes, that's true. Is there a nutrient that may be more critical for our bones and muscles than even calcium? And if you want to guess again, the answer is, of course, yes, there is. And with us to give us the actual ingredient that we're talking about is my colleague, Jan Levin, president of Purity Products. And Jan is here to say that this mineral is not getting the attention it deserves in the media, and he's here to change that. He's going to tell us all about it today. Jan, welcome on board. What do you have for us today?
13: Well, Jason, thanks for the introduction. Great job there. I'm just so delighted to be a part today of this program. I call this a nutritional whodunit story of the highest caliber. It's a nutritional mystery story. And today it's all about connecting the dots. So what affects our heart, our arteries, our sleep, our muscles, our brain, our blood pressure and strength? The evidence is in, Jason, the mineral is magnesium. Mm-hmm. So today's show is all about magnesium, but getting into the intricacies a little bit so people can understand the magnitude of today's health story. And here's why I want us to be talking about magnesium more in the news. This is from the journal Open Heart, and it's from back in 2018, recent stuff. PubMed abstract headlines: a subclinical magnesium deficiency is a principal driver of cardiovascular concerns, and they call it, I quote, a public health crisis. So low magnesium status is pervasive. It's real. It's compounding health concerns that we already have. And get this, magnesium is very hard to measure in the blood. So most of us are walking around deficient. We don't even know it.
12: Wow. Now, you've been talking about magnesium for a long time, and Purity Products has offered magnesium for quite a while. We've got a hot new version of it that's mm-hmm. better than ever. And as you said, magnesium is obviously imperative, but what you did mention is that it's very hard to measure, and most people don't realize that. So we're trying to connect the dots for our listeners, for our customers here. Tell me, what else can you share on this front? Because our customer, they're not seeing this story in the news.
13: Right.
12: It kind of reminds me of vitamin D a little bit.
13: I know.
12: Right?
13: And I reflect on that sometimes. And as I study magnesium, the story gets bigger and it gets more dramatic, because in 1994, researchers, the Journal of the American College of Nutrition, studied healthy elderly Norwegians, and the magnesium status that they looked at, they concluded, very hard to measure in a blood test, even when these were healthy people.
12: Right.
13: And even when the blood test looked like they were healthy, when they dug a little deeper, the magnesium levels were depleted. So what do we do? 50 to 80% of us are not getting enough magnesium in our diet. It's called a subclinical deficiency. You know, they have two types of deficiencies, and it's kind of an interesting term. They call it a frank deficiency. That's scurvy. If you don't have enough vitamin C,
12: right,
13: you have scurvy. If you have a frank deficiency of magnesium, that you can measure. But the subclinical deficiency affects so many different body parts, and it's very hard to measure. That's why I don't want to ignore this problem any longer.
12: Very, very interesting. People are deficient. They have no idea. The good news is we're going to be able to fix it for people today. Now, Jan, you're very passionate about magnesium, and you are on something of a mission here, and you have been obsessed with this for the last few weeks, I have to say. Ask anyone in the building at Purity Products, they will tell you all Jan is talking about is this magnesium issue, as he's been studying it and learning more about it. But you have made it your mission to help people get back the magnesium they need to be as healthy as possible. So as you said, even if you are a little short on magnesium, it's going to impact all sorts of things. You said like 10 or so things in the body.
13: Right.
12: Why don't you recap that for
13: us? Yeah, I mean, I call it the alphabet of benefits or the alphabet of health concerns, because when I started with A, I could literally go through the entire alphabet. I don't want to do that here, Jay, because I don't want you to get like bored. But let me just get started so you get the gist of what I'm saying. If you look at the A's, I mean, magnesium is absolutely essential for two things, artery health and ATP. When we use energy, we of course need to rely on ATP for that. That's cellular metabolism. We need magnesium. Our arteries crave magnesium because it helps relax the blood vessels. Here's an important point. Calcium constricts, magnesium relaxes. So we need that magnesium for our heart. We need that magnesium for our blood vessels. It's incredibly important for our arteries. We want that healthy blood flow. For the A's, it's just about the arteries and the ATP. For the B's, blood pressure, blood sugar, don't forget brain function. Magnesium plays a crucial role in each one of those areas of health. Again, those are crucial. Blood sugar, blood pressure, brain function. For the C, we get into the cardiovascular system, because when you want your heart to relax, if you want that healthy heart rhythm, guess what? Magnesium, absolutely pivotal. For the D's, it's not just about dreaming and it's not just about doing things better. It's kind of like to talk about healthy mood. But when they research the role of magnesium in healthy brain function, then they look in the area of mood. It is dramatic how magnesium can elevate the mood. We can't get into all the different health claims because, of course, dietary supplements are designed to support health. We don't want to talk about disease states. But when you think about low magnesium, you should be thinking about low mood. The research for people under age 65, I'm going to quote the headlines, and this is from Healthline.com. They say the results of magnesium on the mood can be dramatic. Wow. So this is really, really big. When you think about sleep, I like to think about melatonin. We know that magnesium is crucial for healthy dreaming, healthy sleep, and sleep quality. I don't want to go through the whole alphabet, Jay. I was using that more as just a metaphor for how big the suite of benefits is that magnesium impacts.
12: Well, it's incredible. And we've been talking about this for years, that when you are missing out on certain vitamins and minerals and other nutrients, your body just doesn't function properly and you don't feel right. And there really is something in every letter of the alphabet here.
13: Right.
12: You know, it's really interesting. I had no idea that magnesium was involved in melatonin production. Melatonin is very popular for our customers. It really helps them sleep better. So that is a huge benefit. But you're only up to D, and you've listed like 9 different benefits of magnesium. Why don't we just go to E? Because I can't wait to hear what you could have come up with. What is E? Let me guess, energy?
13: Well, you got that right. Energy, when we think about energy and magnesium, of course, as crucial as CoQ10 is for energy production, magnesium is right there. Healthline reports magnesium is responsible for 600 biochemical reactions in the body. But we've talked about energy and magnesium. When you do the research for E, you also find exercise performance. This is what really struck me as a surprise.
12: Wow.
13: In one study in 2014, Jay, they looked at, this is in Sports Science, volleyball players who took 350 milligrams of magnesium per day boosted their ability to jump, and it enhanced their arm swinging movements. Of course, this is in volleyball, so I'm thinking maybe they were measuring serve speed or things like that. But by the way, these were people who didn't even have a magnesium deficiency.
12: Wow.
13: These were healthy, you know, athletes. So these are absolutely crucial findings. And again, helps to build that case that magnesium may be the most important mineral that's missing in your diet. Even if you have a subclinical deficiency, the results can be pervasive. So it's time for us to do something about it. And that's what today's show is all about.
12: Well, so let me ask for people who are listening. And, you know, we always recommend the first option is get your vitamins and minerals and your key nutrients from your foods, from your diet. But obviously, you can't always do that. That's
13: right.
12: Where nutritional supplements come into play. And, you know, it seems like it's virtually impossible to get enough magnesium in your diet, even if you were trying.
13: No doubt about it. When you look at the list of foods that you would have to eat to have healthy levels of magnesium, and perhaps some people can pull this off, but you're talking about the green leafy vegetables, boiled spinach, Swiss chard, Mung beans, mung quinoa. Beans. You know, how many mung beans did you get this week?
14: Right.
13: Chickpeas. So these are kind of odd ingredients to load up on a regular basis. And if you got them this week, are you going to get them next week?
14: Yeah, but not only that, people take certain drugs or the proton pump inhibitors. There are others, antacids, if you drink too much coffee, and this will actually deplete your body of magnesium, making your shortage even worse.
13: It's an absolute fact. Some of those key ingredients that we enjoy every day, they'd even have some side benefits like coffee, for some reason, deplete the body of magnesium levels.
14: Right.
13: And like you said, those antacids, you know, if you need to take it, you need to manage your magnesium levels. So getting a dietary supplement that gets magnesium right, that's also been elusive for so many people.
14: Right. And I think now is a great time to bring up our new supplement. We call it MagBlue. Mm-hmm. They are probably the most beautiful tablets we've ever had at Purity Products. There's a special technology, a coating technology that makes these very, very easy to swallow. I'm sure you'll get into that. So why don't you be the one to tell us about MagBlue? Tell the audience about it.
13: At its core, Jay, the idea behind MagBlue is let's do something with magnesium that's never been done before. I mean, if you want to run out and get cheap magnesium, the magnesium carbonates and the sulfates, they're 4% efficient. So you wind up taking massive amounts, 4 or 5 big giant whopper pills to get a few hundred milligrams of magnesium. That's like the old technology, the magnesium bisglycinate buffered chelate, which is the latest technology, is 4 times more efficient. Wow. So you have much smaller tablets. We like that idea because our customers, when we do these surveys, they're like, don't give me those big tablets. I want the smaller ones. We added this slippery tech coating, which is a slippery technology, to these beautiful blue tablets so that they go down faster and smoother than any tablet in the industry. But at its core, what makes MagBlue unique is, sure, it has the 350 milligrams of this elite magnesium, and sure, it's in these beautiful blue small tablets, but we added vitamin D, 2,000 units. We added a little bit of zinc and boron and these blueberries, Jason.
14: Yeah, Jen, I love these. Tell everyone about these organic blueberries that we source from northern Canada. Talk about the bears for a second. I understand there are some issues with bears up there too sometimes.
13: Jay, what we do to get these blueberries, you would not believe. I mean, they come from way up north in Canada. The winters there, they are brutal. It's so harsh, these conditions, that our wild organic blueberries up there, they need to create their own antioxidant defense. 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
14: 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That number, 1-800-218-6030. Well, something we haven't really had a chance to focus on much is really important, and I know it's important to a lot of our customers and listeners, and that is getting a healthy night's sleep.
13: Yes,
14: and I mean, we know that magnesium plays an absolutely crucial role in this, and you know, I know as I get older, it does become harder and harder to get a good night's sleep. It's not just me, and when you don't sleep well, when you wake up tired, when you're irritable and moody, life is just not that good. So tell people how an easy solution here. Tell people how MagBlue is such an easy solution, an easy tool that they can use to powerfully promote a really, really good night's sleep
13: A
14: deep, restful sleep.
13: I mean, you know, at Purity Products, you know how it is. We're inspired by the science. You know, we like to say, you know, we're driven by the science, and we're actually inspired by nature. You look to PubMed at 500 milligrams of magnesium, some of the clinical research back in December 2012. Jay, they looked at 46 older patients, and they were given magnesium supplements or a placebo over an 8-week period.
14: Mm-hmm.
13: The group that got the magnesium, they experienced a significant increase in sleep time mm-hmm. and an increase in sleep efficiency.
14: And what is that?
13: They call sleep quality.
14: Right. And so what does that mean exactly?
13: What that means is they look at things like sleep latency. How quickly mm-hmm. do you fall asleep? They look at the sleep quality. They look at REM sleep. They look at deep sleep. And then they can conclude your sleep is more efficient.
14: Right.
13: These are important biomarkers. We know that healthy sleep is correlated to things like healthy weight. It's correlated to healthy brain function. And if you don't get a good night's sleep and you feel tired, I mean, it's just a real sap on quality of life. So magnesium plays a crucial role in helping the body release melatonin. And when we get that melatonin, we get that natural, deeper, restful sleep. And that's what MagBlue can do for people. It supports that healthy sleep experience.
14: Right. And when it comes to sleeping, an issue that millions of people have, their legs can tighten up.
13: Yeah.
14: Magnesium has been long considered one of the go-to remedies to help keep your muscles calm and comfortable while you sleep. So that is something that definitely should not be overlooked. Now, Jan, let me read a couple of quick testimonials from our customers, our own customers who have used MagBlue, and then I'll remind people how they can get started with their $10 starter bottle. 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She gives MagBlue 5 stars and she says, I love this MagBlue product. I've been taking it for about 2 weeks and I have had no leg or foot cramps. This hasn't happened to me in years. My sleep quality has improved immensely. Here's another one from Fitness in November 2020. She gives it 5 stars. She said, my sister got me using MagBlue. Gives me more get up and go during the day and helps me sleep at night. Nice to be able to have several vitamins combined into one that works so well together.
13: Hey, Jay, let me read 2 really quick. Here's a 5-star review from Don't Forget Your Magnesium. 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
14: 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Jan, let me ask you about, this is one of the best studies that you'll ever see on magnesium. It's a Harvard study.
15: Yeah.
14: 40,000 men, they looked at them over a period of 12 years. What an incredible study. And what the investigators found was a very positive relationship between magnesium and heart health. We haven't really talked much about heart health, but this is incredible. There's another study I want to point out. They looked at women aged 47 to 75. That is our customer's age right there. That's our age group. That's who's listening right now. And they found that higher magnesium intake was associated with a healthy heart rate and also, believe it or not, with healthy blood sugar balance, even healthy cholesterol levels. So for cardiovascular health, this is one of the best things you can do. Jan, connect the dots. Why is magnesium so important for our hearts?
13: Jay, again, it goes to that concept that calcium constricts, magnesium relaxes. We can't, because our diet is usually a little too rich with calcium-related type foods, and we don't get that magnesium. If we don't have that ability for our blood vessels to relax, for our heart to relax, how can we experience that healthy heart rhythm? You know, magnesium was in the diet a century ago, but it's not here now, and it's very hard for us to get it. I think at its core, magnesium is the most unheralded of all of the heart nutrients. And of course, that includes fish oil and CoQ10. They're important. But if you miss out on the magnesium and your muscles are kind of not relaxed, you can imagine the heart is a muscle if you don't have healthy levels of magnesium.
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27: 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And it's interesting because what makes people who they are the struggles of life. And yet so many of us want this thing called a comfort zone. Dr. Martin Luther King, in his famous I Have a Dream speech, basically said that. He said, listen, don't judge me based on my non-choices, the color of my skin. But he said, judge me based on my choices, the content of my character. Because that is really what character is. It's our choices. It reminds me of a parable of the broken lantern. There once was a village perched on the edge of a vast desert, a place where nights were so dark that even the stars seemed afraid to shine. In this village lived a young man named Benaiah, and he was known for one thing. He carried the brightest lantern anyone had ever seen. His lantern wasn't the most beautiful. It wasn't even the most ornate. It wasn't even symmetrical. But it burned with a steady, unwavering flame, a flame that had guided travelers, comforted children, and led the village safely through many, many storms. People would often ask Benaiah, hey, what makes your lantern shine so brightly? He'd always smile and say, it's really not the lantern, it's the fire. Running to help a family trapped outside, stumbled. As he stumbled, his lantern slipped from his hands. It struck a large rock on the ground, and it shattered. Worse yet, the flame, it went out. When the storm had passed, the village gathered around Benaiah. There was much murmuring and whispering, talking under the breath. Some whispered, his leadership is over. Others murmured, he should have protected it better. A few talked under their breath and said, he was nothing without that lantern. And Benaiah? Yeah, he heard the murmurings. Yeah, he listened to the whispers. He felt the under-the-breath dialogue. But he said nothing, because he too was disappointed in himself. As he pondered his life and his position, he gathered the broken pieces of his lantern in his hands, jagged, dusty, useless pieces, and walked downtrodden and alone into the desert. Benaiah sat beneath the silent sky and wept and wept. He didn't weep because the lantern was broken, but because he started to believe. He started to believe the wrong things, the whispers and the murmurs. He started to believe the looks and the nuances. Hours passed. Then an old traveler approached, leaning on a staff carved with ancient symbols. Seeing the despair on the young man's face and looking at the shards in his hands, the traveler said, young man, why do you mourn the container as if it were the source? Benaiah looked up, confused, and the traveler continued, the power is not in the lantern or the lantern itself. The power is in the fire, and the fire does not need to die, even when the glass breaks. The traveler knelt beside Benaiah, gathered dry desert reeds, and struck a flint against a stone. Sparks flew. A small flame flickered to life. As the spark transformed into the flames, the wise traveler said, I never met a flame that didn't begin with a spark. Focusing his gaze on the flames, he said, you see, the fire was never in the lantern. The lantern was in the fire. But I stared at the flame, realizing so many things. And as realization washed over him, the traveler added, every leader will be broken at least once. This brokenness is not to end them, but to reveal what cannot be broken. As Benaiah pondered, he returned to the village at dawn, carrying not a lantern, but a torch, open and hidden, blazing. The villagers gasped

0: who you really are. You see, our identity is not our title. It's not our tools. It's not our platform. And when what we carry breaks, what carries us is revealed. Leadership is not the container. It's the fire. And fire always finds a way to burn again. One of the great things about fire, I love fire. Fire purifies. Fire separates. Fire sterilizes. Fire makes a cow taste really good. And so many of us have lost the fire. We've lost the flame. We're lucky if there's a flickering ember. And we start hiding out in this place called our comfort zone. And the comfort zone is where things go to die. Be careful what you ask for, you might get it. Our passion for life dies in the comfort zone. Our passion for God dies in the comfort zone. Our passion for our spouse dies in our comfort zone. The comfort zone is a graveyard. We got to realize that we have choice. There are three intrinsic circles, three zones. And we must choose on which zone we're going to live. And the inner zone is the comfort zone. It's where things go to die, stagnate, flatline, just waiting to see if there is a God. Outside of that zone is a zone called fear. It's false evidence appearing real. I can always tell my graduates, I can give you fear's address. It's right outside your comfort zone. And fear is an acronym. It's false evidence appearing real. And fear is a straw man. But we're so afraid to step into its presence that we never realize it's not real. The only power that fear has is the power that we give it. And so once we learn how to function at a high level in the presence of fear, it goes away. It's not real. And outside that zone called fear is a zone called panic, intense fear. And one of the keys to life is to keep pushing our comfort zone. So what used to elicit fear now becomes familiar. And what used to elicit panic now just brings about a little bit of fear. And once you realize that you can feel the fear and do it anyways, that's how you grow. That's how you live a life of purpose. That's how you become a significant person on this planet. And today on Like It Matters Radio, we're talking about defining pressure, because pressure doesn't negate you. It creates you. It doesn't just reveal who we are, but it defines who we become. I'm Mr. Black, and we'll be right back.
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0: Welcome back to Like It Matters Radio. Radio, like it matters, inspiration, education, and application. Today, we're talking about pressure, right? Today's show is called Defining Pressure. Because so many of us want to avoid pressure. And yet I'm telling you, life is meant to be lived, and we don't live it in the comfort zone. We coast. We reflect. We get ready to find out if there is a God. We get our moving papers in order for the next phase. But we don't grow. And the key to life is to be consistently growing. That's what being a lifelong learner is. That's why I'm getting my master's degree at 60 years old. As a matter of fact, July 18th, I'll be walking down the aisle getting my bachelor's degree, something I started in 1984. Just out of boot camp. I'm at UNLV, starting to get my degree. And here it is now, 2026, where I'll be finishing getting my degree. I'll walk down the aisle July 18th with IBU International University. And you know what? Next year, I'll walk down the aisle and get my master's. Because we're lifelong learners. And one of the things I learned a long time ago is we have these three zones. There's comfort zone. Outside that is a zone called fear. And outside of that is a zone called panic. And what I do at my intensive leadership training that I've been doing for 33 years, leadership awakening, leadership adventure, emotional intelligence, emotional quotient, power goal setting. In 33 years, I've learned that we grow outside of our comfort zone. We don't grow inside our comfort zone. We've got to step outside the comfort. We got to step into the chaos. That's why we call this way of warrior training. It's warrior training. We're ready to fight the good fight. There's battles all around us. Kraft and Nabisco fight for shelf space with the Keebler elves. A man and a woman married fight for the sanctity of their wedding bed. A mother and a father and or. Fight for the innocence of the child. There's spiritual battles, good versus evil. There's the intifada, the internal battle with ourselves, the old man and the new man, the spirit man and the flesh man. It's a battlefield out there. And if you don't realize it, you're losing it. You've got to get battle ready. You got to get in football shape. When an NFL football player is out with an injury, even though they're in good shape, they're still 3% body fat, still built like a rock. If they have not taken hits, if they have not been the pads on, if they are not in football shape, they're not ready for the battle because they'll get knocked on their butts. And so in my training at likeitmatters.net, what I do is I help people learn how to be comfortable outside their comfort zone, to be comfortably uncomfortable, if you will. And the key to life is to push that comfort zone, step out in the zone called fear, false evidence appearing real, because fear is a liar, as Zach Williams told us. Fear is a straw man. That once you learn how to function at a high level in the presence of fear, it goes away. It has no power. And outside of that zone called fear is panic. And the key is to keep pushing, because when you change your position, you change your perspective. You see, we learn who we are outside of our comfort zone. We become that person and we learn how to be that person outside of our comfort zone. We're not growing in the comfort zone. We're coasting. We're not getting better. We're getting stagnant and stale. That's the key to life. Keep pushing our comfort zone. So we learn, we grow, we become, and that's what I do. I do that professionally. That's what I do in my 2.5-day intensives. Leadership Awakenings, my entry-level class. Leadership Adventures, the second half of that. Emotional Intelligence, EQ, which I'll be doing July 9th in Dallas. Go to likeitmatters.net. And for this radio show, it's a podcast. 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This is where I feed you warrior food. See, when you live your life like it matters, it does. It's a self-fulfilling prophecy. That's why I'm calling today's show Defining Pressure, because pressure doesn't just reveal who we are. Pressure defines who we become. If you're having chest pains, you go to your cardiologist. And in their office, they put you on a treadmill and they want you to start running. And you want to look at the doctor and say, "Doctor, I told you I'm having chest pains. That's why I'm here." And the doctor wants to stress out your heart, to get your heavy breathing, to push yourself in his office. So he's going to find out what your heart does when it has pressure put on it. Because if you're going to have a heart attack, a great place to be is in your cardiologist's office when that happens. Pressure defines, it tells us so much about who we are. I love the proverb that says, you can tell a man's religion in time of despair. But usually when we get pressurized, when we get squeezed by life, out in the real world, we got so much going on. If we don't handle it well, we destroy marriages, we destroy people, we destroy relationships, we destroy opportunity, we destroy our belief systems. You can tell a man's religion in time of despair. In other words, pressure exposes the truth. Pressure reveals character. Pressure uncovers belief. Pressure shows what's really inside of us. And today, I want to show you that pressure is not your enemy. Pressure is your refiner. It's the refiner's fire. It's God's process of transformation. It's the smelter's furnace. And whenever you talk about the smelter's furnace, you know there are three things involved. Here's your triangle again, right? The power of threes. You have something precious. You have something no value called dross. And you have a process, you have an instigator, a biochemical, if you will, something that happens that creates a process that puts so much pressure on that precious thing that it separates out that which has great value is precious from that which has no value, called dross. But we need a flux. We need a process, biochemical, whatever you want to call it. And this is the lot of life for those who want to be arrows in the quiver of Yahweh. How big do you want to play? You look at all the people throughout the Bible that God used in a big way, and they always had the proverbial come to Jesus moment. I know you're saying, well, that's the Old Testament. He wasn't around. Oh, he was all in the Old Testament. Jesus wasn't born December 25th. Jesus is pre-incarnate. He's always been. But he took on flesh. He took on flesh. And we recognize that experience December 25th in something we call Christmas. In Scripture, God often describes spiritual growth as a refiner's fire, as a smelter's furnace. Malachi 3:3 says he will sit as a refiner and purifier of silver. A refiner heats metal until the impurities rise to the surface. The heat doesn't destroy the metal. It reveals it. It purifies it. It strengthens it. You see, the refiner never leaves the fire. He sits, he watches, he waits. He knows the metal is ready when he can see his reflection in it. He knows the metal is ready when he can see his reflection in it. That's pressure. That's life. That's leadership. And God uses the heat of adversity to burn away fear and doubt and insecurity and ego and pride and limiting belief systems. You got to figure you're a traveler. You're on a journey. It began with a water birth. And at some point, hopefully, there's a second birth, a spiritual birth. Because if you are born twice, you die once. If you're born once, you die twice. That's what John 3:16 was about. If you go to John 3, Nicodemus and Jesus were talking, and Nicodemus wanted to know if he was there yet. What must I do to enter the kingdom of heaven? He said, that's easy, Jesus said, to be born again. What, am I going to climb in my mother's womb? And incredible words what Jesus said. You're a teacher of the law, and you don't know these things? That's why James said faith without works is dead. He's not saying you have to work for your faith, work for your salvation. That's a free gift. But he's saying this. If you change really on the inside, then it must show up on the outside, or there was no internal change. That's what the refiner's furnace does. And yet we live in a world that everybody's so easily offended. If everything doesn't go their way, they give up, they blame, they become victim, they block and attack. And it's created the mess we're in. It wasn't always this way. I remember days when we were told to pick ourselves up by our bootstraps. That if you get knocked on your butt, no one's around to pick you up. You pick yourself up. You dust yourself off. You hit it again. Matter of fact, the book of Proverbs says this. 24:16 says, a righteous man will stumble seven times, but get back up. But the wicked will stumble into ruin. This is what I do as a caddy for you, as a life coach, as someone who's going to challenge you, who's someone who knows the human potentiality. Go to likeitmatters.net. Put yourself in a stressful environment, the fiery furnace. Let me help you burn off that which does not serve you well and rise up so that you can become the man or the woman that you were called to be. Go to likeitmatters.net. I'm Mr. Black. We'll be right back.
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6: 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Today, we're talking about defining pressure. You know, so many people go through life and all they want to be is comfortable. They just want to be comfortable. And that's not going to get you what you want. If what you want is to live a life of purpose, if what you want is to live a life of passion, if what you want is to live a life of focus, if what you want is to live a life of purpose, if what you want is to live a life of vision, and if what you want is to be a part and around other people who do the same, then you need to get uncomfortable. Too many people are comfortably going to hell. Too many marriages are comfortably going to divorce court. Too many good businesses are comfortably going to bankruptcy. We don't need to do that. The greatest asset we have in our organizations, in our churches, in our synagogues, in our mosques, the greatest asset outside of a relationship with the eternal God is the hearts and minds of our people. It's the greatest asset. You know, I love a good story, and our brain processes stories differently because people remember how they feel, and the story can elicit feelings. And it's one of my favorite stories to tell. I tell a lot at graduation because it's so powerful. It's a journey I've been on. It's a journey many of you have been on, some willingly, some
0: fighting it all away. But I got a question for you. Do you want to be the best version of yourself? Do you want to live your life like it matters? When it comes down to the very end of life, do you want to know that it made a difference, that you were given the gift of life? Do you want to hear, "Well done, my good and faithful servant. Now enter into my rest." This woman was in a china shop. She was admiring the beautiful china, and her eyes caught this incredible teacup. It was the most beautiful teacup she had ever saw. And she couldn't take her eyes off of it. After a while, that cup came to life like a Disney movie. And the woman said, "Well, I've never seen such a beautiful creation. What a beautiful cup you are." And the cup responded with a simple statement. The cup said, "This is not what I've always been." It said, "See, my earliest memory, my earliest recollection, I was just a lump of clay on the shelf in the potter's house. I had no knowledge of anything. I was just there. And all of a sudden, I saw these two large hands. They come at me. The first time I saw these hands, these were the potter's hands. And the potter took me off the shelf. And he put me on the potter's table. I had never been off the shelf. And I was unaware of what was going on. And then all of a sudden, these hands came back at me. And they started to pull on me. To form me. To shape me. To stretch me. And I said, I don't like it. Stop. But the hands continue on to form me, shape me, pull me, stress me. And after a while, the hands stopped. And I was left alone. I'm not sure what was going on. I'm not sure why I was on the potter's table. I'm not sure why I was removed from the shelf. And as I'm pondering these things, all of a sudden the potter comes at me again, but this time he had something in his hand. And he picked me up and he threw me in a fire. And I thought it was so unfair. I was just sitting on a shelf in the potter's house. And then he put me on the potter's table. And he started pulling on me and twisting me and shaping me and forming me and stressing me. And then he threw me in a fire. Let me out. Why don't you like me? What did I do wrong? It's not fair. And he would just say, "Not yet." But after a while, he took me out of the fire. And he put me back on the potter's table. And it felt good to be out of the fire. And then all of a sudden, he came at me again. But this time, the potter had something in his hands. And he started putting these stuff on me with stroke after stroke with a brush. I didn't like it. It was gooey. It was sticky. It burned a little bit. And I kept saying, "Stop, I don't like it. Stop, I don't like it." And the potter said, "Not yet. I'm not finished with it yet." As he continued to put this stuff on me and just paint all over me. But after a while, he stopped. And it felt good to be left alone. But then he came at me again with something in his hand. And he threw me back in another fire. And this one seemed to be twice as hot. And I was screaming, "Stop, stop, I don't like it. Stop, let me out. What did I do to you? I was just sitting on a table. Why don't you like me?" And the potter kept saying, "Not yet. Not yet. I'm not finished with you yet." And after a while, he took me out of the fire. And he put me on the potter's table. And it felt good to be out of the fire. And none of it made sense. What's going on? Why am I here? What's my purpose? What's this all about? And as I'm pondering this, he comes at me again with his two large hands. and he picks me off the table. And he puts me back on the shelf and walks away. And it made no sense. What was that all about? Why, Lord, why? As I'm pondering these things, the potter comes at me with something in his hands. And instead of reaching his hands out to pick me up, he pushed this thing in his hands right up to me so I could see it. And it was a mirror. And he wanted to show me just how beautiful he had made me. You see, after he took me out and placed me on the shelf, and I looked in the mirror, I gasped. I was no longer a lump of clay. I was a masterpiece. I was his workmanship. I was his poema. And I realized that the pressure didn't break me. The pressure wasn't a punishment. The pressure made me. It allowed me to become something greater than I was before. And this is your story, listener. This is my story. That's the story of every leader who's ever refused to quit. The righteous man will stumble 7 times but get back up. But the wicked, they stumble into ruin. And that's what I provide in my training. I provide a fiery furnace, a smelter's furnace, a safe place to be uncomfortable, a safe place to fail and overcome, a safe place to learn what you're made of. A safe place not only to grow into something greater than you were before you entered my classroom, but also a place to leave some stuff, some dross. As we go through this journey in life, stuff gets attached to us. Stuff gets in our luggage. And sometimes we got to unpack and say, how did that get in here? That doesn't serve me well. That's no longer what I need. See, the majority of our map of reality has been in place since the time we were 5 years old. And for some of us, that was not a good time. And yet we're still living on the same structured belief system that was put together when we were going through trauma. And so I got to put some pressure on you to transform, to separate you, that thing of great value, from all that dross, all that unworthy stuff that's been attached to, the lies, the attachment of things to your identity that never should have been attached. Right? You've heard it before. A diamond is just a piece of coal that's refused to crumble. Coal is common. Coal is ordinary. Coal is fragile, just like so many human beings. But we're not made to be that. We choose to be that. But under intense pressure and extreme heat, coal transforms into something rare, something valuable, something unbreakable. You see, pressure doesn't destroy coal. Pressure redefines it. And the same is true for you and me. We're not defined by the pressure we face. We're defined by the pressure we endure. Pressure is the birthplace of resilience, of character, of courage, of clarity, of leadership, of greatness. No pressure, no diamond, no fire, no refinement, no battle, no victory. The battlefield of life, knock down, get back up. Life is a battlefield. Leadership is a battlefield. Spiritual growth is a battlefield. Warriors, it's time to fight our good fight. And let's be honest, I would much rather be prepared for a battle that does not take place than not be prepared for one that does. You don't grow on the mountaintop. You grow in the valley. You grow in the fight. You grow in the fire. You grow in the furnace. You grow when you get knocked down, and then you get back up And then you get knocked down again, and you get back up again. Every time you rise, you become stronger. Every time you stand, you become wiser. Every time you refuse to quit, you become more dangerous. This is why your leadership is so critical. Never retreat, never surrender, never give up. Pressure doesn't stop warriors. Pressure creates warriors. I'm Mr. Black. We'll be right back.
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0: Welcome back to Like It Matters Radio. Radio, Like It Matters, inspiration, education, and application. Today we're talking about defining pressure. And you know, I just got back from Mexico. I did a leadership training in Monterrey, Mexico. Talk about pressure. I have 14 executives from NIDEC, Motors, an international company. They do a lot with aerospace. I've been working with them for 20 years. And my class is intense. I go to Mexico where their native tongue is Spanish. But I'm a gringo who only knows English. And I've been doing my training for 33 years. And Javier Davila, who runs things, my contact, he knows I only know English. He knows the status of people. And so those people are going to go, went to my class confused, scared, listen to some gringos talk really loud, use multisyllabic words, and talk really fast. And most of the words I say, they don't get. But they can see me, they can hear me, they can feel me. They see their team members, they talk on breaks. And that pressure that they go through cleans them up, revs them up, raises their level of commitment to a level that everything is better. Because they know they're there for a reason. They know they're not in trouble. They know they didn't do anything wrong. They know it's an honor. And so they endure the pressure and they overcome on the other side. Their English is better. Their hearts are better. Their mind is better. And that's what pressure can do if we embrace it. That's what I've been doing for 33 years. If you run a company, you should be building your people and let your people build your organization. If you run a ministry, what if you could get, you know, 90% out of your people? Because right now you're lucky if you're getting 70%, because hurting people hurt people. Those employees have families, they have traumas, they have dramas, they have fears, they have doubts, they have worries, preoccupada, just like you do. That's why you've got to let people know they matter. You got to care for people. You got to cultivate potential. That's the C. You got to align hearts and purposes. That's the A. You got to restore and reinforce culture and well-being. That's the R. And you got to empower ownership and excellence. That's the E. You got to care for people. And it takes pressure. The science of pressure changes us. Pressure activates the brain's growth systems. Stress hormones sharpen focus. Adversity builds neural resilience. Challenge strengthens emotional intelligence. Struggle rewires the brain for endurance. Neurosurgeons calls this stress adaptation. Stress adaptation. Scripture calls it perseverance. Leadership calls it grit. Romans 5, suffering produces perseverance. Perseverance, character, and character, hope. Do you see the pattern? Pressure to perseverance to character to hope. That's the formula. That's the process. That's the path. That's what I've been doing for 33 years. I can help you. The leadership truth is that pressure defines us. Pressure doesn't just reveal who you are. Pressure reveals who you're becoming. Pressure is the gym where your character lifts weights. Pressure is the classroom where your faith is tested. Pressure is the furnace where your identity is forged. You don't become strong by avoiding pressure. You become strong by enduring it, by overcoming. You don't become wise by escaping the fire. You become wise by walking through it. You don't become a leader by staying comfortable. You become a leader by standing firm when others collapse. This is about being forged in fire. It's about declaring, I am forged in the fire. I am strengthened by pressure. I am refined by adversity. I am a diamond in the making. I will not retreat. I will not surrender. I will rise again. Pressure does not define my limits. Pressure defines my greatness. And let's be honest, the battle's in the mind. Our fear, our insecurities, our doubt, the spirit of offense. We live in a country that wants you to get agitated. I read that the people on The View, Sonny Hostin, one of the hosts on this Graham Plattner, this guy running for Senate in Maine. He's a Nazi, he's homophobic, he's a womanizer, he cheats on his wife, he sexes people, all this is known. He's got mental problems. He's in counseling for this and counseling for that. Again, there's nothing wrong with counseling. But he's got a new marriage. He's got all this trauma. And now he wants to be a U.S. senator. And they want to hate. And so Sonny Hostin said, yeah, this guy's terrible. But hey, Donald Trump's the devil. So whatever it takes. And this is what we're teaching people. John Bevere wrote a great book 30 years ago called The Bait of Satan. And it's the spirit of offense. Everybody's so easily offended. Why does that matter? Because it falls in the category of epigenetics. And what we do between the stimulus and the response affects us. Caroline Leaf, in her book, Who Shut Off My Brain, I think it's called, she said 75 to 95% of the illnesses that plague us today are a direct result of our thought life. We have so much trauma, we don't forgive. We're told to keep a record wrong, a pound of flesh. And the sad part is what we think about affects us physically and emotionally. Caroline Leaf calls this an epidemic of toxic emotion. She says the average person has about 16,000 to 18,000 thoughts a day, and through an uncontrolled thought life, we create the conditions for illness. We actually make ourselves sick. I mean, look at research. It shows that fear all on its own triggers more than 1,400 known chemical, physical responses, activates more than 30 different hormones. There are intellectual and medical reasons to forgive. They're not just spiritual. Toxic waste generated by toxic thoughts causes diabetes, cancer, asthma. I mean, something like 87% of all diseases are psychomatic. They begin just in our mind, and the symptoms are real. When we change our thinking, we actually detox the brain, right? So consciously controlling our thought life means not letting thoughts rampage through your mind. But that means you've got to start challenging things. You're not a victim. See, you've got to fight that lie. Because you can't be a victim and have unmerited favor at the same time. You've got to choose. This is what I do in my leadership training. This is what I do in my one-on-one coaching. This is why I'm on the radio. The radio show is meant to support graduates. Because once you go through my training and you've been changed, metamorphosis, you've been cleaned up, now you need some help keeping it going. You know the butterfly, metamorphosis through pressure. Everyone loves the butterfly, but no one talks about the pressure required to become one. Inside the chrysalis, the caterpillar literally dissolves into biological soup. Its old identity breaks down, its old form dies, its old limitations melt away. But the most powerful part is this. When the butterfly is ready to emerge, it must fight its way out of the chrysalis. It must push, it must struggle, it must press against the walls. Scientists once attempted to help a butterfly by cutting open the cocoon, and the butterfly emerged easily, but it couldn't fly. Why? Because the pressure of the struggle forces fluid into the wings. Without the pressure, the wings stay weak. Without the pressure, the butterfly stays grounded. Without the pressure, the creature never becomes what it was created to be. Pressure leads to strength, leads to fighting, leads to destiny. And in the butterfly, pressure leads strength, leads to flight, leads to destiny. See, the butterfly teaches pressure is not punishment. It is preparation. Struggle is not the enemy, it is the sculptor. Without resistance, there is no rise. Without pressure, there is no metamorphosis. You don't grow wings in comfort. You don't grow wings in confinement. You grow wings in the squeeze. You grow wings in the struggle. Pressure doesn't just reveal who we are. Pressure reveals who we are always meant to become. Go to likeitmatters.net. Let me help you become all you are called to be. That's my job. I'm Mr. Black reminding you, when you live your life like it matters, it does. It's the way of the warrior, and you are worth it.
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28: I read years ago the cycle of the history of a nation. It was given by a professor I do not know, but what he said, his name is Alexander Tyler. He says, this is how nations come to be. You know, the average lifespan of a nation is 200 years. So we're now on borrowed time in many ways. For here's what the professor said. The nation begins from bondage to spiritual faith. Our nation was born out of suppression and oppression and the liberty that came to spiritual faith. And yes, our founders were believers. And so from bondage to spiritual faith, and then from spiritual faith to great